minutes now after 5 a.m. East African time, and I want to welcome you so much after such a very powerful message, beloved people, precious listeners. What a message! What a very powerful message that has been, beloved people, all the way from Sao Paulo in Brazil, beloved people, precious listeners. I just want to open my phone lines right here in the studio that I may also give you an opportunity to call me and share with us, beloved people, what really caught your attention and what you have just caught in that very powerful message that you have just received, beloved people, precious listeners. But what a very powerful message indeed that has come to us when the Lord God Almighty has allowed us again and has allowed His servants, the two mightiest, most glorified prophets of the Lord, to go to the nation of Brazil.

beloved people, and minister to the entire nations of the earth from Brazil, beloved people. What a very powerful message indeed. And therefore, I just want to give you an opportunity this wonderful morning that you may call me right in the studio and share with me what you have just caught in that very powerful message, beloved people, precious listeners. My name is Robin, and my phone lines are open right here in the studio, 0777-445-850 and 0777-445-851. Those are my phone lines to call me right here in the studio as you also share with me what you have got in that very powerful message that you have just received this wonderful morning, beloved people, precious listeners. 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
1: Praise the Lord, Robin.
0: Hallelujah, praise the Lord.
1: What a very, very, very powerful word conference that the Lord has brought to us live from Sao Paulo, Brazil. The message about the glory, the message about the coming of our Lord Jesus, the glorious coming of our Lord Jesus. Blessed people, the Lord has really loved this church, and you see the Lord coming out with so much love to this church and helping this church that we may now focus on the glorious coming of our Lord Jesus Christ. And you hear in that message that soon there will be no going to church. Soon the church will not be here. And the Lord is deliberately now trumpeting and travailing and crying out to this church that we may focus on the coming of our Lord Jesus. Robin, this is Renji Daniel from Nigeria Altar in Western Gishu, Austin region.
0: What a message, what a very powerful message that has just come to us. Again, the Lord loving a generation and allowing his servants, the two mightiest, mightiest, most glorified prophets of the Lord, to come to us and bring to us such a very powerful message of the Lord. And I heard very well the Lord saying that the reason for him to come with such enormous power is to be able to resurrect people. And when the rapture takes place, the status of the earth will change completely. People will be running from tall buildings and gathering the square. People will be running in a police station to report the disappearance of their loved ones. Mothers who have newborn babies who had not reached the accountability, disappearing, and the mothers left there with the diapers, and accidents will be happening. It will be a very monumental day. The Lord saying that he is going to evacuate the people from the coming wrath, from the coming wrath that is coming upon the face of the earth. Daniel Renji.
1: Oh, indeed, Robbie, it has been a very, very, very powerful message. And you hear even the dread that this message delivers to our hearts when you hear this message. Indeed, Robin, the Lord has come out and told us very clearly that this church is not meant for that dispensation. And only those who will repent, those who will prepare, those who will now turn around and focus on the glorious coming of our Lord Jesus in repentance, will evade that moment of wrath. And it will be dreadful when the description, when the Lord brought to us the description of that dispensation of the wrath, Robin. Oh, indeed, it's a dread that now people are running to the police stations. Mothers are searching for their children, and also children are searching for their parents. When the Lord will have snatched away this church, the church that is now focused on the coming of our Lord Jesus, the church that is now repenting, the church is now listening to these instructions and the voice of the Lord and hearkening to every command, every instruction of the Lord will be taken away. And you hear from that message, Robin, the Lord is saying that now the Lord has purpose that this church may not enter that moment of wrath. And the church was not meant for that moment, because that is the reason the Lord has brought this message, that he may evacuate those who are faithful, those who listen to this call of God, Robin.
0: What a very powerful message indeed that the Lord has brought to the Church of Christ at this hour, and telling the Church of Christ to make sure that we are also preparing in holiness and in righteousness for the glorious coming of the Messiah. Because I heard the Lord centralizing the garment and making sure and telling the Church of Christ to make sure that the garment is bright and clean. Even from the book of Revelation chapter 19, from verse number 6 up to verse number 9, one of the scriptures that was brought out very clearly. The Bible says in the book of Revelation, chapter number 19, verse 6 up to verse 9, "Then I heard what sounded like a great multitude, like a roar of rushing waters, and like the loud peals of thunder, shouting, Hallelujah, for our Lord God Almighty reigns. Let us rejoice and be glad and give him glory, for the wedding of the Lamb has come, and his bride has made herself ready. Fine linen, bright and clean, was given her to wear. The fine linen stands for the righteous acts of the saints. And then the archangel said to me, write, blessed are those who are invited to the wedding, to the wedding supper of the Lamb. And he added, these are the true words of God. I heard very well the Lord saying that the only way heaven can know that the church is ready is when she is putting on the garment of righteousness. And this is the reason as to why Jehovah Yahweh himself has sent his prophets, the two mightiest, most glorified prophets of the Lord, to come and announce to the church of Christ that the Messiah is coming, and without the garment, no one will enter the glorious kingdom of God. And the coming of the Messiah is the culmination of salvation. Those that will be taken up will have glorious bodies and glorious garments. And so therefore, you get to realize, Daniel Renji, that this is now the moment. The instruction to the Church of Christ is that we may now make sure that we are putting on the garment of righteousness, fine linen, bright and clean, so that we may get be glorified and enter the glorious kingdom of God. Daniel Renji.
1: Indeed, Robin, that is very right. The instruction the Lord has brought to us this morning is very, very clear, that without the garment, without the holy garment of the Lord, and you hear in that message that this garment is only given by the Lord himself.
0: Yes.
1: By the Lord himself. He is the one who gives this garment. And in there also, there is a warning, Robin, that this garment also can be lost, as we have seen the book of Zechariah. When the Lord brought to us this morning, in the book of Zechariah, we have seen that this garment, if you're not careful as a church, can be also lost.
0: Yes.
1: And also, the instruction therein that the garment brings to us, that on that day, when the day and the hour is not known, the righteousness of this church, the righteousness of the saints, which is the garment, is now instructing this church to be ready any day, any hour, because the Lord can take the church. And you hear also that this garment will culminate this church into glorification when that day comes. Now God, the Lord Jesus, will glorify the church, will glorify the church that is ready on that day. That really instruction has come out very clearly, and I need to guard my garment. I need to watch out my salvation. That is what I've gotten this morning from this very powerful word conference, day one conference from Sao Paulo. What a powerful message that has come to us this morning, Robin.
0: For sure, such a very powerful message indeed, that is now directing the Church of Christ back to the Lord God Almighty, that we may now have a vertical focus and get to enter into the glorious kingdom of God. This is now the hour to centralize holiness at the pulpit and in our Christian salvation. And this is the hour to bring pure doctrine of the blood and the cross at the pulpit. And also in our Christian salvation, if we really desire to enter the glorious kingdom of God. I heard very well the Lord saying that the pastor has a higher calling, because the eternity of the nations are in their hands. And therefore we must walk in holiness for us to illuminate the holiness of God to the dark, dying world. Thank you so much indeed, Daniel Renji, also for your contribution.
1: I would like to appreciate my Lord and my Father, the two mega mighty prophets of the Lord, for indeed laboring for this church and bringing to us this very, very glorious message that may prepare our souls, may prepare our hearts, and now we may also focus our lives and our hearts to the glorious kingdom of God. I want to appreciate so much my Lord and my Father for this very, very powerful message that has come to us. Thank you so much, Robin. This has been Ranger Daniel from Geria Alta Outspan Region in Western Edition. Back to your new studios.
0: Thank you so much. Daniel Renji calling from Ngeria in Outspan region. Thank you so much indeed also for your contribution. What a message indeed, blessed people, beloved listeners, that has come to us. The Lord centralizing the garment of righteousness and the garment of holiness, and telling the Church of Christ that this is the hour to make sure that we are centralizing the garment in our Christian salvation. Because there is no way you can enter the glorious kingdom of God unless you are putting on the garment of righteousness, fine linen, bright and clean, beloved people, precious listeners. Jesus is Lord Radio. Praise the Lord.
2: Praise the Lord, Pastor Robin. You are speaking to James Kabasa from Pala, Minolta, in West Karatuni region.
0: Yes, please. Welcome so much, Senior Bishop James Kabasa.
2: Yes, Pastor Robin, what a powerful message about the coming of the Messiah. What an awakening message that we have just received this blessed morning. Surely, I must first and foremost begin by thanking my Lord and my fathers, the mightiest prophets of Jehovah Yahweh, for coming to us with such a serious awakening that has now propelled the church to go out into evangelism, because I heard it very, very, very clearly that the church that will be raptured is that church that will go out now to harvest souls for Christ, considering the gravity of the consequences of missing out in the rapture, Pastor Robin.
0: Such a very powerful message indeed that has come to us. The Lord now instructing the Church of Christ to now make sure that we are preparing for that great day when the Messiah will come to take the Church of Christ. Because the Lord is saying that this earth is not our home. We need not to put our treasures on this earth, because our citizenship is in the glorious kingdom of God. When you just look at the scripture in the book of Philippians chapter 3 verse 20 and verse 21, it tells you that for sure our citizenship is not of this earth. And I heard the Lord saying that when you just look at what is happening on this earth, the dreadful earthquakes that are happening, you can tell that this earth is not our home, and we need to prepare in holiness and in righteousness to enter the glorious kingdom of God in heaven. Senior Bishop James Kabasa.
2: Very, very, very true, Pastor Robin. And I also heard the Spirit of the Lord read from the book of 2 Peter chapter 1 verse 4 about the promise of the great and precious promise of entering the glorious kingdom of God. And also from the book of Hebrews 11 verse 35, where the Lord has promised a better resurrection, Pastor Robin, and the Lord has encouraged and implored the church that because of these promises, then the church must now strive to live holy, because the consequences of missing out in this promise will also be unbearable, Pastor Robin. And therefore, this calls for responsibility on the side of the church.
0: Yes.
2: That whoever has heard this message must now take full responsibility, number one, for individual preparation, to prepare as an individual, and then also to prepare others, Pastor Robin.
0: For sure, it is now our responsibility as the Church of Christ to also prepare ourselves as individuals. And the Lord saying that this is the moment to also love the neighbors, to also love our fellow family members, the people that we work with at the workplace there, and give them an opportunity also to prepare well in holiness and in righteousness for the glorious coming of the Messiah. This is the moment for sure to make sure that we are preparing for that great day when the Messiah will come to take the church into the glorious kingdom of God. Senior Bishop James Kabasa.
2: Very, very true, very, very true, Pastor Robin, that we can now not sit down with this kind of information. We must now go out into the neighborhood and tell everybody, because nobody would want even your worst enemy to get into hell, because the hell fire is terrible, as we've heard it from the Spirit of the Lord. You would not even want your worst enemy to partake of the judgment that is coming upon the nations, where you have heard that people will run even into mountains to try and talk to the mountains if the mountains can cover them. But I heard shockingly and sadly enough, Pastor Robin, that even the mountains will run away. Imagine even the mountains running away from people because they too cannot bear the wrath. And therefore, this manner of wrath, Pastor Robin, you don't even want your worst enemy to partake of it. And therefore, it is now time to go out. It is time now to evangelize Jesus Christ, the Messiah. And I want to thank my Lord and my Father, even as I wind up, for waking us up as West Karachuonyo region. We are forever grateful. And that is why we are going out this weekend, beginning today. We are beginning a 3 days evangelism at a place called Obongo in Kanam. The people of Obongo may also have an opportunity to prepare for the coming of the Messiah, Pastor Robin. I love to just thank my Lord and my fathers for coming to us. Even as I give it back to you, this has been Bishop James Kabasa calling from West Karachuonyo region in Homa Bay County.
0: Thank you. Thank you so much, Senior Bishop James Kabasa, also for your contribution. What a message indeed. What a very powerful message. And forever we shall thank the Lord God Almighty for allowing His servants to come and help us as the Church of Christ, that we may be prepared in holiness and in righteousness for the glorious coming of the Messiah. Because were it not for the Lord to have sent His servants, we couldn't have gotten this kind of message that we are receiving right now as the Church of Christ. Thank you so much, Senior Bishop James Kabasa, calling from Parliament Altar. Thank you indeed.

Listeners, as we get to still hear from you, Jesus is Lord Radio, praise the Lord. Jesus is Lord Radio, praise the Lord.

0: As we continue to hear from you, beloved people, precious listeners, what a very powerful message indeed that you have received this wonderful morning. Jesus is Lord Radio. Praise the Lord.
1: Praise the Lord, Pastor Robin.
0: Hallelujah. Praise the Lord.
1: Amen. Amen, Pastor Jackson Ambassador from Marvin's main campus. But what a very, very, very powerful and a very, very serious message that we have received this morning from the Lord, live from São Paulo in Brazil. It is a very, very, very serious message that the Lord is focusing the church to prepare for entry into the kingdom of God, because the dispensation that is coming, it is unbelievable. What is coming upon this earth after the rapture of the church, it is unbelievable. And so the Lord is calling the church to prepare for evacuation, because the church was not meant to suffer wrath, as we have seen in the book of 1 Thessalonians 5:9, that the church of Christ was not really meant to suffer wrath. And so the Lord is calling the church to prepare very well, because we have also heard very clear that that day that we are waiting, the day of the rapture, it is not a joke. It is a day when Christ Jesus, the Messiah, the Christ Jesus will come down with the power, with power from heaven, with the enormity. And then when you understand the enormity of that day, then we as the church of Christ, we must now prepare very seriously, Pastor Robin.
0: For sure, we as Christians who are anticipating to enter the glorious kingdom of God, we must get to prepare very well in holiness and in righteousness for the glorious coming of the Messiah. Because I heard that you cannot live like the enemies of God and still expect to enter the glorious kingdom of God. Because the Lord God Almighty and our Lord Jesus Christ took a lot of time talking about this day. He called it the day of Christ, the day of the coming of the Lord. He also took a lot of time preparing the church of Christ for that day. And he says, man will be building a house on a rock. And I heard very well the Lord saying very clearly that this is the moment to make sure that as Christians, we are preparing ourselves without ignorance of that day, because that day is certain. It will come to pass. And therefore, we as people who are preparing to enter that glorious kingdom, we must also prepare, knowing very well that that day must materialize, Pastor Jackson Nambaso.
1: Very, very, very true, Pastor Robin. As you are saying, it is a day that must be materialized. So we have to prepare very, very well. Because we also had very clear the Spirit of God opening to us that that day is not a joke. Because remember, we are not just going to meet a friend. It is not a day that you are preparing to meet a friend or to meet anybody else. But it's a day that we are going to meet the King, Jesus Christ, who will come with our power from heaven, with the glory. We must stop everything and prepare now as the church of Christ, because surely the Messiah is coming. And I also the one point of that was enlightened, Pastor Robin, that the Lord is saying that even as we prepare now, it is time as the church of Christ to run out to do the works of God, as we have had in the book of the book of John 9:4, that it is time for us to run when it is still day, because night is coming when nobody will be able to walk. So it is time that we as the church of Christ, we have to run outside and trumpet this message, because I hear the Spirit of God saying that it is time for us to love our friends. It is time for us to love our brothers out there and read them. I even hear the Spirit of the Lord saying that even if they tell you, don't come again here with that message, but even, you must go there. So as the church of Christ, the Lord is calling us now as the church of Christ to run outside the message of righteousness, the message of the coming of the Messiah. Because when you see the what is happening now, we can simply tell that the Messiah is coming. And I also heard one of the things that is very critical about the garment, that the garment, the qualification of entry into the kingdom of God is the garment of righteousness, the garment of holiness. And so the Lord is telling the church now that we must now have a garment, we must now wear the garment. the garment of righteousness, as we are back in the book of Revelation 19, from 6 to 7. But you say, in the book of Revelation, just allow me to read, Pastor Robin, please. Revelation 19, verses 8, I begin from 8, it says, fine linen, bright and clean, was given her to wear. Fine linen stands for the righteous heart of God's holy people. And then the angels say to me, write this, blessed are those who are invited to the wedding supper of the Lamb. And he added, these are the true words of God. So we can see that fine linen stands for the righteous heart of God's holy people. So as the church of Christ, the church that are anticipating to enter the kingdom of God, they must now have a garment, the garment of righteousness, the garment of holiness, because that is a qualification for entry into the kingdom of God. Because we can simply see that blessed are the ones that are invited to the wedding supper of the Lamb. And so the Lord is making an invitation to the church and telling us, the church of Christ, that you may get now to prepare very well. Because what is coming to before this earth, it is unbelievable. As we have heard in the book of Revelation, that it is unbelievable. In the book of Revelation 6, from 13, that even at the mount, the people will run to the mountain. It is a serious, serious day that the Lord is telling the child to prepare. Because what is coming, it is unbelievable. And so we as the church of Christ, it is time for us to prepare. It is time for us to hearken to the voice of the Lord and use each and every opportunity to prepare for the glorious coming of the Messiah. Because surely time is over. When you see the earthquakes, when you see what is happening now, the wars that are happening, these are an indication to us as the church of Christ that surely time is over and the Messiah is coming. And so we have to prepare very, very well for that day. Because it is not just a day for us to sing, we are waiting that day. But it is a day for us to prepare very seriously and prepare our garments, Pastor Rodin.
0: For sure, every Christian must get to prepare for that great day when the Messiah will come to take the Church of Christ, a holy church that has separated herself from the things of this world. Because the Lord is saying very clearly that the church is preparing as if it is preparing to meet a friend. And the Lord is saying that the Lord is coming out with the entire authority of heaven and with all instruments of power. The power of creation, the power that defeated death, the power that crushed the head of the serpent. You can imagine. So therefore, you get to realize that there is a big need for the Church of Christ then to prepare in holiness and in righteousness for that great day when the Messiah will come to take the Church of Christ into the glorious kingdom of God. Thank you so much indeed, Jackson Nambaso, for your contribution.
1: Thank you very much. There is indeed a need for us to prepare for that day. And I just want to take this humble opportunity to thank the Lord Jesus very, very much for going to the cross and for sending us the two mega mightiest prophets of the Lord. Thank you very much, our Lord, for coming and helping us and warning us as the church and the nations of the earth to prepare for the glorious coming of the Messiah. It has been Pastor Jackson Nambaso, calling live from Arvis main campus in the greater Ngata region. Back to you in the studio, Pastor Rodin.
0: Thank you so much, Pastor Jackson Nambaso from Arvis. Thank you so much in the greater Ngata region also for your contribution. And indeed, we really thank the Lord God Almighty for sending us His servants, the two mightiest prophets of the Lord, who have brought to us such a very powerful message, a message that is now directing the Church of Christ towards the glorious kingdom of God. What a privilege indeed, and what a big opportunity to be given, that we may be prepared in such a very big way for the glorious coming of the Messiah.

0: Radio, praise the Lord.
1: Amen. Praise the Lord, Pastor Robin.
0: Hallelujah. Praise the Lord.
1: Amen. Amen. Very, very mighty, very, very powerful, timely message in the glorious coming of the Messiah and the rapture of the church. My name is Senior Deputy Bishop Joseph Atea. And Senior Robin, what a timely message, a warning to the church when the church is preparing in sin. Right now, the church has matured, the church has turned away from the warning of God, the church has chosen her own path and tailored her own garment. You see that the church has chosen, you know, is even selecting the scriptures to read, you know, the message, the kind of message to listen, the kind of preachers. The church has selected and raised for herself her own false prophets. And the Lord is coming in and saying, and I heard from the book that was read in the book of Jeremiah, chapter 30, verse 7, Pastor Robin, that the Lord has promised an awful day. The word is awful. And we know that we have seen bad days on this earth, as Senior Robin.

0: We haven't seen it at all. That is not anything at all. But now the Bible promises that when the church will be taken, when the rapture of the church will take place and the church is taken, and now there will be a dreadful judgment, a dreadful time that even when you try to run away, you cannot run away. You try to hide even in the rocks, the mountains flee away from you. What manner of judgment is that, Robin? The church ought to pass and prepare in holiness and righteousness. If the Bible is telling us that day nobody has seen it, yet we have seen the mere words of the prophets of the Lord when they prophesy and ask, and we see that people are using their hands to beat their loved ones, and yet that is still not awful. We have seen the kind of bloodshed, the bombings, the missiles in this world. We have seen the wars. We have seen things happen, very bad things happen. Yet the Bible tells us we haven't seen it yet. If we are talking about the genocide that have happened in this world, the bloodshed that have happened, if you combine together, the judgment of God has not started. How will it be? Then we must prepare in holiness, we must prepare in righteousness, we must live to the warning of the prophets of the Lord. We must live to the warning that the Lord has sent unto us right now, Pastor Robin.
1: What a message indeed. What a very powerful message that has been brought to the Church of Christ at this hour. And the Lord putting an urgency in the hearts of Christians, in the hearts of candidates who are preparing to be glorified and to enter into the glorious kingdom of God. Because I heard the Lord bringing it out very clearly. Even from the book of John chapter 9 verse 4, the Bible says, as long as it is day, we must do the work of him who sent me. Night is coming when no one can work. The Lord putting an urgency that when you receive this message, it must cause you to panic and now run everywhere and enter into the trains, enter into the buses there, announcing the glorious coming of the Messiah and the judgment of God against sin. Because you cannot joke around with that great day that is coming. It is not a joke, that day that is coming, when the Messiah will come to take the Church of Christ into the glorious kingdom of God, Senior Deputy Archbishop Atea. And I heard very well the Lord saying very clearly that if you know the enormity of that great day, you must run with the eternal gospel on a daily basis. You must ask yourself, how about if this was the day when the Messiah comes to take the church? Will I really enter? Will my family members really enter into the glorious kingdom of God? Will my neighbors really enter? This is the moment to make sure that for sure we are preparing in holiness and in righteousness for the glorious coming of the Messiah. Because without the garment of righteousness, nobody can enter the glorious kingdom of God, Senior Deputy Bishop Atea.
0: Amen. Very, very true, Senior Robin, what you put, even as you quoted the book of John 9:4, as the Spirit of the Lord is raising the issue of urgency. They need to go out very fast and reach out because of how bad, how terrible, how awful that day will be, the dreadful judgment that is coming upon the church that will remain, and the rebellious, the unfaithful ones. And so because of that, the Spirit of the Lord has raised the urgency, the need for us to go out there, because the Bible promises that it will be nobody knows the day or the hour, and that it will be like a normal day. People will wake up normally as we always do, and then it will happen. And therefore there is a high need, there is a high sense for us to go out and win souls, because the Messiah is coming, and that dreadful judgment, it will be terrible, Senior Robin, and we need to do the work while it's still day. And you don't see that in the church right now. The present day church has become comfortable. You see that the church has turned from doing the works of the Lord and are now become workers of iniquity. You hear scandals in the church, you hear evil, you hear immorality, you hear false prophecies, you hear false tongues in the church, you hear the love of money. The church has sown for herself, has tailored for herself her own path instead of going out out and, you know, reaching out souls and, you know, bringing people to the kingdom of God, the church has stopped doing the works of the kingdom. The church has stopped doing the works and the agenda of the kingdom and has pursued the things of the flesh, the materialism, materialistic. The church has become fleshy. The church has, she has gone out and looked for herself, her own creatures, you know, and yet the Lord Jesus has sent his might, as might has sent the Lord, who has trusting and clamoring the glorious coming of the Messiah. And so I agree with you, Pastor Robin, that this is a time for us to go out as a church, as Christians, as pastors, as servants of God, yes. That our children, our relatives, our brothers, even them that you consider our enemies, even Jesus said you need to pray for them. So that nobody, you don't want to see anybody burning in hell. You don't want to see anybody roasting in the lake of fire that day. And that it is a message of love for us to go out and win souls and reach out every day in panic, in a hurry. Because nobody knows, not that day, that you need to go out in a panic, in a hurry, telling everybody the next will be chased away, in the next they'll clap out of the door, we have to go back again in that office, we must meet everybody, even the leaders of the land. Everybody needs to enter the kingdom of God. This message, this eternal gospel must reach every corner. Every humanity created by God must get this gospel of the glorious coming of the Messiah and must prepare in absolute holiness and righteousness, Pastor Robin.
1: For sure, this is the moment to make sure that we live in absolute holiness and in righteousness, that we may enter into the glorious kingdom of God. Because I heard very well the Lord saying that the church was never meant to be on this earth. This is not the final destination of the church, and we do not belong on this world. We are not citizens of this world, but our citizenship is in the glorious kingdom of God. And therefore, this is now the moment to now prepare ourselves for the glorious entry into the glorious kingdom of God. Because the Lord is saying very clearly, and the Lord is talking about exit of the church from this earth and entry into the glorious kingdom of God. The Lord is talking about entry of the church into her inheritance. When we see the Lord raising our cripples, like yesterday, we just witnessed a very mighty and shocking wonder. Out of this tremendous miracle that we are seeing, and this very powerful message that is coming to us at this moment, our Senior Deputy Archbishop Atea, you can really tell that this one is the biggest announcement to the Church of Christ to prepare herself for exit from this earth and get to enter the glorious kingdom of God in heaven. Because our citizenship is not of this earth, and the Lord is instructing the Church of Christ, even according to Hebrews chapter 12 verse 14, that make every effort to live in peace with all men and to be holy, because without holiness no one will see the Lord. This is the moment to make sure that we are holy and get to enter the glorious kingdom of God. Senior Deputy Archbishop Atea, thank you so much indeed for your contribution, please.
0: Very, very true, Senior Robin, even as I hand it over to you, that no matter how nice it looks here on earth, no matter how beautiful, no matter the accolades, the merits, the rewards we get, but no matter how advanced we get in life, no matter our palatial status, our palatial homes, no matter how good it feels on earth here, it has been rubber stamped that we are citizens of another country. Heaven is our home. And at this earth, we are exiles, we are mere sojourners, we are mere strangers, and we must prepare in total absolute holiness, as it rightly puts in Hebrews 12:14. We must now walk in absolute righteousness and holiness, because this world is not our home, and that one day we must return to our Master to give an account of how we lived our lives on this earth. Very, very mighty, and I want to take this opportunity, Sr. Robin, to thank Jehovah God Almighty and our blessed Savior Jesus Christ very, very much for sending unto us the mightiest prophets of the Lord. Yeah, we are preparing the church, toiling for the church day and night.
1: Yes.
0: Very, very mighty. This is Senior Deputy Archbishop Joseph Atea, in charge of the greater Butere Mumias region. Back to you, Pastor Robin.
1: Thank you. Thank you so much, Senior Deputy Archbishop Joseph Atea, calling from Huisero. Thank you so much indeed, also for your contribution. What a powerful message indeed. And we really appreciate and thank the Lord God Almighty so much for sending us his servants, the two mightiest prophets of the Lord, who have come to bring to us such a very powerful message that is directing the Church of Christ to the glorious kingdom of God, and for that great day when the Messiah will come to take the Church of Christ into the glorious kingdom of God. Jesus is Lord Radio, praise the Lord.
0: Praise the Lord, Robin.
1: Hallelujah, praise the Lord.
0: Amen, this is Deputy Archbishop Jenga, and I'm calling live from Kobate, Kindaroa region. I'm calling also to weigh in on this very, very powerful, most awakening message of the Lord about the glorious coming of the Messiah. And the Lord God Almighty is giving the church right now the instructions on how to prepare,
1: yes,
0: and giving us the standard of entry, that this is the time, this is the hour, the garment in the Church of Christ, Robin.
1: Such a very powerful message indeed that has come to us, the Lord instructing the church to now centralize the garment of righteousness, the fine linen, bright and clean, because I heard very well the Lord saying, even from this very powerful message, that without the garment, no one will enter the glorious kingdom of God. And so with that great warning that has come to us, you get to realize, Deputy Archbishop Njenga, that every Christian who is anticipating to enter into the glorious kingdom of God must now make sure that he is having the fine linen, bright and clean at all times, so that on that day when the Messiah will come to take the church, he may be found ready and worthy to enter into the glorious kingdom of God. And this should be done on a daily basis, because nobody knows the day or hour when the Messiah will come to take the church, Deputy Archbishop Njenga.
0: That is very, very right. This is the time to prepare the finest linen, bright and clean. And nobody will enter the kingdom of God Almighty without wearing the garment of the Lord. So the Lord God Almighty is speaking to us very, very clearly that right now in the house of the Lord, this is the time to center the message of the garment, even at the pulpit. This is the time now entire church must focus on preparing the garment. This is the time that now the preachers in the house of the Lord must preach pure doctrine, yes, of the blood and the cross of Jesus right inside the house of the Lord. Because there is no one that entered the kingdom of God in that vision. There is no

0: that garment. Even in Revelation chapter 19, verse 6 to 9, you realize this, that on that day there is historic celebration.
1: Yes.
0: And the historic celebration was because the church was ready. And how did the heaven know that the church is ready? It's because the church was wearing finest linen, bright and clean, which is the righteousness of the church in the house of the Lord. And so the Lord God Almighty is calling us right now. And I heard very, very clearly that even in Revelation chapter 1, when you read from verse 1 down, you realize that the Lord God Almighty has really beautified the church, the picture of the church, and he has made the church to emit the light of Christ. So when the church is wearing the finest linen, bright and clean, you see the church now emitting the light of Christ in the whole world, in this dark world,
1: yes.
0: where there is homosexuality, there is LGBTQ, where there is wickedness and evil. When the church wears the finest linen, bright and clean, then it's illuminating the light of Christ and glorifying God the Father who is in heaven. And I heard very, very clearly, Robin,
1: yes.
0: that this is the time now. The Church of Christ globally is being called to go back now to repentance. This is the time now to center repentance in the life of a Christian. Everybody who is aspiring to enter into the kingdom of God, this is the time to repent. This is the time to return to the Lord. And because when you see the church that was now entering into the kingdom of heaven, nobody looked back. You see, Christians today, the life they are living, they are living a life of looking back, looking back in the way they are dressing. You know, they are dressing like the world. They are speaking like the world. You know, they don't want to even persevere persecution. But the Lord God Almighty is saying, when the cloud opened and the church that was ready was entering, even as they were entering, nobody looked back. There is no time right now here on earth for backsliding, for looking back to the world, because this world is coming to an end. The world in its present form is passing away. So there is no time now to focus on this world backsliding. Look how when the Old Testament saints were executing their Christian salvation, their salvation, they focused on God. They did not look back. You see Daniel, Shadrach, Meshach, and Abednego. They really were focused on pleasing Jehovah. They did not take the pleasures of this world, you know, engrossed in this world. No, they did not focus on that. They only focused on the kingdom of God. And we have heard very clearly that soon the church will not be here. There is no going to church anymore. So this is a quality time that we must now focus on the glorious coming of the Messiah and prepare very well, knowing that without holiness, no one will enter the kingdom of God, Robin.
1: For sure, this is the moment to make sure that you're also preparing in holiness and in righteousness. Because at this point, the Lord is making a public invitation to share in his divine nature, for the Church of Christ to share in his divine nature, and is inviting us to glorification. I heard very well that even when the Old Testament saints remembered about glorification, a glorious body that has no sin, they accepted even to die. How much more then concerning us as Christians who have seen many wonders, including even cripples being raised from the dust, the heavens opening and bringing down the latter rain of the Holy Spirit 32 times. How much more then should we believe in Jesus and look forward for that glorious body, a body that has no sin? Because I heard very well the Lord saying that the Old Testament saints did not see Christ. They only heard that the Messiah will come with sufficient power to exterminate death from their bodies. And when they heard, they captured it, and it became so much treasure to them that it now fortified their faith to an extent that they accepted even to torture the torture and come with it. You can imagine that kind of a persecution, and they accepted to be tortured just for the sake of glorification. And when persecution befell them, they refused to renounce the faith. They refused to release the day, because they knew very well that that day will also come when the Messiah will finally resurrect both the New Testament church and the Old Testament saints, and that the resurrection will be a superior one, because on that day, resurrection, they will receive glorious bodies and be taken into eternity. But then the question that we are asking ourselves in this generation that we are living in, after we have received this kind of message, Deputy Archbishop Njenga, and after we have seen the very powerful and mighty wonders, the cripples being raised from the dust, the heavens opening 32 times in this generation, and the Lord using his servants, the two mightiest prophets of the Lord, to bring to us such a very powerful message, and using his servant Elijah, the most terrible and most dreadful prophet of the Lord, to judge rebellion and sin in this generation, in our seeing, telling us that this earth is not our home. We need to prepare to evacuate, to exit from this earth and enter the glorious kingdom of God, Deputy Archbishop Njenga. How much more then should we get to prepare for that great day when the Messiah will come to give us glorious bodies, bodies that have no pain, Deputy Archbishop Njenga?
0: Very, very serious. This is the time that we should always be ready for the glorious coming of the Messiah, waiting for our Master, living a heavenly focused life. This is the time that we should live now, questioning everything, that what does this help me to prepare for my eternity? Because of this wonderful, greatest promise ever of glorification on that day of rapture, this is the time to prepare. Look, this is a public invitation to all of us, everybody, everywhere, globally, to participate in God's divine nature.
1: Yes.
0: And so the instructions are very, very clear. Because of this promise, we must now purify our lives. We must live a repentant life, a separated Christian lifestyle. This is the time that we should now rubbish the opulence of this world. You see, because this treasure is very big, it is unpurchasable. Nobody can be able to purchase the glory of God. But the Lord God Almighty is willing to share his divine nature with us. So the Lord is helping us to understand when the Old Testament saints, the Shadrach, Meshach, Abednego, Daniel, the early church like Paul and Peter, Stephen, and all of them, in the face of this promised glorification, they were willing to die. They decided not to renounce the Lord. They decided no matter what, they will not fear persecution, they will not even fear death, considering that they had in a future from the holy prophet of the Lord, they had in a future day the Messiah will come, go die on the cross, and then resurrect and earn us a glorious resurrection, a better resurrection, that when we now we resurrect, we will not die anymore. And you know, they just had, not like us, for them they just had in a future day, and they were willing to die not to renounce the Lord.
1: Yes.
0: But for us, this is a serious indictment to us, because already the Messiah has already gone to the cross, died and resurrected. And right now, he has sent us the two mightiest prophets of Jehovah Yahweh, and their ministration is very, very dreadful. You can see very clearly, the cripples are getting up and walking away. Even they brought a prophecy yesterday, and then they said, I see a cripple getting up and walking away in care. And today we are still celebrating the fulfillment of those words. We have heard clearly them give prophecies, even of the earthquake coming, the judgment of God coming, Venezuela earthquake, Japan earthquake, UC Colombia earthquake, and the fulfillment is dreadful. The prophecy of the wild wind in Botswana, and you see it's coming to be fulfilled. We have seen the open of heaven that in 2 times we have seen the cloud of God descending. Oh, this is the time now that we must take our salvation much more seriously. This is the time to stand very, very

0: But the Lord God Almighty is saying that body is a glorious body, like the body of the Messiah. That body will defeat sexual immorality forever, death, sin, and everything. So the Lord God Almighty is saying that this is the time now we must honor the Lord with our body by changing our lives to remove the wickedness you see in the house of the Lord right now. You see people going to the house of the Lord, the women putting on miniskirts. You see people going and sitting down to listen to the false apostles, to listen to the false prophets. No, this is the time now to live differently from the rest of the world. Even the way we raise our children, we must raise our children in the fear of God. So the Lord God Almighty is calling us this particular time to focus on the glorification, because ahead of us here, the beast is coming. Judgment of God is coming. But the Lord is helping us now. For us now, we must focus on preparing, focus on serving the Lord, yeah. Focus now on how we will evade this judgment of God by the Great Commission, reaching out, helping others to understand, no, there is a tremendous promise that God Almighty has promised us, the promise of glorification. Let us prepare for this. There will be no more decay you see here on earth. We are suffering here on earth. There will be no more that. So it is time to reach out. It is time to run. The instructions are clear right now to the Church of Christ. Now this is the time to do the works of our Lord and blessed Savior Jesus Christ, to really look for the Lord and prepare them and help them to urgently prepare for the glorious coming of the Messiah, so that they may avert the judgment. Because we have heard the judgment is terrible. Even when you read in Revelation chapter 6 verse 15 to 17, yeah. Oh, you realize God will judge sin, and there is nobody who will escape. Oh, this is the time now to take our salvation much more seriously. Everything we are doing, this investment of man on earth will be brought to nothing. This is the time to just only focus on preparing for the glorious kingdom of heaven in holiness and in righteousness, living just a heavenly focused life, Robin.
1: For sure, this is now the time to make sure that you're only focusing vertically into the glorious kingdom of God. Especially so when you look at the scripture in the book of Genesis chapter 3 verse 15. One of the scriptures that I heard the two mightiest prophets of the Lord reading to us in that very powerful word that we have just received this morning. The Bible says in the book of Genesis chapter 3 verse 15, "And I will put enmity between you and the woman, and between your offspring and hers. He will crush your head, and you will strike his heel." I heard the Lord saying very clearly that day is a very serious day. And so, this one must instruct everybody to now stop everything on this earth and begin preparing for that day. Because the reason for the Messiah to come with such enormous power, authority, and glory is to be able to resurrect those who are dead in Christ Jesus. And when the rapture happens, the status of the earth will change completely. There will be great chaos on earth, large lines of people going to the police station to report their lost beloved ones, and the babies who have not even reached their age of accountability will be taken away from their mother's hands. I heard very well the Lord saying that there will be a great shock on earth. Many accidents will take place, and people will not be able to drive because of the many tombs that will have opened all over. You can just imagine such like a scenario, Deputy Archbishop Mjenga. That one must cause everybody to put aside everything and now begin to prepare for that great day when the Messiah will come to take the church into the glorious kingdom of God. Because I heard the Lord saying very clearly that this is an invitation for everybody, without exemption of anybody, but everybody to enter and share eternity with Christ Jesus. And those that will fail to enter will be rolling on the dust and gnashing their teeth. The most dangerous thing is for you to think that you will enter, and then on that day, he tells you that I never knew you, away from you, and then the door is shut against you. You can then imagine

0: that this is then the hour to make sure that we are preparing to evacuate from this earth, because after the rapture of the church, it will be totally unbearable on this earth. Deputy Archbishop Mjenga, even as you wind down kindly.
1: Very, very serious. This is a time now we must prepare very well for the glorious coming of the Messiah. Indeed, I have heard about the enormity of the day of the rapture. It's not a usual day, not a friend coming to meet a friend. No, that is a very, very serious day. And they're not giving us a serious warning that the thing that can happen to anyone is to sit in the church and on that day told, I don't know you or even where you come from. So, considering the enormity of that day, even as you have read in Genesis chapter 3:15, the Lord God Almighty is saying our Lord and blessed Savior is coming with power, tremendous power,
0: yeah.
1: Power to crush the serpent, power that defeated death, power that defeated sin, a threat of blood to the devil. He's coming with infinite authority. He's coming to resurrect his people. Many tombs that they will open, everything will come to a standstill. Terror will strike people. You hear people saying, Jesus has come, Jesus has come. You see millions of children who have not reached the age of accountability will disappear from the hands of their parents. There will be so many reportages at the police station. My beloved one, blessed, we can't see them. So the Lord God Almighty is saying, we must prepare, because for us as Christians, it's just befitting for our Lord and blessed Savior Jesus Christ, to come that way. Because we remember when he left without taking the kingdom. He was born in a manger. He was humiliated in this world. Look how he came in Philippians chapter 2, verse 5 to 11. Just very humble. Made himself nothing. He was just obedient to God the Father. Obedient to death. Obedient even to death on the cross. But now when he is coming back, he is coming as an exalted King of glory. So this is the time to prepare very, very well. The one we are meeting with, when John saw the resurrected Messiah, he fell down as though dead. So this is not time to joke around. Jesus is coming with all authority of heaven, sovereign power. This is the time to take now as our salvation very, very seriously. Because when you look the church right now, they are executing their salvation, casually, casual lifestyles, living casually, the way they dress, the way they talk, they are living their lives so casually. They don't take the salvation with serious gravity. So the Lord God Almighty is saying, let us put ignorance out of the way from the house of the Lord. Let us focus on preparing in holiness and in righteousness. More these jobs, when we see this dreadful ministration of the two mightiest prophets of the Lord God Almighty, and then you see people now sitting under the false prophets, under the false apostles, who have not even opened heaven, who have not even raised a cripple, who have not even called God to come in his dreadful cloud and come down. This is a joke right now, that you are going to church and then being told, bring some money because I want to give you some prophetic word. Yet we can see clearly that this time the two mightiest prophets of Jehovah, they are not charging, they are raising our cripples. Right now they are in Sao Paulo and they have already raised a cripple in Kenya. They do not charge us, they do not ask us for money. But now you see people absorbing the gospel of prosperity, where they are asked to pay for money. So this is the time now to come out of that ignorance. Coming out of ignorance, even the way we are dressing in miniskirt in the house of the Lord. This is the time to come out of this ignorance. And that is why right now I really take this wonderful opportunity to really thank God very, very much for loving us so much as a generation. and sending us the two mightiest prophets of Jehovah Yahweh to come and awaken the church, prepare us for the glorious coming of the Messiah. And I choose to really humble very much and obey every instruction of the Lord and repent all my sins and repent even on behalf of my region, that when everything shall be said and done, that we may make it into the kingdom of heaven. This has been Deputy Archbishop Jenga calling life and for protecting the Roa region. Over to in the studio, Robin.
2: Thank you so much, Deputy Archbishop Njenga calling from Koiba Tech Timboroa region. Thank you so much indeed also for your contribution. What a very powerful message indeed, and we forever appreciate and thank the Lord God Almighty for sending us His servants, the two mightiest, most glorified prophets of the Lord, who have brought to us this message of redirection and now helping us to focus into the glorious kingdom of God. For sure, this is the moment to make sure that we are preparing in holiness and in absolute righteousness, in total separation from sin, that we may attain that glorious body, so that we may get to enter into the glorious kingdom of God in heaven.

0: Jesus is Lord Radio, praise the Lord.
1: Amen, God being praised the Lord.
0: Hallelujah, praise the Lord.
1: Amen. My name is Nancy Kitui. I'm also calling this morning to contribute to the message that you have received this early morning from Sao Paulo. But what a quality life that the Lord has brought to us, that we may prepare the garment of the Lord. And because of that, I appreciate the Lord God Almighty so much for coming to deliberate the church. And at this critical hour, sending us his own servants to come and prepare us and to come and remind us on what is required on the day of rapture. Robin, what a message, what a serious message, a timely message to the Church of Christ that the major prophets of the Lord, they have told us this morning, the message of the Lord basing on the visions of the Lord, that they saw that everyone that was entering heaven had a garment, and none of them entered heaven without a garment. So it requires me and everybody now to prepare a garment. And I heard the Holy Spirit of the Lord today morning saying that the only way the Lord will know you are ready, it is when you have a garment that is fine linen, that represents the holiness of the church, the ultimate of salvation that is coming through the Messiah. That was a serious message, a timely message, Robin.
0: For sure, such a very timely message indeed to the Church of Christ at such a time when we see Christians are now preparing passively as though that day is just like any other day. But the Lord coming out very clearly to tell us that if we hear the enormity with which the Lord God Almighty will come to take the Church of Christ, we must then choose to put aside everything. I heard the Lord saying everything of this earth and begin to prepare for that great day when the Messiah will come to glorify our mortal bodies and give us body that does not feel pain. You can imagine that kind of body. We then need to prepare for that body. And the Lord saying that this is now the moment to centralize holiness in our Christian lives at the pulpit. This is the hour to bring pure doctrine of the blood at the cross and at the pulpit, and making sure that we are totally separated from the things of this world and preparing to enter the glorious kingdom of God. But one thing that really caught my attention in this very powerful message, Nancy Kitui, is when our Lord and our fathers brought to us this scripture in the book of Revelation chapter 1 verse 12 and verse 20. The Bible says in the book of Revelation chapter 1 verse 12, I turned around to see the voice that was speaking to me. And when I turned, I saw seven golden lampstands. And among the lampstands was someone like a son of man, dressed in a robe, reaching down to his feet, and with a golden sash around his chest. His head and hair were white like wool, as white as snow, and his eyes were like blazing fire. His feet were like bronze, glowing in furnace, and his voice was like a sound of rushing waters. In his right hand, he held seven stars, and out of his mouth came a sharp double-edged sword. His face was like the sun shining in all its brilliance. When I saw him, I fell at his feet as though dead. Then he placed his right hand on me and said, do not be afraid. I am the first and the last. I am the living one. I was dead, and behold, I am alive and ever and forever and ever. And I hold the keys of death and hell. Write therefore what you have seen, what is now, and what will take place later. The mystery of the seven stars that you saw in my right hand and of the seven golden lampstands is this. Seven stars are the angels of the seven churches, and the seven lampstands are the seven churches. I heard very well from this scripture, and one thing that really shocked me very much when this scripture was brought to us, the Church of Christ, is that the Lord is presenting the church as the golden lampstands giving the light of God to the dark, dying world. And that the role of the church is to illuminate the light of God into the dark world. The holiness of Christian is what lights up the world. You can then imagine, what if the church is taken from this world after the rapture has happened and the church has been exited from this earth and has been taken into the glorious kingdom of God? The level of wickedness and the kind of destruction that will happen on this earth. Shouldn't that one then instruct us as Christians to prepare in holiness and make sure you're entering the glorious kingdom of God in heaven, Nancy Kitui?
1: I agree with you, Robin, that now as we have received this message, it needs to instruct us that we may live in holiness and in righteousness. And the scripture that you have just read, the scripture that was read to us by the two mightiest prophets of the Lord, the book of Revelation chapter 12 onwards. And I heard the Holy Spirit also presenting that the church is, you know, the church is the light to the dying world. When the world sees the church, they need to see the grace that presents, you know, salvation to the world. And you know, Robin, it remains to be a stun and a shock that this message is coming to this generation and trending globally, number one, when the Lord is instructing us that now it is a responsibility to each and every person called a Christian, that now it is time to walk in holiness and in righteousness, yes. That the Lord does not want anybody anywhere to be caught unaware, but the Lord wants everybody to know about the knowledge about repentance and the hour to deliberately prepare the garment and to do the greater commission. After us sitting down this morning, Robin, and listening to such a message, such a warning,
0: yes,
1: and such a love, I call it a love, because when the Lord comes out clearly to tell us that we need to have a garment, that the church now need to enlist the light of Christ to the world and to reach out to souls, then I personally need to ask myself, have I become the light to the world?
0: Yes.
1: Whenever I walk, whenever I communicate with my friends in my workplace, you know, when I meet someone, have I emulated the light of the Christ? But this is a serious caution, because the Lord is coming out very clearly to a generation that loves out sexual immorality very much, idolatry. You know, they have even set up a day that they can celebrate gay parade. You know, this generation, they change genders. They are full of transgenders. But the Lord is doing so much to this generation, raising our totally total cripple from the dust, you know, opening deaf ears, opening blind eyes. That's to call the entire generation back to repentance. And I ask the Holy Spirit of the Lord today morning, remind us about the visitation of God the Father that visited the two mightiest prophets of the Lord in the meeting in Kisumu, the cloud of God the Father. And you know, it really stunned me, because the mega prophets of the Lord, they reminded us about what the Lord had come to do, that the Lord had come to see how we have taken and handled the word of God, and how we have taken care of the widows and the orphans inside the church. But now this is so serious, because if we are sitting and, you know, preparing to enter into the glorious kingdom of heaven, we need to have the garment. Imagine the Lord opening heaven 32 times only to call a generation to repentance. But in the Bible, it only rained once and the entire generation returned to the Lord. But for us to know the Lord, to remember this generation and to open heaven 32 times, it means that our hearts are so much hardened that we cannot see the instructions of the Lord and follow the instructions of the Lord, because everything, Robin, you'll agree with me, that everything is pointing on the glorious coming of the Messiah. And Robin also will agree with me that this is the time that a Christian needs to be born again properly. When we are about the, you know, the preparing the garment, you need to be born again properly.
0: Yes.
1: We remember Shadrach, Meshach, and Abednego, they, you know, they accepted to be thrown in the lake of fire just because of the promise of glorification. We remember Daniel accepting to be thrown in the lion's den because of the promise of glorification. But what about us Christians that we have seen even HIV and it's being deleted? You know, many, many cripples, even when you enter into a village, like today being a Friday, when you enter into a village, you get a visitation of the Lord that God the Father has done.
0: Yes. here.
1: Every village has been decorated with a miracle. Like, you know, recently when the servants of the Lord stood in Sao Paulo, yesterday we were celebrating a totally total creep of 4 years melody that stood up and walked away. How we live at such a time when the Lord is visiting us and the Lord is communicating. And so the Lord is teaching us directly from heaven.
0: Yes.
1: And another thing I heard is that now we have hope. And the hope we have is the death and the resurrection of Jesus. And now that you need to help me to not to live an ignorant Christian life. Because the Lord went to the cross, died for sins, and carried our heavy burden. Just to give us salvation and redemption. And because of that, you don't need to sit down to force up. Thanks to their message, Robin. That was a serious portion to a generation that loved buying miracles. So, lover, you see a generation, you know, people selling handkerchiefs for you to receive a healing. But now, this other side, we see that the Lord has come out very clearly to identify the two mighty prophets of the Lord to this generation.
0: Yes.
1: And the warning is here that if we don't prepare right, the wrath of the Lord is coming to.
0: And the question that the Lord is asking at this particular moment, Nancy Kitue, had the Lord asking this particular question to the Church of Christ that are preparing to enter the glorious kingdom of God at this moment? The Lord asking that what is the quality of the light that you are emitting to the world? And asking that and telling us, the Church of Christ, that when the world sees you, they must see the holiness and the righteousness of God in you, in your Christian life, in your Christian salvation. The world must see the type of light you are emitting to the world. And the Lord saying that light that you are emitting to the world, it matters a lot. It can really change a soul and prepare that soul to enter the glorious kingdom of God. This is for sure the moment to make sure that we are preparing to meet our Lord Jesus Christ. We must run out and we must run to the world, to the dark dying world, and bring literally everybody to the knowledge of Christ. And God has a global desire to bring the whole world. I heard the Lord saying very well that the Lord God Almighty, our Lord and blessed Savior, He has a global desire to bring the whole world back to the standard of the garment of righteousness, back to holiness, back to the righteousness of God Almighty Himself. And the Lord is saying that the standard for entry is the garment of righteousness. And so this is now the moment and this is the hour to deliberately prepare the garment of the Lord, the garment of righteousness that will help us to enter into the glorious kingdom of God. Nancy Kitui, even as you wind down. Okay, I see I lost you right there on the line, but thank you so much indeed also for your contribution, please, Nancy Kitui. Thank you indeed. But what a message indeed, beloved people, precious listeners, that has come to us. The Lord telling us, the Church of Christ, even according to the book of 2 Corinthians chapter 5 verse 10, that we must now all appear, we must all appear before the judgment seat of Christ, and each one that each one may receive what is due him for the things done while in body, whether good or bad. Meaning that this is the moment to prepare, because ahead is coming a day of accountability when we shall be accountable of everything that we have done on this earth. And the Lord saying very clearly that strictly based on how we handle the salvation of the Lord, you can either bring the nations into the kingdom of God or take the nations to the lake of fire. What a very shocking and a very powerful message indeed. Jesus is Lord Radio. Praise the Lord.
1: Praise the Lord, Robin.
0: Hallelujah. Praise the Lord.
1: Amen. This is Evangelist Ann Nyambura from Nairobi Main Altar. And what a message that we have received, and a very serious awakening to us as the Church of Christ. Because you see, the Lord
2: Lord God Jehovah Yahweh, the Spirit of the Lord has brought it clearly that we need to prepare very well for the coming of the Messiah with understanding of the enormity of that day of the rapture of the church and the enormity of the one that is coming. Because the one that is coming, he is a triumphant king. He is coming to reign with the trumpet of God. You see, but you see, right now when you look at the present day church, you don't see them preparing. They are behaving as though they are going to meet their colleague. They are preparing as though they are going to meet their friend. They are trivializing the judgment of God. They are taking as though it is just a sinful thing. But you look, when you look at that enormity, the enormity of that day, you see the Spirit of the Lord is exalting the fear of God. And also the fact that human blood is just a garbage. So we need to stop everything and prepare for the coming of the Messiah, Robin.
0: For sure, we as the Church of Christ and as candidates who are preparing to enter the glorious kingdom of God, we must prepare in holiness and in righteousness, because the Lord has promised a glorious body, a body that is not susceptible to diseases and does not feel pain. This one is an encouragement to us to make sure that we are putting back the gospel of the cross at the pulpit and also preparing in holiness and in righteousness, because the garment of righteousness has now been centralized when it comes to entry into the glorious kingdom of God. And the Lord saying that this is the hour to bring pure doctrine of the blood and the cross at the pulpit and in our Christian salvation, as Christians who are preparing to enter the glorious kingdom of God. This is the moment you can tell Ann Nyambura that we must be responsible by preparing in holiness and also preparing the sheep of Christ, reaching out also to our neighbors and reaching out also to our family members, because that great day that is coming is not a joke. It's not a joke that you see the Christians right now preparing just passively, as though it is just like the church is preparing as if it's going to meet a friend that is coming to meet them. Not at all. The Lord is now exalting the King who is coming and saying that he is coming out with the entire heaven, and the entire heavenly authority is going to come out on that day. And the Lord is coming out with the entire authority of heaven, with all instruments of power, all the power of creation and the power that defeated death, to come and glorify our mortal bodies and take us into the glorious kingdom of God. That one should make us to panic and begin to prepare in holiness and put aside everything. I heard the Lord saying very well that day is very serious, and so everybody must now stop everything and prepare for that great day when the Messiah will come to take the Church of Christ into the glorious kingdom of God. Ann Nyambura.
2: Very, very true indeed, Robin. You see, the Spirit of the Lord has given us every requirement for us to enter. Because I've also heard that we must have a garment. We must have a garment for us to enter. And you see, that garment of righteousness, we have a responsibility of maintaining it, making sure it is bright and clean every day on a daily basis. Also, the Spirit of the Lord has brought the fact that we need to go out and to evangelize Christ, to win souls for the kingdom of heaven. Because you see, what is coming ahead on this earth is the wrath of God, the tribulation. And the church is not meant to pass through the tribulation. So we need to prepare for evacuation. And it is a great privilege that the Lord has accorded to us as the church that there is an escape from the judgment of God. Because the kind of judgment that is coming is unbearable. So we need to stop everything and begin preparing for the coming of the Messiah. And so for us at Nairobi Main Altar, we endeavor to use this opportunity to reach out and to evangelize Christ on a daily basis.
0: Yes.
2: That's why every day we have early bird evangelism in Maziwa bus stop in the evening. We normally have market evangelism in Muzurwa market. And so right now I want to take this opportunity to thank the Lord Jesus Jesus so much for coming to die on the cross for us to receive salvation. And I also want to thank the Lord for sending you two mightiest prophets to prepare us for the coming of the Messiah. Thank you so much, Robin. This has been Anya Burak from Nairobi, Main Asia. Back to you in the studio.
0: Thank you so much, Evangelist Anya Mbura, also for calling to weigh in. Thank you so much for your contribution. What a powerful message indeed, and we appreciate the Lord God Almighty for allowing His servants to come and love the church this much by bringing to us such a very powerful message that prepares the Church of Christ for the glorious coming of the Messiah. Jesus is Lord. Radio, praise the Lord.
3: Yes, hallelujah, hallelujah, Robin.
0: Hallelujah. Praise the Lord.
3: Yes, yes. Thank you to God and we are right from the Mugera University. Hallelujah.
0: Hallelujah. Praise the Lord. Okay, I see. Lost you right there on the line. But thank you so much indeed. You can try and come back.

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1: Praise the Lord, Robu.
0: Hallelujah, praise the Lord.
1: Amen, Maureen Furaha. I'm also calling to weigh in to give powerful message that the prophets of the Lord have delivered to the church globally all the way from Brazil. And I heard the Spirit of the Lord reading from 1 John chapter 3, verse 2, about the coming of the Messiah, that will be with the promise of the glory, that he will be glorified, will be given a glorious bodies like that of the Messiah. And I heard the Spirit of the Lord talking about October 18th, 2021, the vision that the Lord God, Jesus, appeared to the mega prophet, and they told them by voice that God told these people that when rapture takes place, they will have glorious body like that of the Messiah. Yes. So that is the promise that we have been promised. And I heard that the Old Testament saints, when they heard about the promise of glory, about the glorious bodies, then you see how they changed their life, how they lived a focus into that kingdom of heaven. They simply heard, they never saw the Messiah coming. They simply heard that the Messiah, from the old prophets, that the Messiah will come, he will die, and he will give us the glorious bodies. And the examples of Meshach, Shadrach, when they were living at the point in their fire, but they never denounced Jesus. They stood firm and focused about the promise of glory, about glorification, Robin.
0: What a message, and what a very serious warning to us also, and a very serious rebuke to us. We have seen the tremendous and shocking miracles of the Lord, because the Old Testament saints, when they just heard, when they remembered about glorification, a glorious body that has no sin, they accepted even to die. Then the question to us at the Church of Christ, the present day church, have we accepted to suffer for Christ Jesus upon the persecution that comes our way? I heard very well from the scripture of the in Hebrews chapter 11 verse 32 up to verse 40. The Bible says in the book of Hebrews chapter 11, from verse 32, the Bible says, "And what more shall I say? I do not have time to tell you about Gideon, Barak, Samson, Jephthah, David, Samuel, and the prophets, who through faith conquered kingdoms, administered justice, and gained what was promised, who shut the mouths of lions, quenched the fury of the flames, and escaped the edge of the sword, whose weakness was turned to strength, and who became powerful in battle and routed foreign armies. Women received back their dead, raised to life again. Others were tortured and refused to be released, so that they might gain a better resurrection. Someone faced jeers and flogging, while still others were chained and put in prison. They were stoned, they were sawed into two, they were put to death by the sword. They went about in the sheepskins and goatskins, destitute, persecuted, and mistreated. The world was not worthy of them. They wandered in deserts and mountains, and in the caves and holes in the ground. These were all commended for their faith, yet none of them received what had been promised. God had planned something better for us, so that only together with us would they be made perfect." I heard the Lord saying very clearly, even from this scripture, Maureen Furaha, the Lord saying very clearly that the saints of the Old Testament did not see Christ. They only heard that the Messiah would come with sufficient power to exterminate death in their bodies. And when they heard it, they captured it, and it became so much treasured to them that it now fortified their faith to an extent they accepted even to the torture that came with it. When persecution befell them, they refused to renounce their faith, refused to be released, and accepted to be tortured to death, because they had heard that the Messiah would come. A day would come when the Messiah will finally resurrect both the New Testament church and the Old Testament saints. And that resurrection will be a superior one, because on that day they will receive glorious body and be taken into eternity. How much more then we as a generation, Maureen Furaha, the people that have seen open heavens 32 times, and the people that we have seen many cripples being raised from the dust, including even when the servants of the Lord God Almighty, the two mightiest, most glorified prophets of the Lord, came to us live on radio here and greeted the Church of Christ by saying, "I greet you, Church of Christ." And then three total African cripples, they got up and walked away. And even just recently, when the servants of the Lord came to us all the way from Brazil in Sao Paulo, and then they spoke about a cripple that is going to walk in Kenya here. And it did not even take 24 hours. Yesterday we were celebrating a very mighty wonder of Melody from Nakuru here in Kenya, very many kilometers away from Kenya here. That decree raised Melody from the dust. Then the question to us as Christians who have witnessed all this, how much more then should we believe in Jesus and now put aside everything of this world and look forward to that great day when the Lord God Almighty will come to glorify our mortal bodies, that we may be taken into the glorious kingdom of God? Maureen Furaha.
1: Robin, it is a very sad situation to this present generation. Indeed, we have been rebuked by the scripture of today, the message of today from Hebrews chapter 11 from verse 32 to 40. Then that scripture, it has rebuked us so much. When you look at the character in the Bible, the Old Testament saints, what they went through. Even you look at Paul, he was beheaded. Peter was crucified upside down. Daniel was thrown into the den of lions. You see, the scripture you have read, people, many saints were tortured. Some were in prison. Some were stoned to death. But at that point of death, they never renounced Jesus.
0: Yes.
1: They simply heard from the prophet. They never saw. They simply heard from the prophet giving a prophecy about the coming of the Messiah, that he'll come and die on the cross and he'll bring better resurrection. And it is a rebuke to us, as a Robin, for us we have seen the visitation of God the Father.
0: Yes.
1: For us we have seen HIV being deleted from the blood. We have seen, even we are still celebrating Melody from Katemba in Nakuru yesterday, that in the words of the mega prophet, in less than 24 hours, those words were accurately fulfilled when Melody stood up and walked away. We have seen the visitation of open heaven. Even the mega prophet, they were louder. The cameras captured them, were glorified in Helsinki, in Kakamega.
0: Yes.
1: And we have seen all these visitations, Robin, and he's telling us that indeed we'll be glorified, we'll have glorious bodies like that of the Messiah. But for us, because of challenges, you can see the Old Testament, even some of them sold their properties and they left their homes, they went to the open field. Some of them went to live in the mountains, some went to live in caves because of the promise of glorification. They understood that life on this earth is so temporary. No matter the suffering, no matter the persecution, at the point of death, they stood firm. But for us, we have not even reached that point. For us, just literal persecution, Robin, we just reject the Messiah, we just reject Jesus. Just literal persecution. Maybe go to your workplace. And the boss wants also for you, maybe you go to your workplace and you see fellow colleagues, even the way they are wearing. For you, you just stop wearing holy, then you just want to be accommodated. So you stop wearing holy on your, when you go to your workplaces. People have renounced Jesus. Even somebody say, an husband will divorce his wife because he's dressing holy. Then somebody just stop going to church, stop wearing holy dresses because he don't want to lose his husband, his marriage.
0: Yes.
1: People have, you see, because of persecution, people have just stopped believing in Christ Jesus. They have stopped even going to church. They have stopped even proclaiming the word of Jesus because of the pressure of this world. But you look, but and for us, we have seen the visitation. Even our very own, our cripples, some of them are relatives, some of them are our friends, some are our neighbors, who have been healed. But because of the persecution of this world, because of the pressure from the world, people have now renounced Christ Jesus. They are living like a free spirit. And when you see this, the apostles of Jesus, like Peter, being crucified upside down, Paul, that he went through. For us, we have even not reached a quarter of their suffering, probing. But you see, just little persecution for us, we just want to leave, to stop going to church, want to stop following Jesus. That is a great rebuke. Yet we have seen the visitation of open heaven. Yeah. Even when the mega prophet, they suddenly come and greet the church. Then three cripples are raised from the dust. We have seen all those. We have seen all those visitations. Mega prophet giving a prophecy of wild wind in Botswana 10 days earlier. Then the moment he reaches there, they reach there in a healing service. Then pop the accurate fulfillment of that prophecy of the visitation of wild wind in Botswana. We have seen all these visitations, but because of what we go through, the challenges, the persecution, then we stop. Yet, the Old Testament, they never saw the miracle. They never saw HIV being healed. They never saw all these visitations. They simply heard from the prophet that the Messiah will come. And because of that, they stood firm. They believed in Christ Jesus. They believed in the prophecies. And they stood firm because they understood about glorification, that they will have glorious bodies, the bodies that with no sin, with no pain, just glorious bodies like that of the Messiah. Kevin, Robin, then for us as a generation, as a pastor, that message has rebuked me so much. But because they never saw the miracle, never saw the visitation, they just went through at the point of death. They never renounced Jesus. That has been a great rebuke to me, Robin, that for us we have seen all this visitation for 22 years. Even the Lord allowing us to capture those visitation with our phones. Yes. That is a great rebuke to us, Kevin.
0: For sure, it is such a very great tribute to us, and we therefore need to prepare in holiness and in righteousness, and now leave these issues of preparing passively as though the Messiah is not coming to take a holy church. Because what will happen after the Church of Christ has been taken, it will be totally unbearable. I heard very well the Lord bringing it out very clearly, even from the book of Jeremiah, chapter 30, verse 7. The Lord saying that day will be very awful. And the Lord now saying that there will be a worst disease in the tribulation and the worst earthquakes in the tribulation, bigger than the wars that are coming to the earth. Bigger wars are coming to the earth than the wars that we are seeing currently. And you can imagine if the wars that we are seeing currently are disturbing the entire globe, how much more then the wars that will happen in the tribulation and the great tribulation. The Lord says that there will be a very big slaughtering of anybody who is found worshipping the Lord. That day, it will be a very terrible day. And therefore, this one must instruct us to prepare very well that we may exit this earth through the rapture of the church into the glorious kingdom of God. Because ahead is very terrible after the Church of Christ has been taken through the rapture of the church. Maureen Fra, even as you wind down kindly.
1: I agree with you, Robin. The dispossession that is coming is terrible. And I had the Spirit of the Lord reading from 1 Thessalonians chapter 4, verse 9, that the time of the wrath of the Lord is coming. And Kevin, the Spirit of the Lord also read from Revelation chapter 6, from verse 15 to 17, where even the kings, the king of the world, people, the mighty people, those low people, all places, all people, they be running, even calling the mountains to fall on them, going to hide in the cave. Even the dead will run away. And you hear that song, for me, I cry for my soul, that the Lord may help me, that I may not enter through the wrath of the Lord. Because that dispensation, even the Spirit of the Lord say, it's not for the church. That is not the dispensation of the church.
0: Yes.
1: But for us, we just need to prepare and escape the judgment of the Lord that is coming. And the Spirit of the Lord gave examples of what the mega prophets, you have seen how they have ministered with the wrath of God. The earthquakes, the Chile earthquake, the Mexico earthquake. Even we have seen Venezuela being struck with earthquakes. We have seen all the nations recently. We have seen Japan, how the mega prophet have struck them with earthquakes. And many people have been buried with grief. Even the little children. It was a very sad situation. And we hear the Spirit of Lord saying, it will be worse in tribulation. And for me, I really cry for my soul. And I cried before the Lord that the Lord may have mercy. That after seeing all these visitations, that the Lord may have mercy on me, that I may make it into the kingdom of heaven through the rapture of the church. Because the dispensation that is coming is dreadful, is unbearable, and nobody can accept that. And the Spirit of the Lord has encouraged us that we need to go through the rapture. That for us, the church of God needs to go through the wrath of the Lord. I also want to appreciate God the Father for sending to us the mega mightiest prophet of Jehovah Yahweh, for coming and help us to understand the dispensation that we are in, and help us that we may enter the kingdom of heaven. And I thank them so much, and even for coming and helping us to understand about glorification. And no matter the persecution we are passing through, no matter the suffering we are passing through in this salvation right now, that there is a promise. We have been promised glorification. We have been promised a glorious body, that no pain, no suffering, there will be no crying. We have been promised about the kingdom of heaven. I cry for the soul of my, I cry for my heart, and together with my family, that on that day, we may make it into the kingdom of heaven. Over to the studio, Ronin, this has been Maureen Furaha.
0: Thank you so much, Maureen Furaha, also calling to weigh in on this very powerful message. And indeed, beloved people, this is the moment to cry for our souls, that we may not enter that dispensation of the Antichrist. We may not miss the day when the Lord will come to take the church of Christ through the rapture of the church. For sure, we must take this moment and this opportunity to prepare in holiness and in absolute righteousness for the glorious coming of the Messiah. Because I heard the Lord saying very clearly that we cannot live like enemies of God and still expect to enter the glorious kingdom of God. It cannot happen. The issue that you see the Christians, the present day church, we are preparing passively. The Lord is warning and telling us that this is now the moment to make sure that we are preparing in holiness and in righteousness, because that great day will come and it will terrify the entire earth, beloved people. Jesus is Lord Radio, praise the Lord. Jesus is Lord Radio, praise the Lord. Jesus is Lord Radio, praise the Lord.
2: Praise the Lord, Robin, praise the Lord.
0: Hallelujah, praise the Lord.
2: Amen, please. This is Deputy Archbishop Remy. I'm calling you from Soy region also to weigh in on this very powerful message that the Lord brought to us all the way from Sao Paulo in Brazil, the first day of the conference, that the Lord has loved us so much. And Pastor Robin, the Lord is addressing very important matters of our eternity. And for the powerful message that the Lord talks about, the departure of the church. Now we are so awakened that the Lord is addressing the church being raptured and entering the glorious kingdom of God.
0: Yes.
2: And one thing that we now realize is that very soon there will be no church. The church that the Lord has established on the face of the earth, very soon this church will not be here. And the Lord is now trumpeting the departure of the church. This is not our home. And one thing I heard is that the church is never meant to be on earth.
0: Yes.
2: This is not our final destination. This is not where we belong. There is a better place for the church. And if you look at the scripture that our fathers read to us, the book of John chapter 17 verse 16, It is so clear from that scripture that the Bible says they are not of this world, even as I am not of it. Look at how the Lord is establishing this message that the Lord brought to us this morning, that this world is not our home. The world, you see, people are really focusing, putting a lot of attention, putting a lot of effort. Everybody wants to settle here, want to prioritize their things here.
3: Yes.
2: That message was so important to us, and such an important reminder that this is not our home, and there is a better place that the Lord has prepared to us to enter the kingdom of God with Jesus. What a beautiful message, and what an important caution as well to the Church of Christ that looks so settled and looks so comfortable in this world, Robin.
0: For sure, such a very serious message indeed that came to us this wonderful morning, Deputy Archbishop Remy. And you can tell that the Lord is now addressing the ignorance in the present-day church, just like there was also ignorance in the Thessalonica church of the basic foundation of salvation. And the Lord asking the present-day church, we as Christians, who are preparing to enter the glorious kingdom of God, that could it be true that there is a group of brethren called the ignorant brethren in the church currently? People attending the false prophets and the false apostles in the church, and selling fake miracles in the church, and sitting and listening to false doctrine in the house of the Lord. That is exactly what the Lord is bringing out very clearly. Because the day of the rapture is certain, and it is assured. No one can live as an enemy of God and still expect to enter the glorious kingdom of God. I heard very well that the resurrection is all we have. Without the resurrection of Jesus, then we have no gospel, and we have even no hope of entry into the glorious kingdom of God. The Lord was addressing the issue of ignorance in the church of Thessalonica about the basic salvation, according to the book of 1 Thessalonians chapter 4 from verse 13, one of the scriptures that came out very clearly when the servants of the Lord were bringing to us this very powerful message, Deputy Archbishop Remy. And I heard very well the Lord saying that even Jesus himself, he spent a lot of time talking about this day. He called it the day of Christ, the day of the coming of the Lord. He also took a lot of time to prepare the Church of Christ for that great day. So then you can tell that we might not have any excuse whatsoever as to why we will miss that day. We will miss entry into the glorious kingdom of God, Deputy Archbishop Remy.
2: Pastor Robin, that ignorance in the Thessalonica church, that becomes the tragedy even in this generation. Because the Lord was warning them against ignorance. And ignorance brings unnecessary comfort, especially on matters that are very perishable. If you talk about this life that we are talking about right now, it is such a perishable life. It has nothing good for us. But ignorance becomes such a tragedy in the life of the church. When the Lord was warning this church, the Church of the Thessalonica Church,
3: Yes. All
2: you saw is the comfort. Ignorance brings comfort. Ignorance makes people settle on matters that have no meaning, especially on the comfort of this world that you can tell it is so perishable. But we are not any different from that church. You look at this generation, you look at the comfort, you look at the settlement, the way they have settled, the way they are really chasing matters of life here on the earth. Then it tells you this church is not different from the Thessalonica church, the ignorant church that the Lord came to warn every single time and every moment in the ministry of Jesus. He reminded us of this day, the day of the rapture. And the standard still remains the same, Robin. The standard of entry still remains the same, the way the Lord made it so clear in the book of Revelation chapter 19, verse 6, all the way to 9. Especially in verse 8, where the Bible says, Revelation chapter 19, verse 8, fine linen, bright and clean, was given to her, given to the church to wear. Fine linen stands for the righteous act of the saints. You know, the standard is so clear that when it comes to the entry of the church into the kingdom of God, the Lord will not relent.
0: Yes.
2: The Lord will not discuss ignorance with the church. The Lord will not have time to discuss the standards of man. The way you see ignorance has become an issue in this fallen generation. Are we not the same as that church of Thessalonica church that was always reminded that please, ignorance is such a tragedy. Ignorance is deadly. Ignorance is grievous.
0: Yes.
2: Because if you look at that Revelation chapter 19 verse 8, that standard of entry, the garment of entry into the glorious kingdom of God in heaven, the kingdom of God, is essentially the bright and white linen that God Himself has given to the church. Not the church has made their own garment. The Lord Himself has made the garment for the church and expected the church to wear that garment. But look at the contrast. Look at the kind of conflict, the contrast between what the Lord expects and what the generation is actually looking for, what the generation is actually following.
0: Yes.
2: It is absolutely different. That is the tragedy, the ignorance that has brought a big problem in the house of the Lord Robin at such a critical time when the announcement of the coming of the Messiah is being made globally, Robin. What a tragedy. What a tragedy we are discussing at this moment when ignorance is such an issue in the house of the Lord.
0: And there is a big misunderstanding even in the Church of Christ right now, in the present day church, Deputy Archbishop Remy, because the Lord brought it out very clearly that in the present day generation, we as Christians, there is a very serious problem and a very big misunderstanding in the church today. The church is now preparing casually as if the Lord is coming back in a manger again and to walk on the dusty roads and be persecuted again.

0: I be where I am. And so the Lord is giving us this promise that is going to come back and take us into the glorious kingdom of God. This one should now remove all the misunderstanding and the casual preparation and the passive preparation for that great day that you see in the present day church, Deputy Archbishop Remy. Because the Lord is saying that the enormity of this day requires the church to prepare adequately, because he's coming with his infinite glory and infinite power, the infinite authority to come and glorify our mortal bodies. Senior Remy,
1: that is a call, that is an important call, Robin, especially at this moment when the Lord is talking about the judgment seat, the judgment of God coming. And on the other side, the Lord is giving an assurance, the Church of Christ, that there is still hope. There is hope for entering the glorious kingdom of God, and the hope of glorification. Such a very powerful and ultimate visitation that any Christian will really admire, not to miss, really admire to partake. The very powerful promise that Jesus gave to us in the book of John chapter 14 verse 3. That is the hope of the church. That is the only thing that encourages the church to keep on walking.
0: Yeah.
1: Because it now tells you that life does not end here. Jesus has already given assurance that there is a better place. There is a better assurance that is coming to honor the church and to glorify the church. Tell me, Pastor Robin, what else would you wish to achieve if not to partake of the glorification of the Church of Christ? Because otherwise there could be no salvation. That is the only benchmark that I'm exalted salvation in the Christian life. So that assurance is important for us. And it will come to challenge every other doubt. You see, look at the way Christians are behaving, that there is no hope, like there is no hope. But that assurance is coming to us to challenge every other doubt in the life of the Christian. Because this is the only moment of glorification, the moment of honor to the Church of Christ. But in there, you see a tremendous responsibility. There is an enormous responsibility, because that is an enormous visitation. It really calls for a lot of responsibility. You cannot prepare like, you know, there is no gravity on it. It is such a serious day, such a serious moment. And a serious moment calls for serious responsibility. The point that the church have missed is that salvation is a responsibility. That is why you see in the third segment of that message that the Lord brought to us, the Lord was talking about the judgment that is coming to an ignorant church.
0: Yes.
1: The judgment is coming for, a moment of accountability, where now everybody will have to give an account of how they have walked, of how they have lived, of the report that they have lived on the face of the earth. The final segment of that message was so clear, because the Lord is now addressing the judgment of God to a disobedient church. Everybody will give account, because our truth told Robin, we have been given similar privilege. We have been given equal privilege to prepare. The standard of God is so clear in the book of Revelation chapter 19. So the Lord expects everybody to achieve that standard. But on the final stage of that message that we received yesterday, this morning, you find the Lord establishing tremendous responsibility and accountability. So glorification is such a treasure, but we can't lose sight that in there is a tremendous work. Everybody will give account of the life they lived, either on the life here or even after death. There is a lot of responsibility. So that is also important. But even as we celebrate this powerful assurance, we cannot forget that there is a big responsibility as the Church of Christ, Robin.

0: for sure, we have been given a responsibility also to also make sure that we are preparing and guarding the garment that was given to us, purchased at a very high price by Jesus going at the Calvary cross and paying such a heavy ransom for us that we may have this salvation that we are living right now. And the announcement of the voice of God has been made already that this day that is coming is not a small day. It's like the entire heavens will come down to take the church of Christ, the bride of Christ, into the glorious kingdom of God. Meaning that the same Lord who died for us and resurrected is coming back with his infinite glory, with his crown and infinite power, and therefore we cannot prepare in sin anymore. We need to prepare in holiness and in righteousness for the glorious coming of the Messiah. And we need to prepare very well, because the one that is coming is glorious. When John saw him, he collapsed. You can then imagine how we ought to prepare for that great day when the Messiah will come to take the Church of Christ into the glorious kingdom of God. Thank you so much indeed, Deputy Archbishop Remy.
1: It is indeed a privilege, Pastor Robin. It is really a privilege that the Lord has given to us as a generation. This message is such an important wake-up call to us as the body of Christ. Really, we cannot take this for granted, because that message, the way the message began, it tells you really there is a lot of work. The garment all the way to the judgment of God, it was such a serious, very powerful message that anybody that really aspires to enter the kingdom of God, you will realize this is the message we need. And the message of glorification that was right inside there really calls for a lot of work, that we cannot just be casual Christians doing things normally, behaving normally, conducting ourselves casually. Then we expect to partake of this very day, this very serious day that the Lord has promised and set right before us. I really repent very much as an individual, because these are matters of person, these are personal matters, and the Lord may help us to understand the gravity of the enormity of the coming of the Messiah, the gravity of that message, the gravity of the coming of the Messiah. It is not just like any other message that you listen to and continue as usual. May the Lord help us to understand that this is our moment of visitation. This is our time when the Lord is addressing our eternity. And it is only calling for wisdom that we may catch it and hold it and prepare right for the glorious coming of the Messiah. Surely when John saw the Messiah, he collapsed. The very friend that he used to sit on his feet as they share together as friends. But when finally he saw the Messiah glorified, he collapsed. That alone is serious. So what about us? Mere mortals here on the face of the earth, really we have to prepare. I want to repent very much as individuals and honor Jesus very much, even for allowing the two mega prophets of God to come to us this morning with very powerful and very timely message all the way from the nation of Brazil. We are forever grateful to Jesus for sending to us the two mega prophets of the Lord. I return back to you, please, Senior Robin. This is Deputy Bishop Remy. I'm calling you from Soy region, right in Wasini, Bishop, please.
0: Thank you. Thank you so much, Deputy Archbishop Remy, calling from Soy. Thank you so much indeed for your contribution. Thank you indeed. What a very powerful message and a timely message that has come to us, the Church of Christ, to prepare the Church of Christ and the Bride of Christ for the glorious coming of the Messiah. And the Lord centralizing the garment of righteousness, beloved people, and telling us that there is no way you can enter the glorious kingdom of God unless you are putting on the garment of righteousness. Bright, fine linen, bright and clean. Beloved people, precious listeners, indeed, we have a responsibility to prepare the sheep of Christ for departure from this earth. Because as it is in the Bible, it is now very clear that our citizenship is not of this earth, but we are citizens of the glorious kingdom of God. Beloved people, what a message, and what a very powerful message that has come to us this wonderful night. Beloved

0: Praise the Lord.
1: Praise the Lord, Pastor Robin.
0: Hallelujah. Praise the Lord.
1: Amen, amen. This is Matthew from Mount Kenya University. And I'm calling you right now this morning just also to weigh in the message that you have received today, Pastor Robin, that about the garment that the church needs to prepare right now, that the Lord is saying that we need to prepare for departure. And each and every time, we need to have the glorious garment with us. We need to prepare right now.

0: Oh, what a very powerful message indeed that we received from the Lord this wonderful morning. The Lord instructing the Church of Christ that we may get to prepare in holiness and in total righteousness, in total separation from the things of this earth, and making sure that we are also putting on the garment of righteousness, the bright and clean garment, according to the book of Revelation chapter 19, verse 6 up to verse 9. The Lord saying very clearly that the only way heaven can know that the church is ready is when she is putting on the garment of righteousness. And the reason as to why Jehovah Yahweh has sent his prophets, when we see the two mightiest, most glorified prophets of the Lord going from nation to nation, they just came from Botswana, and in Kenya here they have conducted several conferences, world conferences, global ones. And right now, they are in Brazil, in Sao Paulo there, preparing the Church of Christ for the glorious coming of the Messiah, preparing the Brazilians for the glorious coming of the Messiah. The Lord Jehovah Yahweh is saying that he has sent his prophets, the two mightiest prophets of the Lord, to announce to the Church of Christ that the Messiah is coming, and that without the garment, no one will enter the glorious kingdom of God. And so this is the moment to make sure that we are also preparing ourselves and keeping the garment always bright and clean. Mercy.
1: Amen, amen, Pastor Robbie. Indeed, right now we are living at a time that the Lord is speaking to all nations. The Lord is speaking to everyone and has given everyone an equal opportunity that we need to prepare well, that we expect now to wear the garment of the cross. But Pastor Robbie, come with me, if you look at the text, they are literally explained. And it's like they have now lived on earth and have become their home and their house. 2021 about our citizenship.
0: Okay, so your network is not that stable. You can try and come back to us and also make sure that you are having a stable network. I don't know if you can get us. Hallelujah, praise the Lord.
1: Praise the Lord, I can get you loud and clear.
0: Okay, although your network is not that stable,

0: Okay, I say lost you right there on the line, but you can try and come back to us, please. That is Mercy calling from Thika. Thank you so much indeed. As we continue to hear from you, Jesus is Lord Radio. Praise the Lord. Jesus is Lord Radio. Praise the Lord.
1: Praise the Lord, Lord.
0: Hallelujah. Praise the Lord.
1: Amen. This is Robert Collier from Rama.
0: Yes, please. Welcome so much.
1: Yes, it has indeed been a very powerful message we have received from Sao Paulo, Brazil.
0: Yes.
1: And I heard that this is the hour for the government, because the day that is coming is enormous, in that a lot of things are going to change on this earth.
0: For sure, it came out very clearly when the two mightiest, most dreadful prophets of the Lord God Almighty brought to us this very powerful message to the Church of Christ, and telling us that this is now the moment to make sure that we are preparing in holiness, and the moment will have to come when we have to prepare literally for departure from this earth, because this earth is not our home. The church will be glorified and lifted up. It is the glory of God that pulls them up to the Lord God Almighty himself. And I heard very well, and those who are taken up have the white glorious garment, finest linen, bright and clean. All of them, those will be entering the glorious kingdom of God, that no one will enter without that garment. So then, the instruction to us at the Church of Christ is that we need to prepare that garment, we need to prepare and enter the glorious kingdom of God while putting on the garment of righteousness, Robert Mukono.
1: Yes, indeed, it has been such an awakening to realize that the garment is of much importance right now, and I heard that the only way we can access the garment is through repentance. And that garment is very important for this day. And I also heard that it is very important that day is going to be so glorious. That day is going to be behold a lot of glory, because that day is the day when the resurrection will take place. Massive resurrection will take place. That is why our precious Lord Jesus will have to come with such great glory, so that even those who are dead, they can also receive the entry into heaven, Robin.
0: For sure, only those will be found ready and putting on the garment of righteousness will get to enter the glorious kingdom of God. Because even according to the book of Revelation chapter 19, from verse 6 to verse 9, I heard the Lord saying that the only way heaven can now can know that the church is ready is when she's putting on the garment of righteousness. And that is the reason as to why the Lord has allowed his servants to come and prepare the Church of Christ, that all may choose to put on the garment of righteousness, fine linen, bright and clean at all times, because nobody really knows the day or hour when the Messiah will come to take the Church of Christ into the glorious kingdom of God. And the reason as to why the Lord is now coming to take the Church of Christ is because the church is not meant to stay on this earth forever. Our citizenship is in the glorious kingdom of God, and after the rapture of the church has happened, there will be terrible times on the earth, because the light of the earth will have already been taken into the glorious kingdom of God. This is now the moment to stop passive preparation, preparedness, and choose to please the Lord and to honor the Lord and to prepare in holiness for departure from this earth, for exit from this earth and entry into the glorious kingdom of God, because the terrible judgment of God is coming upon the face of the earth. Thank you so much, Robert Mukono from Muranga, please.
1: Indeed, this is the hour to have that reminder that indeed this is not our home. Here is not our home. The system is on the earth. This is not our place, because it is full of sin, it is full of the corruption, the systems of the world, they have totally grown root in so much that is against the Lord. Therefore, it becomes for us to prepare in earnest. And I also heard that this is the time now the church ought to run out there very fast and prepare the nation, to prepare the people for the coming of the Messiah, that the church should now be out there. The church that is preparing for the rapture is characterized by reaching out for the perishing souls. Yes. So that becomes an impetus to us to go out and reach out on and ensure that we prepare for that bit. Even as I finish, I want to say thank you to our Lord and our Father for teaching that they have brought us, that are weakening teaching, and for constantly preparing us for the coming of the Messiah. This has been Robert calling from Murang'a, main altar.
0: Thank you so much. That is Robert Mukono from Murang'a Main Altar. Thank you so much indeed for calling to also weigh in on this very powerful message that came to us concerning the terrible judgment of God that is coming upon the face of the earth after the Church of Christ has been taken through the rapture of the church. Thank you so much indeed. Jesus is Lord Radio, praise the Lord.
2: Jesus is Lord Radio, praise the Lord.
0: Hallelujah, praise the Lord.
2: Amen, amen. This is Ernest Odhiambo calling live from Murang'a Main Altar over here in Nairobi. And what a dispensation, what a time, what a beautiful moment in the midst of the church when the two mega mighty prophets of the Lord Yahweh are trumpeting the gospel of the coming of the Messiah Robinson.
0: For sure, what a very powerful message that came to us that is preparing literally an entire generation for the glorious coming of the Messiah. And the Lord now using his servants, the two mightiest, most glorified prophets of the Lord, to literally prepare the nations of the earth for the glorious coming of the Messiah. Because after the rapture of the church has taken place, we heard very well that it will be very terrible on this earth. Nobody can admire to be on this earth after the light of the earth has been taken away, Ernest.
2: Robinson, it is very, very shocking in the midst of the church because the two mega mightiest prophets of the Lord Yahweh are surely trying to help this generation that nobody may enter eternal fire. The Lord is using the two mega mightiest prophets of the prophets of the Lord Yahweh to prepare the nations of the earth for the glorious coming of the Messiah. And in the yesterday's message, you hear the two mega mightiest prophets of the Lord saying that the judgment of God that is coming, and God in his nature is coming in his nature, he has a protocol for his people. And the Lord always rescues his people before the judgment. The Lord is calling this generation, the Church of Christ, the two mega mighty prophets of the Lord Yahweh are pleading with the nations of the earth, are pleading with the Church of Christ that we may not enter hell, yet to go to the key, to enter the glorious kingdom of God Yahweh. But this generation, the Church of Christ, is behaving as if nothing is happening soon. They are pretending that they don't know God. Yet the two mega mightiest prophets of the Lord Yahweh, the Lord God Yahweh, has sent them to this generation because the Lord Yahweh cannot judge the nation without sending the prophets to come and warn the earth. That is what is happening now, Robinson.
0: And this is the reason as to why the Lord has now allowed his servants to come and warn us, we as the Church of Christ, to now stop preparing as though the Messiah will come back like a baby in the manger, and telling the Church of Christ that when he comes to take the Church of Christ, he's coming with all authority to now take the bride of Christ into the glorious kingdom of God, and is now coming back as exalted king, a triumphant king of glory. And therefore, we need to prepare well by putting aside everything on this earth, of this earth, and making sure that we get to enter the glorious kingdom of God in heaven. Because even when John saw him, The one that is coming is a glorious servant, is a glorious king. And when John saw him, he collapsed. And so you can tell that we cannot continue preparing carelessly with sin. Because the one that is coming has been exalted. And the Lord God Almighty has put him on the right hand of authority. We know very well that the right hand of God is the hand of authority, meaning that all authority in heaven and on earth has been given unto him. And so therefore, we must prepare in holiness and in righteousness for the glorious coming of the Messiah. Thank you so much indeed, Ernest from Huruma.
2: Thank you so much, Robinson, for this opportunity, for this powerful, for that powerful point. And before you let me go, please, just a point that the two megamighties might have spoken of the Lord raised yesterday. The two megamighties might have spoken of the Lord Yahweh told us yesterday that there are standards for entry. No king will enter the kingdom of God Yahweh. So, as a generation, as a church of the Christians, we need to separate from sin. We need to walk a holy life. We need to walk, and that is why always over here in Huruma, we are always out in the streets very early in the morning telling the people of Huruma that, look, the Messiah is coming. The two mega mighty prophets of the Lord have been sent to this generation to prepare the church for the glorious coming of the Messiah. And that is why always every morning we are in the stages of Huruma here telling the people of Huruma that, no, the coming judgment is unbearable. We need to repent. We need to change our ways. We need to love the Lord. We need to obey the two mega mighty prophets of the Lord here. Therefore, Robinson, I just want to take this opportunity to thank my Lord and my Father, the two mega mightiest, mightiest prophets of the Lord Yahweh, for giving us a privilege, for giving us a chance to prepare the way for the glorious coming of the Messiah. Because before the two mega mightiest, mightiest prophets of the Lord appeared in the landscape of the church, Robinson, the church of Christ was nowhere to be had. The church had no taste. But now look, the two mega mighty prophets of the Lord have brought back purity in the church of Christ. Thank you so much, our Lord and our Father, the two mega mighty prophets of the Lord Yahweh. Over here in Huruma, Nairobi, we will always live to obey you, to listen to your word. Back to you over there in our studio. This has been Ernest Odhiambo from Huruma Main Altar over here in Nairobi.
0: Thank you so much, Ernest Odhiambo from Huruma in Nairobi. Thank you so much indeed for your contribution. Jesus is Lord Radio. Praise the Lord.

0: Jesus is Lord Radio. Praise the Lord. Jesus is Lord Radio. Praise the Lord.
1: Amen, amen, Pastor Robin.
0: Hallelujah. Praise the Lord.
1: Amen. This is Shalom Ayuma from Kilimamboko Main Altar.
0: Yes, please. Welcome so much.
1: Amen. What I heard is that the Lord does not like an ignorant church.
0: Yes.
1: And the others, that the Lord says that very soon the church will come to an end. And I heard also the Lord saying that there are characteristics for those who will enter heaven.
0: Yes.
1: And he outlined some of the characteristics whereby he named. Some of the characteristics was that they could not look back.
0: Yes.
1: Number two, I heard the Spirit of the Lord saying that those who will enter heaven, they are born again Christians.
0: Yes.
1: They do not see others, and they walk their Christian life without looking back.
0: What a very powerful message indeed that has come to us. The Lord now telling us that we can now not prepare passively and prepare as though the Messiah is not coming back to take the Church of Christ into the glorious kingdom of God. But the Lord now telling us that we must now run out to the world and bring literally everybody to the knowledge of Christ Jesus. Because God has a global desire to bring the whole world to Christ, and it depends on us to execute His mandate, His agenda of bringing and snatching the people of God from the lake of fire and bringing them back to the Lord God Almighty. And the Lord is saying that the standard for entry is the garment of righteousness. This is the hour to deliberately prepare the garment of the Lord, that we may now enter the glorious kingdom of God. Sharon.
1: Yes, the Lord will clearly say that no one will enter heaven without a garment. And for you to enter heaven with a garment, you have to be born again properly. And he said every Christian has a responsibility. And he said very well that pastors have a higher calling. And this is the time to prepare for the garment of the Lord.
0: For sure, this is the moment to prepare the garment in righteousness and in holiness, making sure that it is blameless and without any stain. It is bright, it is clean at all times, because nobody really knows the day or the hour when the Church of Christ will be taken into the glorious kingdom of God. And the Lord is saying that after the Church of Christ has been taken, there is a terrible time that is coming upon the face of the earth, because we all know very well that the church is the light of the earth, and after the church has been taken, wickedness and evil will flourish in the earth, and there will be very serious judgment that will come upon the face of the earth when, if you get to miss the rapture of the church of Christ. And for sure, this is now the moment to make sure that we enter the glorious kingdom of God through the rapture of the church, because ahead is very terrible, and we must make sure that we evacuate from this earth, we exit from this earth, because this earth is not our home. We need to go back to the glorious kingdom of God in heaven, where our citizenship is. Sharon Ayuma, even as you wind down kindly.
1: Yes, very, very true. You said very well that you have, for you to enter heaven, the garment should be very finest linen. That is the standard for righteousness. Therefore, Pastor Robin, I just want to thank our Lord and our Father so much. Even as I give back to you, this has been Sharon Ayuma from Kilimamboko Yata region. Back to you, please.
0: Thank you so much. That is Sharon Ayuma calling from Kilimamboko. Thank you so much indeed also for your contribution. What a message indeed, beloved people, that has been brought to us at the Church of Christ. And we need therefore to make sure that you're also using this very powerful message by preparing in holiness and in righteousness for the glorious coming of the Messiah, beloved people. Because such are the days when the Church of Christ is being prepared in holiness, when you see the cripples being raised from the dust, the heavens, the Lord now using His servant, Elijah, the most terrible prophet of the Lord, to step forward and commanding heaven to open, and then heaven obey, and bring down the latter rain of the Holy Spirit. All this, He is pointing us towards one agenda of preparing the way for the glorious coming of the Messiah, beloved people, precious listeners. Jesus is Lord Radio, praise the Lord.
1: Praise the Lord, Pastor Robin.
0: Hallelujah, praise the Lord.
1: Amen, amen. Once again, this is Mercy from Mount Kenya University, and I'm calling just to weigh in on the message that you have received from the Lord today from Brazil about the garment of righteousness that each and every one of us, we need to prepare right now, Pastor Robin.
0: For sure, this is the moment for the Church of Christ to prepare and now make sure that we are now putting aside everything of this world. Because I heard very well that the promise of glorification, everybody will want to be glorified and enter the glorious kingdom of God. Even the Old Testament saints, when they remembered about glorification, a glorious body that has no sin, they accepted to die for the sake of being glorified and entering the glorious kingdom of God. And I heard the Lord saying very clearly that if it is true that the Messiah is coming to finish the power of death and bring resurrection and glorification, then this world is not worthy of us. We as Christians who are preparing for the glorious kingdom of God, we should now rubbish the world and its wealth, and we should now declare the true faith of God and prepare in holiness for that great day, just as the Old Testament did. Mercy.
1: Amen, amen, Pastor Robin. I totally agree with you, because at this time, this is where now we need to centralize the holiness of the Lord. At this moment, just as the Holy Spirit led us from the book of Revelation 19 and from verse 6 to 9 about the garment, and it was clear that if you read Revelation 19:7, just allow me to read, and it says, "Let us rejoice and be glad and give Him glory, for the wedding of the Lamb has come, and His bride has made herself ready."
0: Yes.
1: That fine linen, bright and clean, was given to her to wear. And you get to understand clearly that fine linen stands for the righteous acts of the saints. And Pastor Robin, the garments represent the sinlessness of Jesus Christ, the innocence of Christ that was transferred to the church right now. But if you look at the church right now, it's like they're crying for the second cross, not knowing that when now the Messiah will come to take his church right now, he will not come to go and die there on the cross. He will not come to walk on this dusty road. He will not come to argue with the Pharisees. But when he's coming to give us a glorious body, a body that will defeat sin, body that will defeat death, body that will defeat everything of this world, Pastor Robin. And I really, right now, nobody, everyone needs to be careful.
0: Yes.
1: Right now, everyone needs to examine themselves, Pastor Robin, because at this time, at this hour, we have seen how the Lord has spoken, have used their two mightiest prophets right now. And even yesterday, we celebrated a cripple as well. And it was like the Lord Himself who came and made a decree. And in less than 24 hours, we saw the exact word of the Lord being fulfilled to the latter, Pastor Robin.
0: And this is the moment now to make sure that you are centralizing holiness and righteousness in our Christian salvation. Because the judgment of God that is coming upon the face of the earth after the church has been taken is very terrible and very dreadful indeed. And therefore the Lord is now urging the Church of Christ to prepare for departure from this earth, because our citizenship is not of this earth. And I heard the Lord saying very clearly that the church was never meant to be on this earth. This is not our final destination, and we therefore need to make sure that we are preparing to enter the glorious kingdom of God where our citizenship is. Thank you so much indeed, Mercy, also for calling to weigh in.
1: Thank you so much, Pastor Robin. Even as I return it back to you, just this morning, we just had a hospital outreach at speaker level 5, where we reached out to 20,000 and souls to receive the Lord. And this is the hour that we need to run out to the message, out to go and evangelize, to reach out to many people, yes, that they may also receive Christ, that they may also prepare the garment. Thank you so much. This has been Mercy calling you from Mount Kenya University. Back to you in the studio, Pastor Rosie.
0: Thank you so much, Mercy from Mount Kenya University. Thank you so much indeed also for calling to weigh in on this very powerful and very serious message that came to us when the servants of the Lord came to us all the way from Brazil and brought to us such a very serious instruction and a very powerful message on the glorious coming of the Messiah. Jesus is Lord. Radio, praise the Lord.
2: Amen, please. Robin, praise the Lord.
0: Hallelujah. Praise the Lord.
2: Amen. This is James from this side of Kilimu region, Masinga Issue, calling from the city center of Eldoret. And what a message. What a divine message. The message that prepares the church for the glorious coming of the Messiah, Robin. And I had it clear that based on the coming of the Messiah, the enormous fear of the coming of the Messiah, that the church to work out our salvation in fear and trembling, because he's coming with power, he's coming with an image, he's coming with splendor, and he's taking nothing less than holiness and righteousness. And therefore the church ought to be garmented with the garment of righteousness, the garment of the hour that was purchased at Calvary, Robin.
0: Such are the days indeed, to make sure that you are also putting on the garment of righteousness, the garment of holiness, because the Lord God Almighty is not coming back like a baby in the manger, not at all, but is coming back as a king who is exalted, and is coming back to take the holy church into the glorious kingdom of God. And I heard the Lord saying very clearly concerning the day of the rapture from the book of 1 Thessalonians chapter 4 from verse 13 up to verse 18, that you cannot live like the enemies of God and still expect to enter the glorious kingdom of God, James, and that the resurrection is all we have. Without resurrection of Jesus, then we have no gospel, and we have no hope of entry into the glorious kingdom of God. And the Lord is now addressing the issue of ignorance in the present day church, just as he was addressing the ignorance in the church of Thessalonica about the basic foundation of salvation. And the Lord asking us, we as the present day church, the Christians who are preparing to enter the glorious kingdom of God, and asking that, could it be true that there is a group of brethren called the ignorant brethren in the church, in the present day church right now, and the people attending the false prophet and the false apostle in the church, and selling fake miracles in the church, and sitting and listening to the false doctrine in the house of the Lord? Could it be true that people are still ignorant of the fact that when the Messiah will come back to take the church of Christ, he is coming back as a victorious king? This one should instruct us to now make sure that we prepare in holiness and in righteousness at all times, James from Kimumu.
2: Indeed, Robin, these are the days now to prepare in holiness and purity and the fear of God, and to be heavenly focused. Because he's not coming to be abusing the man. He came to be. It reminds me of in the days of Simeon in the book of Luke, chapter 2. That Simeon, when he received the revelation from the Holy Spirit about the coming Messiah, that he was coming to be abused in the manger and to suffer in the hands of the Pharisees and the Sadducees and the teachers of the law, that he was coming to die a merciless death, a ruthless death at the cross at Calvary. But Simeon, when he received such a revelation, I'm shocked that Simeon was ever waiting, ever watchful for the revelation of the and the comfort of the people of Israel. And we find ourselves in such a situation. The only difference is that for us, we are waiting for the Messiah, who is coming as a mighty warrior and strong in battle, and is coming as a mature king, as the King of Glory, that has seated in the right hand of the Father, that he purchased the church at Calvary by his precious blood. Now he's coming to take the fruit of the cross of Jesus Christ, Robin. That I'm shocked that also, that when the Holy Spirit had been given to Simeon before Pentecost, Simeon had already seen the power of the Holy Spirit. And what about this church when that was birthed at Pentecost? when the Messiah sent the Holy Spirit to empower the church, that the church will now work out of salvation and trembling, that the church should be totally devoted to the Lord Almighty, that the church should be righteous, that should live a life free of sin, and brave even to confront persecution, mockery, and abuse of this generation. Robin, that's such a tremendous power in the church, but the Lord is reminding us that we rather be in total surrender and ever waiting for the glory of the Messiah.
0: Such a very powerful message indeed. The Lord now telling us that the Church of Christ, that we need to prepare, because the day of the rapture is certain and it's assured, meaning that it must happen. Therefore, it is our responsibility as Christians to make sure that we enter and we prepare the garment of righteousness. We prepare the garment that was accorded unto us when Christ Jesus went at the Calvary cross, and he purchased for us this salvation that we are living at a very high price, and make sure that we evacuate, we exit from this earth and enter the glorious kingdom of God. Thank you so much indeed, Overseer James. Okay, so I lost you right on the line, but thank you so much also for your contribution. What a message indeed, beloved people, precious listeners. For sure, we must get to prepare in holiness and in righteousness. This is the moment to make sure that we are preparing in absolute separation from sin and total obedience unto the Lord, because the instructions are being brought to us as the Church of Christ, and ours is just to be responsible and get to prepare in holiness and in righteousness, beloved people. This is the moment to make sure that the church is preparing as if it is now going to meet a mighty God, not going to meet a friend, beloved people, but going to meet a mighty God, the one who is coming with the power of creation, the power that defeated death, and the power that crushed the head of the serpent, beloved people, precious listeners. What a powerful message indeed, beloved people, precious listeners. Continue calling us right here in the studio as we continue to hear from you. But it has been such a very powerful message brought to us by the servants of the Lord, the two mightiest prophets of the Lord God Almighty. Beloved people, precious listeners, thank you so much. My name is Robin. Thank you so much indeed, beloved people.

Blessed people, beloved listeners, 25 minutes after 8 a.m. East African time, this is Jesus is Lord Radio. We are broadcasting live from Nakuru, Kenya on 105.3 and 105.9 FM as we continue looking at the tremendous, powerful conference that took place in Sao Paulo this past night. The message of the Lord, the instructions delivered, very serious, very, very powerful, and also still celebrating the powerful, mighty miracle of the Lord following the announcement, the decree the mega prophets of Yahweh made the previous day, describing a total cripple that would get up and walk away here in Kenya. And yesterday we were stunned when finally Jemjor showed up, and a very classic, glorious, powerful miracle of the Lord. As we continue looking at the mighty message of the Lord, we shouldn't forget what happened yesterday, precious people, and why these instructions are of extreme gravity to us. Why we as the church should now be careful, that we must now be wearing the garment of righteousness. Everything points towards the glorious coming of the Messiah. Jesus is Lord.

0: Aleluya. Jesus is Lord Radio, praise the Lord.
1: Praise the Lord, Bishop John.
0: Amen.
1: Amen. This is Pastor Simon Peter, and I'm calling you from Nairobi, in Saba altar. And indeed, John Bishop, the message that we received yesterday from the Lord in the very, very powerful conference that the Lord brought to us from Brazil through his two mega prophets was indeed a timely message, an eye-opening message, because we saw how the Lord, in that opening session, the Lord highlighted the great need for the garment of righteousness. When the two mega prophets of the Lord spoke from the visions of the Lord, the direct conversation that the Lord God Almighty has been having with the church through his two mega prophets on the rapture of the church, how the Lord showed his two mega prophets the departure of the church from the earth, and how the church was lifted, pulled by the glory of the Lord. And the two mega prophets of the Lord put it across very clearly that the church that they saw enter heaven, being glorified, being lifted up and pulled by the glory of the Lord into heaven, that church was a church that was wearing the white glorious garment, the finest linen, bright and clean, and not any one of them missed out on this glorious garment. And the Lord really highlighted the need for the garment, that this is the hour for the garment, the hour of the garment in the church.
0: Yes.
1: That now is the time that every Christian must now prepare the garment of righteousness for the church that was glorified, that entered heaven, was clothed with this garment, the garment of the Lord, Bishop John.
0: Oh yes, that is absolutely true. And if there is one instruction that came out that should awaken all of us, is the fact that for the church that was taken up into the rapture, none was lifted up with sin. And the only way the church can be accepted into the kingdom of God is that she must wear the garment of righteousness. That no one will enter without that garment. And that means that we really need to prepare the garment. And this is the hour of preparing the garment. All indications are here that the Messiah is coming. And the only way heaven can know that the church is ready, I heard very clearly, is when she is putting on the garment of righteousness. Do you see a church today that is putting on the garment of righteousness? If you look at all the religions, world religions, Christianity is the biggest religion, the largest religion, the oldest, the authentic religion, right? However, when you look around, walk around in the streets, do you see a church that is clothed in the garment of righteousness? Whether in the offices, whether in the homes, in the child upbringing, parents bringing up their children, the way they live, family life, their lifestyles. Do you see a church that is clothed in the garment of righteousness? Because this garment of righteousness, we were brought to understanding absolutely clearly from the book of Revelation chapter 19 verse 6, where the Bible says, "Then I heard what sounded like a great multitude, like the roar of rushing waters, and like the loud peals of thunder, shouting, Hallelujah, for our Lord God Almighty reigns. Verse 7, let us rejoice and be glad and give him glory, for the wedding of the Lamb has come, and his bride has made herself ready. Fine linen, bright and clean, was given her to wear." And we heard very clearly that fine linen stands for the righteous acts of the saints. Righteousness. Do you see a population of Christians that are fully walking in righteousness, embracing righteousness, loving righteousness, or simply talking righteousness?
1: Not at all, Bishop John. If you look at the condition of the church right now, globally, even right here in Nairobi, if you look at the condition of the church and you look at the spiritual state of the church, that is a reflection of the condition of the church.
0: Hallelujah.

0: Jesus is Lord Radio. Praise the Lord.
1: Praise the Lord Jesus, John.
0: Amen.
1: Yes, you are speaking to Maureen Wechuli calling from Nambale region in Busia.
0: Yes.
1: And I am also calling to weigh into this very, very serious message that we received last night all the way from Sao Paulo in Brazil. Joanne.
0: Very serious message. Following what the mightiest prophets of Yahweh decreed, and we were shocked when finally the crippled girl actually appeared. She stood up and walked. It's amazing. What a wonder. What manner of days are this? Then now come the instructions that we received in that powerful conference. Very, very serious instructions that keeps us thinking. It keeps us actually weighing and looking around to find out, are we this church that is garmented in righteousness?
1: Oh yes, Joanne, if you may just allow me, the way you have raised it in a very powerful way there, you see that two mega mighty prophets of the Lord, they came to us and put us on notice about this cripple who will rise up and walk. As you can see, the decree was made all the way from Sao Paulo in Brazil. And then we were shocked so much yesterday as now we saw this prophecy in less than 24 hours being fulfilled. That melody, Jemujor, now is working. Very, very stunning. Which means that who are these that are working on the earth, that now when they speak about a cripple who is coming to walk, in less than 24 hours, we see a cripple, total Africa cripple, rising up and walking. Meaning that these indeed are the two mega prophets of Jehovah Yahweh. They are the mouth of God, because now God is pointing the entire earth, the entire focus of the earth, to focus on these two prophets. It is so shocking that they are speaking in Brazil, and then the cripple is walking in Kenya. And now see, like the Lord is using this miracle now to say, yesterday as they came to us in that very powerful word conference, and they spoke the instructions of this hour, that we should prepare the garment. We should prepare the garment, because without the garment, nobody can enter. Meaning that we must now listen to them. They are true servants of God. They have come from heaven. They are saying that God the Father has given the instructions, that God is telling us now, the entire earth, that we believe them, because the miracles they have and the message they have, they come from God the Father, Joanne.
0: Very serious. What a proceeding of that conference. What a way in which the Lord introduced his own servants to the nation.

0: price that they should bear right now, now, before it is too late. And that indeed the Messiah is coming, then surely the Messiah is coming. He will come, and he will take only the charge that is holy. And I heard in that very powerful message of the Lord that when the charge was lifted, not a single spot or stain or sin was lifted up. So that tells us absolutely clearly that that is a holy church. But for a nation, yes, and also the church today, a generation that has largely celebrated sin, a generation that has actually taken sin for granted, like it does not have any consequence, taken instructions of the Bible or the law for granted, like there is no consequence in neglecting the instructions of the Lord. That holiness the Lord is speaking about in that powerful message of the Lord, that garment of righteousness. What do you think? What will happen to this generation if this instruction is not taken? Because I heard very, very clearly the garment of righteousness that the Lord expects. Those are the righteous acts of the saints. Do you see a people that love righteousness? Or just a people that speak righteousness, but actions are totally different from their words? Do you see a church, a people, Christians, who are garmented in righteous garment, the righteous acts of the saints? In everything, whether in the offices, whether in the homes, whether in the way they're bringing up their children, whether in the way they live in their families, whether in the way they interact with their neighbors, the lives they live, do they show the righteous acts of the saints? This is a requirement for entry. And the Lord has sent his own mightiest prophets to us. After he sent them, they announced that the cripple get up and walk in Kenya. The cripple shows up, then brings us this holy requirements of God, exacting requirements of God for entry to the kingdom of God. And the announcement that it is now near, the Messiah is coming. This is serious and of gravity, Senior Deputy Bishop.
1: Absolutely, Dr. Archbishop John, that when the Lord read from the book of Revelation 19, verse 6 on, and the Lord highlighted there and raised the fine linen, bright and clean, which is equivalent to the acts of righteousness, the righteous acts of the saints. And the Lord was very, very serious when he raised this benchmark for any church that aspires to enter the kingdom of heaven. And remember, when the Lord came to us and said that the Lord has shown them, the mega mightiest prophets of the Lord, the departure of the church, meaning that one alone is a very serious statement. These are days that we should listen to, because they have the right instructions for any Christian who wants to enter. And immediately now, after that, they raise the benchmark of a white linen, a glorious garment, bright and clean. And it is very true that this is the moment, as the Holy Spirit raised up, that this is the moment, it is the quality time to prepare for this garment. And this garment is the righteous act of the saints. And you have stated very clearly there that right now, as you look at the church, you wonder really if this is the church that Christ passes. Because for the Lord to have come up and raised the garment, the glorious garment, and that whoever misses that garment will not enter, meaning that the church world over has not been wearing the glorious garment. And very, very serious again, I heard that the eternity of the nation is in the hands of the pastor. I captured that very serious point, and I was so shocked, because it is the pastor now who should make sure they put the right message at the pulpit. They put the message that will institute the glorious garment, so that now the church should prepare. Meaning that the Lord was laying a very serious responsibility to all pastors, including myself, in the entire earth, because everybody that entered the kingdom of God, as the Holy Spirit brought to us, they had a glorious garment. And God was saying that

0: this church, the church at this hour, it should be responsible. We should now prepare in righteousness, prepare in holiness, because only holiness, only righteousness is what the kingdom of God can receive. Nothing less, nothing short. That when the world looks at the church, they should see the righteousness of God. But unfortunately, when the world looks at the church has not worn the righteous garment. It seems as if the church is not even aware about this vengeance. And therefore, this was a very, very serious call to the four corners of the church that we should now prepare. Put repentance back to the church. Put repentance back at the pulpit and prepare. Because how else, I was asking myself, can a Christian wear or walk in the righteous acts except if we embrace repentance? Very, very serious. David Archbishop Johann, that was a very serious wake-up call. And I heard that nobody entered heaven without a garment, and that this is a requirement, and that this is the hour to intentionally prepare for this garment, David Archbishop Johann.
1: Very, very serious indeed. And at one point, the mightiest and most glorious prophets of the Lord God brought to us a tremendous and absolutely very serious conversation in the vision of the Lord regarding the church that is taken up, the departure of the church. And I heard very clearly that the Lord is saying that soon the church will not be here. And when you put that together with the fact that just the previous day, the same voice announced that a cripple is going to get up and walk in Kenya, and yesterday we are still celebrating. He really got up and walked away. She showed up. The Lord putting gravity to every word that was a precedent, setting precedence to the conference, putting every gravity to every instruction that will be given in that conference. And when you hear, the Lord is saying that soon the church will not be here. And soon they will not be going to church. Can you imagine a life on the earth without church? You are a pastor. You are a Christian. Life on the earth without church, without Christians, born again, righteousness, without holiness, because that would have been taken. The church that is holy, righteous, has been taken away. How evil and wicked this world will look like. Life on the earth without going to the church. Can you imagine how terrible that life would be? And that tells us the urgency for which we ought to reach out. First, prepare. Prepare oneself to ensure that we are entering. Then reach out as quickly as possible to ensure that we bring many to the kingdom of God. And the instruction is absolutely clear. Without holiness, nobody will see the Lord. According to Hebrews chapter 12, verse 14. That says, make every effort to live in peace with all men and to be holy. The Bible does not say, make some effort, and then the grace will finish the rest. The Bible is absolutely clear that make every effort. Do you see a people, a church, that is aware of the urgency that very soon there will not be any going to church? That very soon the church will be taken up and no sin will be lifted up. That very, very soon, without holiness, no one will see the Lord. That very soon, things are going to change on the earth. Do you see a church that sees the urgency to walk in absolute holiness? A people that see the urgency to prepare for that day that we are told has drawn close. And the Lord has confirmed the words of this voice. of the Lord, announcing the glorious coming of the Messiah with shocking signs and wonders, fulfillment of the prophecies of the Lord. Just what we saw yesterday, brand new and just so close home, total cripple stood up and walked away. Do you see a people whose hearts are responding to the instructions of the voice of the Lord? With a much effort that heaven has put so much effort that whenever the voice of the Lord has instructed, then cripples get up and walk. Heaven opens. Mighty wonders take place. Prophecies come to pass. So that is absolutely clear. So that it is absolutely clear, no ambiguity. And here, without holiness, no one will see the Lord. And that we should make every effort to live in peace with all men and to be holy. That without holiness, no one will see the Lord. Hebrews 12:14. You see a people that have put gravity to this scripture to make every effort to be holy. Deputy Archbishop.
0: Very, very serious, Deputy Archbishop Johan. Like what you have just raised there. You know, the Lord putting gravity to every single word his two mega prophets are speaking. And when they come to us and decreed all the way from Sao Paulo in Brazil about the cripple who was going to walk, and in less than 24 hours, indeed, we saw the cripple walking all the way. That anointing, that power with which they speak is the power of God the Father. The cripple was raised. And you see, when the cripple was raised, that is the time now when the mega prophets of glory were preparing to go and minister to the conference. And you can tell that God has seen the heart of men once over. Because if these people, in the entire earth seem not to understand that these two messengers have come from God, and they have come with very serious instructions concerning the return or concerning the rapture of the church, the gospel of the Messiah. Now God has to use again yet another time that decree of the blood and the cross that raised Melody Jemjor yesterday. So that if in case there is anyone, if in case there are a people on this earth who are tuning and following, and yet they seem not to understand that was Rabbi coming and confirming to them that these two mega prophets of the Lord, they have come from heaven. And by the fact that the Lord raised them yesterday, in less than 24 hours, it is extremely very clear that the Lord is saying we ought to listen to them. We ought to pay attention. We ought to respect, and we ought to catch every instruction they are telling us. And then again, when I look at it, I find out that the Lord has separated his two mega mightiest prophets of the Lord now from the rest. Because we can now see it is only them that are carrying the true anointing from heaven. It is only them that when they speak, their words are words of gravity. God has put gravity that whatever they speak must come to pass. And that is why, Sina Johan, when I listen again, the Holy Spirit quoted from the book of 2 Peter.
1: Hold on one minute.

blessed people, beloved listeners, as we start off this morning, 8 minutes after 9 a.m. East African time, you're listening to Jesus is Lord Radio. We are broadcasting live from Nakuru, Kenya.

Thank you very much. Well, blessed people, my name is Deputy Archbishop Margaret, the official correspondent for Jesus is Lord Radio, and I am coming live to you from the great city of Sao Paulo, a massive, massive city, the city of Sao Paulo is, and from the great nation of Brazil, the biggest nation in the South American continent. And blessed people, when I left Nakuru, I promised you that when I arrive here, I would bring to you the live updates from the ground about what is unfolding, precious people. And when I want to file my report and submit my report, blessed people, yesterday, 24th of September 2026, it marked the first day of the very, very powerful mission of the Lord, the conference of pastors, the conference of the word concerning the glorious coming of the Messiah. And blessed people, it was such a very, very powerful and a very glorious conference. Just the attendance alone, blessed people, the attendance was massive. And remember, the conference here was taking place in the night. The conference began at around 8 p.m., precious people. But the hall, the church, the venue where the conference was taking place was full to the brim. In fact, other people were standing because of missing seats, precious people. And not only full, remember it is happening on a weekday, when people have just come from work, and tomorrow, meaning today, Friday, they are also going to work. But they stayed, precious people, and they came in their numbers. The room, the church, a very big church, it was full to the brim, precious people. And people came with their families, their children also, and sat down keenly to listen to what the Lord God Yahweh has spoken to his mightiest, most glorified prophets, precious people. You can right away tell that bespeaks of the hunger, the huge hunger that the Brazilians have for the true word of God. When they heard that the Lord God Yahweh is sending his mightiest mega prophets to the nation, precious people, they came in their numbers, and the church was full, precious people. In fact, other people missed seats and they were standing, but they did not leave. They stood there to the end, standing and keenly following every instruction that the Lord God Yahweh has sent his mightiest mega prophets with to their nation, Brazil. And they came also with their children, precious people. Look at the disposition of the hearts of the Brazilians. And very, very hungry for the true word of God, precious people. Very, very powerful nation. And blessed people, but now finally the two mightiest, most glorified prophets of the Lord Yahweh now began. And they stood at the altar there to bring to the Church of Christ globally from Sao Paulo, Brazil, the mighty, powerful message of the Lord, precious people. What a very, very mighty and a life-transforming message that was, precious people, that came to us yesterday on the first day of the 2 days perfect conference. And the two mightiest, most glorified prophets of the Lord God Yahweh began with the vision of the Lord, precious people, of November 25th, 2006, about the rapture of the dead, precious people. A very, very powerful message came from there, and also the vision of the Lord of January 15th, 2017. And what came out very clearly, precious people, is that those who were raptured, none of them entered heaven without a garment, precious people. In that first part of the very powerful message tonight, the two mightiest, most glorified prophets of the Lord God Yahweh, they really called on the church to prepare the garments, that nobody can enter heaven without the garment, precious people, the finest linen, bright and clean. And precious people, we heard in this very, very powerful message, I heard that
The Church of Christ has met the standard of entering heaven, that which then she cannot enter. And as it came out very clear in this very, very powerful message, precious people, very, very mighty message, that the Church of Christ must not go back to righteousness. The Lord really centralized on the need for the church to go back to righteousness, to go back to holiness, for her to enter the glorious kingdom of God Almighty. And it was such a very, very powerful moment right inside the church, precious people. As a first-hand eyewitness account, I saw precious people when the two most glorified, most mightiest prophets of the Lord God Yahweh, when now they began to call on the church now to prepare to meet their Creator. Precious people, that a day is coming when the Church of Christ, the Christians, will meet her Creator, will meet their Creator and present their report of what we did with our lives on the earth here. It was such a very, very serious and sobering moment, precious people. And I could see them from where I was seated. People were, it was a pin drop silence in the church, precious people. Because the Lord God Yahweh, we had in that very powerful message, precious people, that a day is coming when the church must not present their report before Him. We must present our report before Him. And what will we present? And I heard the two mightiest, most glorified prophets of the Lord God Yahweh say that we must not deliberate effort to prepare the garment of the Lord. Very, very powerful, precious people. And also, in this very mighty message tonight, precious people, very, very powerful message that has come to us on the first day of the conference of pastors. The two mightiest, most glorified prophets of the Lord God also spoke about the departure of the church. And they brought to us the vision of the Lord of 12th of September 2025, while they were in the mission of the Lord in Brussels, in Belgium. When the Lord God Yahweh, He spoke to His mightiest mega prophets by voice and said that soon the church will not be here. And soon there will be no going to church. And the most glorified, mightiest prophets of the Lord God Yahweh, they painted for us the picture of a world without a church. The church that is right now busy snatching people from the hellfire. And so you can imagine and the earth without a church, precious people. And from this powerful segment, precious people, then the Lord talked about the exit of the church from the earth and the entry of the church into her inheritance, precious people. It was very, very powerful, because what came out very clearly, blessed people, is that with the church now, we must now prepare and exit the earth, because we heard that the judgment of God is coming, but the Lord God Yahweh always has a rescue plan for the church, because the church was not meant to suffer the wrath of God. The church was not meant to go through tribulation. And blessed people, in that very powerful message, the two mightiest prophets of the Lord God Yahweh, they gave us example of Lot, who was rescued from the judgment of God, precious people. And the most glorified, mightiest prophets of the Lord God Yahweh also wrote for us the book of Revelation chapter 3 verse 10, that for them who have kept the command of God to endure patiently, the Lord also will keep them away from the hour of trial that is coming upon the whole earth to test those who live on the earth. And blessed people, in this segment of that very, very powerful conference of pastors, precious people, the mightiest prophets of the Lord God, I put it out very clearly, that the seventh week of Daniel is about to begin. And also, precious people, we heard in this very powerful message from the scriptures of the two most glorified mega
prophets of the Lord God have read for us. Right from Jeremiah, precious people, to Ezekiel, that there is a day that is coming. There is a day when the Lord God is going to pour his wrath on the earth. But the Lord God Almighty did not create the church to suffer that wrath. And also, when the king was glorified, mightiest promise of the Lord God, I read for us the book of Zechariah, chapter 13, about the two thirds that will be destroyed, will be killed. Precious people, when the Lord pours his wrath on the earth, what came out very clearly, precious people, is that the church was not meant to suffer wrath. And that is where the Lord God Yahweh, he has shown his mightiest mega prophets the exit of the church. And the Lord has sent them to us to come and warn us that we may purify our lives. Blessed people. And as the tomb was glorified, mightiest promise of the Lord God Yahweh was still continuing the message, precious people. You could see very Syrian was pastor seated and came following, and others were still coming in, precious people. The moment is taking place, the conference is taking place in the night. And so you can imagine how Brazilians love the Lord very, very much. For them to come from their workplaces in the night and then right away joining the conference, precious people. If that's not hunger for the people, then what is? For them to straight away come to the conference, precious people, until the church, the venue there was full, precious people. Very, very powerful. And I'm talking about a very powerful church. When you look at their instruments, precious people, very modern cameras and speakers. Very beautiful church, which was the venue of today's pastor's conference. And blessed people also in this very powerful message tonight. The mightiest, most glorified prophets of the Lord God, and he also brought it to us very clearly about glorification, precious people. The highest promise ever, the highest honor ever that the Lord God has placed before the Church of Christ. The promise of glorification, precious people. And I had in this very, very powerful message, in this powerful sermon, precious people, that this promise of glorification must instruct the church now to prepare very, very well. But the prophecy about glorification, precious people, it ought to cause us to know that this earth is not our home. That this place of glorification, what the Lord has promised us, the church,

0: Минимальными руками.
1: Blessed people, Deputy Archbishop Margaret is going to be right back. We apologize for that technical issue with the internet. Praise the Lord, Deputy Archbishop Margaret.

God. Well, blessed people, I humbly apologize for that technical hitch. And blessed people, once again, I'm coming live to you from Sao Paulo in the great nation of Brazil to bring to you the live updates, the unfoldings that have happened in the last 24 hours here, precious people, in the very, very powerful day one conference on the glorious coming of the Messiah. And blessed people, today has been very, very powerful, very, very mighty. The day one of the conference on the glorious coming of the Messiah that has taken place today here in one of the big, big churches, very big churches in the city of Sao Paulo, precious people. A very, very massive city, so that getting from the hotel to the venue of the conference, precious people, it took more than 1 hour. And yet that is not the end of the city of Sao Paulo. You can imagine how massive the city of Sao Paulo is. Just getting from one point to, from the hotel to the where the venue, where the church is situated, precious people, located, it took us more than 1 hour. This is a very massive city with millions, approximately 20 million people living in this city, precious people. And so you can imagine the heavy, heavy work that the Lord God Yahweh has put in the hands of the two most glorified, mightiest, mightiest prophets of the Lord God Yahweh. You can imagine in one city alone, millions of people are waiting to be rich with this gospel about the glorious coming of the Messiah, precious people. That is just in Sao Paulo alone. And that is not all of Sao Paulo, you can imagine, precious people. And as I was saying to you, the how it unfolded right yesterday in that powerful conference, precious people, where the massive, it was such a massive attendance, where senior most pastors were seated, very mature pastors, some of them presidents of pastors fellowship, seated to hear, to listen very keenly what the Lord God Yahweh has spoken to his mightiest, mightiest mega prophets. And families also, they came there with their children. You see the mother, the father, the children all coming in and sitting down and listening and following very keenly to what the Lord God Yahweh has spoken through his mightiest, mightiest mega prophet, precious people. It was such a very, very powerful message regarding the glorious coming of the Messiah. And the message that we have today, precious people, the two mightiest, mightiest, most glorified prophets of the Lord God Yahweh, based on the vision of the Lord, precious people, that the Lord God Yahweh showed the mightiest, mightiest mega prophets about the coming of the Messiah. We had today, yesterday, in the powerful conference, the vision of September 12th, 2025, when the two mightiest, mightiest prophets of the Lord God Yahweh were in the city of Brussels, in the nation of Belgium, when the Lord God Yahweh spoke to them by voice that soon the church will not be here, and soon there will be no going to church, precious people. And what came out from that was very, very serious about the rapture of the church. And today, precious people, the Lord really rebuked the ignorance that has been in the church of Christ, where the church today has really been totally ignorant of the basics of salvation. And today the two mightiest, mightiest prophets of the Lord God Yahweh rebuke the church globally from Sao Paulo, that the church of Christ today cannot be ignorant to the point of sitting under the teachings of false prophets. Today, precious people, the church had a straight talk with the Lord. The Lord had a straight talk with the church and set free the church of Christ here in Sao Paulo, who are sitting under the teachings of false prophets, false apostles, being lied to. But today, they were rich with the true gospel when the two mightiest, mightiest prophets of the Lord God Yahweh revealed to them about the coming of the Messiah, precious people. And
basing the message right from the vision of the Lord, precious people, very, very powerful, very, very mighty. And we had to be also the serious correction, the very serious correction that the mega prophets of the Lord God Yahweh brought to the church of Christ's precious people. Where in the church today there has been a misunderstanding. And the church today, because of this misunderstanding of who is coming, the church today globally has prepared casually, as if the Lord is coming back in a manger, as if the Lord is coming back, walking on the dusty roads and being persecuted and being abused and being and arguing with the Pharisees. But today, the mega prophets of the Lord God laid it out very clearly that the King that is coming, our Lord Jesus, he is coming as a victorious King, and that he is coming with infinite glory and infinite power and infinite authority, and with the instruments of power, precious people, how powerful. The enormity of the King that is coming to take away the Holy Church, and that the Messiah, he comes, and on that day there will be the announcement that the voice of God, the voice of the archangel will sound, and the trumpet blast, precious people, very, very powerful. And the two mightiest things of the Lord God, they brought it out very clearly, but that is not a simple day. That is not a simple day, the day of the rapture. The day that the church created for it is not a simple day. Because there has been a misunderstanding in the church of Christ today, where the church thinks that the one who is coming, he is coming, and is coming as a meek king. No. Today it was brought out very clearly, precious people, that the same Lord who died for us at the cross and resurrected, he is coming back with infinite glory and with a crown and infinite power, and therefore we must now prepare very, very well. We must prepare very well for his coming, precious people. I heard it very clearly that the enormity of the day of the rapture requires that we prepare very well for his coming, precious people. Very, very powerful indeed. Very, very mighty. And we have today, precious people, in this very powerful conference, the day one of the conference on the glorious coming of the Messiah. We heard it very clearly, the serious warning the Lord brought to us, that the worst thing that can ever happen to one, to somebody, is for that person to be seated in the church thinking that he or she is going to heaven and then remains here, precious people. That became a great, great wake-up call that we must now prepare very well for the coming of the Messiah, and that the prophecy of the rapture must cause us now to panic. We must now panic and be preoccupied by preparing very well for the coming of the Messiah, precious people. A very, very powerful message was given yesterday in the first day of the conference on the glorious coming of the Messiah. And blessed people, also, in this very powerful message, the most glorified, mightiest prophets of the Lord God, they also, they brought it out very clearly that the Lord has laid a great promise for the church that will be faithful, the holy church, the righteous church. And that is a promise of glorification. Well, the Lord has promised an eternal body, a glorious body, a body that does not die, a body that does not suffer disease, precious people. And precious people, in this very powerful message on glorification, this segment, where the two mightiest promise of the Lord God Yahweh based this message on the vision of the Lord of 18th of October 2021, where the Lord God Yahweh, he spoke to his mightiest mega prophets by voice and told them that, go tell these people, go and tell

the one speaking right at the altar has heard the voice of God telling himself precious people. Who even speaks like that? That the Lord God Yahweh has spoken to them by voice, precious people. They have heard the voice of God Yahweh. You can imagine sitting in that conference where the one who is speaking is the one who has direct communication with God Yahweh himself, precious people. What a very, very big privilege. And this is a tremendous love. The love of God to the Church of Christ in Brazil to send his mightiest mega prophets to this nation of Brazil, that they too may get to hear about this promise of glorification and prepare for the coming of the Messiah, blessed people. And what came out very clearly in this very, very powerful message, precious people, I will have today the examples of Shadrach, Meshach, and Abednego. But for them, because of this promise of glorification, they never ever renounced Jesus. And they chose to be thrown into the fiery furnace rather than renounce the name of Jesus. We have the example of Peter. When Peter heard about the promise of glorification, about the resurrection, he chose to be crucified upside down. Blessed people, what a great challenge that was to the present day church that is always giving in to pressure of the devil, precious people, to give in and renouncing Jesus, renouncing salvation. Because I also have in this very powerful message, when the mega prophets of the Lord God have read for us the book of Hebrews chapter 11, from verse 35 onwards, that the Old Testament prophets, for them, they did not see Jesus coming to the cross and dying on the cross and resurrecting. They did not see the visitation of the open heavens, but they only heard the prophecy of glorification, about a better resurrection. And for that, they chose not to renounce Jesus. They stood firm. But how about us in this generation, precious people? That was such a great indictment, this generation of church. And I heard also today, precious people, that there is a condition that the Lord God has put there for anyone who wants to partake of the promise of glorification. There is a condition. And that condition I have today is that one must run away from the corruption of the world. You have to make a deliberate effort to flee, to run away, to refuse, to reject the corruption of the world. And to such a very powerful example that the two mightiest prophets of the Lord God Yahweh gave in that segment, precious people, the example of Joseph. But for Joseph, he rejected the corruption on a daily basis. On a daily basis, he refused the corruption of the world on a daily basis. And the Lord now exalted him and raised him to be the second in command. Blessed people. We also heard the example that was given to us in this very powerful message by the mightiest prophets of the Lord God Yahweh. The example of Lot. But for Lot, he was given a choice, and yet he chose to go near Sodom. And at the end, he was sucked in Sodom. And that was to emphasize on the power of sin to pull you in, precious people. And it was such a serious warning that came to us that we cannot play with sin. We must flee from sin, precious people. Very, very powerful, very mighty message, precious people. And also, lastly, the mightiest sponsor of the Lord God Yahweh now brought to us the identity of the church that was glorified, precious people. And that was a very, very big awakening.

that the church that was glorified, she was groaning, she was groaning on the earth here. She was not comfortable on the earth here. Blessed people, I heard in this very powerful message that the church that was glorified, the church that the Lord God already showed his mightiest, mightiest mega prophets in that vision of January 15, 2017, the church that entered heaven, that church, the church that is glorified on the day of rapture, that church is not a church that backslides and looks back. Precious people, I heard the mightiest, mightiest, mightiest, most glorified prophets of the Lord God Yahweh imploring the church of Christ that on a daily basis we must now choose to live differently. On a daily basis, precious people, we must intentionally choose to live differently. Even how we raise our children now must be in a holy manner. And the two mightiest, mightiest prophets of the Lord God Yahweh, they called upon us, the Church of Christ, that now they have promised a glorious body to the faithful, holy, and righteous church, precious people. Therefore, we must not turn away from sin. We must not repent, and especially from sexual sin, because the bodies we have today are the same bodies that the Lord is going to glorify on the day of rapture. And therefore, the Lord has truly honored our bodies, and he has enough power, he has preserved enormous power to glorify us. Blessed people, what a very, very powerful and a very, very mighty message that has come to us, that came to us yesterday on the first day of the conference on the glorious coming of the Messiah, precious people. Very, very powerful and very, very mighty. And the two most glorified, mega mightiest, mightiest prophets of the Lord Yahweh also said that we need to prepare well, because the one who is coming is glorious, and therefore we cannot prepare with sin. No, we must not prepare in holiness. And they also warned the church, saying that the church right now is preparing as though it is a friend coming to meet them. Not at all, blessed people. Today, it was laid to us very clearly that the church is preparing, that the one who is coming, the king who is coming, is highly exalted, a victorious king coming with instruments of power, a mighty king, precious people. And also, two things that hit with the enormity of that day of the rapture, precious people, I heard, is the fear of God. And the fear of God must consume us. When we hear about the enormity of the day of the rapture, as it must now cause us to live differently every single day, so that the things that we did yesterday that were not pleasing before the Lord, then today now we must not do them. That every single day we have to live differently and prepare intentionally and deliberately for the coming of the Messiah. And also I heard very clearly today, precious people, yesterday, that the enormity of the day of the rapture must also, it comes to ravish the human glory, precious people. That which you see today has been really exalted, even in the lives of the Christian believers. But today we heard that the enormity of the day of the rapture will cause now to ravish the human glory. And precious people, today, the mightiest, mightiest promise of the Lord God has said that everyone must now stop everything and prepare for that day of the rapture, the day for which the church was created, blessed people. Very, very powerful and mighty, mighty day one of the conference on the glorious coming of the Messiah that came to us as the precious people. Very, very powerful.
And then today being Friday, is that another opportunity that we have to again sit at the Lord's feet and get to hear the direction, the instruction that the Lord God Almighty has sent his mightiest mega prophets with regarding the glorious coming of the Messiah. And towards the end, at the end, precious people, at the end, everybody, literally everybody, including the senior most pastors, they all received Jesus. Everybody's hands was lifted high up, and everybody in the church, your senior attendance, how massive it was. Every single person, they lifted their hands in surrender and received Jesus as Lord and personal Savior. After that very powerful and awakening message about the coming of the Messiah, blessed people. And once again, today being Friday is now the second day of the powerful conference on the glorious coming of the Messiah. And as a promise to precious people, before I left Nakuru to Sao Paulo, that I would endeavor to bring to you the live feeds. Again, today I'll be coming to you right from Ground Zero to bring you the live feeds of the happenings there as we prepare today for the very powerful Day 2 conference on the glorious coming of the Messiah. That is it for now from my side. Back to your place in the studio, Deputy Archbishop Jordan, please.

people, beloved listeners, it is 9 minutes to 10 a.m. East African time. This is Jesus is Lord Radio. We are broadcasting live from Nakuru, Kenya on 105.3 and 105.9 FM. And on this wonderful day, precious people, today is Friday, the 25th of September, the year 2026. And beloved people, blessed listeners, what a wonderful day. What a blessed day, blessed people. What a tremendous time that we have found ourselves in. Yesterday, we ran into such a tremendous wonder. Very, very mighty miracle of the Lord. And precious people, just the previous day, the two mightiest and most glorious prophets of the Lord God, Yahweh, shocked us. But they came live on air right here on Jesus is Lord Radio from South Africa.

is kicking out of his grace and mercy. From very far away over there in Brazil, another nation, they too are waiting revival, longing for the grace and the mercies of the Lord upon them too. The very reason why they wrote that invitation letter, planned and prepared and welcomed the two mega prophets of Yahweh to their nation. But while there, the Lord speaking, and when he spoke, and he is speaking about a total cripple from Kenya. So that brought tremendous celebration. We broke out into celebration all across the parts of the different parts of the country. Live on radio, ululations of joy and celebration. The Lord has spoken out of his grace and mercy. And bless the people, beloved listeners, we didn't know that it wouldn't take long before that is realized. That even shocked us even more yesterday, precious people. Beloved listeners, when the day broke normally, precious people, and then what followed was absolutely astounding. Beloved people, blessed listeners, we are going about our day as usual, another day, and are waiting for the conference of pastors and ministers of the gospel that will take place in Sao Paulo. That was in the calendar. We knew about it. We were preparing. We were waiting. And all of a sudden, our day was broken with breaking news. We were interrupted with breaking news that Melody Jemtrol had stood up and walked away. Blessed people, beloved listeners, immediately we recalled the words of the two mightiest and most glorious prophets of Yahweh just the previous day. And blessed people, how those words had come to pass. Beloved listeners, precious people, a total cripple, 3-year-old, totally crippled, has never stood, pulling herself on the soil. We are

0: everyone may see for themselves what the Lord has done. This is absolutely incredible, precious people. This is such a wonder. This is absolutely amazing. The sovereign Lord, the mighty one, the Lord, and his mightiest and most glorious prophet, in this tremendous move of God, preparing the way for the glorious coming of the Messiah. This is absolutely astounding, beloved people. What a wonder, what a tremendous visitation happening in this age and hour. What a way in which the Lord is dropping every single word, instructing the need to prepare the way for the glorious coming of the Messiah. Blessed people, beloved listeners, because this is such a wonder, this is such a shocker. And especially because of how it happened, where from the mightiest prophet of Yahweh was speaking, very far away there in Brazil. And then the Lord speaking about this total cripple that would get up and walk, and specifically said, Kenya, in Kenya. Blessed people, we are opening our phone lines right away, right here on Jesus is Lord Radio, that we may celebrate this mighty and glorious miracle of Jesus. That this child who was totally crippled, Melody Jemjor, totally crippled, now can walk. Upon that tremendous decree, the announcement by the two mightiest and most glorious prophets of the Lord God, just the day before, and then she actually showed up. Blessed people, she actually showed up. Total cripple has stood up and walked away. This is incredible. This is absolutely amazing. 0777-445850 or 0777-445851. These are our numbers right here at the studios of Jesus is Lord Radio. My name is Joanne. Call right now, precious people, as we celebrate this tremendous wonder. This is stunning. This is shocking. Just the day before, the mightiest and most glorious prophet of Yahweh, all the way from Brazil, coming live on air. And when they spoke, then we are shocked what the Lord is speaking about. Speaking about Kenya, and speaking out of his grace and mercy, and speaking about raising our own cripple from the soil. And then, within no time, less than 24 hours later, the total cripple that has stood up and walked away indeed shows up. What does this mean towards the glorious coming of the Messiah? All this is all this tremendous, mighty move of God preparing the way for the glorious coming of the Messiah. Then what does this mean towards the glorious coming of the Messiah, beloved people? In the midst of the journey, from nation to nation, preparing the way for the glorious coming of the Messiah, total cripple gets up and walks away according to the words of the mega prophets of Yahweh. Blessed people, beloved listeners, this is absolutely very serious right now. 0777-445850 or 0777-4445. Again, 0777-445851. Those are our numbers right here at the studios of Jesus is Lord Radio. Let me hear from you. Jesus is Lord Radio. Praise the name of the Lord. Hallelujah, Bwana Yesu asifiwe milele na milele. 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

0: Deputy Archbishop Johan, you are speaking to Maureen Wetuli, calling from the Amale region in Busia. And what a time, what a stunning wonder in the four corners of the earth, knowing very well that they put us on notice, the entire earth, that a sort of people is going to walk, and none other nation apart from Kenya. They mentioned Kenya, and indeed, to distinguish these two mega prophets from the rest, now you see that people walked in less than 24 hours. What a time in which we are living, Deputy Archbishop Johan.
1: What a time, what a tremendous time we have finally found ourselves in. We have been thrusted into a tremendous time, biblical time, that was actually spoken of inside the Bible. It is amazing. Let's go right back to that tremendous moment. The two mega prophets of Yahweh call, they are coming live on air from Sao Paulo, Brazil. And everyone is waiting for that tremendous mission to kick off, so that we can be able to hear what is the Lord saying, not only to that nation, but to the church globally. But when they came live on air, we were shocked to hear that the Lord is speaking about Kenya and a total cripple in Kenya, speaking out of His grace and mercy and love. That was very stunning. And then in just about 24 hours, the total cripple really shows up. This is serious, this is mighty, this is glorious. Senior Deputy Archbishop.
0: Absolutely very serious, Deputy Archbishop Johan, especially if you look at the accuracy. Look at the accuracy of that prophecy. And then you know that that was the mouth of God the Father. And then you know that those are the words of God the Father. And then beyond any reasonable doubt, you know that these are the true prophets of God, Jehovah Yahweh. Whatever they spoke in that prophecy has accurately been fulfilled. Very, very accurate. To show now that this entire earth, the Lord has beckoned it and has pointed the entire four corners of the earth to the two messengers of glory. The two messengers of God the Father are walking here. As if the Lord was saying, look, my messengers are down there. They are executing my judgment. And whatever the instructions they give unto you, listen to them. And the miracles they are performing down there, heaven. What a time, what a serious moment that the Lord has spoken to the four corners of the earth in such a stunning and dreadful manner. And that when we see all these things happening, we should know that they are ushering in the coming of the Messiah. And therefore, we should now walk in holiness. We should now walk in righteousness, because the Lord is not making a show. He is speaking such a serious Archbishop
1: Johan. Oh yes, indeed, this is not a show. The Lord is using this to catch our attention, to prepare the way for the glorious coming of the Messiah. Even as we celebrate, let us prepare. Thank you so much indeed.
0: Thank you, my Lord. Thank you, my Father, for accepting the call to come to us. We really will hearken unto your instructions. We shall honor you. We shall revere you and take seriously all the instructions. Thank you for coming to save a generation that was headed to hell. Back to the studio, Johan. This is Deputy Archbishop Maureen Wetuli calling from the Amale region in Busia.
1: Asante sana from Busia. Thank you.

Rock. This is Anthony calling you right here from Eagleton University. John.

0: answer to the glorious coming of the Messiah.
1: One, what has happened yesterday, it is very, very dreadful. That from the land of South Paulo, that Brazil, the mega mighty prophet came live on Jesus is Lord. And they said, they described the nature of that people that is going to walk. And they said that they have seen a cripple here in Kenya walking. And indeed, the day did not end. Less than 24 hours, we saw what happened here in Nakuru, Kabemba. Melody stood up after 4 years of cripple. It really shocked us. It really gives us another direction that we may continue walking in righteousness. It is very dreadful because these wonders are directing each and every person to the true prophet of Yahweh. Because if you read the Bible, you see what happened during the times of Jesus. That when the centurion servant encountered Jesus, he said, just say a word. And that is what happened yesterday. The mega prophet just said that it is going to happen and really happen. It is very, very dreadful, John, please.
0: That indeed is absolutely very

man, not even from the book of 2 Corinthians. Allow me just to read from the 2 Corinthians, chapter number 12, verses number 12, so that we can understand the reason why God Almighty is doing this thing. The Bible says that the thing that Mark and apostles, sign, wonders, and miracles were done among the few with great perseverance. And that is what has happened in this generation, that we have seen the true identity markers of the true prophet, the true identity markers of the servant of God, because we have seen the cripples walking, we have seen the blind seeing, we have seen the demonstration of the among us power of Jesus Christ, the blood of Jesus Christ, just from the Sao Paulo, many, many kilometers away from Kenya, we have seen that the blood of Jesus has no its partialities. The cripples now, Melody is walking. He's celebrating his brand new leg. He's celebrating from agony to joy. In fact, if you can consider the condition, the crippleness because of the leprosy, that even the doctor says that it is irreversible. But we have seen that the blood of Jesus, it doesn't matter how the condition is. It doesn't matter the nature of the nature of crippleness. But we have seen that the mega mightiest prophet, the true words of God, the aware of Almighty, they have been fulfilled in the life of Melody Priest.

0: the wonders, look at the miracles of Jesus, look at the hope this has brought, not only to families, but also to the church. That look, now we are different from other religions. The only religion that has hope beyond the tombs is the Christian religion. This is so powerful. It distinguishes the church from other religions.
1: They say this change will
2: very true. Deputy Archbishop John, because you see even from that verse that I have just reached from the book of 2 Corinthians 12, it is because that there is a diversity of false prophets, there is diversity of many religions that are confessing that they are doing miracles because of the power of God. But we have seen what has been happening in the entire world. But when the mega mighty prophet came to the land, the church's landscape, we have seen the difference. We have seen the difference between the true prophet and the difference between the false prophet. And indeed, we are grateful for the Lord God Almighty has remembered this generation, that when there was no any hope in the church, when there was no any hope in the believers, even the people were coming out of the churches, they were joined Muslims. But today we are celebrating that the hope of Christianity has been restored through the blood of Jesus. Even as I conclude, allow me to register my celebration. Jesus Christ, thank you. Jesus Christ, thank you. Jesus Christ, thank you. Jesus Christ, thank you. Jesus Christ, thank you. Jesus Christ, thank you. Jesus Christ, thank you. Jesus Christ, thank you. Deputy Archbishop John, that has been Anthony Dongi right here from Ikaton University. And indeed, we are grateful for God Almighty remembering us this generation by sending Jesus Christ to God the cross, and again by sending the true mega prophet of Yahweh to come and restore back the true worship, to come and restore back the normal store of the blood of Jesus. Even as I return it to you, Deputy Archbishop John,

0: what we are seeing. From what we are seeing right here on the recording that showed her condition before healing, what we call gate one, the condition before healing, you see that she is really struggling to pull herself on the soil. Struggling. She tries and then try a second time before she can make any step, any movement. And that is pulling herself on the ground. She was really weak. But blessed people, beloved listeners, when the two mightiest and most glorious prophets of Yahweh came live on air from Sao Paulo, Brazil, I'm still looking at this and wondering just how far is it? How far is Brazil, Nakuru, Captemboa, to Sao Paulo, Brazil? And it's approximately 5,753 miles, which is about 9,258 kilometers. Blessed people, beloved listeners, that tremendous decree, that powerful announcement, that prophecy that spoke about her restoration, raising her from the soil, traveled all the way without losing power for 9,258 kilometers approximately to Captemboa region, found her on the soil struggling. She tries to move. She has to make two attempts before she can make a movement. Watch that again, blessed people, and see the condition she was in before the power of the Lord touched her at that decree. And then upon that announcement, within literally 24 hours, blessed people, she shows up. She's gotten up and walked away for sure. Very, very serious, precious people. 0777-445-850 or 0777-445-851. Call me right here in the studio and let me hear from you what you heard, what you have seen, what you think about this tremendous, mighty miracle of Jesus in our midst. The latest from over there in Captemboa. Jesus is Lord Radio. Praise the name of the Lord. Hallelujah. Praise the name of the Lord.
1: Amen. Mighty, powerful, very historic indeed. You are speaking to Pastor Paul Jaji from the area main altar. And what a wonder, Senior Deputy Bishop Joan, that you have met as the Church of Christ, that we heard at the other end of the mega prophets of God came live on air and gave us a very serious description of the creature that the Lord was going to raise. Then in less than 24 hours, we see Melody, who was a necessary creature for 4 years, but at that decree that was made, all the way from the mountain of Brazil in Sao Paulo, here in Nakuru, Captemboa, Melody is now walking and walking and walking, Deputy Bishop John.
0: Very powerful. What a wonder. What a wonder. What a tremendous, mighty miracle. Just what manner of days are these that we have found ourselves in? And what does this mean towards the coming of the Messiah?
1: Oh yes, this means that the Lord is calling us as the Church of Christ, that we can see that decree. It moved the mountains, it left your heart, it came, it overtook the mountains, the valleys, the seas, it came across everything until to Nakuru, just to point towards to the entire province, to the entire nations of the earth, that the time for purity in the house of God has arrived, at the time of holiness has arrived, and the time of fearing God has come, and to any part of the whole nations of the earth, that for sure these are my messengers. And all of us as the nations of the earth, we must listen to them, we must obey incense and you must submit to the voice of the Lord, because they are the ones that have carried the anointing of God. They are the ones that are calling the glory of God, our Deputy Bishop John.
0: Very serious. And if this is telling us or propping the announcement of the coming of the Messiah, if this is a pillar, another pillar supporting that announcement of the glorious coming of the Messiah, if this is to tell us that we must listen, then this is a serious prosecution. If we fail to listen and prepare the way for the glorious coming of the Messiah, let us celebrate the Lord. Let us glorify the Lord. This is very, very tremendous and very big indeed. Another family removed from misery and pain and a situation that they would live with for the rest of their lives.
1: Oh yes, leader, Deputy Bishop Joan, this is calling us that we must prepare. It is a kind call for the whole nation that this is how to prepare well, because we know very well that the Lord spoke with his son that very soon there will be no church and there will be no going to church. So this is telling us that you may celebrate, that you may encourage us as the church of Christ, that for sure we are in the right way, we are in the right path, and if we obey and fear the Lord and walk in holiness, for sure we will make it into the kingdom of heaven. And that's what we are doing, Dr. Joanna. I sign up and just to celebrate the Lord. Hallelujah. People hard work, peace. People hard work, power. People hard work. People hard work, peace. People hard work, power. Thank you so much, Mr. Deputy John. This is Paul Jaggi from Pierre Hart. Thank you.
0: Ah, Santa Sana, thank you. Thank you for calling to celebrate the Lord.

0: this thing and this capacity to start the game in the winter. What a powerful time. What a great time. What a fearful time. But we are in a generation that has been loved, preparing of the coming of the Messiah. Of the mightiest, mightiest prophet of the Middle East. In our meeting, at the feet of the coming of the Messiah, bringing to us strong, powerful messages, instructions from the throne room of the Lord, and is pulling it by even raising creatures from the dead, and we can celebrate him.
1: Oh yes, and coming from you, a senior deputy Archbishop Abigail, you're saying what a generation that has been loved. You saw the condition of the church before healing. You were inside the church, you were serving inside the church before the visitation of the Lord, before the Lord dispatched his own messengers to us, before repentance, before this transformation in the church landscape, before the announcement of the coming of the Messiah, before the need to turn away from sin was made completely very serious. You saw the situation inside the church. There was not a single healing. There was a lot of deception and lies. It was everything ghosts. It was everyone who once comes and enters the church, defile the altar, go away. Plunder the church, go away. The situation. And it was everywhere across the entire nation and actually the entire church at large. They would come from different parts of the world. Different parts of the world, from the US, from Nigeria, from Ghana, from within the country too. At such a time, we'd be seeing posters, the end of the month is here, and they would be targeting the pockets of those who actually are working. You saw the situation inside the church. And the time when the Lord dispatched his own mightiest and most glorious prophets, and that mighty visitation happened in Kakamega Buhungu Stadium, you were there. When heaven opened at the words of Elijah, the most terrible prophet of the Bible, you were present. When the church began to return, when we realized that we need to repent, we need to return, we need to start afresh, and big baptism happened, you were translating in that baptism that took place at Gulf Hotel. When you take back the 20 years and look back at what has happened into just yesterday, the 24th of September, the year 2026, from that 2005, when it was just beginning. Sometimes you want to fall down on your knees and just weep thanksgiving unto the Lord. Where would the church be? What would we look like? What would the church landscape look like without that intervention by the Lord that blocked the evil that was growing so wildly inside the church? The darkness that had engulfed the church and eaten up deep into the heart of the church. The pulpit not spared. In fact, it was flowing from the pulpit to the congregation and covering the church with darkness and dirt. But now look, we are celebrating. Celebrating a tremendous, mighty wonder. A total cripple just stood up and walked. Her name is Melody. We can visit and get to know. She comes from a place called Kamtembwa. We know her parents. We know her relatives. We know where she comes from. We know the 3 years, the suffering the parents have gone through. It is real. It is not fiction. It is not some story. It's not a narrative that is that we receive from some imagination. It is real. The Lord is visiting. The miracles of the Lord are here. The announcement of the coming of the Messiah is here. The wonders of God are here. The prophecies are being fulfilled. The Messiah is surely coming for the church. Senior Deputy Bishop Abigail.
0: What you are saying, indeed, before the Lord sent this prophet to prophet, we were in the church. And yet the one we saw things, we saw just life from the past. We saw fake miracles. We saw things that indeed, even as you have said, when you look back where we have come from, you just fall down a say thank you to the Lord. Indeed, every day when I see what the Lord is doing and the way the Lord is moving me just to progress, my heart trembles, my heart fears, and I always pray to the Lord and ask the Lord that you may not leave me out, because I was there as you have said. I saw things. Every man, as the night was setting the end, you would hear revival, revival, and everywhere. It was that everywhere, but behind the revivals that were being planned, when you come to those first revivals, you will see baskets and baskets that are broke, and you are asked to bring money. Man called us. We could even give material things. We could remove our watches. We could give our TVs. We could give what? At last, we were being promised a blessing, but we saw nothing. We were gone. We were in a very, very bad place. But thanks be to the Lord, He saw us. Even I launched India with India. He and everybody has to say, there was not in any child when the two church reporters came. Because faith, when you would ask, what is this? Is this the Bible? Is this the truth? You become a target. You become an enemy. But we had faith back because the Bible was misinterpreted. They were using the Bible for their own interest. That is why I celebrate so much when I see what the Lord is doing. Doing great wonders, raising people that were in the position. Parents that were in pain, they had nowhere to turn to. They had been called the Lord. They were asked to give them cows, to give money, them soldiers, them back. So, Johan, we should celebrate the Lord so much. And honor these two church reporters for the good that He has brought us. He has come to the liberation from the place where we are. We could not even see eternity. We could not talk about entering the kingdom. But look, who made the Lord and sent Jesus Christ to die on the cross for our entering to the kingdom? So we are going to church. I identify myself with Jesus. If the Lord would have not seen us where we were, and just a person, it was just a dream. We were headed nowhere. We were headed to hell. That is why it is important when we see a Lord as that, when she a child, a baby, like the from the crowd, from the cast, we celebrate. Even as in the ego, we celebrate. That day we were just preparing to celebrate our night of Jesus. When the Lord raised from the dead, then the Lord came life on air. That way is going to walk, our work is going to walk. And we think that God in our presence has found us in 4 hours. Praise. We are breaking news. Breaking news from Captain Boy. That there is a cripple who has walked. What a time. What a wonder. We glorify Jehovah. We praise the Lord. We acknowledge Him that send us the project of prophet. He has come to bring us the life of Jesus, the goodness of Jesus. He has come to prepare us. We are so grateful as we celebrate this miracle. Yeah, Joanne, it is a powerful wonder the Lord has done in our midst. It is a great thing that the Lord is doing in our midst. We are celebrating. Of our time, work to prepare us for the coming of the Messiah. Thank you, my Lord and my Father, for blessing to come to us. Thank thank you for the wonderful work, for the great powerful miracles, and we are able to celebrate the power of the blood of Jesus, the authority of the name of Jesus. We are so grateful as Mihiga. Thank you. Even as I return to you in the studio, Deputy Joanne.
1: Sante Sana, thank you so much for calling to celebrate this tremendous, mighty miracle of Jesus. Thank you so much indeed. Toto Kripo stood up and walked away according to the words of the two mightiest and most glorious prophets of Yahweh.

0: mercies, Lord. Radio, praise the Lord.
1: Hallelujah. Praise the Lord. God is here, Bishop Jan.
0: Hallelujah to the Lord forever. Praise the name of the Lord.
1: Amen, amen. You are speaking to Emmanuel Kirui from Calgary, America, together with Wesley, Sam, and Dominic, calling to celebrate.
0: In between, how big is the ocean in between? How many mountains and valleys and whatnot? Yet all that was not a barrier. We are living in the days of the massive power of the blood of Jesus revealed at the voice of the Lord, and Toto Kripo Melody has gotten up and walked away to affirm that this is indeed a very big wonder.
1: Indeed, indeed, Deputy Bishop John, I totally agree with you. You can imagine that very, very long distance, all the way from Sao Paulo, over there in the nation of Brazil, up to the nation of Kenya, and the total, total African people. So they can walk away. Indeed, it is a wonder, Deputy Bishop John, and therefore, let me just celebrate the Lord.
2: Thank you, Jesus Christ.

0: him when you were. Jesus is Lord. Reign you. Praise the name of the Lord.
1: Praise the Lord. Let it be a picture of the Lord.
0: Hallelujah to the Lord forever. 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

0: presence of His Majesty.
1: Majesty!
0: The King of Kings, the Lord of Lords, our blessed Savior Jesus.

0: Great Lord Radio, praise the Lord. Moving on, as we celebrate the powerful, mighty miracle in the life of Melody Gemtone, who was totally crippled, stood up and walked upon the decree of the two mega prophets of Yahweh all the way from Sao Paulo, Brazil. The power of the Lord touched her and raised her from the soil, setting free that family from terrible situation that they were in. Jesus is Lord Radio, praise the name of the Lord.
1: Praise the Lord, Bishop John.
0: Hallelujah, praise the name of the Lord.
1: Hallelujah. A creeper has worked, a creeper has worked, power, a creeper has worked, a creeper has worked, a creeper has worked, Jesus, creeper has worked, power, a creeper has worked. Praise the Lord, Bishop John, what a very shocking thought that you have lived to see the fulfillment of the words of the mega mightiest prophets of Jehovah. But Bishop John, just the other day, the mega prophet of the Lord came to us live on the global radio, Jesus is Lord Radio, and came and gave the prophecy that they have seen a creeper walking in Kenya, and little did you know that Kumbe, that was the mega prophet of Jehovah Yahweh summoning a total creeper to stood up and get walking. And in less than 24 hours, Bishop John, Melody Chamnor from Nakuru stood up and is walking, senior Bishop John.
0: Amazing wonder. We celebrate the Lord, we bless the Lord, we glorify the Lord. We are also not just lost in the celebration. There is a serious message the Lord is delivering using these wonders, signs and miracles that the Lord is actually telling us. Every single instruction regarding the coming of the Messiah, that these wonders and miracles of the Lord are accompanying, is extremely very serious. Surely soon the church will not be here, and that the Messiah is coming to take a holy church. We'd rather be ready.
1: That is absolutely true, Bishop John, because just as the mega prophets of Jehovah Yahweh came to us, telling us that a creeper will walk, I mean, just a few hours, a creeper for sure stood up and walked. This is just a reflection that what they have been prophesying about the glorious coming of the Messiah. Soon the Messiah will come and will take away the holy church. A call for us, the church of Christ, will show that we are seated right before the Lord, that our actions and our ways are always according to the will of the Lord, so that on that day we have grown very nice, and the Messiah will come for the Holy Church. We might not remain here and meet the Antichrist, because the major prophets have come to us warning about the dreadfulness and the terribleness of that time after the church has been lifted, Bishop John.
0: Very serious, so let us prepare. The Messiah is coming, and he is coming for a holy church. Thank you so much as we celebrate this tremendous wonder of the Lord.
1: Thank you so much, Matthew, the best from Sophia Sweden, also appreciating Christ Jesus for telling the major prophet and to have to come and help us and to restore the gospel of Christ Jesus in the church. Thank you so much, Mr. Guy.
0: Asante sana, tunashukuru Bwana kabisa kwa kutuma Yesu Kristo Mwokozi akatufia msalabani, alafu wakati ambapo aliona kwamba mambo yameharibika tena kanisani, akatuma manabii wake wakuu, na wakaja wakarejesha nguvu na mamlaka ya damu ya Yesu. 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Jesus is Lord Radio, praise the Lord. Hallelujah.
2: Hallelujah. This is Jeff here recording from Tangami region, and Bishop Joan is just going to celebrate the awesome, awesome wonder that the Lord has again raised a creep on all the way from Brazil. Mario now is walking. A people has looked. and in less than 24 hours, Mario was raised from the soil, Senior Bishop John.
0: Very serious. Chini ya masaa 24, in just under 24 hours, those words materialized in a shocking wonder, a physical mighty wonder, an organic miracle. Total cripple gets up and walks away. And it is so tremendous because you're not just talking of a total cripple from a story. We know her. We know where she comes from. We know her parents. This is so powerful. What a life. What a tremendous time we have entered into.
2: Thank you, Bishop Johan. It is so much, and the message is very clear that the Lord is speaking to the whole world that this is not the mightiest prophet, the one he has sent to prepare the way for the coming of the Messiah. And their message shall be fulfilled even the coming of the Messiah. That's why even as condemning reason, embracing this celebration is so much repentance. Because only repentance can lead us to holiness, that the Lord is coming to our holy church. And even as we celebrate understanding that this is awesome grace even shown to this nation that bears the name Kenya. That's why we are celebrating within repentance, because only repentance can make us holy and enter the kingdom of God. And that is the message that the 22 mega prophets to prepare our holy church for the coming of the Messiah. So allow us to just celebrate this eternally grateful to have lived to see the advent of the 2 mega mindset prophets. Many righteous people long to see this, but they did not see. So Bishop Graham, this is awesome, and we celebrate with so much gratitude to the Lord for allowing us to witness it.
0: Asante sana, thank you for calling to celebrate.

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1: Deputy Bishop John, my name is Deputy Bishop Arlington from our ministry. What manner of power, what manner of anointing, the power of the blood of Jesus restored to the church landscape by Elijah is amazing and tremendous. The travels and those no partial limitations all the way from Brazil, honoring the word of Elijah, all the way in less than 24 hours up to Katemwa. And now our Agrippa is walking. What manner of days are these? What manner of time? What a generation we are that has encountered the real anointing of the blood of Jesus, dear John.
0: What a tremendous time indeed. This is so powerful. We celebrate the authority of the eternal blood of Jesus. What would we have done if this intervention by heaven did not happen? How many more cripples would still be crippled on the soil? How hopeless would the church be? The Lord promised in His word and said, these things will follow you. I will be with you and these things will follow you. Ascertaining that the presence of the Lord inside the church will result in the manifestation of the wonders and the miracles of the Lord. But it stopped, and sin had engulfed the church. But now look what the wonders of God have done. He affirming that the authority of the eternal blood of Jesus was never lost. It has never lost its power, the blood. It is the church that had moved astray, that returned, repent, let's return to the Lord. Let us repent and prepare the way. The Messiah is coming.
1: That is true, Senior John. The authority and the power of the blood of Jesus has never lost its power. And the question was very critical, because if the Lord would have remembered the church, how crippled could it have been? Just even Kenya alone. How crippled the nation in the world, the nation Kenya. You know, the crippled that are laid in this land is just tremendous. Even in that day when the Lord came to us, you know, talking about these people in Katemwa, we were celebrating another cripple totally on the ground for 8 years. And then the Lord comes and then says, yet another one from this land. Indeed, really, what a crippled people we are. And how crippled could still be until today if the Lord would have intervened by sending a light to this land and to the nation. Look at the massive revival, the anointing of God, the power of the blood of Jesus. But the Lord has literally restored back to the house, to the church landscape. Now the church has restored and has regained its power and authority even to reach out, because now the organic miracles, the real organic cripples on the ground, the real cripples, you look at them, how they were pulling themselves in the soil. Then he was shocked at how, what manner of anointing and power. And if you hear the mechanism in there, then you hear the doctors come out and they tell you these were dead cells completely. So the power of God actually coming to create a new cell and putting them in the brain and then restoring, you know, the ability to walk, putting the strength in the feet, whether in the hearts over there, and then they are rising up at one command, not because Elijah was there physically, but because of the word that was sent thousands of kilometers, over 9,000 kilometers all the way from Brazil to Katemwa. This is very amazing, very shocking, is very dreadful. And that is why this is indeed the time for the church to awaken up, because this time that the Bible says we follow you, for them who believe. And the Lord speaking about Elijah will come to restore the church and restore all things. We look at how all things are being restored. Very, very fearful and dreadful, and at the same time very joyful, because finally the joy of the Lord, the joy Christianity, the joy of being born again has been restored in also the Lord in a joy.
0: Oh yes, indeed, that is why we celebrate with understanding that the Messiah is coming. Let us be holy. Thank you.
1: The Messiah is coming, and that's why we celebrate. The people has walked power. power. Keep on, oh Jesus. Keep on, glory. Keep on, thank you. Keep on, oh. We celebrate Jesus so much for visiting the church, visiting this generation, restoring the power of Jesus. Back in the studio, here to one, this is Deputy Bishop Panic of Egypt.
0: Asante sana, thank you so much, thank you for calling.

0: because you have no equal. Jesus is Lord, radio, praise the Lord.
1: What a blessed time. This is Bishop Duran. That the Lord can speak through his mighty prophet and the next day, even before 12 hours are over, and the people get the righteous walk. And then again, that's Bishop Duran. You see the way the Lord is using these mighty prophets. They were so specific about where the creature is belong. They were so specific. And Kenya it was. And true to the word, come the day and the creature in Kenya, all the way September. This is very, very shocking. The mighty prophets of Jehovah Yahweh. They need to be revealed, they need to be covered, that's it. It is time for us to repent as a nation. It is time for us to really, really humble before the Lord. Call upon his name and we shall be saved. I really fear, I shudder, I tremble. That's what Bishop Duran.
0: Very serious indeed. And even as we celebrate, we are well aware that the Lord is using this to speak to us and speak to us about the glorious coming of the Messiah, the announcement for which these mighty wonders and the miracles of the Lord are accompanying, that tremendous, mighty, mighty announcement that the Messiah is coming and soon the church will not be here. Thank you so much as we celebrate the mighty wonders of the Lord.
1: Yes, please, Bishop Duran. I really need to celebrate because as a church, you know, we have come from a very, very bad place. There was really nothing in the church. We became the laughing stock by the idol worshippers. But now see what the Lord has done. He has really decorated this church. We have every reason to celebrate. To exalt the blood and the cross. A people has walked. A people has walked. Power. People has walked. A people has walked. Jesus. People has walked. A people has walked. Thank you. People has walked. A people has walked. Thank you so much, Jesus Christ, for dying at the cross for us. And thank you to Rubaya Way for sending us the latter wine. Thank you, forever, thank you. And over to age one, this was Bishop Lydia Imagine calling from Nyali.
0: Asante Sana, thank you so much for calling to celebrate the past.

to be no way. He is the way. Jesus, the way, the truth,

0: doing?
1: Hallelujah, praise the name of the Lord.
0: Deputy Attorney Supreme, I'm calling you from Toy Region, also to join in to celebrate this tremendous, tremendous historic moment in the church. Joanne, we are in such a powerful hour, such a serious hour, when the Lord is speaking volumes about this generation and about the coming of the Messiah. Look at the testimony of Melody that was totally, totally crippled because of cerebral palsy for 4 years. But we remember what a prophet of God came to us live on Jesus' Lord Radio all the way from Sao Paulo in Brazil. But what a beautiful moment to encounter the exact accurate fulfillment of the word of the servants of God, Deputy Archbishop Joanne.
1: What an encounter with the ancient prophets of the Bible that this generation has found ourselves in. What a tremendous encounter. How ought we to respond? How ought we to respond appropriately to such a tremendous call? A call to repentance, a call to return to the Lord, a call to prepare for the glorious coming of the Messiah.
0: You know, Reverend Bishop John, we have to admit that this is nothing other than the power of God. It is nothing less than the power of God and the tremendous anointing of God bestowed upon the servants of God, the two most glorious prophets of eternity. Because Sao Paulo in Brazil is not in Kenya. A distance is over 9,000 kilometers. But for the power of God, the tremendous anointing of the mega prophets of God to move through all the terrains, mountains, valleys, rivers, oceans, and all the barriers of the atmosphere, I mean everything, and running all the way to Kapembwa in such a tremendous instant, then getting that Melody that was totally crippled and totally total crippled, African crippled, then by the voice of the blood of Jesus and the decree of the blood of Jesus, because I heard the two mega prophets of God, they say that this visitation will extend all the way to Kenya. And the Lord giving details of the tremendous visitation that was coming as they were making their way to Brazil. Then before even we take the gravity of this word, then the Lord already left Brazil, all the way to Nakuru, Kenya. The total African people, but the Melody, the Luca, how from the earth, then you see the gun, how the baby was struggling, then finally you see after healing, where now she's walking and very stable and walking, dancing and celebrating. That is the beautiful story of Jesus, the beautiful affirmation that the Lord has sent to us, the servant of God. So took me to the way you put there is such a responsibility that when we see this happening, we cannot assume it, we cannot have like nothing is happening. The Lord has visited us. This is a completely new page, a completely new chapter, a completely new moment in the house of God. That is what I'm calling also to join to celebrate the blood of Jesus, because you are desolate, completely empty, until see here we are now celebrating the glory of Jesus, the power of the Holy Spirit, the anointing of God upon the two mega prophets of heaven. What a treasure to behold the servants of Jesus, the promised servants of God that were promised the book of Malachi, are now ministering our midst. What do we do? What do we have to deserve such a beautiful time in the church? It is a beautiful hour that nobody can take for granted. deputed champion.
1: No one can take it for granted. The Lord is not showing us a movie. This is a very, very serious conversation the Lord is having with this generation, with the entire globe, with the entire church. But are we listening? Is that this generation taking that very, very serious memo from God Almighty on this mighty move of God preparing the way for the glorious coming of the Messiah? Seriously.
0: That is the important question that we need to ask ourselves. That when we see this happen right in our midst, when we see the Lord ministering this much and this way right in our midst, have we considered this and stopped our things and stopped the debts and put aside our own issues and honor God with this tremendous visitation? The question is, have we done what is right with these tremendous wonders that we can see? We can see every single time. Because see the Lord, it is true that we had nothing. At one point, you see in the Bible was empty and completely blank. The Lord was not speaking. The Lord kept quiet for so many years because of the fall. Because of the fall in the church. But now look at us. We are living in a generation where God is speaking every single time. And not just speaking, but speaking with tangible and substantial evidences. You can feel the glory of God is manifested right now, minister. If you look at the get one of this melody, then you simply fear Jesus. You simply honor the Lord and his servant. The church was in a bad place. The church had nothing to present to the world so that the world could be convinced and turn to Jesus. The church had nothing at all. But look at this generation, Sine John. We are talking about at the single decree of the blood of Jesus, but in Kenya, all the way from Sao Paulo in Brazil. Over 9,000 kilometers. That is such a long distance. But for the authority of God, the authority of the two mega prophets of God, to run across the earth all the way to Kaptembwa and lift the total cripple from the dust, then this becomes the question. Have we honored Jesus and his servants?

Then he take a moment and called on Jesus for this.

0: I get one. This is the beautiful testimony of what the Lord has established in this nation. This is the tremendous established testimony of what the two mega prophets of God has established in this nation. We have to fear God. And all I summon the two mega prophets of heaven. She said, well, this is serious. This is so serious. Absolutely serious. Because nobody is a child. We cannot forget where we come from as the Church of Christ, especially in this nation called Kenya, Deputy Bishop Joanne.
1: Let us return to the Lord. Let us use this tremendous mercy and grace shown to us to prepare the way for the glorious coming of the Messiah. Thank you so much as we celebrate the powerful, mighty miracle. Melody Jemjor can now get up and walk on her own. Her life has been transformed by the tremendous decree, the power of the words of the mouth of the Lord. Surely the Messiah is coming. Thank you. Thank you so much.
0: So beautiful, we want to also join to celebrate the Lord and appreciate the Lord very much. We want to register our celebration as a family, celebrate with the family of Melody what the Lord has done to them. Surely this is just nothing other than the love of Jesus in the house of the Lord.

0: people's our work. The people's our work. The people's our work. The people's our work. The people's our work. The people's our work. The people's our work. The people's our work. The people's our work. The people's our work. Our Lord Jesus, the King of all glory, our Redeemer, the one that suffered and died on the cross for our sins. Thank you, our Lord Jesus Christ, for sending to us the mightiest, mightiest promise of eternity. We are forever grateful, and this is a church indeed in the house of God. That's in the truth that preceded one. This is the perfect mission promise from same region.
1: Thank you. Thank you for coming from so deep.

0: Jesus is Lord Radio, praise the Lord.
1: Hallelujah, praise the Lord, Senior Joan.
0: Hallelujah, praise the Lord.
1: Amen, amen. This is Bobby Cat Mission Philip calling you from Kariobangi, Nairobi. And Senior Joan, what a tremendous time in the history of the church to see the Bible prophecy fulfilled when he said in the book of Haggai, chapter 2, verse 9, that the glory of the latter house will be much greater and much higher than that of the former. Now we see that prophecy coming to life, because what manner of power is it? The two mightiest, most glorious, mega ancient prophets of glory simply came up live on air all the way from Sao Paulo in Brazil. Both are many, many miles away. Very, very, very serious. And indeed, Senior Joan, according to the words of the Lord, when the mega ancient prophets of Yahweh decreed and commanded the cripples to get up and walk, I specifically mentioned Kenya. They said, from Kenya, and it is the mother that will present us people. Tremendous wonder ensued, because now we are coming to terms with the fact that it was indeed Jehovah Yahweh himself that spoke on that day. He commanded the cripple to get up and walk, and indeed, very, very sad melody from Kakemwa here in Kenya. Got up and walked away. We have encountered the authority and the power of the blood of Jesus and the Lord. I've revealed in Sabbath the mega angel prophet of glory, the preparer of the Lord for the glorious coming of the Messiah, Senior Joan.
0: Very serious. I'm still stuck at that moment when the two mightiest and most glorious prophets of the Lord God came live on air. Do you know how far it is? Sao Paulo is from Nakuru. It's more than 9,000 kilometers away. It is shocking that within the 24 hours of the release of that prophecy, it materialized and Melody Jemjor got up and walked away. We now have a miracle we are celebrating. The family has been set free. This is a wonder inside the church. This is such a message from God to us, the Church of Christ, about the times that we have finally entered into, the promises of God that He gave, that He is fulfilling outright, openly in the eyes of all.
1: Everything has been at Joan, and now we must now prepare in earnest for the glorious coming of the Messiah. The Lord God Almighty, the Arab hope, the offspring of Israel, He Himself, He has testified on this announcement, the announcement of the glorious coming of the Messiah, and He has testified to this announcement by tremendous signs and wonders to make us understand that indeed, this is the Lord. Like you say, Senior Joan, this is a wonder, because more than 9,000 kilometers away, and a simple decree, just a decree, and imagine, you know, she was crippled, Melody was crippled by cerebral palsy, and the doctors, medicine and science will tell you that cerebral palsy is a permanent brain damage. Once you're diagnosed with cerebral palsy, you remain like that for life. There's nothing that can be able to salvage your condition, your case, and therefore, you can imagine the sad state of affairs in that home, in that family, the mother looking at Melody and imagining her when she's now an adult and she's a cripple by the roadside, they are begging for help, you know, cannot even go to the restroom by herself, depending on people to help her to move her from one point to another. It was very sad. You need to put yourself in the shoes of the mother for you to appreciate the wonder that the Lord children have done, and appreciate the Lord for telling them the mega ancient prophets of glory. But now, Senior Joan, in 24 hours, by the city ready for Paulo, Brazil, by the two mighty mega ancient prophets of glory, the path of the brain and and just people like that, Melody gets up and walks away. I concur with you that that's a very serious message that heaven is bringing to the church, that the time is over, the Messiah is coming, and that you need, these are the days of his servants, these are the days of Elijah, and he's announcing the coming of the Messiah. But are we listening? Are we repenting? Have we changed our ways? Have we come out of lies? Have we come out of hypocrisy? Have we come out of sexual immorality? Have we come out of corruption? Have we come out of the false prophets and begin now to pursue holiness and righteousness out of reverence for God, walking in the fear of God? Because like it was when the mega ancient prophets of Yahweh commanded the people to get up and walk, and they said in Kenya, and in 24 hours, that people appeared. So it will be also with the announcement, with the fulfillment of the prophecy of the coming of the Messiah. Are we ready? Are we prepared? This is a serious message to teenage one.
2: Very serious indeed, absolutely very serious. And we have to be careful to take every single instruction this is giving to us, considering what the Lord has been speaking about the coming of the Messiah lately. Thank you so much. Thank you indeed.
1: That is right, Senior Joanne. We must now obey the instruction of the Lord. Very powerful. We celebrate the wonder-working blood of Jesus. And that is why today, Joanne, is the first day of the three powerful, the 3 days crusade over here in Kariobangi. We are beginning today at the pioneer ground. Already the systems have been mounted. Already the ground is set. And any moment now, the three-day crusade will kick off. And we are going to celebrate the tremendous wonders and the trophies of the Lord Jesus that the mega ancient prophets of Yahweh and the courage of the body of Christ with. We have lined up Jane Dungay, that was totally blind from Ukuru Kwaruga in Nairobi. But when she came to Nakuru Merengai in 7, the Lord remembered her when the mega ancient prophets of Yahweh entered the ground of the meeting with the healing anointing of the Lord. And the totally blind eyes just opened. She can see very clearly. She is coming here at the pioneer ground in Kariobangi. We are going to celebrate her in this crusade. We have also lined up Hotchep Chumba, that was totally crippled by cerebral palsy. It was so bad to the end that the mother went away. Went away together with her, because they had died, kept them away. Very serious. You see how terrible it was to the end that even the family was affected. But when the two mightiest, mega ancient prophets of glory simply came to greet the church, and they came with a tremendous power of the wonder working blood of Jesus. And we just greeted Hotchep Chumba, a total creep of this man, both up and walked away. So lined up here, we have celebrated her at the pioneer ground. So today we are beginning with the powerful anchor of God, is beginning now. And then after that, we shall have the worship at Toba Dog going all the way to 8 p.m. in the night. And then tomorrow, we do the day two. Let me now bring the testimony. Tomorrow, it will be Jane Dungay being celebrated and being featured here. And then on Sunday, we have a special service. This coming Sunday, we are not gathering at the Kariobangi South main altar, but we are gathering at the pioneer ground, just next to altering stage here. That is why we shall be having our service all the way from morning to celebrate the wonders of the Lord. Very serious time indeed. The Messiah is coming, and we thank the Lord God Almighty for remembering us as a generation, and sending us the mightiest, mega ancient prophets of glory with the authority of the blood of Jesus to prepare us for the glorious coming of the Messiah. I welcome all people within the city of Nairobi to pioneer grounds. It is beginning today, all the way to Sunday. Karibuni sana kwa jina la Yesu. What a tremendous hour in the church. We celebrate the healing, the raising of Melody from Katerina Kuru.
2: Of Yahweh.

0: Bishop Joanne.
1: Hallelujah, praise the name of the Lord.
0: Amen. This is Deputy Archbishop Jenga. I'm calling live from Koibatos, Kiborowa region. We really thank God very, very much as a nation of Kenya for loving us and remembering us very, very much. Even when the two mightiest prophets of Jehovah are out there ministering to other nations, the Lord is still including us and allowing us to benefit in this big end time revival that is preparing all the nations of the earth for the glorious coming of the Messiah. For us to see a Christo, Melody Kemjor, get up and walk away in Kenya, barely 24 hours from the powerful decree made live on radio by the two mightiest prophets of Jehovah Yahweh, more than 9,200 kilometers away from Brazil, then this is an affirmation that indeed it is the Lord Himself who is speaking to us, and we must now respond by honoring the Lord and His servants, the two mightiest prophets of Jehovah Yahweh, very, very much, Deputy Archbishop Joan.
1: Very powerful. It is such a mighty miracle of the Lord, such a powerful miracle. And the wonder is also in the fact that the mega prophets of Yahweh were very far away, and then within the 24 hours of the announcement of that tremendous miracle, then we have already the mighty miracle of the Lord in the life of Jim George. This is very powerful. This is stunning. The Messiah is surely coming back for the church.
0: Very, very true indeed. This is very, very mighty, very, very powerful. This is the time now we must heed to every instruction given to us by the two mightiest prophets of the Lord God Almighty, and prepare in holiness and in righteousness for the glorious coming of the Messiah. The Lord is out pointing to us as a generation, pointing to the entire generation, where His servants, the two mightiest prophets of Jehovah Yahweh, are, that we may all be prepared for the glorious coming of the Messiah. Nobody now can claim ignorance on this clear fact that the Messiah is coming, and the Lord God Almighty has sent us the two mightiest prophets of Jehovah Yahweh. This is the time now we must turn away from sin. This is the time to repent. Now that we are hearing that soon the church will not be here, soon there will be no going to church. Now everybody now must run to the house of the Lord right now, where the cripples are getting up and walking away, where the cloud of God has descended, where the HIV has been deleted, leprosy has been cleansed, and the glorious announcement is being trumpeted across the nations of the earth on a daily basis from nation to nation. This is the time now we must take our salvation much more seriously, Deputy Archbishop Joan.
1: We must take this announcement of the glorious coming of the Messiah much more seriously and respond appropriately in repentance and preparing the way. Time is over for sure. Thank you so much.
0: Indeed, we really thank the Lord God Almighty very, very much for sending us the two mightiest prophets of Jehovah Yahweh to come and restore the power and the authority of the eternal wonder-working blood of Jesus, and to prepare us for the glorious coming of the Messiah.
2: Together with the family, celebrating the goodness of God Almighty in our lives, and thanking the Lord God Almighty for sending us the two mighty prophets of Jehovah. I want to see the studio that is just

Toto Creeper stood up and walked away. Melody Jim Jor totally crippled on the soil. But upon the tremendous announcement by the two mightiest and most glorious prophets of Yahweh all the way from Brazil,

Lord, here I come to you today. And I repent today of all my sins. I ask you, Lord, to wash me with the precious blood of Jesus. And make me a child of light. Write my name in the Lamb's Book of Life. Fill my heart with your Holy Spirit. And remember me when you come to take the church. I cross over today from

za moyo wangu kwa Roho Mtakatifu, aniongoze kwa haki, kwa jina kuu la Yesu. Mimi leo nimeokoka. Amen. Thank you very much. Everyone who has crossed over to Jesus, remember to write to us on 0727503030. Remember to read the Bible. Read the Bible for yourself and ensure that you are baptized. You can write to us. We will lead you to the nearest house of the Lord, where you will be led in your Christian walk and be baptized. Thank you very much as we continue celebrating the mighty miracle of the Lord. On the other side of this worship song,

Mr. Blessed People, beloved listeners, 21 minutes now past 12 noon East African time, and you are tuned in to Jesus is Lord Radio, broadcasting live from Nakuru, Kenya on 105.3, 105.9 FM, and globally on jesusislordradio.info. This blessed afternoon, beloved people, precious listeners, wherever you are tuned in from, we welcome you very, very much to Jesus is Lord Radio, beloved people, as we continue to celebrate the massive, historic, wonder-working blood of Jesus and this tremendous wonder, beloved people, of our days, the wonder that happened yesterday in the land of Kenya. Blessed people, beloved listeners, you can imagine from over 9,000 kilometers away, all the way in Sao Paulo, beloved people, the two most dreadful prophets of heaven came live on air here on Jesus is Lord Radio and gave a notice to the entire world tuned in, beloved people, notifying the entire world that he was just about to raise a totally crippled cripple on the dust, on the soil of the earth, beloved people, at that decree that he gave live on air, beloved people. And the greatest prophet of the Lord, beloved people, precious listeners, say that the cripple would be in Kenya, and the mother would be giving that cripple, would be the one presenting the cripple. And blessed people, beloved listeners, barely 24 hours later, beloved people, behold, breaking news from Kaptembwa in Nakuru, beloved people. Massive breaking news from Kaptembwa in Nakuru here. A totally crippled cripple has gotten up and walked away, beloved people. Melody Temchor, who was totally crippled on the dust, on the soil of the earth, beloved listeners, since birth due to cerebral palsy, she is today walking beautifully, beloved people. What a very, very awesome hour. What a very, very glorious hour, beloved people, precious listeners. A very, very mighty hour indeed in the Church of Christ, and a very, very awesome hour, blessed people, an hour of revival, an hour when the Lord God Yahweh is remembering the people, beloved listeners, remembering a generation and calling unto this generation, beloved listeners, that we may prepare for the glorious coming of the Messiah. But what a wonder, beloved people, what a shocker to see, beloved listeners, the love of God, the undeserved love and mercy of God and grace of God upon our people, beloved listeners, the two most dreadful and the most glorious prophets of Jehovah Yahweh, all the way from Sao Paulo, Brazil, can come live on air, beloved listeners, that and give the details of a totally crippled cripple that is going to be raised from the dust in barely less than 24 hours, beloved people. The cripple appears walking, beloved listeners. These are awesome days, awesome time, beloved listeners, and a very, very historic hour indeed. My name is Pastor Caroline. We are together with Pastor Elizabeth. Welcome on board, beloved listeners. It's now 25 minutes past noon East African time on your one and only radio station, Jesus is Lord Radio, broadcasting and coming to you live on 105.3, 105.9 FM, and also you are getting us globally on the World Wide Web stream on jesusislordradio.info. We celebrate forever, beloved listeners, because this is so much love and grace, beloved people. Mpendo msikilizaji, unasikiliza kituo cha radio cha Yesu ni Bwana, tukiwajia moja kwa moja kutoka hapa mjini Nakuru, Kenya, kwa masafa ya 105.3, 105.9 FM, na pia unatupata kote kote ulimwenguni kwenye njia ya mtandao kwa jesusislordradio.info. 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

0: you, so will I. What a moment to obey the Lord, beloved people, precious listeners. In light of this mighty and massive wonders that he has done in our midst, beloved people, you can imagine raising a cripple when the medical fraternity is totally defeated. All they can do is come together, beloved people, with a declaration on how to support the caregivers of people with cerebral palsy, beloved people. But on this other side, just a word, just a decree, and now Melody Temchor is walking, blessed people. What a massive, massive hour of revival this is. My name is Elizabeth. As we get to hear from you on 0777-445-850, 0777-445-851. Jesus is Lord. Radio, praise the Lord.
1: Amen, amen. Praise the Lord, Elizabeth.
0: Hi.

0: This is the Bishop Alphonse from Victoria Region. And what a wonder, the Delta a few days ago, when the mega prophet of Yahweh came to us, live on air, and everybody was tuned in. On that day, everybody, the entire globe was tuned in on that Wednesday.
1: Yes.
0: And we were listening, everybody was eager to listen to what the Lord God Almighty was speaking. And you can imagine that the Lord had taken his servants to another continent. And so you can imagine that everybody was waiting, because now the Lord has focused on the nation of Brazil. But upon the mega prophet of Yahweh coming live on air and speaking the words of the Lord, the conversation between the Lord and his servants, the mega prophet of Yahweh,
1: yes,
0: then it became a real shocker that the anointing and the revival was coming to take place in the nation of Kenya. And they had seen a cripple from the nation of Kenya. You see, they would have spoken in any part of the world.
1: Yes.
0: They could have simply said that I've seen a cripple walking. But you are shocked by the details of it, that the Lord was very specific, that the cripple had to come out from the nation called Kenya. And in less than 24 hours, Elizabeth, we see the materialization of the word of the Lord himself upon the two mega prophets of Yahweh.
1: The two tremendous prophets of heaven, it is a shocker, because you hear the details there. Even before the two most dreadful prophets of heaven came to us on Wednesday, they came to us before, and they said that the Lord God Jehovah Yahweh has given them the leaves of the tree of life for the healing of the nations on the way to the mission of the Lord in the nation of Brazil. And the two mightiest prophets of heaven said that it would begin in Kenya, that Kenya would also receive a portion. Look now what we are treated to, Deputy Bishop Alphonse. This is very, very shocking and tremendous. A totally crippled cripple, where there was no medication, no vaccine, no injection. Just one word from the most dreadful prophets of heaven. And today, Melody is walking, Deputy Bishop Alphonse.
0: Very, very shocking, very powerful indeed. Now we know what it entails for one to come and tell us that they have been in the throne room of God, and that God has handed to them the leaves of the tree of life. Is that when they come to us, then we must see the materialization of their words. We must close proximity of the anointing of God, of the anointing of God upon their lives. And now we have seen it very, very clearly, being demonstrated in a very, very dreadful manner, Elizabeth, because everybody was waiting. You see, most of us were waiting,
1: yes,
0: for the healing service,
1: yes,
0: for the materialization of the words of the mega prophet of Yahweh, because we only thought that now that anointing will take place effective when the healing service comes. But look at how God has demonstrated his power, his love, and how he has decided now to separate his mega prophets of Yahweh from the rest of the people, from the rest of the liars and the rest of the preachers out there, whereby his words, the Lord is in a hurry to fulfill them. And you can imagine that there was no healing service.
1: Yes.
0: Even when they made a decree, and yesterday there was no healing service at all. They simply came with the word of the Lord. They simply came with the anointing of the Lord. They simply came and to bring what the Lord had spoken. And you see the faithfulness of the Lord, the power of the Lord, the anointing of the Lord upon his servants, is that in less than 24 hours, even before the healing service takes place in the nation of Brazil, Sao Paulo, before even the visitation of the Lord begins to touch the people in Brazil, then you see the complexity of the power and the magnitude of the Lord, is that he decides to bring the healing right in less than 24 hours, fulfilling the words of this mega prophet of Yahweh. Indeed, we have ended in a very, very complicated hour, whereby the words of the Lord have been fulfilled in a very, very dreadful manner, Elizabeth.
1: Very, very shocking indeed. But what is the message in all this, even as as we celebrate Deputy Archbishop Alphonse, because we can see the same mighty prophets that have spoken, and in less than 24 hours it is fulfilled. Melody is there as the evidence of the power and the efficacy of the words of the two mega prophets of heaven. They have also spoken about the glorious coming of the Messiah. Even as we celebrate, I think, Deputy Archbishop Alphonse, that the coming of the Messiah ought to be at the front of our minds, to know that this prophecy too, it will be fulfilled, Deputy Archbishop Alphonse, even as you celebrate.
0: Absolutely, absolutely, cannot lose focus. All of us know too well that all of this is geared and pointed towards one event, the coming of the Messiah. For the mega mighty prophets of the Lord have been pronouncing for more than 22 hours, for more than 22 years.
1: Yes.
0: We know that that fulfillment of that prophecy must come to be fulfilled, and that everything that the Lord is doing together with his mega prophets is pointing to us that major event, the coming of the Messiah. And so for us, it's just to heed to the command. For us, it's just to obey to every instruction that have been laid by the Lord himself through the mega prophets of Yahweh. For us, it's to honor the prophets and the servants of the Lord. That the Lord has so much love and has so much with most power anointed them at this hour to come and prepare the glorious way of the coming Messiah. And that's why as a region and as the entire county of Bushia, we are taking it very, very seriously. That's why today and tomorrow, we are taking this massive celebration as a county to celebrate a creeper that has stood up and walked away. We shall be at Mumala, the entire the entire top clergy, Bushia County, the deputy bishops, the bishops, the overseers, pastors, and even the sheep of Christ, beginning today. In fact, all people already are on the way. We are headed to Mumala, where we are going to be celebrating the efficacy and the power of the blood Jesus upon the life melody. Today and tomorrow, we shall welcome Mumala as we celebrate this mega, mighty healing upon the life of melody. As I say, no one just wants to sign up with celebration. A creeper has walked. A creeper has walked. A creeper has walked. A creeper has walked. A creeper has walked. A creeper has walked. A creeper has walked. Bishop Alphonse of Victoria Region, back in the studio, Elizabeth.
1: Thank you very much indeed, Deputy Bishop Alphonse, calling from Port Victoria Region.

0: people. My name is Elizabeth. Jesus is Lord. Radio, praise the Lord.
1: Jesus Christ, thank you. Jesus Christ, thank you. Jesus Christ, thank you. Jesus Christ, thank you. Jesus Christ, thank you. Jesus Christ, thank you. Pastor Elizabeth, you are speaking to Joseph from this other side of Laikipia West region. In what manner of days that you are living in, Pastor Elizabeth, the time of the Bible, when the Bible is now being fulfilled in our eyes, courtesy of the true majestic promise of the Lord, upon coming to the church landscape, he has come with maximum power and authority of the eternal blood of Jesus Christ in order to prepare the church for the glorious return of the Messiah, Pastor Elizabeth.
0: Very, very serious and absolutely glorious to live in an hour like this, when the Lord is revealing his most dreadful prophets in a very, very shocking manner. Because look at the privilege and the blessing we have been given as Kenya Josephat. Because on the other side, you see that this year, the two most dreadful prophets of heaven stepped forward and requested the Lord that they may minister with earthquakes. And already we have seen how their words have done to the nation of Venezuela. Buried 70,000 people under rubble, buried them alive. We saw what the words of the two most dreadful prophets of heaven did to the nation of Japan and to Colombia, Bogota. But to us, Kenya, who deserve judgment, they are coming to us full of love, full of mercy and compassion. And now our cripples are walking. What manner of love is this, Josephat?
1: Elizabeth, this is the man of love that we cannot even describe it, because before the arrival of the two mighty prophets of the Lord, we knew the condition of the church, how it was totally desolate. The church in the house of the Lord, it was totally desolate. There was no anointing in the house of the Lord. There was no visitation ever since the two mighty prophets of the Lord. The Lord God Almighty sent them to come to us as the body of Christ. Right now we can see the latter rain, the latter visitation that was prophesied in the Bible, the latter anointing that you find in the book of Haggai chapter 2, that the latter house will be much bigger than the former house. Right now we can see Pastor Elizabeth how the latter anointing, it is unfolding at this critical hour. And now the two mighty prophets of the Lord are going all over the world globally, giving each and every nation, giving each and every individual, every person to witness this end time revival, in order to hear the message of the eternal glorious return of the Messiah. That behind this miracle, there is a message. Behind this miracle, the Messiah is coming. And the message is that it has never changed ever since 2004.
0: Yes.
1: The message has remained the same. Repent and prepare the way for the glorious return of the Messiah. Because this miracle has come in order to convert our hearts. That when we see a cripple getting up and walking away, blind as sin, or HIV AIDS healed, then we know there is a message. The Lord is speaking very volumely to us as the body of Christ, to us as an individual, so that everybody may take this chance. Like the door of grace and mercy is truly open for people to repent and prepare the way for the coming of the Messiah, Pastor Elizabeth.
0: Very, very serious indeed, the hour we are living in. Surely this must turn our hearts totally from the world, that we may now focus on the glorious coming of the Messiah. Thank you very much indeed there, Josephat from Laikipia.
1: Thank you so much, Pastor Elizabeth. Allow me just to take this humble opportunity to thank my Lord and my fathers, because ever since they come to us, right now the church has hope. Right now the church has found sanity. There is no light at all. There is nobody can come here and lie to us that they come. Wale ambao walikuwa wanakuja wanaweka crusade. They came here and they collect the money with huge facts and they went away. That the pastor has come, a prophet has come, or an apostle has come in the, to bring the visitation. And when he says, you try to think about it, you see that there is nothing they have come with. They have just come to collect the money, but right now. The Lord God Almighty has cleaned up the lights in the house of the Lord. Look how the prophets are cleaning up the lights in the house of the Lord. And how the truth has remained the truth. This is the only anointing that prepares the church for the coming of the Messiah. That's why, from my Keep Away religion, we will forever be grateful. We continue to honor, to listen, because this is the only voice to listen. There is no other voice that we are waiting for somebody to come to prepare us. This is the only voice, because the message is clean and clear. Repent and prepare the way the Messiah is coming. Thank you, my Lord and my Father, for coming to us. We continue to honor, we continue to listen and to hear from you, because your voice is the voice of God the Father.
0: Thank you, indeed, Josephat from Laikipia West Region. Indeed, what a time and what an hour, beloved people. What a way for the glorious announcement of the glorious coming of the Messiah to be announced to the nations of the earth, beloved people. Look at the tremendous miracles and the wonders. Surely we must prepare, because truly the Messiah is coming. As we continue to hear from you, my name is Elizabeth. Jesus is Lord. Radio, praise the Lord.
2: Praise the Lord, Pastor Elizabeth.
0: Hallelujah, praise the Lord.
2: Amen, Pastor Elizabeth.
0: Yes, who are we talking to, please?
2: Unaongea na mama Art kutoka Kilimambogo Main Altar.
0: Ndio.
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0: Ndio.
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0: Jesus Christ, thank you, Jesus Christ, thank you. Jesus Christ, thank you, Jesus Christ, thank you. Jesus Christ, thank you, Jesus Christ, thank you. Jesus Christ, thank you, a cripple has walked. A cripple has walked. A cripple has walked. A cripple has walked. A cripple has walked. A cripple has walked. A cripple has walked. Mighty, mighty, mighty, mighty times my living in Pastor Elizabeth, because what we saw yesterday, it is very, very, very shocking. You are speaking to Kiprotich Collins, and I'm coming to you from this other side of Greater Angaza here in RB's main campus. We are still shocked and we are still stunned, because what the Lord drew is mega prophets. All the Lord has done to this generation, Pastor Elizabeth, it is very, very, very shocking, Pastor Elizabeth.
1: It is indeed very, very shocking and very, very stunning, because just imagine what amount of power, what amount of power do you need to just speak over 9,000 kilometers away, and a totally crippled cripple gets up and walks away in Kenya. And remember, at that time, the doctors, the hospitals, they have been totally defeated. There is no injection, no vaccine, no surgery, no surgical intervention that can help a cripple or cure a cripple that is totally crippled due to cerebral palsy. The entire world has been rendered totally helpless. But on this side, the two most dreadful prophets of heaven just speak live on air, just speak and command a cripple to get up. And even before 24 hours are over, the cripple is there, she has appeared. What a mighty, mighty wonder this generation has been treated to, Collins.
0: It is a very, very serious wonder, Pastor Elizabeth. I totally agree with you, because I know the cripple, the Melody, his parents, they have took them to many hospitals, but they have not been raised by the doctors. They have given some medicine to go and take. But look, Pastor Elizabeth, when the mega, mega prophet of the Lord just come live on the global radio, we are, when we receive the news that the mega, mega prophets of the Lord, they are coming live on air.
1: Yes.
0: When they came live on air in the radio, global radio, that I didn't think I've seen a cripple, and that I didn't think in this nation of Kenya, I say I've seen a cripple standing up and walking. And 24 hours, Elizabeth, we not ended. We ended a breaking news from here in Nakuru.
1: Yes.
0: Totally crippled, totally from the dark, who was not able to walk, not able to do anything, but now stood up and walk, who was totally crippled for good years. 4 good years is not a joke, Pastor Elizabeth.
1: Yes.
0: Only 1 year is not a joke. 1 year, 1 week, no, 4 months. But look now, 4 good years totally in down. The parents have tried their almost to just find a way that their cripple will work, but no, they have not found anything. But look now, when the Lord Almighty in Daudin, when the Lord Almighty is the prophet of God, in Daudin and raised him from the dead, we are still shocked, Pastor Elizabeth, because this generation, we have seen the Lord Almighty in our eyes, because we know very well the Almighty and wanted to see this, what we have seen now, but they didn't see. This is a Bible record, is that breaking a record of the Pastor Elizabeth.
1: Very, very serious indeed. I agree with you there, Kiprotich Collins. Biblical record has been broken. When you look at this year alone, it is this year alone that we have seen the two most dreadful prophets of heaven do a grand march with 50 totally crippled cripples that they have raised from the dust at the ministry headquarters, and on another occasion 37. And now you can imagine just coming live on air and saying that a cripple is going to appear, and that cripple appears. Surely we must prepare, because the Messiah is coming. When you read the Bible, you don't see the wonders we have lived to see, the wonders that the Lord and his mightiest prophets have done in this nation of Kenya alone. Surely what a confrontation from heaven. The time is over, the Messiah is coming, and the prophets of the book of Malachi, they are walking the earth, please, Collins, even as you celebrate.
0: very, very true, Pastor Elizabeth. With this, we call added grace to this nation of Kenya. The Lord has loved God so much, Pastor Elizabeth. Ours is to hearken, to obey them, and to follow the instruction from the Lord Almighty, because the Lord Almighty, they have sent them to prepare this generation for the coming of the Messiah, coming to heal our people, to raise our people, the people, to help our blind who have the HIV and AIDS. We can see now they are being ill. Pastor Elizabeth asked to just to obey and also to celebrate this wonder of the Lord, because there is no other time when we do the time when the Lord is only, where we can see the miracle, the true miracle happening in this generation. I want to celebrate and also this humble opportunity to celebrate what the Lord has done to this generation. Jesus Christ, thank you. Jesus Christ, thank you. Jesus Christ, thank you. Jesus Christ, thank you. Jesus Christ, thank you. A cripple has walked. A cripple has walked. A cripple has walked. A cripple has walked. A cripple has walked. A cripple has walked. A cripple has walked. A cripple has walked. Pastor Elizabeth, I want to take this humble opportunity to appreciate our Lord, our blessed Savior Jesus Christ, for going to the cross because of our sins, and also for sending the mightiest prophet of the Lord to come and help us as this generation. It has been to protect calling life from RV's main campus inside of Great Angata region. Back to you, Sister Pastor Elizabeth.
1: Thank you very much indeed. There, keep protect Collins from RV's main altar in Ngata region. Very, very serious, our beloved people. What manner of time, what manner of days are these that we are living in, when the awesome power of the blood of Jesus is working and working and working in this nation of Kenya, raising cripples at just the decree, at the command of the two most dreadful prophets of heaven. This is indeed very, very serious, Pastor Caroline.
2: Very, very serious indeed, and a very, very critical hour, an hour of revival in the Church of Christ, and an hour, beloved people, precious listeners, where we are seeing the power of God at work, beloved people, the power of the eternal blood of Jesus Christ. But tell me, beloved listeners, precious people, where have you seen? Where have you seen a principle? Step forward, beloved listeners. Step forward and say that the Lord has shown me a cripple who will get up and walk away in a particular place, in a particular nation, beloved listeners, when he's very, very far away, more than 9,000 kilometers away, beloved listeners, and for sure in less than 24 hours, beloved people, that cripple gets up, beloved listeners, that cripple emerges, beloved listeners, according to the details, beloved people. This is very, very serious and very, very deep, very, very critical, beloved people, precious listeners.

0: But when they came and hit the landscape of the church, things have changed, Pastor Carolina. And now our cripples are walking. And that is why we are celebrating the goodness of the Lord. In fear and in traveling, understanding the times that we are living in Virginia, Carolina.
1: Oh, yes, indeed, in fear and trembling, because for sure, when you see how fast the Lord has answered, has fulfilled the words of the two most dreadful prophets of heaven, it will shock you. It is very, very shocking. And if surely the two most dreadful prophets of heaven have been announcing and announcing again and again that the Messiah is coming, they have seen the Messiah coming to take away the church, then we need to be more alert, please, Bishop Cornelius, because if this is how the Lord is answering the two most dreadful prophets of heaven so fast like this, you can tell that they will just come to us one day and say the Messiah is coming and call the Messiah to come, and Pope the Messiah will come and take away the church, and that is it. It will be done, Bishop Cornelius.
0: Senior Carolina, I want to tell you that whatever you are saying is very, very, very much true and very shocking, because less than 24 hours after the two mega prophets of the Lord came and gave the prophecy, it came to be fulfilled. It shows the urgency, because the two mega prophets of the Lord, they have come with the message of the coming of the Messiah. So when we see all this happening, it is a sheer the coming of the Messiah is very, very, very urgent, Senior Carolina. And that is why even as we celebrate, we need to celebrate with the knowledge. We need to celebrate with the wisdom. We need to celebrate with the understanding that time is over and the Messiah is coming. And we need to prepare very, very well, and even to run out very fast to reach out to the lost souls, to make sure that everybody has come on board. Everybody is preparing all over, that we may be able to prepare for the coming of the Messiah, Senior Caroline.
1: Oh, yes, indeed. Having seen this wonder and having lived to witness this awesome and powerful revival, then we need to prepare very well, because no one will have any excuse if we can listen to the words of the Lord, the words of the two most dreadful prophets of heaven pronounced live on air, and the Lord answering less than 24 hours, and melodies appearing on our screens, appearing on our social media platforms, and you see her, and people are running to the village, and people are running to our home, and celebrations are taking place, and the entire land is set ablaze with a revival. Gaza.
0: Pumala, to celebrate and also to have an head worship extravaganza. I celebrate the Lord. A triple as word. A triple as word. Back to in the studio, this is Bishop Cornelius Baraza calling from Busia County. Thank you so much. Thank you so much. Thank you, our Lord and our Father. Thank you so much. Back to in the studio.
1: We appreciate the Lord God Almighty, Jehovah Yahweh, very, very much. For sure, blessed people, precious listeners, were it not for the Lord to remember us as a generation, where would we be, beloved listeners? Were it not for the Lord to have mercy on us as a nation, beloved listeners, where would cripples like Melody be when you look at our situation, at our condition?

0: is the one who never leaves the one behind, blessed people, that even when we are lost, he comes to find us, beloved listeners. What a Savior, what a mighty, mighty Savior. My name is Pastor Caroline. Jesus is Lord. Radio, praise the Lord.
1: Praise the name of the Lord, Pastor Caroline.
0: Hello.

0: Senior Deputy Archbishop Elizabeth, indeed, we have never been here before. This has not been seen anywhere. This is Bible record broken to see and to hear and to live at a day and at a time when the most dreadful and the most glorious prophets of Jehovah Yahweh and the Lord Yahweh in heaven and tower of heaven is focused on a nation, one nation called Brazil, and the most dreadful prophets of heaven take their flight and head to that nation in awe to prepare that nation for the glorious coming of the Messiah. And then in the midst of that, when upon arrival, the two most dreadful prophets of heaven come live on air, and lo and behold, the Lord is speaking about a nation called Kenya, that inside there in that nation, the Lord will raise a cripple, and there will be a beneficiary that will share in this revival. And then less than 24 hours later, Senior Deputy Archbishop Elizabeth, you hear and you see Melody there walking, who is a totally crippled, African cripple, on the dust of the soil. And then all of a sudden she is walking more than 9,000 kilometers away, the prophecy given, and then fulfilled in less than 24 hours. Surely what is this? How did we reach here, Senior Deputy Archbishop Elizabeth?
1: Very, very serious.

0: Israel, Jehovah, the God of heaven for sure, has really spoken to this generation in a very, very mighty way. And if there is a time, Jehovah has succeeded in revealing his own name, voice. It is deceptible, his anointing.
1: Yes.
0: We have never seen this, this way before. Look at the distance, Lord. Surely, surely, this is the hour we must really prepare for the coming Messiah, because when you look at that, what has happened?

the Senior Deputy Archbishop Elizabeth coming to us from Eljama Ravine to celebrate and register her celebrations for blessed people, precious listeners. Indeed, there is no excuse for this generation and no so beloved listeners for this nation, anyone in this nation, because when you see how the Lord God Yahweh himself has come out, beloved listeners, he has not restrained himself at all, beloved listeners, raising our cripples, beloved people, remembering our own beloved listeners, entering into our villages, beloved listeners, and turning around, beloved people, situations of many families and many communities that had no hope, and raising their cripples and bringing joy and restoration, beloved listeners, entire villages changed forever, beloved people. You can tell this is love and grace and mercy from the Lord. Blessed people, what will we ever say to the Lord if we do not take these mighty wonders and visitations and

0: minutes now to 2 p.m. East African time. Blessed people, beloved listeners, as we begin to slowly wind down, one more phone call here. My name is Elizabeth. Jesus is Lord. Radio, praise the Lord.
1: Praise the Lord, Pastor Elizabeth.
0: Hallelujah, praise the Lord.
1: Amen, amen. You are speaking with Mercy. I'm calling you right here from Mount Kenya University. And Pastor Elizabeth,
0: yes.
1: It is really dreadful that the Lord Himself came live on air to confirm for us to raise a cripple. And before even 24 hours, Pastor Elizabeth,
0: yes.
1: A total cripple. You have been totally crippled. Is now being presented by the mother, and the word of the Lord are being fulfilled to the latter. And you see how now, Mary now is walking. The Lord raised a cripple. Now a cripple from Nakuru, Mary is now walking.
0: Hallelujah, what a very, very serious wonder. What a very powerful moment to be a Christian. What a way for the Lord to confirm that only the religion of the blood and the cross of Jesus is the true religion that delivers hope beyond the troubles of this world. What a way for the Lord God Jehovah Yahweh to reveal His most dreadful prophets to the nation of Kenya once again. And what a way for the Lord to prepare the church for the glorious coming of the Messiah with tremendous, mighty, mighty miracles. Mercy, please.
1: Amen, Pastor Elizabeth. I really do agree with you, because we must celebrate it with a lot of understanding that when the Lord does this, Kume is coming, He's near. We need to prepare well. The Lord is not giving us movies. The Lord is not showing us movies, but He's telling us, with this, go out, teach us to many people. Let everybody now prepare the garment. The Messiah is soon coming. It was time for Brazil, but with much

glorious coming of the Messiah. Because look at how the Lord has come out, beloved people, in the mighty, mighty, most powerful, most historic way, beloved people, to confirm to this generation that indeed these are the most dreadful prophets of heaven, whom the Bible promised that the Lord would send in the last days to prepare the church for the glorious coming of the Messiah, beloved people.

0: Well, blessed people, beloved listeners, wherever you are this afternoon, if you would like to give your life to Jesus as we continue to celebrate this most historic wonder, the wonder of the eternal wonder-working blood of Jesus, and the awesome power that the Lord has bestowed upon his most dreadful prophets of heaven in this mission to prepare a generation for the glorious coming of the Messiah, please, you can repeat this prayer after me. Say, mighty and everlasting Jesus, Lord, today I thank you that you came to the earth for me and you went to the cross for me and you died for me, Jesus. And I thank you for the awesome promise of an eternity spent with you that you have laid before me. Mighty Lord Jesus, today I open up my heart to receive your awesome gift of salvation. I plead with you, mighty Lord Jesus, to forgive me of all my sins and wash me with your eternal blood. Please fill me with your mighty Holy Spirit that he may walk with me. And please, Jesus, preserve my name in the Lamb's Book of Life in heaven, that when you come for your holy church, I may be among the number. In the mighty and the most glorious name of Jesus, today I am born again. Amen. 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Beloved people, precious listeners, thank you for those that have received the Lord this afternoon. Ensure that you are baptized to fulfill all righteousness, and ensure that you now live a life of holiness and righteousness, preparing and being ready all the time for the coming of the Messiah, because the day and the hour nobody knows, beloved people. If you would like to get in touch with us that we may direct you to the altar of the Lord that is near you, or you would like to submit your prayer request or for counseling, beloved people, please reach out to us on SMS and on WhatsApp. Our number is 0727 50 3030, and you can also email us on jesusislord.fmradio@gmail.com, and we will assist you swiftly, beloved people. But let us prepare. the king is coming. All these miracles and wonders, the raising from the dust of totally crippled cripples, crippled Melody Chemchor, is a sign, beloved people, showing and confirming that the preparers of the way are here. Let us heed to the message, to the instruction, and prepare, beloved people. Caroline, please.
1: Indeed, blessed people, it's now clear that the Messiah, he is coming to us. It has been a humbling privilege to host you together with Pastor Elizabeth. My name is Pastor Caroline. As we have been celebrating and continue to celebrate this awesome, awesome wonder and a powerful miracle in the life of Melody, who was a total cripple on the dust of the soil. And then, blessed people, precious listeners, when the two most dreadful prophets of heaven came to us live on air all the way from Brazil, beloved listeners, and gave the prophecy of the raising from the dust of Melody by the Lord, beloved people, today she is walking, beloved listeners. Let us prepare indeed, because for sure the Messiah is coming. Thank you. Keep it here. Keep it Jesus is Lord Radio. 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

Mariah. Well, it's beautiful. I really felt that this was for our guys, and we sort of spoke about this morning. And saying, surely God is my salvation. Down further, says, give thanks to the Lord, call on his name, make known among the nations what he has done, and proclaim that his name is

all the world, but let the grace and the glory and the power of Jesus be known to the world. Shout aloud and sing for joy, people of Zion, for great is the Holy One of Israel among you. That is our

A very blessed afternoon to you, blessed people, wherever you have joined us from. You're listening to Jesus is Lord Radio, and we are broadcasting live from Nakuru here in Kenya on 105.3 and 105.9 FM. My name is Renson. I want to welcome you very much in this wonderful afternoon session, blessed people. As we know, blessed listeners, that today marks the second day of that very, very powerful visitation of the Lord happening in the nation of Brazil. And today, blessed people, the mega prophet of God, Yahweh, will be ministering the second day in that very, very powerful conference on the glorious coming of the Messiah, standing in the city of Sao Paulo and announcing to the nations of the earth that the Messiah is coming, and that we need to prepare for the glorious coming of the Messiah. Blessed people, for those of you tuned in on this side, East Africa here, this wonderful morning, we received a very, very powerful message, and that the mega prophet of God, Yahweh, announcing the glorious return of the Messiah. And you see, blessed people, the mighty, mighty, mighty message of the Lord that we received from the Lord this morning is such a very critical and very, very powerful message, and at the same time also a very serious wake-up call to us as a generation, that the Lord is really calling out this generation to prepare for the glorious coming of the Messiah. Very, very serious instruction we receive from the Lord, blessed people. And I always have to, I don't know about you, but for me, blessed people, I think it's very important that at one moment you take you find some time also and get to think about these tremendous instructions of the Lord and the requirements that God is raising now in the Church of Christ, blessed people, and also prepare for the glorious coming of the Messiah. Because I heard the Lord saying that it is also a personal responsibility. You have to make a personal effort. You have to make a personal effort, blessed people, and prepare for the glorious coming of the Messiah. And of course, we cannot forget that just yesterday, the mightiest, mightiest and most glorious prophet of God the Father raised a cripple from the dust in Kenya here, when they gave a shocking prophecy all the way from Sao Paulo, blessed people. And they said that the Lord God Yahweh had shown them a cripple that is going to get up and walk away in Kenya here. And in less than 24 hours, that cripple appeared, blessed people. Melody, a total cripple that was crippled in the dust of the earth, on the dust, blessed people, on the floor. And the super glorious prophet of God the Father raised that cripple from the dust. She got up and she walked away. Until today, she is walking, blessed people. We are still celebrating that. And you see, this is the time at which the Lord is then giving us a very, very powerful and serious message and the instructions of the Lord at this hour, as He's calling out the church to prepare for the glorious coming of the Messiah, to prepare for evacuation, because the judgment of the Lord is coming to the earth. But I also know, blessed people, that today is Friday. And you know that Friday, blessed people, we always have the wonderful worship extravaganzas. And I've just been looking at our wall here, that is for the correspondents all across the nation and the entire counties in Kenya here. And you see how people are preparing. Some of them are having very, very powerful revival in their regions today. Some of them are having crusades. You see open air lunch hour services happening out there. You also see people preaching in the streets, blessed people, during the day. They're having a lunch hour right at the heart of the city, right at the heart of the town, the time of the center, right at the heart of their center where they the church is located. That's where they are preaching and telling people that the Messiah is coming. You need to prepare. And you find that on such a Friday, this evening, we are going to have wonderful worship extravaganzas all across the land. So I just want to hear from you also as we continue celebrating that powerful wonder of the eternal blood of Jesus. You will tell us also how you are preparing in your regions. I know that many of you may be tuned in right now as you are just adjusting the PA system, trying to make sure that everything is working perfectly fine and well, so that you may go out and worship the Lord Jesus this wonderful evening. The mega prophets of God have found us in a very, very bad place. We were in a very, very terrible place, blessed people. But you see now what the super glorious prophets of God the Father have done, establishing such a massive, massive
and biggest revival ever, where they simply give a command all the way from Sao Paulo, and a cripple gets up and walks away in Kenya here. That is amazing, blessed people. And you see the tremendous restoration they have brought in the house of the Lord, restoring even worship, where we can just simply go out on the streets out there, and also with the, of course, with the worshippers and the keyboardists and the violinists, we worship the Lord, and people coming out of their offices, joining in and surrendering their lives to the Lord Jesus. So I want to welcome you very much that you may be part of this wonderful program. You'll get to hear from different regions in Kenya here, and the massive revival happening. Even if you're having crusades all across, I know that you'll call us and also update us, blessed people, on the revival that are happening in your regions. My name is Ransom. I welcome you very much on board, blessed people.

0: 4 p.m. That is the time at which the wonderful worship extravaganza is going to begin. Thank you very much. And they say we are going to have the worship extravaganza today at Dornholm Caltex. That is where we are going to have the wonderful worship extravaganza. This is Pastor Alphonse. You're writing to us from Nairobi. That is in Dornholm. He say we are very much ready. We are just preparing to set out because the wonderful worship extravaganza is going to begin at exactly 4 p.m. Jesus is Lord. Radio, praise the Lord. Jesus is Lord. Radio, praise the Lord. Hallelujah, praise the Lord.
1: Praise the Lord, Renson.
0: Amen.
1: Amen. You are speaking with Matt Zimbuge of Kisii University, but right now I'm just calling from the after just a powerful visit to Kisii National School. But Senior Renson, to begin with, yesterday it was very, very serious, very powerful to hear the Lord Almighty coming to love the Church of Christ and to give us the instruction regarding the coming of the Messiah, mm-hmm. The instruction regarding the entry of the Church in the glorious Kingdom of God in heaven. And Renson, what came out very clearly, even from the vision, the vision of the rapture of the Church on January 15, the year 2017, when the two mightiest prophets alone, they saw the real people, the real Church, entering the glorious Kingdom of God in heaven. One thing that came out very clear, that the Church, as you enter the glorious Kingdom of God in heaven, irregardless of who you are, whether you are a Kenyan, whether you are a youth, whether you are an old, it does not matter. The basic, the requirement for entry in the glorious Kingdom of God in heaven is that you have must have the glorious garment, the garment of entry, the garment of righteousness, the garment of the cross of Jesus. And that garment he has, it is the garment, it is the righteous act of the saints and the holiness of the Church while you are on earth in a rainbow.
0: I heard it also very well. The Lord saying that the standard is the same, that he saw these people entering the Kingdom of God, the people that are going to enter into the Kingdom of God, and that their standard was the same. They had the same garment. So you can really see how God is really challenging this generation. However much we may be living in a modern world, he's saying that the standard of entry is the same. Whether you're a king, whether you're just a normal person, lay person, he's saying that we have to now make sure that we pursue this, we pursue righteousness. We pursue this same standard that he is extending to this generation that will really qualify us to enter the glorious Kingdom of God, Maxine.
1: Absolutely, Senior Renson, that the standard for entry in the glorious God in heaven is purity, is righteousness. That on that day, God is not going to be partial, not at all. God is impartial and not show any partiality. And I heard Renson that the only way as an individual, as a church, to attain those standards of God, the garment of righteousness, is that we must be aware of the fact that this garment is only attained through repentance. That this garment of entry into the glorious Kingdom of God in heaven, if at all you want to attain it, then the first thing which you should embrace in your life as a person, as an individual, is repentance. It was a serious, serious rebuke to this generation, to the race, realizing that this generation which has drifted far, far away from the repentance. Nobody is willing to embrace Jesus. It seems like everyone is rejecting Jesus. And it is heartbreaking to see that the world is rejecting Jesus, which is repentance. The world is rejecting repentance. And then you find it inside the church also that the people, they are no longer, they do not want repentance. When you go to church, the pastors, the pulpit, they are focused on the God of prosperity. Here and there. Then you wonder then, how are we going to attain? How are we going to prepare for the Kingdom of God in heaven? And to make it more to find even those who have accepted Jesus, those who call them, they want to prepare for the coming of the Messiah. They are careless in their preparation. You find that people, they are preparing careless. People are embracing sin, wickedness. Why? Inside the church. It is amazing. So the Lord brought it very clearly yesterday, without an iota of doubt, that No, on this matter of the entry in the glorious kingdom of God in heaven, then we must bring repentance back to the church. And you see that repentance is going to be very, very important at this hour. That we may say so the pure

0: of Jesus enters our heart, the preparation enters our heart. Because yes, on the other side, on that day, when it's coming top and color. It's not going to a joke. We heard it from the book of 1 Thessalonians. The book of 1 Thessalonians, the Lord Almighty wrote it very, very clearly from the book of 1 Thessalonians chapter 4, verse 13 onwards. But Renzo, even you can allow me just to read that scripture also, as even we talk about what the Lord spoke yesterday from the book of 1 Thessalonians. This scripture, a very powerful scripture that will allow you, that will give us the direction to prepare for entering the glorious kingdom of God in heaven. And allow me to read from the book of from verse 15 of 1 Thessalonians chapter 4, verse 15. The Bible says, according to the Lord's word, we tell you that we who are still alive, who are left until the coming of the Lord, we certainly not precede those who have fallen asleep. For the Lord himself will come down from heaven with the last command, with the voice of the archangel, and with the trumpet call of God, and the dead in Christ will rise first. After that, we who are still alive and are left with the caught up together with them in the cloud to meet the Lord in the air. And so we'll be with the Lord forever. So, friends, the first thing which came out very clearly, that why should the church embrace the repentance? Why should we go back to repentance? Is that the Bible says Sunday is a guarantee. The rapture of the church is going to take place. That one day people are going to sleep and then they will wake up in the morning and they find that some people left the earth. It's going to be a shocking day. And then on the other side, in reality, the chronology of events which will happen on that day is very shocking. That the way we have been taking Jesus as with casualty, the way people are preparing carelessly. For instance, you say people that repent and away from sin. But you find people are embracing sin. You find the young people repent and away from sexual immorality. You find the young people are sitting in the church and inside the sexual sin. They're embracing it. The people, you tell the people, repent and be holy. But they continue want to do their salvation on their own way, careless. But we are told and heard yesterday that on that day, Jesus is not coming like a baby on the manger, not at all. He's coming with the heaven authority, with power and majesty. It will be like a coup d'etat, the entire heaven, coming to invade the earth. And then they're telling us that it's going to be very, very important as a church of Christ, as a people. We prepare very, very well. We put jokes aside. This is not the time to embrace sin, not at all. This is not the time to fool around with sin, with sexual infection, not at all. This is the time to ensure we bring back the restoration of repentance, the purity. Because on that day, he's coming like a glorious king, a triumphant king. Coming to save those who are eagerly waiting for him. He's coming to do, he's not going to come to die for us on the cross in a ransom.
1: What you are saying is very, very powerful, even according to that scripture that you have just read for us. I heard it also very clearly when the mightiest and most terrible prophet of God, Yahweh, read that scripture. But allow me just to highlight one thing before I get to the next caller from what you have said. One of the things that the Lord raised in this very, very serious message this morning from what you just reminded us is the fact that the present day world today and the present day church and people that are in the church today, we really haven't given the serious attention that is required to this day that the Lord is announcing, because it seems like we do not really understand who is coming. When he's saying that he's coming, the Lord himself, when the Bible says in the book of 1 Thessalonians chapter number 4 that you read there, the Lord saying so clearly that we need to understand that the one is coming is the King of Kings. That we are going to meet the King of Kings, the Lord himself. But you see, the present day church today, I heard the Lord rebuking us and saying that this church, the church today and the Christians of today, we have a mind, some kind of mind and some kind of way of understanding and thinking that the one that is coming is the one that is, the Christ that came in a humble way and died and, in a manger, that he had even no room in the inn. That is the kind of Messiah we think that is coming. Instead, we are failing to know that he's saying that the one that is coming He is the King of Kings. He's coming with the entire heavenly authority. He's coming down with the entire heavenly authority, with his instruments of power, as he's coming to take the church into the kingdom of God. And I heard him say that then, having that kind of understanding, really should challenge the Church of Christ today to prepare seriously for this day, because this is going to be a very, very serious day, Maxine.
0: It's going to be a very, very serious day, Renson. I totally agree with you. And bear in mind that the way the church is behaving around us, I think that Jesus is coming to die again on the cross. Because tell me, Renson, if you know that Jesus is coming like a king to come to judge him, then why will you struggle to embrace the sin? If you know that he's coming to reward those who are righteous, then why can't you embrace that righteousness? As a pastor, as the one who's in charge of the pulpit, if you know that the Messiah is coming to take those who are holy in the glorious kingdom of God in heaven, then why can't you restore? Why can't you restore the message at the pulpit? Why can't you restore the purity at the pulpit? So I totally agree with you that it will be a greatest disappointment to this generation of here and there, the generation that does not want to, is not worried about the eternity, because you see the way people are carrying themselves around. You see, people, they no longer care about eternity. You can find a preacher can just gather people, like the, for instance, where they gather, people can come to the, they can gather a great crowd at the Uru Park, instead of giving them the message of entering the glorious kingdom, and then they take that time to preach money, to ask money from the believers. Then you wonder then, how then, as a church, how then are we going to make it the kingdom of God? So it was a serious radio Christina Rainbow to this generation. They are bearing in mind that this is the generation where they do not want to do anything in the cross and the blood of Jesus. They don't want, they say that they are postmodern generation. Anything to do with the primitivity, they don't want to. So the Lord brought it very clear that no, go back to repentance, go back to this garment. And also, it was a serious caveat to us, a serious warning to us as a church, that nobody was left like that, not at all. They talk out everywhere that even those who are in the church, if you think you are standing, the Lord gave a serious warning that be careful. This garment of righteousness, this garment, it can be lost. Then, if you know that it can be lost, then it is a moment to be very, very careful. The moment to be very, very careful, because in a reason, it is obvious we are sitting at the verge of eternity. Tomorrow is unpredictable. When you see what is happening, the prophecies, the two mighty prophets that they have been given, the way they are unfolding, when you hear them, it can take that any moment, any time, something is going to happen. That soon and very soon, the Messiah is going to come for this earth. So this is the moment to ensure that we be very, very careful the way we carry ourselves with our salvation, that knowing that this garment is can be lost, and if you fall around, it will be so unfortunate that while we are at the verge of eternity, and then we need to enter, not at all. There's no way it can be that, like the church in Kadesh Barnea, where the Israelites, they had come all the way, and then they, when they were to about to enter the promised land, they failed to enter because of rebellion, because of sin. At this hour, the church, this is a moment when we embrace this instruction. We restore purity inside our heart, purity in our Christian walk as a student in campus, or as those in campus. This is the moment that we ensure that we illuminate the light of Christ Jesus. That when people look at us, they don't know even to get to, we do not need to explain to them that we are, like, no, from our conduct, the way we dress, the way we talk, we ensure that we embrace purity. And Senior Renson, now aside, yeah, I know that many people, there are a lot of callers, everybody wants to go to come to also to say what they had. Lastly, I heard that this should disturb you. That if you hear that the Messiah is coming with proper color, as a church, should disturb you to ensure that you run, you rush out while it is daytime. That night is coming when nobody is going to work. So the Lord brought it very clearly yesterday that as a church of Christ, if you claim you are born again, and especially for those who are in the repentance and holiness church, because you know that this is where they're running, where we are getting the instruction about the coming of the Messiah. So this, it was a challenge to us, a challenge to all who are born again, preparing to enter the glorious kingdom of God. That this is a moment in church that we run out and reach out to other souls, so that they too may get to prepare for the kingdom of God in heaven. And it was amazing that the God, the creator of the heaven and earth, God who created everything, that is depending on Niamotuman, what a privilege, in a reason, that God Almighty can depend on me, can depend on you to advance his agenda on earth. So we should embrace this message with a lot of gravity. We embrace it with a lot of privilege, knowing that even preaching Jesus, the way it's coming to pomp and color, even to be an ambassador of Jesus, it is our privilege, and this our privilege, we don't deserve it. So we take it, run with it, and get to prepare for the kingdom of God in heaven. So Rayson, having said so, that's why right now I've just said that I'm calling, I'm actually a team of evangelists, the young men here, I'm joined here with Pastor Cliff. Yeah, I'm joining with the Pastor Cliff, and also I'm joining here with the brother Job. These are the twin brothers who, when they joined the City University, they first played the VD Church, was a bar. They were serious drunkards. They were very, very chronic drunkards. And back there in their villages in Transgoia, they was very, very serious. They were known as chronic criminals. They went, whenever their villages, they wanted to enter into the fight, this fight, you see the border fighting, they were the forefront, Wanakuja na Machete. It was very serious. Their condition was pathetic. But right now, I'm joined with them here just to advance. We are just from a very powerful nation about the kingdom of God, because when they came to Kiss University and when they encountered this message of the coming of the Messiah, the message of preparing into the preparing the way for the coming, they decide to give their life to Jesus, to surrender their life to Jesus, and right now they are serious evangelists. So, in a reason, to bring you just up to speed of what you have been happening here in Kisi, together with this team of evangelists here and other students, is that we decided now, having heard this message, we decided now, having heard that Jesus has been given the authority in heaven and authority on earth, we just say that no, this is a serious thing, this is a serious matter. On Monday, we decided now to confront, we just decided to confront the Kisi Central Police Station. We began there by the Kisi Central Police Station, and it was very, very, very serious. The way we were invited, the way we welcomed, just when we entered there at the Kisi Police Station, and then the OCS himself welcomed us and told us that Karibu sana, so that our visitors. Then, what shocked me, when we say that we are the students from the Kisi University, they were shocked. At one time, OCS himself, we could read the face expression for me to say that you are the student from Kisi University, and then they were shocked because we just confronted with our physical Bible and serious suit. We iron our suit, we were on ties, and then we went there. And then when we confronted them like this one and said that we are from Kisi University, they were shocked. Why? Because they say that no, here in the Kisi County, remember Kisi Central Police, they are headquarters here, just the headquarters. So it is here Kisi University. They told us they have a lot of cases of wickedness. They are handling a lot of cases of wickedness from Kisi University. Here the youth have decided to give themselves to wickedness and to sexual sin. So when we enter, just before talking, before telling them we have come to preach, just seeing us with the Bible, it was just a serious rebuke to them. Mm-hmm. It shook them. Because yes. they said that, you want to tell us that what the students said, then what is the mystery? So, after introducing ourselves and told them, no, for us, we have not come here to report, because at one point maybe they expected that we have just come to report, maybe somebody has done, no, we have come here, we are on a serious mission, we have not come here, no, we are on a serious mission. Why? Because time is over and the Messiah is coming, and all people everywhere, including the OCS and the policemen, they need to prepare for the coming of the Messiah. That this issue of the coming of the Messiah is going to affect everyone. It's a serious matter. Right. So we asked him, and then he told us, just come and talk with us. So, really, what shocked me is that now, after calling their statement, they put the guns aside, and there were many, many. And so they called their assembly and they started to introduce ourselves. The first thing, we said for us, as city, we said that we are going to write a serious case against the devil. We are not going to joke around, no. So before the introduction, we just gave them the testimony of these young men, Pastor Cliff and Brother Jobu Atu. Yes. That we told them, no, these are the young people who are disturbing you in the society. Mm-hmm. They were in drunkenness. You were handling their cases. But right now in the Jewish University, they came and they called that this gospel of the coming of the Messiah. Because of that, they surrendered their life to Jesus. So from that point on, they said, they just realized, somebody who has come here, that these people, they have somebody who has more power than them. So they realized this power which is able to transform these young men, these young people, and to transform them, even the physical appearance alone, it could say that no, there's a serious transformation here. So after introducing ourselves and giving them the condition of these two young men, and then we have done that, and then we told them, now this is the message we have brought you. And finally,
1: yes.
0: When we were given that chance, let me tell you, The one who was handling that issue was Pastor Cliff, who was the former drunkard. He was given that chance to minister to them. And then it was, we nailed it properly. We did not tolerate it because, you know, this matter of the coming of the Messiah is a serious matter. Yes. And then we are calling Simpson. And when it came to the matters of corruption, you know, the way it's rampant inside the police, we know it's obvious, that's an obvious thing. Mm-hmm. And then we raised and we made it properly and told that prepare for your corruption or else the judgment of God against sin is coming.
1: Yes.
0: The judgment of God is coming to judge even the corrupt leaders. And also, on the issue of sexual sin, we have been seeing that the sexual morality is also crippling this generation.
1: Mm-hmm.
0: But we took that. So, in short, we made the eternal gospel just the way it is. And when it came now to receiving Jesus, it's very serious. You get to realize how to see a beauty. It is something to describe it, but it is another thing to be at the ground, to witness your own eyes.
1: Yes.
0: Because when we told them, now let us receive Jesus.
1: Mm-hmm.
0: The first thing they say, all of them from the CS, they are removed their cap. We did not even ask them to remove their not at all.
1: Mm-hmm.
0: They removed their cap and then they were raising their hands.
1: Mm-hmm.
0: So, and then when they repeated the salvation prayer, they were repeating it aloud. So it was a very, very beautiful thing to witness.
1: That's a very powerful testimony. I listened to you very carefully. And what you are really doing is a very serious work. And you see, considering that you people are the young people in the universities today, and with such a serious zeal to reach out to God's people out here, that's a very, very serious thing. That is what revival does. When revival comes to the land, very, very powerful. You see how the young men have been transformed. They are not drunkards anymore, but right now they are preachers and evangelists and reaching out to God's people out here and redeeming people also from sin and bringing them to Christ Jesus. That is so powerful, very, very powerful to hear from Kisi Magzin.
0: Very, very powerful indeed, Senior Rainsford. And for us, we pray that the Lord may help us. Because, Senior Rainsford, for us, it is deliberate. We are not going to fool around. Because, tell me, Rainsford, sometimes it's heartbreaking. It's really heartbreaking. You see, people that denied Jesus, he went to the cross, he died for us. And then you find young people, they were not in sin. But the two white brothers, they brought us a good thing. They brought us a good thing. When we see, when you call the radio from the campus, this thing is a serious thing. We are not joking with it. When you say that the two white brothers, they came and delivered us, we mean it. We have real evidence at the ground. We know what this message has done to our lives alone.
1: Mm.
0: Even when you talk about these two young people alone, that one is enough for us to go out and paper out and choose holiness, choose purity, and the separation from sin. That's why for us, we have just decided deliberately. We begin with ourselves. that when ourselves on the mat of sin, no, not at all. We are not going to tolerate it. We are going to make efforts, and then we are sure that the mighty Holy Spirit is going to help us, because the Lord said that in faith we are not going as we shame us. So for us, as even we go out, it is not a matter of going out and out, that no, it is an serious coup d'etat, knowing that the kingdom of the Satan for a long time, the church, the devil was laughing at the church, the devil was laughing at the youth. The people thought that the devil was winning the youth, not at all. What if you decide to step out and build the testimony of Jesus, defend the holiness of Jesus, fight for the holiness of Jesus, fight for the purity of Jesus at any given opportunity. And in a reason, now, in regard to that, in the National Police Station, we are not even yet done. Now, after we finish, before we finish, we wanted to get out and to go on our own. But the OCS called us back to his office and told us, come, we want to know you each now. We want to know you better. We want to know you better. So we had time with him. One-on-one, traditional says, and then it was very, very serious. I can tell you, Senior Renzi, yes. We can be joking around this gospel, mm-hmm. because you do not know what people outside there are undergoing. Mm-hmm. People outside there, they are seniors in the government. They have powers in the government. But people have real time challenges. They want solutions. Actually, we came to realize that there is a part in our hearts, which is another place in our which. No other thing on this earth can satisfy. It's only Jesus. And if you don't have the Holy Jesus, then you are good for nothing. Regardless of the opulence of this earth, regardless of the things of this earth. Because it was very shocking for us. Yes. We were shocked. Because when he sat with him, he was giving Anna the challenge. He was saying that, oh, thank you for coming. Yes, these people, I can tell you the truth. That these people are undergoing a lot of challenges. That some of them are undergoing depression because of some of them, maybe they were getting corruption, so they are regretting their sins. And then he was telling us, and Peter Rendo, tell me what? Let me tell you that he told us that how I long that you can become here and have lectures. Remember, we are not requested for it. No, he's telling us that how I long that I can have the lectures. Thinking that was a joke. All of a sudden, he took his phone and he called one of the police officers and said, he called him to the office and told him, when can you be available so that these young people, they can come and talk with you and give you the instructions on how you can better your life. And you can definitely tell that for us, when we be given that chance, it is Jesus and Jesus alone, nothing else. So he was saying that, I'm waiting. That on Saturday, they agree that on Saturday, mm-hmm. they can create time. In their busy station, they can create their time so that they may gather all the people at the police station and invite us so that we may go there and meet them. That was in a reason. On regard to that, right now, as I told you, we are met with these young people here. Mm-hmm. For us, we say that if you are not in class, then it is about Jesus. Mm-hmm. You can either find us in class, mm-hmm. or you find us serving Jesus. Mm-hmm. So right now, we don't have class. We are planning. Mm-hmm. We are planning to go to the Kivu National Police Station there, so that we may have the Kivu Central Police Station. We may have one on one to deliberate on the time we can meet tomorrow, so that we may have this one on one talk with them, the election, and then we are going to use that opportunity to raise the being of Jesus, to raise the eternal gospel, fight corruption, rebuke things, and direct them to Jesus Christ as the one and only solution to their challenges, as the one and only way to the kingdom of God in heaven. So, Senior, so tomorrow, right now, we are going to meet the OCS himself, mm-hmm. we are going to sit with him,
1: yes.
0: and then we are going to deliberate on the issue. Then tomorrow, once we confirm the time we are going to go there, we are going to come back and prepare, so that when tomorrow we go, it is just, we are going to just meet at Jesus.
1: That is powerful, yeah?
0: The situation of the students, the university, let no people get it wrong. That's now the situation of the university students in this 21st century. When the two mighty prophets were sent to us, when they came and told us, mm-hmm. restore the purity, when they were telling us that this entire revival is going to be carried by the university students, at one point, who might have loved, who because it was the wickedness which was in Kappa. There is no way you could juxtapose it at all, not at all. No, but right now, look, Jesus is with. Jesus is taking over.
1: Very, very powerful. That is so powerful to hear. But thank you so much. We are looking forward to hearing from you again as you bring us the report after revisiting the facility again, that is at the police station. But that's a very powerful report from Kisi University students. Asanteni sana kabisa, as you are now preparing to go meet the OCS. Asanteni sana.
0: We thank God so much, Narendra. Please allow me just to finish by saying that right now we are from the Kisi National School. The Kisi School, based on what the humanities professor, we had the way the spirit of the Lord was growing about the homosexuality in the campus, in the high school students. And with this team, we decided to, we are going to go from one school to another. The few weeks ago, we were at Nyamira County. We went to Nyamira County, we did the two schools. We tackled the Mocheno Secondary School and also the Nyaobe Comprehensive School, where we told them about the need to improve the purity of the Lord to separate from such wickedness and the homosexuality. And today, very early in the morning, we work and we just confronted the Kisi National School. This is a national school, one of the best, actually the best performing in the school here in the nation of Kenya. Man, there are a lot of students here. And then upon our arrival at the school there, we are welcomed by the deputy principal himself, the deputy chief principal himself. We had one-on-one talk with him. And we told them, for us, we have just come, because today we don't have the classes, we have just come here so that we can have one-on-one talk with the students here. And after hearing that we have come to confront the homosexuality there, we just went there and we told them, this is what you have come to handle. For us, you have come for, the first thing is majorly we are going to have homosexuality and then the banning on the schools and many other issues, the drug addiction. Mm-hmm. When we heard of the gravity of our message,
1: yes. We
0: just say, no, there's no way you can go back. We just, there and then, in this office, we called the head of department, with overseeing the head of department in guidance council, and said, no, we have a serious visitor here, they have come to help us. Please come here and help these students. And it was very shocking scenario because the Kisi National is a national school, and that's a very, very tight program. When you are given the tight program like that, it was really compressed, it was really thick. But they said that because of that one, we are going to speak for you. They wanted to go, so that because of their tight program, you can go back and come better next year. No, we told them, no, it is a matter of urgency. So because of that, they said that, because of that, now we are going to fix you on one of these days.
1: Yes.
0: So one of these days, they said, they are going to give us 1 hour. So next week, one of these fine days next week, we are going there for the tourism. We are going to dare to share with them about the coming of the Messiah. After I handed back to the students in arrangement, and also on our way back now to the Kisi University, we are just talking. For us, it's about Jesus. We are talking and sharing the scripture, and we are doing it intentionally, shouting it on our way, just we are discussing, like the way they were talking. Sometimes the beauty is to read the Bible and to live with the state, and on their way to the mouth, they were talking and listening. So on our way to Kisi University, we are just talking. And then the ladies there is a group of ladies, they caught our attention when we were talking about the fact from the book of 1 Timothy chapter 4 verse 20. We were talking about the young people. Then we were asking, this is a moment to take example, even the young people, they can come with Jesus. Mm-hmm. And they caught our attention. We went there and then we opened the scripture with them, the three of them. And then we asked them, can we see Jesus? They said, yes, we see Jesus now. That so we thank the Lord Jesus so much. In a rainbow, after even handed to it back in the city, we have to thank the Lord so much. For saying that the two mighty prophets, and they have taught us how to balance everything. Because someone may be wondering, Yakuba, he can get to Kunde Mazio, Kazani, Kuabudu, Guana, Atawaso, not at all. Right now, I'm calling our Sophia students, and I want to let you know that right now, I'm among the few who have been chosen from Kisi University to sit for the examination which is going to represent the medicine and surgery, those who are pursuing medicine and surgery. So I'm going to sit for examination, and if things go well, and I know this God, the God God of Elijah, the God of the two mighty prophets alone, the God who by their one command yesterday, they raised up people. Killing to say, we have to go well. We have to go the well. So we are going to represent, and we among those who have been chosen to go to represent the medicine and surgery students from Kitty University at the Manchester University in the United Kingdom. So I'm, at the end of this year, I'm going to sit for my examination, which will give me the way back to the United to the Manchester University in the United Kingdom, so that we may go there in the end, so that we may go there to also to confirm with other fellow students that here we are serving Jesus, and at the same time we are serious in our studies. When we began our course, we began 46, but right now we are 20, and I have never taken a retake, I have never taken a supplemental examination. They know that we are so faithful. That's why we say for us, we are going to embrace Jesus. We are going to take Jesus higher and higher. And for the entire Trinity University, we are going to tighten on the matters of purity. We are going to take purity seriously, embrace the fear of the Lord, repentance, and caring about Jesus. So I can be back in the studio. Please, you can allow us just to run there and have one of them talk with the OCS. I know right now it's waiting for us. And I want to just want to also to confirm to you that the worship for us today, we are going to have a very powerful worship. Right, we are going to have a church because the mission of the Lord in Brazil today, we are not going to gather the main gate. We are just going to have a worship center. Mm-hmm. We are going to have a worship center at the center of the campus. Yes. We have a welcome all the students from the Kids University. They join us for a worship center and church as we wait 2 years from the Lord. So back to the students in a rainbow. We are very, very happy. We thank the Lord so much. And we want to kumaliza na vigelegeta na hawa ndugu wenzangu hapa. Tukisema, Jesus Christ.
2: Thank you.
0: Jesus Christ.
2: Thank you.
0: Jesus Christ.
2: Thank you.
0: Jesus Christ.
2: Thank you.
0: Jesus Christ.
2: Thank you.
0: Jesus Christ.
2: Thank you.
0: It has been Max Dimoge from King's University back in the studio in Arlington.
1: Thank you. Thank you so much.
3: You are everything, Jesus. Hallelujah.
1: Sometimes when you just get to listen to the young people in the universities, this is just one call. That's just one call alone. And it's amazing. The testimony is out there of what this massive and biggest revival that the super glorious prophets of God Yahweh have brought to us has done in the universities is just amazing. Blessed people, speaking to the university students there from Kisi University, and the report that he was giving, the way they even walked into a police station, they are preaching Jesus. They walked into a police station and they, you know, two of their students, they got born again, they received Jesus, and they were serious criminals there, and they were also taking alcohol. But you see, when they encounter this wonderful gospel and the announcement of the coming of the Messiah by the mega prophets of God Yahweh, it's just so powerful to sit back and get to listen to him and what he's narrating to us there, the way they are reaching out even to the police stations and preaching Jesus all over, everywhere. Very, very powerful. That is what revival does, blessed people. I wonder the Lord is visiting us here so mightily that we may continue then to use such massive, massive biblical miracles to preach Jesus out there. Thank you very much. I said in Kiss University, they will be out there today for a Kesha. They have a night vigil today for them. They have a night vigil coming up this evening. But that is so powerful, especially that is coming from a university student. And they say that for them, each and every time, free time they get, it's about Jesus. They go preach Jesus out there.

0: Many text messages are still coming in here into our studios here. This is from Gashie, and he say we are going to have a very powerful worship extravaganza today at a very busy center called River, next to Smart Home Supermarket. That's where we will have the wonderful worship extravaganza today. That is for Gashie, and I've received here from Kakamega, and he say tunajiandaa vyema kabisa. Say tunaelekea pale Amalemba kwa sababu ya worship extravaganza itakuwa Amalemba. Asante sana. Thank you so much indeed. Asante sana. Jesus is Lord. Radio, praise the Lord.
1: Amen, amen. Praise the Lord, Renton.
0: Amen.
1: This is Bishop Kevin. I'm calling from Kisumu town to bring you the revival updates over here in the city of Kisumu. But even before that, Senior Renton, we are also reflecting on what the Lord said yesterday, and also the wonderful miracle of raising a total cripple for 4 good years on the dust, Renton, by the decree of the mightiest, most dreadful, most transfigured prophet of Jehovah Yahweh. This is a serious wonder that we've lived to see as a generation. There is nowhere in the history of the earth that we've seen such a ministration. You remember very, very well, just the other day, Renton, the mega most grateful prophet of Jehovah Yahweh came live on air and spoke about this serious monumental wonder of raising a total cripple from the dust. They came live on air and gave the exact description that a cripple going to get up from Kenya, that Kenya is going also to be visited in this mission of the Lord to Brazil, and even spoke of the mother coming out to present the cripple. And shortly after they had come live on air, we saw that happen yesterday before they started the day one of the conference right from Brazil, Renton. The Lord God introducing to the nations of the earth who was going to speak in Brazil, and by extension the entire world, that this is heavenly. This is God navigating this mission of preparing the way for the coming of the Messiah, Senior Renton.
0: Oh yes, but that is serious. Can you even consider that distance? Just from Sao Paulo all the way to Nakuru, and speaking like that, and cripple gets up and walks away the following day with details, the cripple shows up that they are describing, Bishop Kevin.
1: Renton, this is what we call a paradigm shift. Because when we look at the Bible, then we get to understand that what the mega most grateful prophet of Jehovah Yahweh they have done in the church landscape in this dispensation is Bible-breaking record, Renton. You consider the distance all the way from Brazil to Kenya, many miles away. But then, the anointing of the Lord bestowed on the mega most grateful prophet of Jehovah does not obey the spatial limitation, the distance all the way from Brazil to Kenya. You look at the other continent of the earth and the African continent, the distance you had to travel, come all the way to Kenya, Nakuru, Kapchembwa, to find this critical girl on the for 4 good years condemned because of cerebral palsy. And we understand very, very well, Renton, that cerebral palsy is permanent damage on the brain. There is no injection that can be given to one that has suffered cerebral palsy to revert that condition, to make that person well again. But once you are diagnosed with this condition, the medics, the doctors will tell you that you remain condemned like that forever. The only thing you can do is to accept that situation and live with it. The parents accepting it and projecting in the future how the child will be maneuvering, will be begging on the street if at all they are from vulnerable families. And of course, you know the African cripples, Renton, they are vulnerable. They have no technology that they help themselves with, unlike the other cripples with electric wheelchairs. But then, the Lord at one command as the eternal command of the blood of Jesus Christ. She gets up and walks away. That is a fearful wonder that introduced to the nations of the earth who the mega most dreadful prophets of Jehovah are, that they are not the normal preachers that are preaching in the church landscape. These are not our normal televangelists, the normal preachers, or the so-called false apostles or prophets who are there preaching, yet not directing the church on the matters, the kingdom of God, matters eternity, but all about prosperity and doing well on this earth. But these are the mega most dreadful prophets of Jehovah Yahweh, the forerunners of the Messiah that were promised in the Bible to come prepare the way before the coming of the Messiah, that the Messiah may find a holy bride before that dreadful day of the Lord's ransom.
0: Oh, very, very powerful indeed. What a moment for us. We can only but thank God then for really having allowed our eyes to see such a massive visitation announcing the glorious coming of the Messiah. Tell us about the worship extravaganzas, and maybe if there is any revival program coming up in Kisumu, please.
1: Oh, for sure, Renson, over here in the city of Kisumu, owing to what the Lord is doing in the church landscape, we cannot be quiet, but we are propelled to be out on a daily basis to reach out to everybody around us and tell them of the coming of the Messiah. Look at how the Lord spoke yesterday in the message in the conference. The Lord speaking to us about evacuation, the protocol the Lord has established to remove the righteous from the war scene, from the war theater, that he cannot judge those who are righteous together with those who are wicked. And that is why he has brought the rapture. And the only way to get into the rapture is through being garmented, having the garment of the Lord, the garment of salvation, which was described in the book of Revelation, chapter number 19, fine linen, bright and clean, that stands for the righteous act of the saints. But we understand, Renson, that nobody can reach this state without repentance, without turning away from sin and receiving Jesus Christ the Messiah as the blessed Lord and Savior, and getting filled with the Holy Spirit and living a holy life. And because of that, we are then compelled to go out and tell everybody around us that this is the moment to repent, turn away from sin, and receive Jesus and seek the Holy Spirit, the infilling of the Holy Spirit, and live a holy life as we wait for that day anxiously. Because this world is not our home. This world is going to be very, very dire, very, very bad. The condition of the earth is not going to be the same once the rapture has taken place. And that is why on a daily basis over here in the city of Kisumu, the team of the evangelists, we've been out all the way from Monday. On Monday and Tuesday, Renton, we were at Kisumu National Polytechnic to reach out to the students and the lecturers of Kisumu National Polytechnic. So we were there at their gate to evangelize Christ to them, tell them of the coming of the Messiah, and warn them of the consequences of sin. And on Wednesday, Renton, we went back again there. Now, with a very big crusade, an open-air crusade, worship, and then word ministration, telling them that this is the moment to repent, turn away from sin. And out of that, Renton, I want to report to you that some of the students who were drunkards, who are now lost in drugs, in alcohol, they had the message of the Lord regarding repenting, turning away from sin, and preparing the way for the coming of the Messiah, and the consequences of the sin, the wages of sin that is death. Mm-hmm. And they gave their life to our Lord Jesus Christ.
0: Yes,
1: from the bar where they were enjoying the alcohol there. They surrendered their life unto our Lord Jesus Christ.
0: Mm-hmm.
1: And Renson, we've been doing also lunch hour services right at the heart of the city of Kisumu, in the park called Taifa Park. We've been there staging lunch hour service running from Monday up to day Friday.
0: Yes.
1: To get hold of the people who are going for lunch break, who have left their offices to go rest as they wait to resume work after lunch. So at the Taifa Park, we've been having lunch hour services there running from Monday up to Friday today, and it has been very, very powerful, because we see people from across divide coming to hear the word of God. And after they have heard the word of God, you see them lifting up their hands, surrendering to Jesus, receiving Jesus Christ as their Lord and Savior, that they may also prepare the way for the coming of the Messiah ransom.
0: That
1: and
0: is
1: they
0: being
1: Friday, I want
0: you just continue.
1: Very, very powerful ransom.
0: Uh-huh.
1: Today being Friday ransom, I want to report to you that we are having our usual worship extravaganza ministration. Uh-huh. And today we are in Nyalenda Estate at a place called Nyahori Market to reach out to the people of Nyalenda Estate, the slum in Nyalenda, because you know there are a lot of things going on in such places. The women in drugs selling alcohol to young men, and the marijuana bank, people smoking and theft and all sorts of evil. So this is the opportunity to go reach out to them and minister to them through worship, that we know after at the end of the worship we normally invite them to receive the Lord.
0: Yes.
1: And we've been seeing out of that many coming to the Lord. So today we have positioned it at Nyahori Market in Nyalenda Estate to reach out to the people around that place and welcome them to the glorious ministry of the Lord, and also prepare them for the glorious coming of the Messiah ransom. As I speak with you, the technicians already are mounting the instrument as we wait for the moment that they will be done, and then the worship shall start ransom. And tomorrow again we shall be out in Juakali to reach out to the residents of Juakali area. That is the mechanic, the boda people, the people who are going to repair their vehicles there, and tell them of the coming of the Messiah. So ransom over in the city of Kisumu, as you can tell, it is revival on a daily basis, to ensure that everybody around us has been given an opportunity to turn away from sin and receive Jesus and prepare the way for the glorious coming of the Messiah ransom.
0: That is very powerful. Asante sana. We are looking forward to hearing from you again, of course, once the worship extravaganza will begin at Nyahori Market. Asante sana kutoka Kisumu, Bishop Kevin.
1: Very, very true, Renton. We shall be coming back to you once the worship will be on, so that our listeners may get a sense of the worship extravaganza in the city of Kisumu, Renton. For now, I really want to appreciate our Lords and our Fathers, the mega most grateful prophets of Jehovah Yahweh, for accepting the call to come to us and prepare us for the glorious kingdom of God. Over to you, Renton, in the studio. This is Kevin. I've been calling from Kisumu.
0: Asante. Thank you very much. That is Kisumu. And in Kisumu you hear very powerful revival report there, blessed people, the way they have been out there also reaching out to the polytechnics also to invite people to tell them that the Messiah is coming. We need to prepare the way. And today the worship extravaganza in Kisumu is going to take place at a place called Nyahori Market. That's where they're going to have a wonderful worship extravaganza today in Nyalenda. You'll find them there. They will be worshiping Jesus. And you find that many, many people join those wonderful worship extravaganzas and they return to Jesus. They receive Jesus in their largest numbers and return to the Lord, blessed people.

0: Very, very powerful. I just want to hear from you this wonderful afternoon. I know that many of you have joined us from your offices or wherever you may be, and you just want to know also in my town here, where is the worship extravaganza going to take place? That is all that we just want to hear, and the revival program that are coming up. Blessed people, you hear in Kisumu, they are going to have a very, very, very, very powerful worship extravaganza in Nyahori Market. Let's get to hear the next region also. But I see here from the University of Nairobi, this is Maina Irungu. You say, for us in the University of Nairobi here, we are heading right now at one of the busiest areas where the majority of students from the University of Nairobi main campus are. And you say, we are going to reach out to them today. Thank you so much. You say, this evening, that is where we are headed to before the worship extravaganza begins in the city center. Thank you so much. From the University of Nairobi. Jesus is Lord Radio. Praise the Lord. Okay, I see I lost you there. Hallelujah. Praise the Lord. Praise the Lord.
1: Hallelujah.
0: Amen. Praise the Lord. You are live on air.
1: Thank you indeed. I'm Mubarak Stephen from this other side of Sumeka region in Kisi West. And Renson has a very, very blessed opportunity. The Lord has accorded us as a church and as the Gentiles. Renson, we have never seen such enormous revival like this. You look at how God the Father is using the mightiest, mightiest purpose of glory to prepare the earth for the glorious coming of the Messiah. It can only make you really, really to consider to prepare very well and better, considering what we had this morning, Renson, at a time when the Lord God Almighty has come down and redeemed the mightiest, mightiest purpose of glory with so much enormous power and glory, Renson.
0: Very, very serious. And you see the Lord day in, day out announcing this wonderful day that is coming, the glorious coming of the Messiah, Deputy Archbishop Obara.
1: I tell you, the special announcement has been running non-stop for now 22 years. I mentioned, you look at the unfolding of events, you can clearly tell that this day is going to materialize very, very soon. It is about to materialize, because you heard the other day when they just came live on air, and as the Lord has spoken about the meeting and the healing service that is upcoming in Brazil, then the Lord spoke about the nation of Kenya and mentioned the cripple. Could not the Lord literally summon the cripple to resurface? We were sure that in less than 24 hours, Renson, that cripple was discovered. She resurfaced according to the words of the Lord, and that prophecy was fulfilled instantly, Renson. And the total dose of cripple melody created by cerebral palsy was discovered yesterday into the deepest villages of Kapsebola in a nation called Kenya at the time of hope. And I tell you, it was a cripple that the time of the Lord spoke. Renson, this means that even the prophecy of the glorious coming of the Messiah shall soon come to pass, Renson.
0: It's amazing. You know, it is one thing to give a prophecy and the details also like that, and then that cripple really appears. But I'm also shocked at the the amazing wonder of the distance from Sao Paulo all the way to Kenya here. You would have said, I've seen a cripple get up and walk away just next to where he is there. That is in Argentina. But then he says Kenya specifically, and the Lord really raises that very cripple here, Deputy Archbishop Obara. That's amazing.
1: Absolutely, very amazing, Renson, because I thought that all focus is on Brazil, but to hear then that the Lord has taken his mightiest prophets of the Lord to the blessed nation of Brazil, and again he's still speaking about Kenya, that saddens me, that matches me a lot, Renson. And I was like, who are we really? Who are we? Who are we that the Lord will love us this much? It speaks a lot that really we must now rise back to location and honor the Lord and begin to obey this voice that has been reverberating for more than 22 years, summoning us to repent and hearken to the voice of the Lord and make amends in our lives, Renson. Because I heard, you can imagine, more than 9,213 kilometers away in Brazil, the words, the heavy words of the Lord God Almighty himself Those ones never lost their potency as it becomes the distance. Not at all. The distance will not neutralize the potency of those words. The words of creation. The words that behold the miracle of creation.
0: Mm-hmm.
1: The words that behold the miracle of raising the dead of people from the dust. The distance will not neutralize their potency. The gravity will not neutralize their potency. And ransom, the condition of even crippleness, you can imagine. You are like, if it is crippleness, the person ought to be there touching the person and smearing some anointing, healing things, ransom.
0: Yes.
1: But we are sure that when the cream was made in Brazil, another continent, ransom, at a different time zone, at a different time zone altogether, and then Kenya is mentioned. And in less than 24 hours, the Lord materializes these words according to the word of the Lord himself. It comes to pass, and then that word, those words are actuated, and a real cripple that can be taught and can be seen. Resources from the nation called Kenya, as the prophet you mentioned, not another nation ransom.
0: Mm-hmm.
1: Another nation. Kenya is not next to Brazil.
0: Mm-hmm.
1: We cannot confuse that. But we remember that glory, that power, that anointing traversed the cripples of Africa, the cripples of Ivory Coast, the cripples of Egypt, the cripples of the other continent, the cripples of Ghana, specifically to the nation that was mentioned called Kenya. And then,
0: mm-hmm.
1: when it arrives in Kenya here,
0: yes.
1: It harms a cripple, not blind, ransom. Not a blind person. But a cripple to be specific. Even the specific alone baffles you.
0: Mm-hmm.
1: The mystery in this miracle, ransom. The mystery in this miracle. And then,
0: yes.
1: You hear that melody.

0: from the UN, the United Nations Summit that was just taking place the other day.
1: Yes.
0: And then you hear in the city walls of their town is now controlling every news of the entire universe, Wilson.
1: It's a serious moment. It's a very, very serious moment. So really, when we still have a chance to reach out to the world and mobilize people for Christ, prepare people for Christ, Deputy Bishop Obara, we really have to do so urgently, especially with very powerful instructions like what we received this morning. The Lord challenging this generation to really, really reach out to the entire world out here, because the Messiah is for sure coming. And as you're saying, looking at the signs and the, what the words of the mega prophets of the Lord have done to the earth, it is then so clear and very obvious that for sure he is coming. Tell us about Suneka. What is happening there? The programs you are having this evening, Deputy Bishop Obara?
0: Absolutely, Benson. When we had this morning, when the Lord is vividly describing to the body of Christ about the departure of the church, from this sin that very soon is to be laid on by the Antichrist, when the Lord is going to advance another problem with Israel, I heard that because nobody knows the day or the hour, then that one should act as an impetus for the church to run out to the lost souls and bring many to the kingdom of God, because very soon, sin of Enson, the church is not going to be worshiping here anymore, unless you remember the conversation that the Lord God Almighty had with his servants in Brussels, that soon the church will not be here, and soon there will be no going to church. You can imagine, I heard in one of the descriptions of that Antichrist, that brutal ruler, that lawless ruler, is coming to stop worship. You can imagine. And so, Remson, I heard that when there is still time to reach out to many, this is the time to reach out at the imminence of Christ's return. It compels us to reach out urgently with this gospel. Look at all the righteous prophets of the Lord. These dear Lord have been out, literally, almost every week. They're in every nation, preparing every soul for the grand departure of the church out of this sin. And that is why this week alone, Renton has been quite busy, that you've heard from the Christian University, including the student fraternity. They are out reaching out to the students, reaching out to the neighborhood, reaching out to everybody. They have just finished lunch hour now. They've been out doing lecture hall, from one lecture hall to another, evangelism, door to door. They've just come from Kitchens to reaching out to the high school students also, giving them an opportunity. Not that if you are locked there, the burning center that will say, but you are in a burning, you never receive the gospel. Not at all, then. Everybody has been given an equal opportunity. And so even at the burning schools, we are reaching to them with the gospel, even in the village here, in Imperial School for the Center for Excellence. That is just next to Suneka main altar here. The Lord gave us favor to the management and the principal of the school. He reached them out with this gospel ransom. And like you've heard also, when the Lord granted us favor through the blessings of the mighty prophets of the Lord, then we gave contact with the police station there. And the OCS himself opened wide the doors of the police station. And when he heard that these are students who are learned, these are sober people. And for the first time, they encountered students who are talking to them about Jesus. Not blood, not immorality, not homosexuality, not power from coloring, but about Jesus and the coming kingdom. Those who said, no, brother, I don't want to hear this alone. Please allow me to summon an urgent parade right now. And more than 50 officers come to the parade and they hold the word of God. And they open up their hearts and they said, really. This has come at the right time when we're struggling with corruption. We are struggling with the love triangles within the police sector. Sexual immorality. We are struggling with poverty, theft, and with such like things, ransom. And also in the village here, Ransom, a lot of activities, including hospital missions. On Tuesday, our team just from the Ethereum Hospital, that is called Ethereum Maternity and Nursing Home.
1: Yes.
0: And more than 15 souls received Jesus.
1: Mm-hmm.
0: You can imagine, Ransom. And then on the other day also, our team, this

0: people live down there. Mm-hmm. And more than 50 souls received the Lord. The workmen, male was, female was, and the infant was redemption. Souls are returning to Jesus. And there is nothing heartwarming that seeing them lifting up their hands and they surrender their hearts, they surrender their lives to Jesus. And then some on Wednesday. I mean yesterday we were on Wednesday, really. On Wednesday, in the morning we stopped at the village revival in Monyando village there. We stopped there with the gospel at the Monyando village there. We stopped there with the gospel and then seeing people, you know, they came and then they lifted up their heads to see the elders removing their caps. I bless my heart, man. So you see the elderly, they all of the Lord after hearing the word of God. You're not even telling them to remove their cap. You see them removing their cap.
1: Yes.
0: If anybody was passing with a bottle of wine, they stop that because I said, no, please stop. You want to receive Jesus. Don't be all about. Don't be here about. Stop, Father. We receive Jesus. And then they lift up their hands and they receive the Lord Jesus ransom. And then they ask the new people, where can we find you on Sunday? Where is your church? And then he gives them direction to the house of the Lord. And then he extends contact ransom. And then on the same Wednesday in the afternoon, we rush to the villages of Nyabigege. Mm-hmm. Nyabigege is in the farthest end of the other side of South Mugirango.
1: Yes.
0: And when we arrived there, we just found almost an entire neighborhood. They were just sitting there waiting for us. They were like, "Who would you mind when he's there, Anakuda?" Anakuda found up.
1: Yes.
0: And then when they just found, finally, the love of Christ has arrived.
1: Yes.
0: And then they gathered together ransom. Mm-hmm. And we shared the word of God. It was so beautiful hearing from the village elder how he was commenting. What was saying to many? Such a beautiful message of the coming kingdom is there to meet knowledge. Nobody tells us to stop putting on unity. Nobody rebukes unity. Nobody so called to rebuke immorality and witchcraft in the world of today. Many preachers come and after reading one scripture, they are asking for a lot of money. Part of the scriptures they are there. It blessed my heart when I had the report from that village elder Ransom. Then he was calling the young people and telling them that, look, this is the time to stop drunkenness and prepare for the glorious coming of the Messiah. Now we get the Kuli Wasa Sana. Now we get the Jameli. We will never forget that village. We are planning to go back there very soon. Not forgetting the Timoriana Ransom.
1: Yes.
0: When we saw the Timoriana Ransom there,
1: mm-hmm.
0: and then we just planted our music speaker there.
1: Mm-hmm.
0: And on that day, we were not in a hurry. We were just doing some lunch, our Bible study.
1: Yes.
0: Opening from scripture to scripture. And the reality dawned upon the dwellers of that village.
1: Mm-hmm.
0: But soon, even the coming of the Messiah has grown there that way that we can't believe.
1: Mm-hmm.
0: And then Ransom, two of our brothers, lifting up their hands in their belongings, and even the buyer lifting up their hands, and even the person who was collecting the best tomato is pausing for a minute and is lifting up their hands, Ransom, to receive Jesus. And then you see the other side of the stage of the other membership, there. You see, they lift up their hands, and then I was also blessed to look at the other side, but when I lifted up my head and looked on the other side of the road, I was able to see the butcher man.
1: Yes.
0: The butcher man there. This one lost his heart. The butcher man there. And inside his butchery, when he lifted up his hand and then surrendered to Jesus, these are the names to reach out to the Lord's soul. Because for sure, based on what we are able to see and hear from the word of God, is what you can tell. That the coming of the Messiah has for sure drawn near Ransom. And even tonight,
1: yes.
0: we are going to have a very powerful case at the Christian University. We are waiting to hear from the Lord all the way from Brazil, Ransom.
1: That is very powerful. So tonight, you will be at the Kisi University for a night vigil where you will be following the second day of the conference from.
0: Absolutely, Ransom. We are going to have a very powerful session there of worship. And then as we just await for that session, when God Almighty shall bring the mightiest prophet of glory with the eternal gospel, with the holy word of God, the message of the hour, preparing this generation for the glorious coming of the Messiah. And tomorrow, we have a very tight program for follow-up these people that have received the Lord this week. Remember the other day, Ramsey, even the owner of the carpentry shop, with more than 20 laborers, he just opened up his shop and he said, from today, you will be using, in front of my land here, you will be using here for the Bible study and the lunch hour. And after that, he just requested us to bless the entire, the laborers, to call them together. And then, after they had received the Lord, they received the Lord, and then we start a program there. Every day we organize how they are getting the Lord, and they really requested that we make a follow-up. And so tomorrow we shall be going there physically to invite them to the Sunday service rental. Plus also the villages that were visited. Tomorrow Saturday we have dispatched various teams who shall be going there for physical follow-up. But we may come, we prepare together for the glorious coming of the Messiah ransom at a time when the Lord is already using the mightiest purpose of glory. You really hear the word of the Lord, you tremble. You tremble at the profound revelation, grounded on the holy revelations of the Lord of God, grounded on the visions of God's ransom. You only but want to prepare, and you don't even want your worst enemy to convince me. Convince me. And I also have been reminded here, at the Summit Shopping Center there, our brethren there who do business there, the other day, they just decided to greet their fellow sellers there with this message. Then at one point, they just came together to speak about this urgency and this need to prepare for the glorious coming of the Messiah. And many are calling them, so many are calling about to receive a call a while ago. And they were inquiring, when you start the service, how can I connect to the church? Please, and then we promise them that even tomorrow we shall call them and give them the direction. We are ready to receive them, we are ready to send to pick them and just bring them to the house of the Lord that we may prepare for the glorious coming of the Messiah. So as I wind up, I just want to take this opportunity to thank Jesus for coming and dying for us on the cross. Now we have hope. We have hope of resurrection, we have hope of glorification, we have hope of eternity. That that's the mightiest purpose of glory for delivering for this generation. That even our youth and the students now have found the light and the truth, and now they are preparing for the glorious coming of the Messiah. The entire QCF and Sumaker region and the students fraternity of Southern Manda make a rather grateful to the Lord God Almighty and the mightiest purpose of glory. Ransom, you're on standby for the day two of World Expo all the way from Brazil. I'm about to see him. Thank you, Dido. Thank you, Mr.
1: Thank you very much. Very powerful report there. The revival reporters, we are preparing for the worship extravaganzas this evening, blessed people, all across the entire land as we wait for the second day of the mighty word conference, when the Lord will bring his mega prophets of God your way. But you hear the wonderful reports there, that is from Suneka, very powerful. They are preparing for a mighty night vigil tonight, from where they'll be following that very powerful conference. As we continue, I just want to hear from you, blessed people, as you also tell us which center and which region you're going to have the worship extravaganza. Also, it's very important that you also let us know where you're going to have the worship extravaganza, blessed people. This is Pastor Samuel Sifuna, and you say that for us in Kapkatet region, we're going to have a wonderful worship extravaganza at Kapkatet town today. And you say, we are already preparing, we are just about to begin. We are headed there to begin the wonderful worship extravaganza tonight. Asante sana, thank you very much writing to us from Kapkatet. Unasema tunafuatilia sana hapa Kapkatet na tunajiandaa kwenda kwa worship extravaganza. Asante kabisa, thank you.

0: As we continue, also see here from Ngata, and this is Overseer Mutai Enoki, say we are preparing to get out also for the wonderful worship extravaganza. As we say, up Ngata region, we are having a worship extravaganza today at a place called Kware Center, and you say we are just about to begin any moment from now. Thank you very much. We really hope that you'll also call us from that center, from Kware, where you're going to have the wonderful worship extravaganza. Jesus is Lord Radio, praise the Lord. Okay, asante sana. You can try and come back to us. Jesus is Lord Radio, praise the Lord. Hallelujah, Bwana Yesu asifiwe. Jesus is Lord Radio, praise the Lord.
1: Praise the Lord, Bishop Renton.
0: Amen.
1: This is Geoffrey Monene calling live from Murang'a, Murang'a University, Bishop Renton. And indeed, what a mighty times you are living in, Bishop Renton.
0: Very, very mighty time. What is going on there? Are you about to begin the worship extravaganza?
1: Indeed, in the waterfall which it has been, Bishop Renton, we have a couple of several activities that have been going on in the university, Bishop Renton, from Monday to Friday. Today we started with class evangelism. We have been reaching out the student in the class in the gospel, the eternal gospel of Christ. We have been reaching students in the hotel, reaching them every day, Bishop Renton, telling them about the coming of the Messiah, telling them about the good message of Christ, Bishop Renton.

0: Oh, that is very powerful what you are saying. Reaching out at mpaka kwa madarasa in the classrooms, also preaching Jesus there, leading the students to the Lord and telling them about the coming of the Messiah.
1: Yes, indeed, Bishop Branson, because according to what the Lord said, even yesterday about the coming of the Messiah, that indeed this is a guarantee. The coming of the Lord is a guarantee from the book of 1 Thessalonians chapter 4, verse 15, where it says that these are the words of the Lord, and it is a guarantee indeed. It's a guarantee of the coming of the Lord is indeed, it is a guarantee to the Church of Christ. And that's why we have been going, reaching out even to the hospital. We had 19 people who we were able to reach out in the hospital with a message of encouragement, Bishop Branson.
0: Mm-hmm.
1: And it has been a very powerful time here in the university, please.
0: That is powerful. 19 people were reached out in the hospitals.
1: Yes, indeed, and even from the fellowship, we normally have, that's the fellowship at the Moranga University.
0: Mm-hmm.
1: Where we fellowship in the Moranga University every Thursday, and yesterday we had a very powerful time sharing the message of the Lord. Even we had visitors who came for the first time. Some even came from reaching them out in the hostels and the classes. They came, and some even were giving us their numbers and saying that we want to know where we will be fellowshipping together as a student, because we learn, and that's even for the Lord. Even for us, we want to hear about Jesus, want to share and fellowship with you, Bishop Branson.
0: That is very powerful. You know, at such a moment, every opportunity that we find, we really have to use it very well and make sure that we preach Jesus, because time is really, really over. So what is going on right now in Muranga?
1: Yes, here in Muranga, we are now using, we are now at the ground zero.
0: Yes.
1: Allow me even to give it to the Deputy Archbishop Bonaventure, that he also went, please.
0: Oh, that is powerful. But you're calling from ground zero, where the worship extravaganza is going to take place, and the Deputy Archbishop is there. That's all right, please.
2: Oh, yes, Deputy Archbishop Branson, praise the Lord.
0: Amen. Tunaambiwa muko ground zero tayari. You are just about to begin the worship extravaganza, Deputy Archbishop Bonaventure.
2: Oh yes, I can say that our technicians here are very, very busy connecting the system, because today is a Friday, and we know very well that this day the Lord instructed that we go out and worship the Lord, and the worship team together with the people, that they may set out, they may go out and worship the Lord, the sweet worship song.
0: Yes.
2: And that is why here we are at Muranga Town Park, where we are having the worship extravaganza. I can see the technicians are already here, they have around the instruments are here, they are connecting very quickly, and shortly the powerful worship extravaganza is going to kick off. The worshipers are on their way coming, and also the worshipers from the University of Muranga and Technology, they are also coming, because this is very, very big and very, very powerful. And Senior Anton, also this past night, we had a very, very serious and powerful message of the glorious coming of the Messiah. The way the Lord is trusting us, the Lord preparing us, the Lord helping us how to prepare, because we know very well that the Messiah who is coming is not coming to go to the cross. He is not coming to negotiate with the Pharisees and the Sadducees. He is not coming to be accused, but he is coming as a king. He is coming as a king. He is coming to take the church into the kingdom of heaven. This is very, very serious. The serious message that came out from the book of 1 Thessalonians chapter number 4, and that is verse number 16 and verse number 17. And also, and how the Lord also ministered to us about the glorious garment of entry from the book of Revelation, chapter number 19, from verse number 6, verse number 9, that on that day, those who will be having the glorious garment of the Lord will enter into the kingdom of heaven. That this is the hour to prepare the garment for entry into the kingdom of God, to prepare the garment for the day of glorification, Bishop Branson.
0: That is very, very serious. But you see then, from that very important and powerful instruction of the Lord, an instruction to quickly reach to the world, because you see, time is slowly dying down, Deputy Archbishop Bonaventure.
2: Oh yes, and we can see very clearly, Senior Renson, that no one is walking around from nation to nation, preparing the way, preparing the nation for the glorious coming of the Messiah. And that is the reason why the Lord has sent the most glorious prophet of Yahweh to go all over the earth to minister to the people, to help the nation to prepare for the coming of the Messiah. Because we have seen others that have been going here and there from Nigeria, from where, and whenever they enter a nation, they go there to harvest money. They are not preparing them, they are not preparing the church, they are not preparing the nation for the coming of the Messiah. But if you can imagine how the Lord God Almighty has put a burden on the shoulders of this mega prophet of Yahweh, of all nations, for all nations, to prepare them. That is why they are not sleeping. They are not even resting. They are moving from one nation to another, going to prepare them for this day, great day of our Lord, the day of our Lord and Savior Jesus Christ, when He is coming to take the church into the kingdom of heaven. Very, very serious instructions we received this last night. And also today, after the worship extravaganza, we'll be waiting for day two conference, live from Sao Paulo, over there in Brazil. We are eagerly waiting because this is the only voice that is preparing us for the glorious coming of the Messiah. We have to listen to it, we have to obey it, we have to take every simple instruction. Because we know where, before the mega prophet of Yahweh came, we know where the church was. In fact, there was no church. There was no church. Everything had gone south. But now we have hope. We have come and we have seen the power. The power and also the miracles that they have come with. Yesterday, the breaking news we received, Melody from Kapemba, who was born totally crippled. And the other day they came and said that they have seen a cripple going to walk in the nation of Kenya, live from Sao Paulo in Brazil. And in less than 24 hours, a cripple stood up and walked away in Kapemba, here in Nakuru. Very, very serious, that is of Branson. And that is why mine is just to let you know that we are gathered here at Muranga Town Park, where we are going to have a very, very powerful worship extravaganza. In fact, Muranga Town Park is just in the middle of town, where we are having this serious worship here. You can see people around here. They are eagerly waiting for that moment that they be just meet your friends. And also, tomorrow we are still going to be here in the same place, where we are going to have a very, very powerful worship event, worship crusade, and thereafter we will have a very, very powerful word in preparation for this day on Sunday, where we are going to have a very, very big joint celebration service here at Muranga Town, the Muranga Main Altar. Senior Renson.
0: That is so powerful. Thank you very much. We will allow you to then continue with the preparations there. And I know that, of course, in the subsequent programs that you're going to have, including tomorrow, you'll still come back to us and tell us how everything is going on. But we're looking forward to you coming back to us again once the worship extravaganza will begin, please. Deputy Archbishop Bonventure.
2: I will do so, Deputy Archbishop Renson. Once we start the powerful worship extravaganza here, I will call, and also so that the people may worship together with that powerful worship from ground zero. And also I want to pass to this time to thank the Lord very, very much for sending to us help, for sending to us the two mighty prophets of the Lord who have come to prepare this generation for the glory of coming of the Messiah. Back in the studio, this has been Bishop Bonventure of Muranga Main Altar and Muranga County. Back in the studio, Bishop
0: Renson. Thank you very much. That is Muranga. They are just about to begin. Wako tu karibu kuanza pale. Asante sana. Thank you so much. Once the worship extravaganza will begin, I know that you'll try really to come back to us and tell us how everything will be going on. Asante sana. Jesus is Lord. Radio, praise the Lord.
3: Hallelujah, hallelujah. Askofu Renson.
0: Bwana Yesu asifiwe sana.
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0: Jesus is Lord Radio, praise the Lord.
1: Amen, amen, praise the Lord. This is Horace, and I'm calling you from Kayole. Very, very powerful indeed. We are still in celebration. Very, very powerfully over here in Kayole. Even as we now count some few hours and some few minutes to the powerful, powerful, powerful worship extravaganza, very mighty. We have had a whole week of very, very powerful, a very busy schedule over here in Kayole, where we have had very serious crusades that are ongoing the entire week. And today we are culminating with a very powerful worship extravaganza. And we are just headed to Tola Grounds, where we were last week. We are heading there, and it's going to be very, very powerful. We are in celebration mood here in Kayole. We celebrated yesterday, and we are still celebrating the tremendous raising of the total cripple at one decree of the eternal wonder-working blood of Jesus by the mightiest, most revered prophet of the Lord from all the way from Brazil. Tremendous times indeed. Tremendous hour of revival indeed, Senior Renton.
0: Very powerful. Sana to hear from Kayole. It has been a busy week, as you said, but then you are headed to Tola Grounds. Leo muko pale Tola Grounds for a very powerful worship extravaganza, Senior Horace.
1: Tuko pale Tola Grounds leo for a very powerful worship extravaganza, and already we are in the church, and our team is set to leave, and we are now packing the instruments. The worshippers are already here. The technicians are already here, and we were doing some minor repairs in some of our equipment, and we are already done. So we are heading to the Tola Grounds. Allow us, Senior Renton, that we may be able to catch up with you later on from the Tola Grounds area, where we are going, a very populous area, very populated. That is where we are going to have our worship extravaganza. It is going to be very powerful. Last week we were in the same place, and the other week in the same place, and many people, they have received Jesus Christ, and they continually come to church, and the new believers discipleship class is already on. Very, very powerful indeed. Allow us, Senior Renton, even as we prepare for the Tola Grounds, instead we sign off with some bigelegele and celebration here in Kayole.
0: Thank you, Asante Sana, thank you. It is so powerful to hear from regions all over. You see that Muranga, they are right at the center of the town in Muranga. That is now Kayole. We've just heard from Kayole. They are headed to Tola Grounds. At Tola Grounds, there's going to be a very powerful worship extravaganza there. And they will be coming to us also shortly once they begin. They're headed there right now, carrying the instruments now. They're headed there. Maybe also tuned in just from the church. You're finalizing on checking on your speakers before you leave. We want to hear from you. We just want to hear from you. Tell us where you're headed to today, and where you're going to have the wonderful worship extravaganza today. Jesus is Lord Radio, praise the Lord.
2: Amen, please, Senior Renton. This is John Paul of Kitengela. I wish to confirm that Kitengela today, we shall be having worship extravaganza at Joyce Supermarket. Please, and I know that we shall be coming back to you with live worship once we commence the service, please, Renton.
0: That is powerful. You say at which supermarket?
2: Joystar Supermarket.
0: Okay, that is powerful. CBD. In Kitengela CBD. So the preparations are on already right now?
2: Yes, please, I can confirm that the PA system has already arrived, and the connection and the preparations for setup are ongoing right now.
0: Thank you very much. Please, once it does begin, please come back to us. Asante Sana. Thank you very much in Kitengela. They are preparing very seriously there. They're just about to begin. Asante Sana. It's so powerful to hear from Kitengela also. We want to hear from Nakuru. We haven't heard from Nakuru. Is there a worship extravaganza in Nakuru City? We just want to hear also from Nakuru if at all there is any worship extravaganza this evening. Blessed people, it's a Friday, so worship extravaganzas are on all over. Jesus is Lord Radio, praise the Lord.
3: This is Bishop Cornelius Barak. I'm calling from Busia County, Senior Anson.
0: Oh, from Busia?
3: From Busia. Today we have gathered here in Gumala and already we have begun and it's very powerful, very big. And today it is going to be fireworks, Senior Anson.
0: Oh, that is powerful. Well, the worship extravaganza itakuwa wapi, Lasi?
3: Bumala town, that is where we are now.
0: Bumala town, you have already begun?
3: We have already set the instrument, now we are beginning.
0: Thank you very much. Mukisha anza kutoka pale Bumala, tafadhali come back to us. We will also get to hear from you from Bumala in Busia.
3: We shall come back. This is Bishop Cornelius Baraza back in the studio. Thank you so much, Senior Anson.
0: Thank you very much. Thank you so much from Bumala. Busia wako pale Bumala. There's a very powerful worship extravaganza that is going to take place there in Bumala. That's where they're headed to. And you hear already they have arranged the PA system. They're just about to begin. Thank you.

0: Jesus is not radio, praise the Lord.
1: Hallelujah, praise the Lord, Senior Rector.
0: Amen.
1: Amen. This is Deputy Bishop Philip. I'm calling you from Kariobangi. And right now, we are right at the pioneer ground. And already a very powerful worship of propaganda has kicked off going on very powerfully. Tremendous, tremendous. And you see people talking worship. People worshiping the Lord, lifting up their hands, worshiping the Lord. Very, very serious. We have done a sufficient endeavor. What a tremendous, awesome moment of revival. We thank the Lord for the mighty, the sending of the two mighty mightiest, mega ancient prophets of glory that have brought us the tremendous lack of invitation. What was promised in the Bible. Because right here now, people can see the real power of God, the manifestation of the glory and the strength of God. People are walking, including the letters yesterday, when the two righteous mightiest, mega ancient prophets of God, is simply came right in there and gave a prophecy that has been achieved and that's how the Lord has been through the battle of the command by God the Father himself. And in 24 hours ransom, melody appeared, the total people from Tatebo and Akuru, and so people can see that the solution is right here. The power of God is here, the power of God is here, and you see the way they are surrendering to Jesus, worshipping the Lord. What a powerful time in the church ransom.
0: Oh, but that, what you are saying is very powerful. Mulisha Anza, you already began in Kariobangi.
1: We already began ransom by 12 p.m. already worship of all here. Already worship of all here at the pioneer ground. Very powerful. And already ransom, as I speak with you, people have already received the Lord Jesus. And there are many that are also worshiping the Lord. You see them lifting up their hands and worshiping the Lord. Very powerful. And the PA system is pop over here. I can see the three pillars, the three towers of the PA system, the line array. Very, very powerful. So quality sound right at the center of Kariobangi and Pioneer Ground. Very powerful worship has actually captured the entire atmosphere of the region.
0: Oh, that is very powerful. We are actually following that wonderful worship extravaganza. Na Kariobangi mulianza mapema sana. You said it is Friday, and Fridays are for revival, weekends are for revival. So you decided to begin very early by 12 midday. You are already out there, and with a wonderful worship extravaganza already, Senior Philip. That is very powerful. You said at Pioneer Grounds.
1: Yes, Ransom, we arrived at the pioneer ground. And what you have said, Senior Ransom, is very serious because, especially right here in the city, Fridays are known for something else. Fridays are known for sexual immorality. That is when people now begin the weekend, and they go to clubs, and they go to weddings. But right here, look at what the Lord, through His power, the mother ancient prophet of glory has done. He has changed our Fridays are no more for worship. And as I told you earlier, ancient, we gathered here right from 12 p.m. Already the PA system was up, and the worship is on already, but we were not for some time. And you see people coming and receiving the Lord Jesus. The Bodaboda people coming and receiving the Lord. The women, some of them are coming from the offices. They are receiving the Lord Jesus. And you see them stopping by and worshiping the Lord. Lifting up their heads and worshiping the Lord Jesus. What a beautiful time in the church. When the two righteous, mega ancient prophets of Yahweh came. And they began telling us that now we should clean up the church. That God wants to visit. We did not understand what they were saying. We could not understand. But now look at the beauty of the revival that brought us. When they told us, remove the guitar, remove the Bible, and now just begin worshiping. Just let people then go out and lift up your hands and worship Jesus. Now look at the beautiful house of worship in the house of the Lord. The worship has no other. That sing a ransom. When they come and they search, and they just attack the beast, oh, they are glued to this mansion. You see them also lifting up their heads and worshiping Jesus in an awesome time of revival. Very powerful indeed. I have blinded ransom. I become blinded for worshiping Jesus. Blinded for revival ransom. Body system. I'm totally changed priority. I'm now changed. It is now about the Lord in the ransom.
0: That is very powerful, but it seems there is a massive revival going on throughout the entire weekend then, Senior Philip.
1: Yes, Brother, throughout the entire weekend, you're very right. This weekend is a very powerful lineup because today, being the worship extravaganza Friday, but tomorrow night, the second day of the Gospel Crusade, and then on Sunday ransom, we shall have the massive, massive outdoor Sunday service right here at the Pioneer Ground. And we have lined up the prophets of Jesus, that the better prophets of Rome are the in the church. For example, tomorrow now, today is month of worship all the way into the night. And then tomorrow ransom, we now sister the celebration of Jean Bonde, that was totally blind from Bukuru to Aruba, totally blind from Bukuru to Aruba in Nairobi here. But when she attended the meeting of the Lord, at the Nakuru Menengai's mouth, Nakuru Menengai's church, and the major ancient prophet of Rome, this minister, with the justice shadow of Yahweh, and ransom the power of God, the justice shadow that the major ancient prophet of Yahweh, touched the eyes that were totally blind of standing there, and from the open, now she can see clearly. So tomorrow she'll be here. We have been with her before in Kanebani, South Menorca. It was massive, very powerful. People were moved to tears as she narrated her story. Very serious. And what the Lord did as we moved her from. Through some of the men of prophets. So tomorrow she'll be here, Ransom. And tomorrow night she'll take the better part of the day. We will teach her that testimony. And then on Sunday now, is the climax now. Sunday night is the final day because we are camping here for 3 days. And on Sunday, we are now gathering here at the Pioneer Ground. We are going to have the outdoor worship service, celebration service here. And on Sunday now, we are bringing two of them. We are bringing Jean Bonde, the totally blind, and we also bring Hope Chepchumba, that we are totally crippled. Totally crippled senior ancient this month, and when the mega ancient prophet of Yahweh simply just to give the chance, the power of God that they behold, the authority of the power of the blood of Jesus, that hope that tumba, and she got up and walked away. Very serious. On Sunday, she will be here, she'll be celebrated here. So senior ancient is a very serious, and a very powerful weekend, a weekend of revival. But right here, that will be trying to look and see. And see the worshipers on the other side. And see that with the violinists are there. And see also the saxophonists on the other side. The keyboardists are on the other side also. Very powerful. The backup is also here. Very mighty. Very powerful. See the rest of we have shared the link with you at the county for the stolen platform of the live worship going on right here. But just to describe and paint a picture to our listeners, what is going on here? Very powerful, such as the PA system. I can see the line of towers
0: yes,
1: have been rounded here. Yes, the three of them. So you can imagine the sound system. Very powerful. It has captured the entire sound here. The entire Pioneer area here.
0: That is very powerful sana. Already at 4:30 PM, ushaanza mapema kabisa. You began very early at around 12 midday today. And you said it's an entire weekend of revival at Kariobangi at Pioneer Grounds into tomorrow with a powerful crusade all the way into Sunday, where you're going to have an open market Sunday service. That's where you're going to have, and you'll be presenting the glorious miracles and wonders, very, very glorious miracles and wonders that the super glorious prophets of the Lord God have done. It will be so powerful, of course, to catch up with you as well. in the subsequent programs, including tomorrow into Sunday, as you bring us the live feeds as well of what will be happening in Kariobangi. But that is so powerful, Siria Philip. Asante sana. Very, very serious indeed. This is really what we need to do, because time is really over. As you heard in the message the Lord brought to the church, it is so clear that the Messiah is indeed coming. Senior Philip.
1: Yes, Senior Elder, time is indeed over. We follow the powerful message of the Lord of the earth from Sao Paulo in Brazil. And the Lord made it very clear that this is the hour now to prepare the garment of salvation, because the Messiah is coming. This is the hour for the garment. And the Lord said that we need to prepare those souls to avoid the coming dispensation of wrath. Very, very serious. The Lord did not create the church to suffer wrath, but to save us from the coming hour of trial that is coming on all the inhabitants of the earth. To test all the inhabitants of the earth. Therefore, this is the hour now for us to prepare in righteousness and in the fear of the Lord. So thank you so much, Senior Elton. We will indeed get back to you with the subsequent live coverage of the event as they continue to unfold here in Kariobangi. But mine is to welcome all people within the city of Nairobi. It has been done now. It is very powerful. And I see many people are gathered here. Already the 250% that is full. And then just the one. Very powerful. And people have come, including the ones that have received for the first time today, and tomorrow night is the two. And then Sunday now. Sunday now will be the big day now. The big day. The climax. And we shall have a Sunday service. You can imagine from morning here. So mine is to welcome all people from within the city. The pioneer ground. Just located, just adjacent to the outer ring stage. Outer ring stage connecting both the Thika Road and the Mombasa Road. Very powerful, a very specific place. And therefore, I welcome all people. It is a very powerful Sunday as we celebrate the blessings of Jesus. Cripples walking, the blind eyes open, and the victory of the two mightiest, mega excellent prophets of glory. So that is it on this side, Ransom. We have shared with you the link of the live worship going on here at the county for the good one over there. The worship going on right now is a shimmer. Now to Kupu Nasifa, Mizako Yesu. Very powerful indeed. The minister here worshiping the Lord. You know the saxophonist is over here. You know the trumpeters, the mid worshippers, the backup. It is a very powerful time. And the technicians have done tremendous, tremendous work here. They have brought the set of the RPA system, line around tower, three of them here. Very powerful speakers, best speakers also. So we have quality sound. Quality sound. Every night and body can be done. It has captured and saturated the entire atmosphere. Glory to the Lord Jesus. And we thank the Lord God Almighty for sending out the mega extra purpose of glory. From Kariobangi live, from the pioneer grounds. Very powerful revival to say the one. You can go to the Seradava. My name is Philip Mbombu. Back to you, Mr. Philip, please, Sina Renson. Back to you.
0: Asante sana, thank you very much. We just want to listen in a bit to that very powerful worship that is ongoing over there in Kariobangi. Nyinyi kama bado hamjaanza, unasikia Kariobangi walianza mapema sana. Today even their lunch hour service on Friday was out there. And that is where they began from. And until this moment, the worship extravaganza has already begun into this evening. Let's listen in a bit.

0: say that is Kariobangi walianza mapema sana kabisa. Thank you so much indeed. That is what is going on in Kariobangi, asante sana. We want to cross over to another region. You know that many, many people are preparing also. We want to hear from you. Jesus is Lord Radio. Hallelujah, Bwana Yesu asifiwe. Praise the Lord.
1: Praise the Lord. This is the pastor, and we have a whole from Nairobi, and a presentation every month of the generation on the 2 mega
0: Very, very serious indeed. Has the worship extravaganza begun? Na itakuwa wapi leo? Kama baada mjaanza, labda tueleze tu. 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
1: Tutakuwa tunarudi kwa dakika mchache kabisa. 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
0: Asante kabisa kutoka Huruma Nairobi. Acha tuelekee maeneo mengine pia. Jesus is Lord Radio, praise the Lord.
2: Praise the Lord, David Tapi Shabranson.
0: Amen.

0: hapa ni wapi? Hapa ni Cheburger Region. This is Dr. Raymond coming to you live from Cheburger Region. Cheburger Market, where we will be having the worship extravaganza, Bishop Benson.
1: So what is going on right now? Mumeanza ama maandalizi ndio yapo mkiwa pale kwenye ground zero?
0: Yes, Renton, the preparation is going on, and any minute from now the worship will kick off here. I see the technicians are busy preparing for the worship extravaganza. The worshippers are here, the keyboardists are here, and the people are around here, are here waiting us to begin the worship extravaganza.
1: That is so powerful. So once it begins, mutarudi kwetu pia tuweze kujiunga na nyinyi hapo.
0: Yes, please, Singer Renton, we will come back to you, and we want to sign out this celebration. Remember Macedonia, stand raising melody. You are the people for 4 years. And at the command by the next prophet of Jehovah Yahweh, he stood up and walked away, and the worship team are here ready to celebrate the Lord.

0: but the realm of hell is nigh from the Forget Market, and the world to the Xavaranta will begin any minute from now. Back to you in the studio, Senior Anton.
1: Asante sana, thank you very much. Tunangojea tu pia wakati mtakapoanza, najua mnafuatilia pia radio pale, na wakati mtakapoanza mtatuambia pia tujiunge na nyinyi hapo.

0: Jesus is not radio, praise the Lord.
1: Praise the Lord, Jesus Christ,
0: son. Amen. Hapa ni wapi?
1: Hapa ni asema. Let me give it to Bishop William. God, to continue.
2: Praise the Lord, Bishop Lenton.
0: Praise the name of the Lord.
2: This is Bishop William of Assembo region.
0: Yes.
2: We are so much grateful. We are in a center called Kalandin.
0: Inaitwa namna gani?
2: Kalandin Market.
0: Kalandin Market, yes.
2: Kalandin Market. We arrived here so early. Brenton.
0: Yes.
2: We started worshiping here at 2 p.m. Right now the worship has picked up. The market is standing. Many people have been drawn to the worship which is going on right now, Mr. President.
0: That is so powerful. Mulianza mapema saa nane mulikuwa mshaanza pale.
2: Saa nane kamili tulishaanza. 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
0: Hiyo ni kubwa sana. 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
2: Yes, bado inaendelea, tunafuatilia.
0: Asante sana. 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
2: Wako wengi. So, let me go near them. The worship of faith, yeah, seriously.
0: That is powerful.
2: Yeah, it's a friend of God. It is all.

0: Asante sana. 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Thank you. That is powerful indeed. We can even hear that you are right in that wonderful worship. Asanteni kabisa mnapoendelea basi. Asante askofu.
1: Is worshiping the Lord powerfully. The entire people in the market center, those in the shopping center, they are really worshiping the Lord. And they are praising Jehovah for the goodness of the Lord in the land of Kenya.
0: Asanteni kabisa mnapoendelea basi kwenye hiyo worship Extravaganza kutoka Rarieda. Asante. Asanteni kabisa. Thank you indeed. Thank you from Rarieda. Asante. Thank you. Thank you so much. Kutoka Rarieda hata unasikia vile wanaongea ndani ya worship pale. It's even really hard even to get to hear what they are saying, but very powerful there. With the senior bishop himself on the ground as the worship extravaganza is on. Thank you.

0: We want to go to another region. I know many, many of you are just about maybe to begin the worship extravaganza. I see here from Dennis Njoroge writing to us from Kikuyu Muguga Complex. He said today we are just about to begin. The worship extravaganza is going to take place at Kiamba Market. You say at Kiamba Market, that is where we are going to have a very, very powerful worship extravaganza today. Thank you very much from Kikuyu. Asante. Jesus is Lord. Radio, praise the Lord.
1: Lord, Senior Ransom.
0: Hallelujah, praise the Lord.
1: Amen, Senior Ransom. Very, very powerful. This is Deputy Bishop Enoch. I'm calling you right here from Dornham CBD, right here at Caltech, also in front of the Family Bank and Equity Bank and Dornham Total Energies, right here at the center of Dornham along Outer Ring Road, just at the venue of the extravaganza, worship extravaganza, that is about to begin right now. The technicians are finishing up the preparations right here, Senior Ransom, that we may now begin the very, very powerful extravaganza. I see the crowd has already surged. They are waiting for that moment when the worship will begin. It's a very, very awesome time indeed when the Lord God Almighty has finally now unleashed unto the face of the earth Elijah, the mightiest, most glorious prophet of Jehovah, and now restoring worship again in the house of the Lord. Now again to saturate the air on Friday in the entire city, the entire nation, estate to estate, with a tremendous and powerful worship of revival, when the Lord is now busy preparing the church and the nations for the coming of the Messiah, Ransom.
0: What a beautiful place to find ourselves in. Nations out here are struggling. Nations out here are really struggling. You see, on such Fridays, you will not find pastors and preachers at the city center or at whatever estate center talking about worshiping Jesus. But look at the beautiful revival that the mega prophets of God have established here, Deputy Archbishop Enoch. And you see, our cripples are walking, and massive visitations are happening, and people returning to the Lord also in their largest numbers, Deputy Archbishop Enoch.
1: That's a beautiful moment indeed. When you talk about revival, then this is it now. Large numbers of people coming to the Lord, because the Lord has finally restored worship in the house and restored the power and the authority of the blood of Jesus. Just look at even what we have been celebrating. Just the other day, the two mega ancient prophets of Yahweh came to us and they spoke to us concerning the cripple whom was meant to walk right here in Kenya. Little did we know that the Lord God Yahweh himself was speaking to us, and he had already seen this cripple walking in this nation, being presented by the mother. It is just tremendous, the accuracy and the manner in which the Lord is now operating with his mightiest, most glorious prophet. It's very, very awesome. So much flowing in this land. On this other end, we see the cripples getting up and walking away, blind eyes popping open, tremendous revival. The souls are being prepared for the coming of the Messiah. This is just beautiful, epic, and awesome. At the same time, you hear that very same time, also cleaning the church of apostasy and all manner of sins, bringing the rebuke of God, the correction of God. There's no better time than this, Senior Ransom, to live and to also be a member of the house of the Lord, a member of the restored house of the Lord. This is so awesome. That's why we are elated and very happy to come, also to get a chance to be at the center of the CBD right here in Dornham, to bring the most powerful worship of Jesus, the man of sorrows, the one who brought us salvation, to worship him just in the broad daylight, in the public space, and people also coming, joining in. Tremendous indeed. These are very, very monumental moment, even to capitalize on this awesome revival that has been birthed out here, courtesy of the Lord God Almighty and His two most glorious, mightiest prophets, Sina Renson.
0: That is so powerful to hear that then. So you said that you are just about to begin the worship extravaganza at Caltex.
1: Final wires are being laid here for the microphones, and the keyboards are already being set here. The instruments are being tested right now, so that at that moment when finally everything is fine-tuned, we will be right back to you, and also to give you a taste of the worship, and also to tell you what is happening, because right here already I see a crowd sizing. Some already drawing close and also coming and standing here. Some also seated waiting for that moment when the worship extravaganza will begin right here at Dornholm Caltex, the center of Dornholm, where on this other end is Outer Ring Road, and this other one is Savannah Road. Tremendous indeed, just in front of Total Energies, that is also known as Caltex. And also this side is Family Bank, the other side is Equity Bank, and the other side are many businesses taking place right here, garages, and it's just a busy area, and people are waiting for that moment. So any moment from now, we will be kickstarting the worship extravaganza in this place, and I'm very sure we are going to come back to you also to give you a taste together with the beloved listeners of Jesus Is Not Radio, also to also give them a taste of what is happening here. There's also been a very busy week ever since Monday with Serious Crusades. This time we are focusing just across here in Kware. We have been pitching camp in Kware to ensure that we reach everyone and everyone, also with daily lunch hours to ensure that each and every person is reached with the gospel, with the message of the coming of the Messiah, Sina Renson.
0: Oh, that is so powerful. Thank you very much. Asante sana kabisa. I know that once it will begin, and as you proceed, you will really try to come back to us also, so that we may also get to follow what will be happening at Dornholm, that is at Caltex, where the worship extravaganza is on. But thank you indeed, Senior Enoch from Dornholm.
1: Hey, back to you in the studio, as I appreciate the Lord God Almighty and the two mega ancient prophets of Yahweh for bringing us this tremendous end time revival to prepare us for the coming of the Messiah. From here in Dornholm, Caltex, that is the CBD of Dornholm, this is Deputy Archbishop Enoch. We'll come back right to you at that moment when we finally begin the worship extravaganza. And as you can hear from the background, the instruments are already being tested and they are working loud and clear. Powerful worship going to take place in this place. So you are welcome. Over to you in the studio. We'll be back in a short time. Ransom.
0: Thank you very much from Dornholm. Wako tu karibu kuanza pale. Even the bishop himself is already there overseeing the preparations, and you hear the PS system. They are just testing, for them they are just about to begin. Asante sana, thank you very much.

0: Jesus is Lord Radio, praise the Lord.
1: Amen. Well, thank you very kindly from Gidurai 44. Dan is my name. And I'm so glad to let you know that today we are having a powerful worship extravaganza in the heart of Gidurai 44, a place called Gidurai 44 Sonic. And as we speak right now, the public address system is already on the ground. The technicians are simply winding down on the preparations, the connection here and there. And then in a few minutes, we'll be beginning the very powerful worship extravaganza, Renton.
0: Oh, we missed that name. You say it where, please?
1: The venue,
0: that
1: is Gidurai 44 Sonic.
0: Oh, Sonic is the venue of the wonderful worship extravaganza.
1: Yes, please, Renton.
0: That is very, very powerful. So you said preparations are on and you are just about to begin now this evening, Deputy Archbishop Dan.
1: We are just about to begin and in a few minutes we'll be up and running to worship the King at such a critical hour in the history of the church. Renson, we are even based on the teaching that we have received from the servants of Yahweh up to this past night. We are aware that very soon the singings will cease, the worshipings will cease, the celebrations will cease, the dancings will cease, and even the glorious announcement on the glorious coming of the Messiah will cease, because the Lord has already revealed to his watchman on the earth that soon the church will not be here and soon there will be no going to church. So every opportunity that is afforded and accorded to us, indeed we must use it very, very well to prepare for the coming of the Messiah and to prepare our brothers and sisters and our sons and daughters and fathers and mothers and neighbors and countrymen for the glorious coming of the Messiah, that everybody may be given an opportunity to enter the glorious kingdom of God.
0: Precisely, because really there is no time. And you see, when you look at the entire world keenly, and you see that the words of the mightiest and most terrible prophet of God, Yahweh, are really changing life on this earth. But on this side, we have an open door here for evangelism, an open door the Lord has opened for us here for evangelism, reaching out to the whole world and telling them about the coming of the Messiah. Such weekends that were known for evil and sin, we can simply go out to the worship extravaganzas and crusades and really tell God's people that the Messiah is coming and there is need to prepare for this wonderful kingdom of God. It is actually an invitation into the kingdom of God that we received from the Lord, and it is our responsibility now to reach out to them and extend that invitation to them also. Deputy Archbishop Dan Bai.
1: And so, Renson, as we gather tonight, I want you to know that we will not stop there. We will gather again tomorrow for a powerful crusade, same venue. We will not stop there either. We will proceed to another powerful crusade on Sunday after the service, because indeed this is the time and moment in history in which all people need to rise up and serve the King, because Jesus Christ the Messiah, the King that is coming, he deserves a thorough preparation. He deserves that all nations wait for him and prepare for him. So Renson, we are going to make effort to ensure that we keep you updated on the subsequent events, even as they roll down on the ground. We are grateful to God Almighty that has allowed us to be participators in the latter revival of the Lord. From Gidurai 44, I give it back to you in the studio.
0: Thank you, Deputy Archbishop Dan Bai, very powerful there from Gidurai 44. Serious revival happening there. And from the wonderful worship extravaganza they're having today, they will also be getting into a very, very powerful crusade into tomorrow, because you hear him saying that they have a powerful 3 days revival crusade that begins today into tomorrow, all the way into Sunday. Blessed people, as they are reaching out to God's people, they are telling them that the Messiah is coming. And it's taking place at a place called Sonic, that is just in Githurai 44. Blessed people, it's so powerful to hear the entire country full of revival. And of course, beginning this Friday with a wonderful worship extravaganza, blessed people. People extending the wonderful announcement of the coming of the Messiah, because time is really over. Thank you very much from Githurai 44. We want to also cross over to another region, blessed people. Remember that even if you have not yet begun, it's just important you call us and tell us the preparations in your region. You hear some regions have already begun. Others began at 2 p.m., others at 12 midday. It's really tremendous to see the beautiful revival the mega prophets of Yahweh have brought here. Jesus is Lord. Radio, praise the Lord.
2: Amen, amen. Senior Anson, praise the Lord.
0: Amen.
2: Amen. This is Deputy Archbishop Ben Mungai, and I'm calling you right from Ruaka. And what an awesome time, Senior Renson, at a time when the Lord Yahweh, he has ignited the biggest revival ever in the history of the church, in the history of the Bible, the revival that prepares the way for the glorious coming of the Messiah. Ever since the Lord Yahweh sent his two mega most ancient prophets of the Bible, and we are still reeling in shock after yesterday's mighty wonder, when the two mega most glorious prophets of Yahweh came 24 hours before and announced a total cripple that would get up and walked away, and gave the details that the mother will be the one presenting that tremendous cripple. And it was so shocking to see right after 24 hours later, the total cripple appear, Melody from Nakuru, get up and walked away. And it's such a shocking moment to see the true hallmarks of revival, and the revival we're experiencing in this tremendous revival we're experiencing in this nation of Kenya, courtesy of the administration of the mega most glorious prophets of the Lord. Now we have seen its characterization. People coming to receive Jesus in their largest numbers. It's a revival of holiness. It's a revival of repentance. It has involved the transformation even of the worship here. It's such a mighty time, Senior Anson.
0: Absolutely. You really put it so well, because really you don't see that happening in any other place. And sometimes you get to wonder, what if the Lord had not sent his super glorious prophets of Yahweh here to help this generation by bringing the visitation of God and God's presence back to the house of the Lord. But now you see the entire land is awash with the tremendous miracles of God and the serious restoration, including what is happening across the land today, the worship extravaganzas. Deputy Archbishop Ben Mungai.
2: Very true, Renson. Look at across the entire nation of Kenya. If there is one thing this tremendous revival and move of God, ever since the mega most glorious prophets of the Lord came, if there is one thing it has brought us, it is the revival of worship, whereby you find an entire nation coming together as one man to worship Jesus. At a time when the nations of the earth have in totality rejected Jesus, they have removed Jesus from their institutions, from their governments, from their nations, and you see they have embraced and exalted homosexuality, whereby people come together and observe a month and a day to celebrate homosexuality. And now you see on this other side, on the administration of the two mega most ancient prophets of the Bible, you see the story of a nation changed, the focus of a nation changed, and now a nation is heavenly focused, you know, looking towards the glorious kingdom of heaven, worshiping Jesus. Not only worshiping Jesus, but worshiping Jesus in holiness, in righteousness, in purity. And therefore, we really thank the Lord Yahweh for sending his two mega most ancient prophets of the Bible. They have changed the story of this nation and the story of our lives, of our regions. And that is why, Renson, I just want to bring to you today that even as the region of Ruaka, we are not left behind. And today we are going to be having our worship extravaganza already. The team is on the ground already. We are beginning any morning from now. And today, at the request of the TVET school, the dean himself, the Dean of the TVET Technical Vocational Training Institute here in Gigiri, just adjacent to the American Embassy of Kenya, at the request of the Dean there. Today we are going to be having our worship extravaganza right there at the Institute of TVET, and therefore the teams are already on the ground. The worship is going to be beginning any moment from now. And Ransom, allow me to bring it to you also across the entire region of Kiambu, Gashie here, of, within Ruaka region, Gashie, are going to be having their worship extravaganza at the Power Stage, or Power Stage in Gashie town. And on this other side of Kiambu town, right at the center of Kiambu, there's going to be a powerful worship extravaganza in Kiambu town itself. Then when you cross over to this other side of Ruiru, there's going to be very powerful worship extravaganza in Ruiru today. And therefore, today marks a very big day, even as we go before the Lord to worship the Lord Yahweh. And we have seen all through every time, including, like, for example, this past week when we went out for the worship extravaganza, people came and received the Lord Jesus, and they came to the house of the Lord on Sunday. And therefore, it also becomes a very good opportunity, and it serves an opportunity to reach out, and souls come and receive Jesus. So it's such an awesome time, and today is such a powerful day. We are looking forward to one when the worship begins. We know it's going to be very, very powerful, Deputy Archbishop Ransom.
0: You have just said there is so powerful. You see the impact of this tremendous, the effect and the impact of the massive revival the mega prophets of the Lord God have brought to the land. That even institutions like the TVET there, like you said, the Dean himself requesting that the worship extravaganza be taken there. And you hear testimonies coming from the people, the students that have joined the ministry of the Lord, and the way it brings tremendous change and people transforming their lives completely. And they begin to prepare for the glorious coming of the Messiah, and they become productive people even in the society. Deputy Archbishop Ben Mungai, it's a serious thing God is doing in this land. So even with the report you're seeing all across the entire of Kiambu, you can imagine when all that is now extended into the entire regions and areas all over, harvesting souls for Jesus. Because even through these wonderful worship extravaganzas, you find that God's people, they are longing, they are thirsty for God. So they come there and receive Jesus, Deputy Archbishop Ben Mungai.
2: Very, very true, Ransom. You see the true mark of revival, because, you know, the so-called preachers and so-called prophets, in quotes, will come from Nigeria, Ghana, America, and say revival. They put on some show, put disco lights, and you see, they claim revival. But then you say nothing. You know, no visitation, no miracles, no word of God, no announcement of the glorious coming of the Messiah, no people coming to Jesus. People came as sinners and left more sinners. And you see now, right now, ever since the Lord brought correction by sending the mega ancient prophet of Malachi, chapter 4, verse 5, the mega prophet of 1 Kings 18, the mega prophet of Mount Carmel. Now you see the altar of the Lord restored, and the holy worship on that altar restored. And therefore, Ransom, is such a powerful time in the history of the church to live to experience this mega move of God Almighty, reaching out to the lost souls of men and bringing them back to the eternal kingdom of God. Even as time has drawn near, we had the tremendous message yesterday, the Messiah is indeed coming. And therefore, once again, today's Ruaka Worship Extravaganza will be at the School of TVET, right adjacent to the American Embassy here in Kenya, in Gigiri. And therefore, we are going to be coming back to you in the course of time, Ransom, even as we bring the worship now to become live. As we begin the worship, we are going to be coming back to you to give you the latest updates. This has been Deputy Archbishop Ben Mungai from Ruaka. Back to you, Deputy Archbishop Ransom.
0: Thank you so much, Asante Sana, from Ruaka. Very, very powerful there. They are just about to head to the wonderful worship extravaganza. You see it all over the entire land, everywhere, and also across Kiambu, everywhere. The worship extravaganzas are on. And you see, when you begin to see even institutions requesting that, please come and do it here also. and it, you can see the impact of that biggest revival, the mega prophet of God Yahweh have brought to us.

0: Well, let's cross over to many other regions. Jesus is Lord Radio. Praise the Lord.
1: Praise the Lord. Praise the Lord. Deputy Archbishop Renson.
0: Amen.
1: Amen. This is Deputy Archbishop Remy. I'm coming to you live from Soy Region, right here in the center, right at the heart of the center of Soy, where we have mounted speakers already and going to have very powerful worship extravaganza. And as I speak to you, Senior Renson, already the systems are on, the keyboardists are already on the keyboard, and the worshippers are now on. We are just beginning the worship. And what a beautiful time that we have been accorded such a tremendous privilege to worship Jesus, the King of all glory, Senior Renson.
0: How powerful that at such a moment we have an opportunity then to do so, when it is not really, it's not that easy out there where there is no revival. But now look at what the glorious prophets of God here have done here. So you have already begun.
1: We are kicking off now, and as I speak to you, now the keyboards are now being set on. The worship leaders and the worship team now are on standby, and in the next 1 minute, we are now on, Senior Renson. We have established and set the worship session right in the heart of Soy Market. Today is a Friday, and today is the market day for Soy. So the entire market is busy, and we have set the instruments right in the heart of the center, and the instruments are set in a way they can reach every single person in this market today. And as I will come to you, I also want to confirm to you that already we are another team that are working in the center of Soy with the announcement and the megaphone, with the mobile speaker also, to invite to the worship extravaganza. So right now as I speak to you, Senior Renson, now you can hear in the background, already the worship is speaking, and we are right here to worship Jesus. Everything is set now, up and running, and we are set here to worship the Messiah, the God of heaven, at the time when the Lord is speaking about the glorious coming of the Messiah and trusting the need, the urgent need for the church to prepare for the most tremendous day of glorification. This is a very timely moment when God has given us the privilege to worship right at the backdrop of the most historic recession ever seen in the records of the church, in the history of the church, Senior Renson.
0: That is so powerful. So you will allow us to join the worship a bit, or maybe you'll come back to us later on?
1: I will be coming to you shortly when now the worship has peaked, but it is so powerful. We have mounted powerful speakers here, and even up through the entire weekend, all the way to Sunday, we will be celebrating one of the most powerful testimonies that took place in Wasin Gishu, when the two mega prophets of God, they came to Eldoret meeting too, and the daughter of the Lord, Grace Maingi, that was suffering from cancer and was suffering from pressure, was suffering from diabetes, was suffering from asthma, the five diseases that were deleted at one go when they just waved at the two mega prophets of God. Then the mega prophets of God waved back unto them and to Grace Maingi. The mega prophets waved back to Grace Maingi. Then as an instant, five diseases that were, Grace was suffering from five conditions. Number one, that was cancer. Number two was pressure. Number three was diabetes. Number four was asthma. And number five was alcohol. She was suffering from five diseases. But when the two mega prophets of God just waved to Grace Maingi, all these five conditions were deleted at one go. So we are going to host her here in Soy on Sunday and storm this village with the tremendous visitation of God that the two make the prophets of God a stand in this hour, this moment, this time, when the Messiah is about to come and take the church. So see that answer will still be coming to you. When worship has peaked, then we will connect you to the worship station that is now picking up right here at the center of soul incineration.
0: That is very much a serious revival program there. Deputy Bishop Premi running even all through into Sunday. Akili asante sana, najua mtarudi kwetu baadaye wakati baada itakapokuwa inaendelea.
1: Oh yes, we'll be getting back to you. We will really get back to you, for sure we have to. Because this is a treasure, it's a blessing. The Lord has loved us so much, the nation of Kenya. So please take it away. As we now pick up with the worship, we are getting back to you when the worship has finally picked and the worship has now soaked in the hearts of people here. You can already see in the market, people already getting attracted. They are moving crowds. You see them now, they are getting attracted to the worship. That tells you that at one point in this session, it will be a situation here in Soy Center. So we'll get back to you for sure with the worship right from this ground. Back to the studio, please. Senior Nelson, this is Deputy Bishop Remy. I'm calling you at the venue of the worship extravaganza. That is a so intense right in Washington, D.C.
0: Thank you so much indeed, Deputy Bishop Remy Asante, all the way from

0: Jesus is Lord, radio, praise the Lord. Bwana Yesu asifiwe.
1: Praise the Lord, Bishop Renton.
0: Amen.
1: Very mighty over here at Top Cassette region, and the worship authority began in a mighty way over here at Top Cassette region.
0: Oh, hiyo ni kubwa sana. Tupeleke kwa ibada moja kwa moja, tufuatilie basi.
1: Let me now go and let me usher in the mighty.

0: This is Lord Radio. Praise the Lord.
1: Praise the Lord. Rains on you. Speaking to James Kabatsa, calling from the West Karachuonyo region. And what a powerful dispensation in the church when the true worship of Jehovah Yahweh has been restored back to the church landscape, courtesy of the mightiest, mightiest prophets of Jehovah Yahweh reigns on.
0: Very, very powerful. What a beautiful revival. You just listen to the program like this afternoon and you can really see that the massive revival the mega prophets of the Lord have established in this land is very, very serious, Bishop.
1: Very, very serious, Rayson, and I want to tell you that even here in West Karachuonyo, we are not left behind, and today we are pitching camp at a place called Dogomo, where we will be beginning with worship extravaganza today, and it will continue into evangelism and revival the entire weekend, because I'm reporting to you, Rayson, the public address is already being set at the venue. That is a global market. Global market is situated between Homa Hills and Mainuga Beach. That is where all roads from West California region is leading today, and the worshippers have already arrived. The PA system is being put up, and in the next few minutes, the worship will take off, Nelson.
0: That is all right. Once you begin, please, you will come back to us again. Asante sana.
1: Thank you so much, Nelson. I want to thank my Lord and my Father, the mightiest prophet, for restoring true worship in the landscape of the church. Back to you, Nelson, Jasmine James Kabasa, reporting from West California region in Homa Bay.
0: Bisa Sante Kutoka, Homa Bay. Thank you.

Yeah.

0: Asante sana. Jesus is Lord. Radio, praise the Lord. Bwana Yesu asifiwe. Okay, naona nimekupoteza. Unaweza jaribu tena. Jesus is Lord. Radio, praise the Lord.
1: Praise the Lord, Bishop Branson.
0: Amen.
1: Amen. Unaongea na Seminole City kutoka eneo la Kericho West Region.
0: No.
1: Ndio, Bishop Branson, ibada imeshaanza katika eneo la Kericho West Region.
0: Ndio, imeshaanza pale. 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
1: Ndio.

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1: Very powerful indeed, since your plankton.
0: Asante sana, ni ya nguvu sana mnapoendelea pale, asante ni.
1: Asante, tutarudi kwako.
0: Asante, thank you.

0: It's all over and joining into the wonderful worship extravaganzas happening across the entire land of Kenya here, where the mightiest and most glorious prophets of God the Father have restored worship in the house of God. And you hear people gather in different villages and different towns and estates and everywhere. Centers where they come from with the wonderful worship extravaganzas. They are worshiping Jesus, the beauty of the latter revival that the mightiest and most glorious prophet of Yahweh have brought to the land, blessed people. Jesus is Lord, radio, praise the Lord. Bwana Yesu asifiwe.
1: Bwana Yesu asifiwe.
0: Amen. 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Asante kabisa kutoka Londiani. Thank you so much kutoka Londiani, asante. Jesus is Lord, radio, praise the Lord. I lost you, but you can try again. Thank you so much.

0: Jesus is Lord. Radio, praise the Lord.
1: Praise the Lord. Bring your rainbow.
0: Amen.
1: Even you are talking to Tony, I'm calling you right here from the Masaiwara University, where the technicians are up to speed to set the instrument for the upcoming extravaganza, please.
0: That is powerful. Where exactly is the worship extravaganza happening in Masai Mara University?
1: Today we are doing our extravaganza in one of the markets here, a market called Kamoja Market, and I can see people are already at the ground of the meeting, and it is a very populated market, Senior Ransom. In the next few minutes, we will be coming back to you with the update, please, Ransom.
0: That is powerful. Thank you, the students from Masai Mara University. Asante sana.
1: Thank you so much, Ransom. Back to you in the studio, please.
0: Thank you very much. The students from Masai Mara University also, they are just about to begin. They are finishing up on the setting up of the PS system so that the worship extravaganza can begin. Jesus is Lord Radio. Praise the Lord.
2: Praise the Lord. This is Archbishop Ransom.
0: Amen.
2: Amen. You are speaking to Vika Masharia from the University of Nairobi. And what a very, very serious time that the Lord God Almighty has sent his two mega mighty prophet of the Lord with a very, very massive anointing that today our cripples are walking just by a mere decree from Sao Paulo, Brazil. And here in Kenya, we see Melody, who was totally crippled, and you can see them, the intense. He went up and walked away, taking that Bishop Ransom.
0: Very, very powerful indeed. Such a very fearful anointing, I will say, for someone to raise a cripple all the way from Brazil, and the cripple is in Kenya here, just by stepping forward and announcing that the Lord has already shown him, which actually amounted to a decree that removed this cripple from the dust. It's amazing indeed. The worship extravaganza has begun. Where are you exactly right now, and what is going on in your region or in your church or wherever you are?
2: This is Archbishop Ransom here as a student of the University of Nairobi. We have said with this revival, we must reach out. We must run and also reach out to our fellow students. And that is why even right now, like this is Archbishop Ransom, I am calling from here in Kilabu in the University of Nairobi, where the students, where they take their meals in the largest number, and the instruments are being set, because we are going to have a very, very powerful worship extravaganza. Where we will be reaching out to our fellow students, because what we had even yesterday, the urgency of the message, what we had that this is the time to reach out also our fellow students, to reach out to many people, because indeed the coming of the Messiah has gone very, very near. So maybe that Bishop Ransom, the plans are very under, instruments are being set, the students from all the campuses, Kenya Science Campus, Kikuyu Campus, the Kiromo Campus, main campus, I can see you, even the affiliated institution, Nairobi MCC. We are all gathered here at the Club Wood 36, where the students are always having their meals, where they will be throwing in. Even right now, as I report, you can imagine they are coming in for their supper, they are coming to take their meals, and now they will find a very, very powerful worship extravaganza that will be beginning shortly, so that we can also minister to them, because we know this is the worship that the Lord has bestowed, the pure worship. We have tasted the goodness of the Lord even amongst the students. We have the testimony amongst us. The Lord has remembered us. That is why we cannot remain behind. You can imagine all through the week, we have been reaching out to them in our classes. We have been having the class evangelism, reaching out to them in the hostels. The early bird evangelism has been running all across. And today we are them now here. We are climaxing here today, nowhere else, not in there in the past or whatever. No, we are now coming here to worship the King of Kings, to worship Jesus, to exalt him, and also praise him, because we have seen his mighty wonders, the Lord God Almighty, who is raising also the cripples and giving us the message of the coming of the Messiah. So let me just think of Ransom. We are going to have a very, very massive worship here. The instruments are going to been set, and we are going to minister also to our fellow students.
0: That is powerful. Asante sana from the University of Nairobi. Thank you, please. Thank you.
2: Thank you so much, Epi. Just think so. And for the experience, I just want to thank the Lord for the mighty, for them in two mega mighty prophet with this anti-Christ Bible for the next class as a student also, and even allowing us to partake of this revival. I celebrate the Lord very, very much, even for raising a triple melody. We celebrate the Lord very much. I want to hear the Lord.
0: Very much, thank you. The students from the University of Nairobi, thank you so much. Jesus is Lord Radio, praise the Lord.
3: Praise the Lord, Senior Renson.
0: Amen.
3: Thank you so much. This is Deputy Archbishop Festus Mutai, the presiding bishop of Juja, and I'm calling right here from Juja town, where we are having serious worship extravaganza that began some few minutes ago. And I want to tell you, Senior Renson, what a beautiful time, what an awesome time that the two mega, the most glorious ancient, the most dreadful prophets of Israel have established the most powerful Jesus revival on the earth. Because look, we are here gathered in this powerful worship extravaganza, and you can see the mega most glorious ancient prophets of Yahweh have positioned us as a church at a place where now you can see that the church is indeed having the testimony of Jesus, the light of the world. That when you look at the gatherings that we do have, it is not just like any mere gathering where you find they are synonymous with the gatherings of politicians, but here there is a distinct difference from what we used to experience outside there in the apostate churches, because here there is the power of God. The cripples are walking, the blind can see, the deaf can hear. Even just yesterday, the two mega most glorious ancient prophets of Yahweh raised a total cripple here in Nakuru, Kenya. These are beautiful revival times, Senior Renson.
0: I really agree with you very much. Even just look at what is happening all across the entire land on this Friday. You will appreciate the biggest revival the super glorious prophet of Yahweh have brought to us here, the national coordinator.
3: Indeed, Senior Renson, what the mega prophets of Yahweh have established in this nation, in this land of Kenya, a nation that used to be known for many years, you know, synonymous with apostasy that was thriving, the fallen preachers coming from Nigeria, coming from United States of America, gathering at Uhuru Park, and then you hear the kind of dancing, even in what they call crusades. You could not make a distinction between that and what you see in the discos. But now what we are experiencing here is the true worship that Jesus talked about in John chapter number 4 verse 24, that the time is coming and has now come when true worshipers will worship the Lord God Almighty in truth and in spirit. And the mega prophets of God Almighty have established a pure worship, a holy worship, a heart nourishing worship that draws you to Jesus, that convicts soul, Senior Renson.
0: Very, very serious, but how beautiful, even for a nation whose people are returning to Jesus, receiving Jesus and being born again in such a very corrupt world like what we are in today, Dr. Mutai. So this is a beautiful thing, considering even just this wonderful worship extravaganzas like what is happening in your region today, Dr. Mutai.
3: And the nation, you can see how Jehovah Yahweh, God the Father himself, has now intervened in the affairs of men by presenting the two mega most glorious ancient prophets of the kingdom of God to restore all things, just as our Lord and Savior Jesus Christ promised that to tell you the truth, Elijah comes and will restore all things. And that is exactly what we are experiencing, because on a day like today, across the entire nation of Kenya, there are serious, powerful, holy worship extravaganzas that are ongoing, that literally it is like now entire nation is inundated in worshiping the Lord God Almighty. Courtesy of the powerful revival that the two mega most glorious ancient prophets of heaven have brought to us. And that's why even here in Juja, what we are experiencing, for us, I want to say we are forever grateful to the two mega prophets of the Lord God Almighty and Jehovah Yahweh, their sender, for bringing us this beautiful, this wonderful reprieve. In fact, like on this day, we have had to divide our teams, because one of the worship team from Juja, together with some of the technicians carrying some of the instruments, they have gone to back up the powerful worship that is ongoing for the entire Murang'a County in Murang'a Town. And yet on this other side also of Juja Center, we are having powerful, sweet melody, sweet worship. Jesus is being honored. Jesus is being exalted. Indeed, Elijah is here and he has restored all things, just as our Lord and Savior Jesus Christ promised Senior Renzo.
0: Yes, indeed. And for us then, we are grateful to Jesus, and we are grateful to Yahweh that he really sent his mega prophet of God, Yahweh, to us to really come and help this generation here. But thank you very much. I know that the worship extravaganza is on. We will allow you to continue there, but maybe if you can take us to join in a bit as you close it down.
3: Indeed, Senior Renson, even as we work on our live link, I will just give you a glimpse through my phone of the powerful worship that is ongoing here at the Juja region. It is actually next to Juja main market, which is opposite Jomo Kenyatta University of Agriculture and Technology, KCB Bank. And for those ones who are joining us, just come. It is wonderful. It is beautiful. And remember, we are not stopping today. Tomorrow we are entering into the crusade session. And then the day after tomorrow, we are going to get into yet another session of day three of crusade. On the Sunday, after our Sunday service, we are going to have a very, very powerful service and crusade here at the Juja Market. So this is day one. Today is the worship extravaganza. Tomorrow we shall be crowning the worship crusade with the powerful trophies of Jesus, because here in Juja we have total cripples. Jaden and John, one family who are total cripples, and the two mega prophets of Yahweh at one degree of the eternal blood of Jesus, they raised the two of them from the dust. And so tomorrow we shall be featuring those powerful wonders. And then on the third day after our Sunday service, we shall now bring all the healed of the Lord here at the Juja Market, including Cynthia Wanjiku, who was totally blind and can now see, including Victor Wabwire, who was totally blind and can now see, and the cripples Joel Ngatia, who was a total cripple, is now walking. We have also Joel Ngatia from Judah here in Juja. He will also be here, and many other cripples who have been raised here in the region of Juja. We shall be all celebrating here at the Juja Market after our Sunday service on Sunday. But for now, allow me to help you catch up with a glimpse of the powerful worship that is ongoing right here in

Thank you, Asante Sana from Juja. That is the national coordinator, Dr. Festus Mutai. Asante Sana. Calling also to tell us the worship extravaganza has already begun over there in that is in Juja. Asante Sana Kabisa. Thank you very much. Very powerful there. All across the entire land, that is what exactly is happening across this country. Blessed people, with the wonderful worship extravaganzas that are going on all over this country. I want to pray together with you that want to receive Jesus before we continue to take your calls on the other end. So if you're there, you just want to surrender your life to Jesus, repeat this prayer after me. Say, Mighty Lord Jesus, Lord, today I surrender my life to you. I ask you to forgive me. But I'm receiving you into my heart as Lord and Savior. Lord, anoint me with your Holy Spirit. You may lead me and establish the fear of God in my heart, and prepare me by separating me from the world and establishing my steps in the Word of God. Mighty Lord Jesus, today I cross over from sin and death into eternal life that is in Christ Jesus. And tonight I am born again. Amen. If you have repeated that prayer, you are born again. Blessed people, make sure that you be baptized by full immersion. And always write to us here in the studio on 0727-503030. And we will lead you to the altar of the Lord where you can begin to fellowship. My name is Renson. But on the other end, we are continuing to take your calls all over the entire land. Continue to call us, blessed people, from the worship extravaganzas. Wasikilizaji wapendo, labda uko pale ungependa kupokea Bwana wetu Yesu Kristo kama Bwana na Mwokozi ndani ya maisha yako. 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

0: The time now is a quarter past 6 p.m. East African time. This is Jesus is Lord Radio. We are broadcasting live from Nakuru here in Kenya on 105.3 and 105.9 FM. And also we have a strong footprint online on jesusisloradio.info. My name is Victor, and this evening, blessed people, beloved listeners, wherever you are, I really welcome you to this wonderful program. Precious people, as we honor and worship the Lord, this is such a result of the most historic revival that the two mightiest, most glorious, and the most dreadful prophets of the Lord have established. Precious people, beloved listeners, have established on the earth, and specifically in this nation, blessed people, that on such a day as this, as Friday 25th, on this month of September 2026, blessed people, we can gather in our different regions, in our different areas, market centers, just to worship the Lord alone, to honor the Lord, not to preach, not to do anything, but just to present a holy worship unto the Lord. And the true mega prophet of the Lord said that when the church does that, then people will come to the house of the Lord. People will be receiving the Lord, blessed people. And there is a massive, massive, massive outbreak of revival. A massive outbreak of revival, blessed people, beloved listeners. Explosion of revival, the revival that has broken out, blessed people, just owing to obedience to the voice of the Lord, the voice of the true mega mightiest prophet of the Lord, that the church needs to focus outwardly, needs to face outside, blessed people, beloved listeners, and look at how people now are coming to the Lord. Blessed people, beloved listeners, at this moment I want to connect with our correspondents, our national correspondents that are everywhere, in different areas, different regions, stationed in different CBDs, just to bring to us this, to bring us up to speed of the massive revival, the worship revival that is happening across different regions and different areas across this nation of Kenya. Blessed people, beloved listeners, this is such a powerful moment indeed when the worship has been restored in the house of the Lord. Once again, my name is Victor, and this evening I open my phone lines here. My numbers to call are 0777-445850 or 0777-445851. Blessed people, beloved listeners, these are my lines here in the studio. I want to hear from you, and also I will be giving you an opportunity to connect us with the worship, that we may worship together with you, that the whole nation, the whole globe may worship together with you in your different areas and jurisdictions, blessed people, beloved listeners. And also bearing in mind that the mission of the Lord in Brazil, in Sao Paulo, the mega city of Sao Paulo, is on. And yesterday was the very day, day one of the super glorious world conference by the two mightiest, most glorious, and the most dreadful prophet of the Lord in the nation of Brazil, in Sao Paulo, blessed people. Today is going to be the second day of the world conference. And also make sure, precious people, beloved listeners, that as we worship the Lord, also our eyes are also on the massive, super glorious world conference that is coming up tonight. Blessed people, beloved listeners, make sure that also you inform somebody. Make sure that also you reach out to someone, precious people, beloved listeners. Or right there, the worship extravaganza, the tail end of it, you as the senior clergy, as the bishop, the deputy archbishop, the overseer who is there, blessed people, beloved listeners, at the tail end of the worship extravaganza, make sure you remind people to tune in and follow to follow the service of the Lord, that they may also get to hear what the Lord is saying at this critical moment, at this critical hour, when the church is sitting at the verge of eternity. Blessed people, beloved listeners, make sure you remind the saints, the sheep of Christ, to tune in and also to follow the service of the Lord. But at this moment, blessed people, beloved listeners, again, my lines here in the studio are 0777 445850 or 0777-445851. Precious people, these are my lines here in the studio, and now they are open. As I begin, Jesus is Lord Radio, praise the Lord.
1: Amen, amen, praise the Lord, because
0: hallelujah, praise the name of the Lord.
1: Amen, the name of the Lord, glorified forever and ever. What a moment of revival. What a powerful, powerful moment that the church has entered into. That when the mega prophet of Yahweh came and commanded us that we simply have to take the church outside and take the instruments out and the worshippers and just parade them at the market centers and present the holy worship unto the Lord. Now there is a massive revival, courtesy of the tremendous mega prophet of Yahweh and of Victor. Right now, Deputy Bishop Alphonse, and I'm calling you right. Center of Bumala, this Bumala Center, Bumala Market, right here at the center, because yesterday when the Lord God Almighty raised the total cripple, raised the total cripple Melody from the dust, and then she stood up and walked away, then we decided that as a county, we have to step out, yes, and have to bring, have to come out and celebrate in the house. And that's why the entire county, led by the senior clergy in the county of Busia, we are right now on the market, right at the center, worshiping Jesus. And it's quite a scenario, it's quite a situation right here, because you can see people following from their different working places. They have stopped working and they're joining. You can see them from their different areas. The border boys, right there, following worship. It's a situation by Syria.
0: That is powerful. You say you are coming from Busia County, and right now you are calling from where the worship extravaganza is on. That is very, very powerful indeed. Looking at the most shocking revival

0: looking at the most shocking revival that the two mightiest, most glorious, and the most dreadful prophets of the Lord have established in the land. The revival of worship, and people are coming to the Lord. People are receiving Jesus. Souls are returning to the Lord, Deputy Archbishop Alphonse.
1: Very, very true. You see, when a mega prophet of Yahweh instituted this organ, that we simply just get the instrument outside and then we present the worship unto the people. It has been tremendous, tremendous revival. Because you see, some of the people that are drunkards, some of them that have just been lost in the world, when they just pass through and they hear the holy worship, then they come, they are joining in worship, and then at the end, the tail end of the worship, when you ask who is that that wants to receive the Lord, then you see these humble people, these people that have been lost in the world, these are the people that are running and crying to the Lord. Even in the middle of the worship, you can spot some of them crying, kneeling down, and they are receiving Jesus. Indeed, the mega prophets of Yahweh have equipped us with the biggest revival. The biggest equipment that you can simply use, taking it outside, then you present it to our people, and they join in worship, and they are receiving Jesus. Right now, I can see many, many people from where I am, Vika. I can see them, some of them, women that are lost in life. You can see them from the fire and the border. You can see them, they are blessed, they are concentrating here, and they are doing it their first and the world. Some of them even have abandoned their jobs. They have now joined in. Some of them have gone right now, Victor.
2: Yes.
1: And they have joined into this powerful worship. They are just worshiping together with us. When you are gathered here, they have now joined in. Their attention has come now to this worship, and you can see the hunger and the thirst that they have in worshiping God. Indeed, it was very, very important for us to institute and take the church outside to the people, Victor.
0: That is wonderful. We want also to connect, to join you, to worship the Lord. Right there, Deputy Archbishop Alphonse, if you can take us to the worship, please.
1: Right away, Victor. I take you to the worship that is ongoing right now, that you may have a glimpse of the worship that is taking place right now.

0: Okay, sorry, I see your link has stopped, but that is very, very powerful indeed, Deputy Archbishop Alphonse from Busia County.
1: A very, very true. We shall be coming back to you later on with a number of people that will have received Christ at the end of this worship extravaganza. We shall be coming back to you with a figure of the number of people that will have received Christ in this place. But we are hearing the entire clergy. You know that Dr. Bishop Maureen O'Chuny is also here. We are here with Bishop Ambrose Jaro. We are here with Bishop Stephen. We are here with Bishop Desterio. We are here with Bishop Rose. We are here with Bishop Cornelius Baraza. And we are also here with the host bishop, that is Bishop Pastor Mufone. We shall be coming back to you later on with a number of people that will have received Christ Jesus back from this other end of Busia County, from Mala town. This has been the Bishop Alphonse. I take it back to you in the studio of Victor.
0: Thank you so much, Deputy Archbishop Alphonse from Busia County. Very powerful, blessed people, beloved listeners. From Busia County in Bumala town, there is a worship extravaganza that is on right now. Precious people, right at the center of the town, people have gathered to worship the Lord, blessed people. This is the revival that the two mightiest, most glorious, and the most dreadful prophets of the Lord have lit in the land, precious listeners.

in this room right now. And we thank you, Jesus, that you are great, and you are mighty, and you are real, and you are pure, and you are holy. We love you today, Jesus. And we're so thankful, God, that we could lift our praises up to you. We're so thankful, God, that we can worship you in spirit and in truth, because you are worthy, Heavenly Father. For we truly

0: as we continue, Jesus is Lord. Radio, praise the Lord.
1: Praise the Lord, King of Israel.
0: Hallelujah, praise the name of the Lord.
1: My name is Deputy Bishop Pannington. I'm coming to you live here from Kamboji Market in Amisi, where we are live right at the center of the market, where the worship extravaganza is ongoing. Senior Victor, you remember before the Lord sent Elijah to us to restore worship, it was terrible, it was bad. We did not have worship. But when Elijah came with a revival of God the Father, and he told us, just go to the market, take your instrument there with a few worshippers and the keyboardists, and then worship Jehovah. Then you have the revival that you have seen in this land, just through the worship alone, people coming to receive Jesus, people surrendering to the Lord.
0: Yes.
1: This is what this earth needed. When Elijah came to restore everything, he restored worship and the salvation of souls and the revival to the hearts of men. Then you have
0: that is powerful, and so you say today, where have you gathered for the worship extravaganza, Deputy Archbishop Pannington?
1: We are right at Kamboji Market, right at the center of the market, worshiping Jesus, and you see people from the vibandas, those who are passing by, and everybody that's standing and joining us, lifting up their hands, worshiping Jesus, the Holy God of Israel, here at the Kamboji Market, Senior Victor.
0: That is wonderful. You say at Kamboji Market, that is where you have pitched a camp for the worship extravaganza tonight, this evening. We want also to worship together with you, Deputy Archbishop Pannington. If you can join us, if you can connect us to the worship, please.
1: Ready to right away, Senior Victor.

Blessed people, beloved listeners, this is the live worship from Gambogi Market. In Hamisi South region, blessed listeners.

0: We thank the Lord so much, Senior Victor, even as I give it back to the studio. I thank the Lord so much, even for sending Jesus and even for sending Elijah to us, even to the soul worship. Coming to you right from Gambogi Market in Hamisi. My name is Deputy Archbishop Bannington. Back to the studio, Senior Victor.
1: Thank you so much from Gambogi Market in Hamisi region. Thank you so much, Deputy Archbishop Hannington.

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2: Ndio. Oh, kile ambacho naambia wasikilizaji wetu ni ngumu sana. Na kwa pia nao wakapata kuungana na sisi katika ibada ya hapa roundabout. Asila, because that is the situation over here in roundabout, and we are now taking it right to the heart of the worship, where the worship is right now happening. And you can imagine vile vita, people have come from very very far. From all the way from Kaloleni, you can imagine the Kaloleni just arrived on the way on the Jogoro. And you can imagine they have come to join us in a powerful worship at Samaganza. Oh, the situation is very, very powerful. Afika.
4: That is very powerful. Look at what this is, what the two mega mightiest prophets of the Lord had seen, and they said that this is the moment for the church to face outwardly, just to go out, pitch a tent at the market center and begin worshiping Jesus without anything, without preaching, without anything else, just worship unto the Lord, and people will be drawn to the Lord Jesus. That is just one of the many samples of people that always come and worship the Lord, and at the tail end of it, they surrender their lives to the Lord.
2: And I tell you, that is just one of those people who have come to worship with us over here. And many people right now are standing, and I can just send a picture to our listeners. People have come from their different places, and you can imagine, even before they bought the vehicles, they are different residential areas. You see them coming closer to worship the Lord Jesus. Oh, we are totally shocked. Who the reason the men when they said that you just bring the worship outside there, and the Lord Jesus will bring people and they come to worship the Lord. It is very serious over here, Mama Lumala. Moja kwa moja, hivyo ndivyo mambo yalivyo hapa, yamenoga kweli kweli. Tuweke moja kwa moja katika ibada inayotendeka huruma.

Yes, and people, beloved listeners, this is the live worship from Huruma, precious people. Just one of the areas, blessed people in Nigeria.

And the song says, blessed people, beloved listeners, that if it were not for you, Jesus, where would I be? If it were not for you, Jesus, where would I be? Truly precious people, beloved listeners, the unconditional love of God that He sent His one and only begotten Son, Jesus Christ. He came and died for us, and today we have salvation and we have the hope of eternity with Him. Blessed people, beloved listeners, in the kingdom of glory. But if it were not for you, Jesus, where would I be? Live worship from Hurumas in Nairobi, blessed people.

0: you so much, Mama Deputy Archbishop Lumala from Huruma. That is powerful indeed. Kindly allow me also to catch up with another region. I know later you will be coming back to us with a number of those that would have received the Lord at the tail end of the worship extravaganza.
1: Yes, me, Master Vista. Yes, we shall be coming back to you. That is how the situation is right here in around Huruma, and we bless the Lord so much. Let me give you time so that you can reach out to other regions, but we shall be coming back to you in a minute, in some time. Thank you.
0: Thank you very much from Huruma.

0: faithful and forever the Lord remains to be faithful. Jesus is Lord. Ready to praise the Lord.
1: Praise the Lord for being called.
0: Hallelujah. Praise the name of Jesus.
1: Amen. Amen. This is perfect normal. And I am coming to your life. From the no longer CBD. Lord, the Lord worship for being called. So on the worship of Jehovah Yahweh.
0: Yes. That is powerful. Before you take us to the worship, kindly paint for us a picture of how people have gathered over there in Lolongo CBD in worshiping the man of sorrows, familiar with suffering, our Lord and our blessed Savior Jesus Christ, the soon coming Messiah.
1: Amen, amen. Pastor Victor, I am begging for you. Praise the Lord. Don't worship. What is happening live, live, live, live, live, live, live, live, live, live, live, live, live, live, live, live, live, live, live, live, live, live, live, live, live, live, live, live, live, live, 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

0: This is the live worship from Lolongo. Very powerful over there in Lolongo.
1: Very, very, very powerful. Very mighty in the Costa Rica. When you get over here, because of God and before the Lord, they are all seeking Jesus Costa Rica.
0: Thank you. Thank you very much. I know later I'll be coming back to us with a report of how many people would have received the Lord at the end, will have received the Lord at the end of the worship extravaganza.
1: Indeed, indeed, Pastor Victor, I know we shall be coming back to you with a report of the worship extravaganza. But thank you very much. It has been Pastor Piena, and I am coming to you live from the Lolongo CBD.
0: Thank you so much from Lolongo CBD.

Yoniku sana kutoka eneo la Turkana. Thank you so much. The live worship from Turkana. Very powerful indeed, blessed people. The whole nation is before the Lord, worshiping Jehovah Yahweh, precious people.

0: Jesus is Lord. Radio, praise the Lord.
1: Amen, amen. Praise the Lord, Pastor Victor.
0: Hallelujah, praise the Lord.
1: Amen, amen. This is Sam Smith of the Nakuru Lane, Osa, and I'm coming live to you from the Nakuru CBD, where today we are having a very powerful worship extravaganza here at the seat of Nakuru, worshiping the Lord God Almighty, because indeed he is worthy of worship because of what the Lord God Almighty did just yesterday by raising people here and then at Nakuru in September. For sure, the Lord God Almighty deserves worship.
0: Yes,
1: we appreciate it very, very, very much for the privilege that the Lord has given us, even to get us an opportunity and just step out with our instruments and worship and violinists and just step out and go to the street of Nakuru and worship the Messiah, Pastor Victor.
0: That is very, very powerful, you say, Nakuru also. Right now you are right there at the heart of the city, of the Nakuru city, and you have pitched a tent there, and the worship is on right now. Sami Lake Mead, quite many regions, they want also to air their worship extravaganza. I will kindly allow you to take us to the worship, that we may worship together with you, Nakuru, for a short time before I cross over to yet another region.
1: Right away, let me just connect you right away with our own worship. Shima, very beautiful and very, very awesome and very sweet worship that is going on right now here at the Vincent Center, the

song says, Lord, honor, glory and praise, we give it to you, Lord. But honor, glory and praise, we give to you, Lord. From Nakuru CBD.

0: Thank you, very powerful from Nakuru. That is awesome indeed, Samile Kimich. Thank you so much.
1: Oh yes, Papa Victor, we appreciate the Lord God Almighty for the privilege that we never deserve at all. A privilege at a day like this, I'm coming to worship the Lord God Almighty in the street of Nakuru. We thank the Lord for sending the honor to us and introduce that kind of worship of such a very big day like this. We say thank you, and even as Nakuru, we appreciate the Lord for this opportunity, and we thank the Lord very, very, very much. Even if I take back to you in our studio, Pastor Victor, my name is Ale Kimitami, and I'm reporting live from the Nakuru CBD, Pastor Victor.
0: Thank you, very powerful. Thank you so much, Sami Lekimit from the Nakuru, calling from Nakuru CBD, where the worship extravaganza is happening.

full from Nakuru, blessed people, beloved listeners, the whole nation today, on this day of 25th Friday, the month of September 2026, blessed people, the whole nation of Kenya is before the Lord, worshipping the King of Kings and the soon coming Messiah.

0: people, beloved listeners, allow me also to go to connect with another region. Jesus is Lord. Radio, praise the Lord. Pastor Victor. Hallelujah, praise the Lord. Which region is this, please?
1: And you are speaking to Deputy Archbishop David Toh, calling you right from Fortaleza CBD, where the worship of Sabagaza is taking place, Pastor Victor.
0: From Fortaleza CBD, also Fortaleza, and you say you are coming to us live from Fortaleza CBD, where the worship extravaganza is taking place. Kindly paint for us a picture of how people have gathered and how people are worshiping the Lord before you connect us with the worship, please.
1: Pastor Victor, it is very powerful here at Fortaleza CBD. I tell you, Pastor Victor, the Lord has really helped us, and we thank the two mega prophets of the Lord for coming to restore the worship that was not there in the church. You just remember yesterday upon one decree, Pastor Victor, from Sao Paulo in Brazil, they decreed at one hop, and they decreed, and a creeper stood up and walked, and indeed Jesus is worthy to be worshipped because of what he has done in this land, Pastor Victor.
0: Very, very powerful indeed. For sure, this is the moment to worship the King of Kings and to worship the Lord of Lords. But we know how the situation was before the advent of Elijah, the two mightiest, most glorious, and the most dreadful prophets of the Lord. Now when we see this, that we are right at the hearts of the cities to worship the King of Kings, and then look back on how the condition of the how the church was, the condition of the church was, we really, really honor the Lord and glorify the Lord Jesus for how he has, for sending to us the two mega mightiest prophets that have come to restore worship in the house of the Lord. Deputy Archbishop David Toh, looking at how the situation was before the advent of Elijah, we really have to honor the Lord and to honor the glorious messengers of Yahweh, based on how they have completely changed and transformed the picture and the environment of the church.
1: Tell you, Pastor Victor, we need to honor Jehovah very, very much, and to honor the two mega prophets of the Lord. Before they came, there was nothing taking place. Right here in Fortaleza, people have turned out in their largest numbers. People have come, even the drunkards. They have come to worship the God of Elijah. They have come to worship the God of Abraham, Isaac, and Jacob, Pastor Victor. I tell you, now there is hope in the church. I tell you, they have restored hope in the humanity. People can turn out in a day like this to worship Jesus, to exalt the name of Jesus, Pastor Victor.

Victor. Let me take you to the worship. Here the worship is taking place. It's very powerful. People stood on their shoes. People watching from their shoes. People come to worship the God of Elijah. I tell you, Pastor Victor, this is the most powerful time in the church where the worship has been restored in the church. Yesterday, we were celebrating a cripple, the stupid and walk upon the decree of the two of the prophet of the Lord. I tell you, this is the most powerful time in the church. The hope has been restored in the church. Pastor Victor, as I take you to the worship.

0: tena mpendwa msikilizaji. Basi tunaenda pia eneo lingine. Jesus is Lord, ready to praise the Lord.
1: Amen, amen. Pastor Victor, praise the Lord.
0: Hallelujah, the name of Jesus be praised forever and ever. Which region is this, please?
1: Amen, amen, Pastor Victor. This is Deputy Archbishop Ben Mungai, and I'm coming to you live here from the region of Waka. And Mambo in the Waka, moto, moto, moto, Pastor Victor. I'm coming to you right here where the worship extravaganza is taking place here, right at the heart of Gigiri. We are at the TVET, the vocational school of training here in Gigiri, just next to the UN headquarters of Africa, Nairobi here, and next to the US embassy here. We are right here, and the worship is powerful, powerful, powerful. We are right here at the School of TVET Amphitheater, and Pastor Victor, today has been very, very massive. The students have come here today, and they have joined us in the worship session here, even as we worship the Jesus tonight.
0: Yes.
1: It's such a powerful time. We thank the Lord Yahweh for sending his two megabus ancient prophets of the Bible to bring us this greatest revival in the history of the Bible, in the history of the church. Nikumoto kabisa, Pastor Victor.
0: Unasema pia eneo la Ruaka kumewaka, kumechacha kabisa kabisa. 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
1: Ni kweli kabisa mchungaji Victor, on this matter of worshiping Jesus, we owe nobody an apology. We are going to worship Jesus publicly, in the public space, because only he is worthy of worship, the King of Kings and the Lord of Lords, the Lion of the tribe of Judah. Look at what even he did yesterday, at one command and one decree. Son of God of Jesus, a totally total cripple, an African cripple from the dust, got up and walked away yesterday when the regular ancient prophets of Yahweh decreed the eternal blood of this glorious Jesus, of this mighty Jesus, and the cripple got up and walked away. And we have every reason as a nation, as a generation, as people of the earth, and as a region of Waka, we have every reason to worship Jesus, our Lord and blessed Savior. And that is why once again, Pastor Victor, I want to confirm to you that we are right here in the heart of Gigiri, in the suburbs of Gigiri here, in the heart of Runda. We are worshiping Jesus.
0: Yes.
1: Jesus has been exalted very high because only he is worthy. And many people have joined us here today, this evening. They have joined us this entire evening to worship Jesus at the amphitheater. They are seated around and they are partaking of this awesome worship. And they too have joined the worship here tonight.
0: Yes.
1: It's such an awesome time in the history of the church, Pastor Victor.
0: That is wonderful. Thank you so much, please, Deputy Archbishop Ben Mungai. Kindly take us to the worship that also we may worship together with you, please.
1: Right away, Pastor Victor. Allow me to take you to the worship that you may join us as we worship the Lord God Almighty, the sender of the megamos glorious prophets of Yahweh.

Precious people, beloved listeners, this is live worship. Precious people, beloved listeners, right in Runda, near the U.S. Embassy, blessed people, Jesus Christ, the man of sorrows, familiar in suffering, is being exalted.

0: Bishop Ben Mungai. Thank you very, very much. Go all the way from Runda. You say just next to the U.S. Embassy. That is where the Lord Jesus Christ is being exalted.
1: Very true, Pastor Victor. We are right here in Runda, here just next to the UN headquarters here in Nairobi, the UN headquarters of Africa, and next to the American Embassy. And this is where we are worshiping Jesus, the Lord of Lords, the glorious Lamb of God, who is soon coming. And today we are very grateful to the two mega most glorious prophets of Yahweh. We thank God the Father himself. They're sending the glorious Lamb of God to die for us on the cross and resurrect. And in turn, sending his two mega most ancient prophets of the Bible to prepare the way for the glorious coming.

0: in the history of the church. We thank the Lord very, very much, Pastor Victor.
1: We indeed thank the Lord very, very much. We say thank you to God the Father for sending to us the two mightiest, most glorious prophets to come and prepare us for the kingdom of heaven. Thank you indeed, Senior Deputy Archbishop.

0: blessed people, beloved listeners, we cross over to yet another region. Jesus is Lord Radio, praise the Lord. Jesus is Lord Radio, praise the Lord.
1: Deputy Archbishop Joanne.

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1: Victor.
0: Hallelujah, welcome so much. Please, you are live on air.
1: And you right here from Homa Bay CBD, where a powerful worship extravaganza is taking place, and the sound system is really set, and people have joined to worship together with us to hear at the Homa Bay CBD. And I tell you, Pastor Victor, that the worship here is very, very highly set, and also many people have gathered here, the students of Homa Bay, KMTC, Tomboya University, and the Homa Bay Main Altar Church are here gathered, and they are worshiping their Savior. It is very, very much powerful here, and very much awesome. For the first time, we are having very many people that have gathered. They are about more than 10 people that have come, that have received the Lord already, and the worship is ongoing. It is very, very powerful, and the worship is on a high note here at the Homa Bay CBD. It is very, very much powerful, Senior Pastor Victor.
0: Very powerful, you say, as the worship is on right now in Homa Bay CBD. Pastor Joel, very powerful to worship the King of Kings, Jesus Christ, the soon coming Messiah. Please take us to the worship that we may worship the Lord together with you, please.
1: Maybe you can be connected to the powerful worship. You can talk to the bishop first, who is going to connect you to the powerful worship that is taking place at Homa Bay CBD.
2: Praise the Lord, Victor!
0: Hallelujah! Praise the Lord!
2: Hallelujah! Hallelujah! Very, very big, very, very mighty! Today is an explosion here at the CBD. A very powerful worship is ongoing, Sina Victor. I tell you, this is like never before. People have come, women have come, children have come, young men have also come. They are receiving Jesus. They are kneeling down. They are receiving the Lord, worshiping Jesus, the King who is coming, Sina Victor.
0: Absolutely, the King is coming. I really agree with you that the King is coming, and we need to prepare for the glorious coming of the Messiah. The Lord has loved us so much as a generation, and this is the time, this is the moment to return back to Him. Look at how the Lord is unleashing and unveiling His unconditional love to the nations. But right now, even as we speak, the messenger of righteousness, the preparers of the way for the glorious coming of the Messiah, are right now in Brazil. And just this past night, it was so powerful, day one of the World Conference. And tonight we also have another chance to listen from the Lord. But look at the revival, that the glorious and the two mightiest, most dreadful, and the most transfigured prophets of the Lord Jehovah Yahweh have lit in this nation of Kenya.
1: This is Bishop Calvin calling for Homa Bay, and I want to tell you, Sina Victor, that yesterday was power-packed. The conference went until 5 in the morning. Very, very powerful, very, very articulate message, bringing the entire globe back to the Lord. And I remember that time we were taping number one, meaning the entire globe was tuned in to the message of the Lord. And that's why today, even as we gather here, together with the students from Tomboya, students from KMTC, the entire church of Homa Bay, we have been here from 3 p.m. and we are starting a very powerful worship. And Sina Victor would have realized that the people need Jesus. When we began to worship, people are running, coming to worship. They are coming, kneeling down, receiving the Lord in tears. Sina Victor, this is the time that the Lord is taking back His children back home. He's harvesting the souls for Jesus. The Lord is not giving any chance to the devil. He's taking them from the, when, like today, the apostle was standing here. Think of each other from the bar. Right from the bar, they have just left the bar, they've come staggering, but they are here because they want Jesus, they want the Lord in a big time.
0: Powerful indeed. We have to really honor the Lord. Look at how when we obeyed the voice of the Lord and we decided to go out and take worship outside, look how people are coming to the Lord. Kindly take us to the worship, please, Senior Bishop Calvin, that we may join you over there in Homa Bay and worship Jesus together with you, please.
1: Worship. I already hear those who have received the Lord.

Blessed people, beloved listeners, this is live worship from Homa Bay. Mpendwa msikilizaji, hii ni ibada ya moja kwa moja kutoka eneo la Homa Bay.

0: you very much. I thank the Lord of the two mega mightiest prophets of the Lord for restoring worship, even so that we may worship the Lord God Almighty. We bless the Lord so much, for he has given us an opportunity that we never deserved, even to worship out of such an egg. We thank the Lord so much. You can speak to Pastor Kevin here. Hallelujah, Victor!
1: Hallelujah, praise the Lord. Hallelujah, praise the name of the Lord.
0: This is Pastor Kevin from Tomba University, the chairperson, and today Pastor Victor, I would like to tell you that when the school is arranging for the freshers' night today, we have come here at the CBD, Homa Bay CBD, to worship Jesus, to worship the Lord here. When the others there, they are arranging for the freshers' night, we are here to worship the Lord, Victor. And as we want to go there and celebrate Jesus.
1: Yes, please.

0: when the Tom Mboya University, they are organizing for the Freshers' Night, which is full of immorality and all sorts of more immoral decadence there. Here, the Tom Mboya University students, together with the Homa Bay Main Altar Church, we have come here at the Homa Bay CBD to worship Jesus, to worship the Lord, even now, leading now that many people have received Jesus. People were just passing away by the highway, and they were stopping by the worship that was touching their hearts, by the worship that was touching their souls, and they were now lifting up their hands. They were now here worshiping the Lord, and they came and they worshiped Jesus, and they received the Lord. And here we really want to bless the Lord. We really want to bless the mega servants of the Lord for restoring the worship, even the universities that were now others are arranging for the Freshers' Night today, Friday. We as the students, we have come out to worship Jesus here. We have come out to separate from the worldly things, and we are here to worship the Lord, the victor. And I would like to thank the Lord, our Lord and our fathers, for establishing the RHSF in the universities. And we really thank you, and we really thank. And as I give it back to the bishop to finish for us, please.
1: Very, very powerful victors you have had. Very mighty, very big, very awesome. People have received the Lord. Worship is top. They are receiving Jesus. They are taking the Lord for the very first time, because the two mega prophets, they have restored worship, pure worship unto the Lord. Senior Victor here in Homa Bay, I want to give the gratitudes and deep appreciations to our fathers, the two mega prophets, for bringing us worship, bringing us the eternal gospel, and restoring the worship back to the house of God. Senior Victor, here in Homa Bay, we lack words to express the joy in our hearts over the powerful worship that the Lord has brought back to the house. Senior Victor, before we celebrate, allow me just to thank our Lord and our fathers very much because of bringing worship back to the house, because of bringing back the message of the Lord to the house, and because of bringing instruction back to the house of the Lord. Now we can worship the Lord in spirit and in truth, knowing too well that one time we'll get to the kingdom of God, where the Messiah promised in the book of John chapter 14, verses 1, that I'm going to prepare a place for you. That is our home, the eternal city where we long to go to. Thank you so much, Victor. And I thank the Lord very, very much, Senior Victor.
2: Thank you very much. Thank you indeed, Bishop Calvin from Homa Bay. Thank you very much, together with the students there in the worship extravaganza. Jesus is Lord, ready to praise the Lord.
1: Hallelujah, praise the Lord, Pastor Victor.
2: Hallelujah, praise the Lord.
1: Amen, the name of the Lord be glorified, and the name of the Lord be exalted very, very high, above all the creatures in heaven and in earth. They love someone who will come and die for the sinful man, but the precious Lamb of God without blemish, he decided to come and die for our sins and die for our iniquities. Pastor Victor, we are coming to you live from the University of Nairobi. We are speaking with the Maina Irongo, and we have just come to worship the Lord in the streets of the University of Nairobi. There is a strategic area that is known as Kravo, where the students of the University of Nairobi main campus, together with the Kilomo campus, they do come to get their meal. Pastor Victor, it is proud of here. They are coming to get for their meal. They are coming in, other they are coming out. There is one strategic, and we decided on this busy Friday, when the students are out there, you know, Pastor Victor, it is well known as the way of morality. It is just in force that we can do.
2: Yes.
1: Students are out exploring the city, knowing the city, doing their wickedness. But in such a complicated time, we decided to bring a very beautiful worship of Jesus Christ, Pastor Victor.
2: Powerful indeed to hear also the students are not left behind. You say you are right there at a place known as Klabu, and that is the way, that is where you have pitched a tent to worship the King of Kings, Jesus Christ. Paint for us a picture of how students have gathered there before you take us to the worship, please.
1: Absolutely, Pastor Victor. When I look around, you know we have set the instrument at the street here. You know it is why I'm just talking to you and I'm just telling you that it is a strategic place. Students are coming in the, you know, it is a very crowded place, you know, in their numbers. Very, very big crowd of students. Majority of them, and I can tell you, Pastor Victor, I was just walking around and watching, and Pastor Victor, when we were taking the beautiful photos, I was shocked to see the people in their kibandas. You know, they are walking literally. They are even at Wachok, I saw one of the ladies, you know how he was dressed, you know, looking at the outer appearance. He was watching where the worship was coming live. And you know, I saw him standing here, and a certain gentleman walking, and he saw a certain, he had the voice of the beautiful worship. As I can tell you, they are looking, they are facing where the worship is coming live. They are coming, you know, in their biggest number, enjoying the sweet worship of the soul coming here. Pastor Victor, the entire University of Nairobi fraternity, it is here on board.
2: Yes.
1: All the way from school campus, they are here. All the way from Tiroko campus, Alpha Kamete, Royal Kamete, main campus where we are now. You know, all the way to Kenya Science, to the Kenya National Medical College, the Nairobi main campus, the KMC, Nairobi KMTC main campus. You know, we are all of us here. We have strategized here, all of us, and worshiping Jesus, the Son of Man, the one who is familiar, he knows. Pastor Victor, even as I take you straight away to the beautiful worship that is happening at the streets of Nairobi here, streets of the University of Nairobi, worshiping Jesus, adoring Jesus, you know, exalting the Son of Man, familiar with the city, our Lord and the blessed Savior, and Jesus Christ, Pastor Victor.
2: Thank you so much. Kindly take us to the worship that we may worship together.

0: thank you very much from the University of Nairobi. That is powerful indeed. Students worshiping the Lord. Thank you.
1: Absolutely, Pastor Victor. It was nice worshiping Jesus and adoring his most glorious name in the streets of the university. You know, students coming out and worshiping Jesus. Sing Pastor Victor before we sign it off. Together with me here, we have a new convert as they come and have the worship. And they decided, no, they want to listen to this great worship. But before I give it back to you in our studio, just bring for the visa with 1 or 2 minutes to interrogate them so that you may hear and you may understand that this great worship of Jesus has been a transformation to many as we prepare well for the soul coming King. Mbendo, have a lap of what step to do it.
2: Amen.
1: Amen. 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
2: Umetoka
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2: Wakuje hapa wakaweze kuona uwepo wa Mungu.
1: Aya, Pastor Victor, you can say, as I come here and witness the glory of the Lord God Almighty. This is so super powerful. This is mighty. 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
1: 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Pastor Victor, you can tell, you know it's a very complicated time. You know, here with us, niko na moja mwingine pale. Yesu asifiwe.
3: Amina.
1: Amen. 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
3: Majina naitwa Austin.
1: Kwa majina unaitwa Austin. Austin, umetoka wapi?
3: Nairobi.
1: This is beautiful. Pastor Victor, you can imagine the streets of the KMTC.
4: Yes.
1: And where we are fed, where we are worshiping Jesus, it is some kilometers far away. And this student, you can hear them come all the way from Nairobi KMTC, they come back and they decided to come and worship. Karibu sana Oki. Tuambie, nini ambayo imekukuza katika hii ibada ambayo inaendelea kwa saizi baada ya mfululizo?
3: Ibada hii imekuwa ya nguvu, imeniokoa.
1: Ndio.
3: Kwa jina la Yesu.
1: Ibada hii Pastor Victor, you can hear, he saying that it is a true revival that can make the youth in a certain realm of the university to be born again properly. Often, umesema hii ibada ambayo inabadilisha maisha ya wanafunzi na wanaanza kuandaliwa kwa ajili ya kuja kwa Kimathi. 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Asante. You can imagine Pastor Victor, they are saying that they will come with their friends.
4: Yes.
1: All the way from the Nairobi KMTC to come and witness such a monumental revival that is preparing nations for the soon coming King. Even as I'm winding down here, I have the last person that I will let you interrupt. Bwana Yesu asifiwe. 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
1: ndio
3: the nature of worship is back now
1: ndio
3: and as we prepare for the coming of the Messiah.
1: You are even now aware that now the church is being prepared for the soon coming King. And now you are telling your fellow patriots in the various campuses of the University of Nairobi, but especially those that are listening from the Kiromo campus, you are telling them that now they may come and enjoy the sweet revival, the only revival that will administer the Christian, the Holy Church, into the glorious kingdom of God, please. 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Basta picha kati za hao jamii hapa. Very, very awesome. Very, very powerful. Students loving Jesus. Students coming out wholeheartedly to serve the Lord in the streets of Nairobi. From various universities, from various campuses. Kikuyu campus, Upper Kabete, Lower Kabete, the Kiromo campus, Main campus, the Kenya Science campus, the Kenya Medical Training College, Main campus here in Nairobi, and the Parkland campus, and all the created campuses within the University of Nairobi. So sure, if it were not the Lord Jesus to go to the throne, people like us and students, they could be languishing in sin. They could be now dead and struggling in sin. But thanks be to our Lord Jesus for going to the cross and dying for us. And now we have the assurance, the blessed assurance for the soon coming King at the University of Nairobi in conjunction with the City Maker Church. We say thank you to the Lord Jesus for sending to us the mightiest, and most grateful servants of the Lord as they are preparing nations, giving nation an equal opportunity like the nation of Brazil. You know, giving them an equal opportunity to prepare for the soon coming King. It has been the University of Nairobi calling life and giving out the reporters of the powerful, powerful worship extravaganza that is happening now in the streets of the University of Nairobi. My name Lungu is my name, reporting for the reporters of the powerful worship extravaganza.
0: Thank you very much from the University of Nairobi. Such is the live worship that is on. Blessed people, beloved listeners, thank you so much.

0: will continue blessing people, beloved listeners. Jesus is Lord. Ready to praise the Lord.
1: Praise the Lord, our victor.
0: Hallelujah. Praise the name of the Lord.
1: Amen. My name is Alphonse, and today is still Friday. And we are waiting to listen from the Lord. See, I hear in John Home CBD, where right now the very powerful worship extravaganza is going on, our victor.
0: Say also right now it is 23 minutes to 9 p.m. East African time, but you say at this moment you are still outside worshiping the Lord. The worship extravaganza is still on.
1: That is very right, and because I know it is in Nairobi, where time is a serious issue. We are still at the dawn of CBD, and people are still here. They are worshiping the Lord, and they are lifting up their hands before the Lord to glorify the Lord. That is the revival that the two of the mighty prophets of the Lord has reached in the church last about a time. Everyone really is being given a chance to prepare very well for the coming of the Messiah. Sister, remember, we are right at the intersection of a turnover, the altar road, and together with the Gilbert Road. A very busy place, because that's the island, is a very busy market. That is where we are right now, because that makes us of a very busy place. Where people are boarding vehicles to their various airports. And as I can see here, sister, people are set forward to worship the Lord, really. The kind of revival that the Lord has witnessed his life is so amazing, sister.
0: How powerful to worship Jesus. We want also to join you to worship the Lord over there in Dono, please. Pastor Alphonse Warega, if you can connect us to the worship.
1: Very well, sister, right? The worship.

0: thank you very much from Donholm. Thank you so much, Pastor Alphonse Warega.
1: Senior sister, we are indeed a grateful heart to the Lord. Remember, people have just been led to the Lord, and we could not leave because they were still around, and we've been called to continue with the worship. Allow me to bring an dedication of to Jawada Victor. Praise the Lord, Senior Pastor Victor. This is Deputy Bishop Enoch, and we are coming to you live from the Donholm CBD, where we have many people, over 15 people, have just received the Lord in the middle of the service. We have to stop the worship and lead them to the Lord before they go back to their houses. And many are still here. As we are going to conclude this session again, we are going to lead a second batch unto the Lord. Tremendous, tremendous indeed. Revival, revival, revival. The days of Elijah are here, and the revival of the Lord, the FM revival of the Lord is finally here, Victor.
0: Powerful, the latter revival, the latter glory that matures the church for the kingdom of heaven is finally here. And the harbingers, the preparers of the way for the coming of the Messiah, the harbingers that bring the Messiah, the ones that the Lord vested on them and entrusted in them to bring to us the latter revival, are now walking on the earth, and look how they have established a pure worship. The two mightiest, most dreadful, and the most glorious prophets of the Lord have really helped this generation a great deal.
1: Absolutely, that is very right. They have helped this generation in a great deal at a time when there was wrath in the house of the Lord. But now to come and establish the holy worship of Jehovah, the holy worship of Jesus, the holy worship of the Holy Spirit, and now hearts and souls are soaking in worship, soaking in the revival of the Lord. Tremendous indeed. What a way to prepare the church for the coming of the Messiah. These are beautiful moments. These are awesome days, the days of the Lord. This is just an awesome, awesome moment indeed. For the Lord now to come by himself and restore worship. On the other side, you see, also reproving nations with tremendous, tremendous power. And on this side, the authority of the blood of Jesus is also working. The cripples are walking. The blind can see. The ears pop open. And the people of God are revived and being prepared for the coming of the Messiah. Surely the Messiah must be coming. What else can we do but to be appreciative and thankful unto the Lord God Almighty for sending us his two ancient prophets to come establish the revival, the latter revival in this end time, that we too may not miss out on that hour when the Messiah will come and get the church, Victor.
0: Thank you so much. Indeed, the Messiah is coming. Very powerful from Donholm. Thank you indeed.
1: Back in the studio, and as I leave you with the final part of the worship, as we also check out live from here in Donholm, with Bishop Enoch and Donholm, right here at the Donholm CBD, Caltech.
0: Thank you.

0: praises and harmonies to the Lord, worshiping the Lord in a Friday evening, Pastor Victor. Oh, I wish you know what a Friday evening means in a normal secular university, Pastor Victor.
1: It is amazing, amazing, amazing indeed. Two mightiest, mightiest, most glorious prophets of the Lord have established in the land, that now even students from the higher learning institutions that were well known globally to be centers where wickedness and sin is being processed. But it, look at what the two mega prophets of the Lord have done in the church landscape since their advent. They have changed even our institutions of higher learning, and at such a time as this, you know, it is 5 minutes past 9 p.m. East African time, and you say that together with the University of the University students of Kenyatta University, you are still there outside worshiping the Lord, Bishop David Agesa.
0: Yes, indeed, we've been here from 5 p.m. worshiping the Lord. The harmony is reaching the students coming from the lecture halls, going to get their supper, their dinner, and standing at the wall at the main gate, some recording with their phones, some receiving Jesus. They are asking, where is this church? We want to worship Jesus. I tell you, Pastor Victor, when the Lord through his prophet spoke and said that soon there will be no going to church, that soon the church will not be here, Umay was speaking to the universities, the youth, and telling them that this is the hour to worship Jesus, this is the hour to raise your harmonies to the Lord. And I tell you, we will not take chances here at Kenyatta University. We are worshiping Jesus because we know very soon the door of worship will close. Very soon there will be no more church. Very soon there will be no more going to church. That is our time to worship the Lord. And we want to thank the Lord and our fathers, the mightiest, mightiest prophets of the Lord, and God the Ascender, for bringing us the gospel of truth, the gospel of light, the gospel of the worship of the cross and the blood of Jesus, Pastor Victor.
1: Thank you indeed. That is powerful from Kenyatta University for sure. We have to live to honor the Lord Jesus and to glorify the King of Kings, and to really appreciate God the Father for sending to us the two mightiest, mightiest, most dreadful, and the most glorified prophets of the Lord, even as we prepare tonight to listen from the Lord. But what a revival in the history of the church, Bishop David.
0: Yes, indeed, as we wait to hear from the Lord now from Sao Paulo, I just want to bring it back to you in the studio there, as we lift our voices and tell him, Mungu wangu wa sana unanitosha, that my God forever and forever, I don't want anything else, I don't want anyone else, you are all sufficient to me, Pastor Victor, now from Kenyatta University. This is Bishop David Agesa, back to you in our studio.
1: Thank you indeed, Bishop David Agesa from Kenyatta.

This is a live worship from Kenyatta University. Blessed people. Oh yes, we love him. We love you, Jesus. Very powerful worship. Blessed people, beloved listeners.

thank you so much from KU, from Kenyatta University. Very powerful indeed. Thank you very, very much. Awesome, awesome indeed. Blessed people, beloved listeners from Kenyatta University. I know probably later they will be coming to us at the tail end of it. But how beautiful, blessed people, beloved listeners, for the young ones, for the youths to worship Jesus in campuses, in universities.

0: Yes, people, beloved listeners, allow me also to cross over to yet another region as we get the final touches of the worship extravaganza. Jesus is Lord, radio, praise the Lord.
1: Praise the Lord, Victor.
0: Hallelujah, praise the Lord.
1: Amen, amen, Victor. Gibet London coming to you live from the Nairobi CBD, the National Archives of Victor. And what a very, very powerful Friday evening to enter into the worship extravaganza at the CBD. And here it has been a very powerful, powerful worship extravaganza that has been going on here at Victor. And indeed, well, it is a blessed moment even to see people coming and streaming in and to worship the Lord. And remember, right at the heart of the CBD, the capital city of Kenya, here in the National Archives of Victor, is the place where the many vehicles, it is the stage of many vehicles are Victor and a beehive of activities. But people leaving their businesses, everything that they were doing, and coming, you hear some of them saying that they had worship and that they decided to enter and join me to worship. And Victor, right away, here with me, I have some of people that really joined us into the worship extravaganza today. And allow me just to bring on board on them that we may get to hear the abuse of Victor. Bwana Yesu asifiwe. Amen, amen. Unaitwa nani tafadhali?
2: Unaitwa Wellington Oyo.
1: Unaitwa Wellington Oyo.
2: Wellington Oyo.
1: Wellington Oyo.
2: Yeah.
1: Kutoka maeneo ipi hapa Nairobi?
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3: 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That is how it is here. Pastor Victor, you hear some of them talking about how they have been blessed by the worship extravaganza, and you hear them, their lives are being really transformed, just appearing into worship, coming and joining the worship, people joining worship here. Victor, very very tremendous. And also I managed to talk to some of them, Pastor Victor, just to ask to paint a picture on what was happening here. Pastor Victor, I was able to join some of them, and they were saying they were traveling to different places, even others outside Nairobi. But when they had worship, they just decided they are going to stop a little bit. They might delay, but just to ensure that they have joined worship. And these are first time people. You see them, they are joining worship for the first time, and some of them are really see how they surrender their heart, they surrender their life, they lift up their hands, and then others are kneeling down and crying. It has been very, very awesome. Huge number of people, many of them lifting their hands when they are being led to Christ, and you see them out crying and weeping, and then others are even asking them, where will I fellowship? Where am I going to fellowship on Sunday? Because I am blessed by this worship. I am blessed by what has been happening all along. And some of them, even they postpone everything they are doing. Others, they have closed their businesses. It has been very, very powerful over here, Pastor Victor. Indeed, we have a reason to appreciate Jesus for dying on the cross, for going and dying on the cross, and for the tremendous work of the eternal blood of Jesus, and for sending us in some of the mega promises of the Lord. And because now you see there is the worship has been restored in the church, that people can run into the presence of the Lord. And you see in the heart of the city, in the heart
1: of the city, the CBD. Now everything has been totally, totally changed. Where before the Lord sent his servants and mega prophets, then the CBD was well known of advance, well known of thieves, well known of morality and discourse and all manner of evil. But right now, even the false teachers were lying to the people, that the ship of peace, the ship of Christ, and then taking away money, the gospel of prosperity was being preached here. But now, ever since the Lord sent his servants and mega prophets, then worship has been restored, the holy worship, and people are really surrendering their hearts to the Lord and receiving Jesus and looking for where to run on Sunday. I've been very powerful here, Pastor Victor, and that is why we appreciate Jesus, we appreciate the Messiah. Pastor Victor, this has been Kibet Weldon coming to live from the National Archives, the Nairobi CBD, the capital city of Kenya, and back to you in the studio.
4: Thank you so much, Kibet Weldon from Archives. Thank you very much. That is powerful indeed, from Archives. Also hearing the sentiment of the new people that today they joined in the worship. How powerful, blessed people.

0: Jesus is not ready to praise the Lord.
1: Amen, amen, Pastor Victor, you are speaking to us, a student of Rongo University. What a time, what a moment in the history of the church to find even a student that have carried the gospel of eternal kingdom. We have come today here at Rakwaro. You can imagine, Pastor Victor, where the students, some of the students have gone outside there to languish in immorality, but you find that the gospel of eternal kingdom brought by the two mightiest, mightiest prophets of the Lord. But today we are here at Rakwaro just to worship and honor Jesus, Senior Victor.
0: This is the moment, this is the time to honor the Lord Jesus, to honor the King of Kings and the soon coming Messiah, because finally the Church of Christ has been restored. The Bible said that when Elijah comes, he comes to restore everything. Now look how the worship in the house of the Lord has been restored. Isaac Bet.
1: Victor, it is a serious moment in the history of the church to step in and find and see the deeds of the mightiest, mightiest prophets of the Lord. Then my God himself affirming that these are the true preparers of the way, that they are preparing the way for the coming of the Messiah, raising a total cripple, Melody John Char, where in one command, he commands and the cripple to get up and walk, and you find that now a name has come out that they are called a formerly cripple. Where have you heard of such a name that someone can be called a formerly cripple? That is the intervention of the God himself in a power sending mightiest, mightiest prophets of the Lord. We really appreciate so much, Senior Victor.
0: We really thank the Lord very much. So you are calling us from the worship extravaganza. Is the worship still on?
1: The worship is really at a place. We have seen even the villagers joining us after their work. They're just astonished. Some of them are coming, just passing by. You see them coming and shocked. And they're really pouring their hearts to Jesus, worshiping the Lord. That's the way they are. They are really anxious. They are found somewhere where they can lay their burden. There's private fact that in the world out there, they have been preparing prayers, speaking to them, earning money, collecting money from them, and there they are found. Right now, that is where the true worship, the worship of Yahweh himself, can be found, Victor.
0: Powerful, powerful. Kindly take us to the worship that we may worship together with you. Before you give us also to the senior bishop, to talk also to the senior bishop, I know they are there, please, Bet.
1: Amen, amen, Victor, we really appreciate the Lord so much for this particular even opportunity for allowing us to come out and even helping us as a student, that we can find this eternal gospel, that some of us might have been dead outside there, Victor, and we really honor the Lord as students, and we give glory to Jesus, that the Lord may continue helping us as students in the mighty name of Jesus. Allow me to hand it over to the senior bishop, that he may say something also before he takes us to the worship. Let it never be as your product.

0: as Migori County, we are gathered as one man. We have just come here to be able to glorify the God of the mightiest, mightiest, mightiest prophet. We began today and we are going to be here up to Sunday. So we are going to have a three-day revival crusade. And we saw it good to be able to hold our worship extravaganza right inside Rakwaro Market here, Vista.
1: It is so powerful indeed. It is 34 minutes past 9 p.m. East African time, but you say that you are still outside in the worship extravaganza at Rakwaro Center, Bishop Joseph.
0: We never found any other good thing outside there. And that is why even the students, they had to leave their college is just a few kilometers from here. But they had to come up to this place, this center called Rakwaro, to be able to worship the Lord together with the people of Rakwaro. And indeed, we have seen a very, very powerful revival since we began our mixture.
1: Very powerful. Kindly, before I come back to you, please take us to the worship that we may worship. We may have also a taste of the worship that is on right now over there in Rakwaro.

I worship blessed people, beloved listeners from Rakwaro region. Very powerful, precious people. Still outside worshiping the Lord, the King of Kings and the soon coming Messiah.

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The name of power, the name that saves, the name that redeems, the name that gives hope beyond the tombs.

0: well done. Thank you so much, please. I said mate from Rakwaro region, thank you.
1: Thanks, Victor, in the studio, in fact, we want to thank God so, so much. We thank the God of the mightiest, mightiest prophet. We also thank the mightiest, mightiest prophet of the Lord for this very, very glorious revival that they have brought unto us at this time, point in time in this life. I really want to thank you so much. I thank them so much because of that. And I also want to welcome the people from within Rakwaro to be able to join us, because we just began, but we are going to continue until Sunday, because it is very important, 3 days. And thank you so much. I want to bless the Lord so much to us, and then I'm Bishop Joseph Mokelo, back to you in studio, Victor.
0: Thank you, indeed. Thank you, Isaac Bet, and Bishop Joseph Okello from Rakwaro region. Thank you.

He reigns forever and ever, blessed people, beloved listeners. Even as we transition to the next segment, blessed people, beloved listeners, remember coming up tonight is the day two of the Super Glorious World Conference from Sao Paulo, Brazil, precious people. Yesterday it was so mighty when the Spirit of the Lord revealed to the Church of Christ deeper things. Beloved people, precious listeners, today it's going to be so powerful. Make sure that you prepare yourself very well, that, and also inform somebody, mobilize, that all may be tuned in and listen to the instructions of the Lord. But before we transition to the next segment, at this moment I want to pray together with all that wants to receive the Lord. Blessed people, could be you are there and you want to give your life to Jesus, then please repeat this prayer after me. Say, precious Lord Jesus Christ, Lord, tonight I give my life to you. And I repent of every sin that I've done, knowingly and unknowingly. Lord, please forgive me. And write my name in the Lamb's Book of Life. Fill me with your precious Holy Spirit. To prepare me for the kingdom of heaven. In the mighty name of Jesus Christ. I am born again. 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

Thank you so much, blessed people, beloved listeners, if you have repeated that prayer. Now you are born again. Blessed people, you need to be baptized by full immersion in order to fulfill all righteousness, as stipulated in the Word of God, the Holy Bible. And you need to look for a church where you will be prepared in the fear of the Lord, in holiness. Blessed people, beloved listeners, where you will be taught the Word of God to help you prepare yourself for the glorious coming of the Messiah. My name is Victor. It has been a humbling privilege indeed for me to be your host. Stay tuned. Keep it right here. Jesus is Lord Radio. 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

0: Precious people, beloved listeners, it's now 10 minutes past 10 p.m. East African time, and you're listening to Jesus is Lord Radio, coming to you live on 105.3, 105.9 FM. Precious people, beloved listeners, what a very, very serious time, very powerful moment in the life of the church, blessed people. And tonight, I know wherever you are tuned from, whatever you are listening to us, beloved listeners, maybe you are listening to us while you have just arrived home from the very powerful and very, very mighty revival of the Friday Worship Extravaganzas, and you have just arrived home and you are now preparing yourself into the night, trying to make dinner for your family as you prepare yourself for the mighty global conference that is still coming up, blessed people, from Sao Paulo in Brazil, where the mega mightiest prophet of the Lord have been speaking to the body of Christ globally. Precious people, beloved listeners, maybe you are tuned in, you are still in the worship extravaganza and you are concluding and wrapping it up as you are heading home. Maybe you are going to the house of the Lord for tonight's Kesha, being on a Friday, and there in that Kesha is where you tend to be following the powerful global conference from. Blessed people, precious listeners, I want to take you to welcome you very much indeed, wherever you are tuned in, beloved people, precious listeners. My name is Kevin, and this is Jesus is Lord Radio, precious people. Remember, tonight we are yet again expectant, and we are looking forward to a very powerful global word conference that is coming up from the city of Sao Paulo in the nation of Brazil, precious people, where the mega mightiest prophet of the Lord God Yahweh are in the holy mission of the Lord to prepare the nations, to prepare the body of Christ for the glorious coming of the Messiah, precious people, beloved listeners. Therefore, this very serious night, I just want to welcome you very much, wherever you are tuned in, wherever you are listening to us from, as you prepare tonight yet again to receive the very serious instructions on how then do we prepare for the glorious coming of the Messiah. At a time when you see the mighty, tremendous miracles of the Lord. Remember, yesterday was celebrating the miracle of baby Melody from Kaptembwa in Nakuru. Out of one decree, the command of the mega, mightiest prophet of the Lord, when they commanded the power and the authority of the eternal wonder working blood of Jesus, speaking all the way from Sao Paulo in Brazil, and then the very tremendous authority, tremendous power that traversed all the way and passed over the oceans, traversing over the mountains, the valleys, over the nations, blessed people, and came all the way to Nakuru here in Kaptembwa, and hit a total creep of blessed people, precious listeners. Very serious time indeed. And now baby Melody, she's walking, blessed people, having been raised from the shame of the dust by one command of the eternal wonder working blood of Jesus, by the mega mightiest tremendous prophet of the Lord. And therefore yesterday was also very, very serious when we remember how the mega mightiest prophet of the Lord came to us and delivered to us the serious instructions on how we prepare for the glorious coming of the Messiah, beloved people. You hear how the Spirit of the Lord spoke yesterday at the global conference on the glorious coming of the Messiah, all the way from the city of Sao Paulo in Brazil. And now, calling upon the Church of Christ, that we may now take very keen interest intentionally to prepare for the glorious coming of the Messiah, precious people. And the garment of the church that enters into glory, the garment of righteousness, blessed people. I heard how the mega mightiest prophet of the Lord began to speak to us, blessed people. And the Spirit of the Lord took us into the depths of the deeper mysteries and the revelation of the scriptures, and putting into context the very serious critical hour that we have entered into, beloved people. And I heard the mega mightiest prophet of the Lord. I read from the book of Revelation chapter 19, verse 6 all through to verse 9, blessed listeners.
1: Like the roar of
0: God. And the Lord God Almighty also like taking us through the very serious tapestry of the Bible,
1: the sound I heard,
0: and like the revelation of the end times, blessed people, that we may prepare for the glorious coming
1: and
0: of the Messiah.
1: A new song before the throne and before the four living creatures and the elders. You are worthy to take the scroll and to open its seals, because you were slain with your blood.
0: What a very serious time in the life of the church, blessed people.
1: From every tribe and
0: language. When we receive the message and the instruction to the church of Christ, from the visions of the Lord, precious people, and I heard from that vision when the Lord God Almighty showed his mega mightiest prophet of the Lord, the child that enters into glory. And he say, each of those who entered heaven had a garment, a white garment, the finest garment, bright and clean, which is a distinct characteristic of the child that enters glory, blessed people. And I heard the Spirit of the Lord say that the only way that God can know that we are ready is through the finest linen, bright and clean, which stands for the righteousness of the church and the righteous deed of the saints, blessed people. Therefore, the garment cannot be prepared passively. I heard the very serious instruction that we must be very intentional about our preparedness. This is the hour, therefore, to prepare the garment, because the consummation of our salvation is that finally the Lord Jesus is coming to rapture the church into glory. And therefore, blessed people, this is just the right hour, the prime time for us to prepare for the coming of the Messiah, that we may prepare and that we may enter into the glory of God as we prepare for that moment when he finally appears, blessed people.
1: We bless you.
0: And the very serious message that came to us yesterday, blessed people, really, really, you are amazed by the deeper revelation, the very profound in-depth revelation of the scriptures and the end-time visions of the Lord by the mega mightiest prophet of the Lord. Precious people, beloved listeners, it's now 16 minutes past 10 p.m. East African time, and you're listening to Jesus is Lord Radio, coming to you live on 105.3 and 105.9 FM, and also globally on jesusislordradio.info. Precious people, beloved listeners, my name is Kevin.

And therefore, precious people, beloved listeners, make sure that you are on standby and make sure that you are getting ready for that moment, blessed people, when yet again tonight, the mega, mightiest, mightiest prophet of the Lord God Yahweh will be coming to us in the very, very serious and very mighty global word conference on the glorious coming of the Messiah from Sao Paulo in Brazil, where the mega mightiest prophet of the Lord are for in the holy mission of the Lord to prepare the globe, to prepare the nations of the earth for the glorious coming of the Messiah. Therefore, wherever you are tuned in, blessed people, where you are gathered tonight, maybe you are gathered in the house of the Lord, you are beginning that kesha, and where you are also anticipating to be following the service from the global conference in that house of the Lord, in the church. Maybe you are just at home, you've just arrived from the worship extravaganza, and now you've embarked on preparing yourself with your notebook, with your pen and your Bible. Maybe you are also there just setting your family ready, and you are therefore preparing for that moment. Thank you so much indeed, blessed people. Thank you so much indeed for joining us. And also remember, tonight, the global conference on the glorious coming of the Messiah. Even as we look at the very serious instructions that the Lord gave us yesterday, as we look through the deeper revelations of the scriptures, the mighty, mighty end time visions of the Lord that speaks very seriously for the coming of the Messiah, precious.

very serious and very, very mighty, mighty time, blessed people, precious listeners. The serious message that we received yesterday, the deeper revelation.

Church is the church that really had the garment of righteousness, blessed people. One characteristic identity of the people that were entering the kingdom of God, blessed people, is the church that had the garment of righteousness, blessed people.

And the mega mightiest prophet of the Lord began to read from the book of Revelation chapter 19 verse 6, blessed people. The book of Revelation chapter 19 verse 6, where the Bible says, blessed people, precious listeners, allow me just read as we begin. The Bible says, then I heard what sounded like a great multitude, like the roar of rushing waters and like loud peals of thunder shouting, saying, hallelujah, for our Lord God Almighty reigns. Let us rejoice and be glad and give him glory, for the wedding of the Lamb has come, and his bride has made herself ready. And verse 8, the Bible says, the fine linen, bright and clean, was given her to wear, blessed people, precious listeners. The fine linen that stands for the righteous acts of the saints. Very serious message, blessed people, that each of those who entered heaven had a garment, a white garment that is the finest garment, bright and clean, as a distinct characteristic of the child that enters glory, blessed people. And I heard the Spirit of the Lord say, therefore, that the only way that God can know that we are ready is through the finest linen, bright and clean. The only way that heaven can acknowledge our readiness, blessed people, is when we are finally adorned in our finest linen, bright and clean, the righteous deeds of salvation, which stands for the righteousness of the church and the righteous deed of the saints, blessed people. And I heard the Spirit of the Lord say, the garment cannot be prepared passively, but when we embark on our preparedness for the glorious coming of the Messiah, we must be very intentional about preparedness, blessed people. We must be very objective and very intentional about preparation. And therefore, you realize there is a serious responsibility that the Lord is putting upon the Church of Christ to prepare for the glorious coming of the Messiah. And the Spirit of the Lord say that this is the hour now to prepare the garment, blessed people. And I heard the mega mightiest prophet of the Lord say, in that very serious message you received yesterday, blessed people, that the consummation, the finality of our salvation, is the final aspect of the Lord Jesus coming to rapture the church into glory. That the salvation that we receive, the salvation that we have in today, blessed people, this salvation must deliver us to the kingdom of God. It must help us, therefore, to realize the salvation of the rapture of the church, blessed people. That when we are stepping out there and professing salvation, blessed people, the end result of this salvation, it must bring us to the kingdom of God. And that is why I heard the Spirit of the Lord say, therefore, we must be very intentional, very, very seriously intentional about our preparedness, and then make sure we introspect ourselves with our deeds of salvation, the finest linen, bright and clean, that was given for the bride of Christ to wear, which is a serious prerequisite for entry into the glorious kingdom of God. And therefore, precious people, I heard the mega mightiest prophet of the Lord say yesterday, while speaking from Sao Paulo, the city of Brazil, precious people, to the body of Christ, that this is just the right hour, the prime time for us to prepare for the coming of the Messiah. And blessed listeners, I heard also the mega mightiest prophet of the Lord say that therefore, this is the responsibility that the church has, blessed people, in this church age. The responsibility of the church in the light of eternity, blessed people, that in the light of the agenda of God, in the light of the objective that the Lord is pursuing in this modern day generation, in this church age, blessed people, the church has been given responsibility. I heard the mega mightiest prophet of the Lord say that the church has a responsibility in the light

of the very serious conversation about eternity and the kingdom of God, and that the church is not merely waiting for heaven, but we as the church of Christ have a responsibility while we are waiting here on earth, blessed people, for the coming of Christ. And I heard the mega mightiest prophet of the Lord say, the church therefore is the light of this world, blessed people. And I heard the mega mightiest prophet of the Lord allude to the book of Revelation chapter 1, where the Lord presents the church of Christ as golden lampstands that shine the light of salvation to the whole world, blessed people. I heard the mega mightiest prophet of the Lord say, the church therefore has a responsibility, blessed people. We have a very serious responsibility to illuminate the world with the light of Christ as we wait for the Lord Jesus Christ to come and to rapture the church into the kingdom of God. That meanwhile, while here on earth, while we are still here in the world, blessed people, when the world sees us as Christians today, they should see the righteousness of God in us. That is what is meant by being the light of this world, as being presented by the Lord in the book of Revelation chapter 1. The church of Christ as golden lampstands that shine the light of the light of Christ to the whole world, blessed people. And very serious. And the mega mightiest prophet of those say that on this serious responsibility to shine the light of Christ, blessed people, it is seriously connected with the great commission that the Lord has given to this generation, the church of Christ, blessed people. That the church of Christ has been entrusted with the responsibility of carrying the gospel and therefore illuminating the world with the light of Christ. And I had a very serious message therefore ascertaining that Jesus Christ himself is inspecting the quality of light that the church is illuminating, blessed people, that we are emitting into the world. The Lord Jesus Christ in this day, blessed people, in the church as we speak, he is moving in our midst, in the midst of the church, and is inspecting the quality of the light that we are emitting into the world, blessed people. Therefore, I heard the Spirit of the Lord therefore imploring upon us as the bride of Christ, as the church of Christ, blessed people, that the quality of salvation at this hour is very critical. The quality of our salvation is very, very critical at such a critical time when we are just seated right at the verge of eternity. As the church age is slowly and steadily coming to an end, blessed people. And therefore, I heard the mega mightiest prophet of the Lord, the Spirit of the Lord, therefore, posing a question to us, the church of Christ, and to this generation, therefore, the question is not merely whether there is light, blessed people. You realize the Lord is pursuing the quality of light, the quality of light that is being emitted by the church, blessed people, the quality of our salvation, the quality of our worship experience, blessed listeners. And I heard the mega mightiest prophet of the Lord therefore speak to us very consequentially in that serious message that they brought to us yesterday from Sao Paulo in Brazil, blessed listeners, and telling us and informing us, bringing us to the awareness that indeed the patience of God is an opportunity for us to prepare. The long suffering of Christ is an opportunity for us, the church of Christ, to prepare for the glorious coming of the Messiah. And I heard the mega mightiest prophet of the Lord read from the book of 2 Peter chapter 3. 2 Peter chapter 3 verse 9, where the Bible says, blessed people, the Lord is not slow in keeping his promise, as some may understand slowness, but he is patient with you, not wanting anyone to perish, but everyone to come to repentance, blessed people. I heard the mega mightiest prophet of the Lord therefore speaking from the wisdom of this scripture in the book of 2 Peter chapter 3 verse 9, that the Lord is not slow in keeping his promise, blessed listeners, as some of us may understand slowness, but he is compassionate, he is loving and gracious and patient with us enough, blessed people,
not wanting any one of us to perish, but wanting people to come to repentance. And I heard the mega mightiest prophet of the Lord say, therefore, this is the hour to prepare the garment and to illuminate the light of salvation as we prepare for the glorious coming of the Messiah, that this is just the right opportunity. That God's patience is providing an opportunity for repentance and our preparation to be very, very serious now, blessed listeners, precious people. And I had a very serious warning, therefore, the mega mightiest prophet of the Lord say that this opportunity in the long-suffering and the patience of Christ should not be taken for granted, blessed people. But we must take this to prepare for the glorious coming of the Messiah. And I heard, therefore, the Lord bringing us to the awareness of how our preparedness ought to be. In that very serious message we received yesterday all the way from Sao Paulo in Brazil, where the mega, mightiest, most revered and most dreadful prophet of the Lord God Yahweh, the harbingers of the ultimate redemption of man, them that have come to prepare the way for the glorious coming of the Messiah, they were bringing us to the awareness on how our preparedness ought to be, blessed people. And I heard the Spirit of the Lord, therefore, warning us that our preparation cannot be passive, blessed people. We cannot prepare the garment passively, but we need to be very intentional about our preparedness, because preparation for the coming of the Messiah requires repentance, blessed people. I heard the mega mightiest prophet of the Lord say, preparation for the coming of the Messiah requires holiness. It requires the righteousness of the church. It requires faithfulness to Christ Jesus. It requires obedience to the word of God, faithfulness in the assignment given to the church of Christ to in the Great Commission, and to emit the light of salvation to the dying world out there, that when the world looks at the church, they may be able to see the righteousness of God and be guided and be directed to Christ Jesus, blessed people. And I also heard the mega mightiest prophet of the Lord say that preparation for the coming of the Messiah requires perseverance in the midst of persecution and suffering. Our preparation for the coming of the Messiah must also require inform the refusal to return to the sinful patterns of this world, blessed people. And I heard the mega mightiest prophet of the Lord say, therefore, the call to prepare for the coming of the Messiah is essentially the call to repentance, blessed people. That none of those who entered heaven had seen, those that the mega mightiest prophet of the Lord saw in the vision of the rapture of the church, they were adorned in very bright, fine and clean linen, blessed people, glorious bodies entering into the kingdom of God. None of those who entered heaven had seen. In other words, blessed people, the mega mightiest prophet of the Lord said that the Lord is calling for repentance from this church, from this generation, blessed people. And that the message of the coming of the Messiah is therefore also a message of preparation through repentance and turning away from sin. And therefore we cannot prepare for the coming of Christ while deliberately remaining in sin. That was a very clear warning in very clear terms, blessed people, where the mega mightiest prophet of the Lord brought to us from the wisdom of this very serious visions of the Lord, blessed people, that we cannot prepare for the coming of Christ while deliberately remaining in sin. And therefore, I heard the mega mightiest prophet of the Lord say that our preparedness for the coming of the Messiah must be very, very uptight now and very serious, because preparation is preparation for accountability before Christ, before Jesus, before the Lord. I heard in the very serious message yesterday while the Lord speaking from the city of Sao Paulo in Brazil, I'm just reading my notes here, blessed people. What I got yesterday was very, very serious, blessed listeners. What we received yesterday was very consequential. That should now inform our preparation for the glorious coming of the Messiah. And must now impart us with the urgency and the imminency of Christ Jesus, that He is coming at a time and the hour that is unknown, blessed people.
I heard the mega mightiest prophet of the Lord therefore submit very seriously to the body of Christ globally from Sao Paulo in Brazil, that preparing for the coming of the Messiah is also preparing to give accountability before the Lord for what we did with the opportunity we have to we had to live here on earth, blessed people. When we talk about the coming of the Messiah, blessed people, I heard the mega mightiest prophet of the Lord say, it is us to prepare to give accountability and to give our reports before the Lord for what we did here on earth with the opportunity that we were given by the Lord God Almighty, blessed listeners. And I heard the mega mightiest prophet of the Lord say, therefore, that we will give a report before the Lord once we appear before the Lord in the rapture of the church. And this is just the right opportunity for therefore for all of us therefore to make our reports ready, blessed people, to make ourselves ready with our reports on what we did with the opportunity that the Lord had given us right here on earth, blessed people. Very, very serious, blessed listeners. And I heard that when the Lord is coming, blessed people, when the Lord is coming in the rapture of the church, when He is coming, blessed listeners, He is coming very seriously. And it's a very critical moment when the Messiah comes, blessed people. Days are spent. We must really be ready because the Messiah is coming, and the coming of the Messiah is not a joke, blessed people. I heard from the serious message yesterday, all the way from Sao Paulo, the Spirit of the Lord speaking very consequentially about the coming of the Messiah, precious people.

blessed people, blessed listeners, very serious message that was. I'm just reading my notes here. This is what I heard from the serious message that the Lord gave yesterday, all the way from Sao Paulo in Brazil. And I heard, blessed people, that we may be very, very serious now while preparing for the coming of the Messiah. That is a moment to give an accountability before the Lord and to give our reports before the Lord, blessed people. And we shall stand before the Lord to give account of whatever we did, blessed people, with the opportunity we received from the Lord to live here on earth. By every breath, every second, every minute, every hour we existed here on earth, we are going to give account before the Lord. And I heard the mega mightiest prophet of the Lord God Yahweh, I read from the book of 2 Corinthians chapter 5 verse 10, just to place emphasis on the very serious moment of accountability that the church of

must all appear before the judgment seat of Christ, that each one may receive what is due to him for the things done while in the body, whether good or bad. Blessed people, you realize it is inevitable, blessed people, for the church of Christ that will enter into the kingdom of God. It will be a very serious moment of accountability and giving report before the Lord God Almighty, blessed people, and receiving what is accordance to the deeds that we did here on earth, whether good or bad, blessed people. And I heard, therefore, while speaking about the coming of the Messiah, blessed precious listeners, the Lord is coming. The Lord is coming to check how we handle the word of God. He's coming to check where the responsibility entrusted to us, whether we have measured up to the occasion, blessed people, and be responsible with the revival that the Lord has given us. At such a critical time, blessed people, the Lord is coming to check whether we tended to the widows and the orphans. He's coming to check the opportunities given to us, whether we seized the moments, blessed people, and to prepare for the glorious coming of the Messiah, the moments of the visitations of God, and the mighty, tremendous hour that the Lord has given upon us at such a time, blessed people, to prepare for the glorious coming of the Messiah. When we speak about the glorious coming of the Messiah, I heard that the Lord is coming to check the assignment to the church of Christ, whether we did the assignment, the Great Commission, blessed people, and the meeting and illuminating the world with the salvation, blessed people, of Christ Jesus. I heard when speak about the glorious coming of the Messiah, it is a very serious moment of accountability before the Lord, because he's coming. He's coming to check the moment of what is described as the greatest revival in the history of the Bible that we have lived to see today in the church of Christ, precious people. And therefore, blessed people, the big question that the Spirit of the Lord therefore asks the body of Christ, a very sobering question from this very serious message: what did we do with the opportunity that God gave us, blessed people? What are we doing with this opportunity that the Lord has given us? Having been brought to the enlightenment, to the fact that when the Messiah comes, when the rapture of the church finally comes, blessed people, and the holy saints of God are taken into the safety of the kingdom of God, it will be a moment of accountability, a moment to give report before the Lord, precious people, beloved listeners, on how we use this opportunity to prepare for the glorious coming of the Messiah, blessed people, beloved listeners. And I heard from the vision of the Lord, the mega mightiest prophet of the Lord, reading from the letters of Jesus, the visions of the Lord about the glorious coming of the Messiah. And the mega mightiest prophet of the Lord was speaking, and they gave the serious vision of those that they saw, them that entered heaven, blessed people, adorned in the glorious garments, finest linen, bright and clean, which represents the righteous deeds of the saints, blessed people. I heard the mega mightiest prophet of the Lord say that these people whom they saw entered in the kingdom of God, there was one characteristic identity of them, that while they were entering into the safety of the kingdom of God, they did not look back, blessed people. They did not look back at all, blessed listeners. They did not look back, blessed people. The saints who entered the kingdom did not look back. The saints who were seen entering the kingdom of God, they walked in and never looked back, blessed people. And I heard the mega mightiest prophet of the Lord, the Spirit of the Lord, therefore say that this is just the characteristic of the life they lived here on earth, where they received the Lord and never again admired the things of this world. When they received the Lord, when they stepped out to receive salvation, blessed people, they did not return to the sinful patterns of the world. This is what I heard yesterday, blessed listeners, where the mega mightiest prophet of the Lord was speaking to the body of Christ globally, trending number one globally, blessed people, all the way from Sao Paulo in Brazil, that them that entered into the kingdom of God, there was one characteristic identity in the manner in which they walked entering the kingdom of God. They did not look

back, blessed people. They did not return to the simple patterns of the world. They never renounced Jesus because of persecution or the sufferings of this world. But they remained with Jesus under all circumstances. I heard the mega mighty prophet of the Lord therefore challenging this generation and the body of Christ today, because these people that entered the kingdom of God, they did not mind public opinion. While they received Christ Jesus and they received the conviction of the gospel of the coming of the Messiah, they walked with Christ Jesus in all circumstances, in all hardships, in all sufferings. They did not renounce Jesus, blessed people. But their allegiance was to Christ. Their allegiance was to the Christ Jesus, the Messiah, blessed people. They did not look back, blessed listeners. And I heard the Spirit of the Lord therefore challenging this generation, therefore, blessed people. Have we exuded this kind of salvation, blessed people? Now that we have been brought to the enlightenment that this is just the way that the Church of Christ that enters into the kingdom of God is supposed to live here on earth. Have we exuded this tremendous conviction in the salvation of our Lord Jesus Christ, the Messiah, to a point that we do not look back, blessed people? We rubbish the public opinion, blessed people, and to remain under all circumstances faithful to Christ Jesus, blessed people. And I had the mega mightiest prophet of the Lord presenting to us the examples of biblical Christianity that challenges today's Christian, blessed people, today's modern day generation. I heard the mega mightiest prophet of the Lord God Yahweh say, and giving us examples and celebrating the biblical Christianity of Shadrach, Meshach, and Abednego, blessed people. I heard very serious message, very challenging message, blessed people, to this modern day generation. Because the child that enters into the kingdom of God did not look back, blessed people. They walked with Christ Jesus faithfully, even to the point of suffering for Christ and being persecuted for the sake of Christ. They did not look back, blessed people. And I heard the mega mightiest prophet of the Lord God Yahweh submitting to the body of Christ and challenging us, blessed people, that as Christians today, we who have lived to see and to see the ministration of the anti-prophets, and we have lived to hear the mighty, mighty, tremendous message of the glorious coming of the Messiah, have we really remained faithful to Jesus, blessed people? I heard the mega mightiest prophet of the Lord God Yahweh and challenging this generation with the biblical Christianity of Shadrach, Meshach, and Abednego. That Shadrach, Meshach, and Abednego, blessed people, were thrown into the furnace of fire, but they did not compromise their conviction in the salvation of Christ, blessed people. I heard the very serious challenge that was posed to us, blessed people, that their faithfulness demonstrated that the people of God must remain faithful even when obedience to God becomes costly. Their faithfulness, the faithfulness of Shadrach, Meshach, and Abednego, must demonstrate their faithfulness to God, blessed people. And the Church of Christ must also remain faithful even when obedience becomes costly. Look at Daniel, blessed people. The Spirit of the Lord celebrated Daniel. That Daniel was also thrown into the den of lions. He did not renounce Jesus in order to preserve his life, blessed people. He did not denounce Jesus in order to preserve himself. These are the examples of biblical Christianity that the mega mightiest prophet of the Lord challenged this postmodern generation with, as we prepare for the glorious coming of the Messiah. Faithfulness to God, irregardless of the consequences, blessed people. Faithfulness to God, faithfulness to Christ Jesus, blessed people. And I had the mega mightiest prophet of the Lord also bringing to us from the vision of the Lord, where the Lord revealed to his mega mightiest prophet of the Lord and spoke to them about the agenda that is soon coming to befall the earth, blessed people. The agenda of God is to evacuate the church, blessed people.
And I heard the mega mightiest prophet of the Lord speak from the vision of the Lord. And the Lord God Almighty, having spoken to them by voice, and telling them that soon there will be no church, and soon there will be no going to church, blessed listeners. And I heard the mega mightiest prophet of the Lord, therefore, taking a pause and asking us very sobering question, that now that we have been brought to the enlightenment, that the church of Christ is the light to the world, you can imagine the world without the church. Now that the Lord is saying that soon there will be no church, and soon there will be no going to church, blessed people, you can imagine what will be the state of the earth. What will be the state of the earth without the church? You can just imagine, blessed people, precious listeners, the image of the world without the church, blessed people. Imagine the church without light, blessed people. And I heard the mega mightiest prophet of the Lord say, it will be very unbelievable, blessed people. And therefore, however much life might be sweet here on earth, however much life might be convenient for us, for some of us here on earth, blessed people, however much you are living in the most advanced, sophisticated alpha cities of this world, the Lord said, you can imagine the state of the world without the church of Christ, which is the light to the world, blessed people. Therefore, the world is very, very deplorable without the church. You can imagine, blessed people. And therefore, the Lord took time and spoke to the body of Christ, the church of Christ, blessed people, all the way from Sao Paulo, that the Lord is indicating an end of an era called the church age that is soon coming to catch up with the nations, with the life here on earth, blessed people. And we must therefore prepare for evacuation. We must prepare for evacuation, blessed listeners. I heard very clearly, in very clear terms, the Lord speak to the body of Christ, to the church of Christ, blessed people, that the church was not meant to remain here forever. That this world, beloved people, is not the final destination of the church. Even as we still live here on earth, and we are waiting for our Lord and blessed Savior, Jesus Christ, the church was awakened to this realization that this world is not our final destination, blessed people. The world is not the final destination of the church, blessed people. But the church must therefore heed the instruction to be holy. Because I heard the mega mightiest prophet of the Lord say that without holiness, no one will see the Lord. Without holiness, nobody will see the Lord, precious people. And therefore, the Lord is announcing the rapture of the church and the coming judgment of God, blessed people. When you hear about the glorious coming of the Messiah, I hear the mega mightiest prophet of the Lord. Whenever you hear the announcement being made, the announcement on the glorious coming of the Messiah, the Lord is essentially announcing the rapture of the church and the coming judgment, blessed people. And therefore, the mega mightiest prophet of the Lord also, I had them taking time to present and to submit to the body of Christ, globally trending number one, when the nations of the earth are following, blessed people, with tremendous thirst and enthusiasm, blessed listeners. They present God's program for his people. Blessed people, God's program for his own people, that for the church of Christ, you that have received the Lord, you that have chosen to believe in Christ Jesus and to prepare for the glorious coming of the Messiah, I heard the mega mightiest prophet of the Lord say, the Lord has a program for his own people, the righteous, blessed people. He has a purpose to safeguard his holy people from the judgment of God, blessed people. And I heard the mega mightiest prophet of the Lord read from the book of Genesis. The book of Genesis chapter 18 verse 25. When you read the book of Genesis chapter 18 verse 25, blessed people, this very scripture that the mega mightiest prophet of the Lord read from us and presented to us, that indeed the Lord has a program for his own people, blessed people, before the judgment of God finally comes and is unveiled upon the face of the earth. The book of Genesis chapter 18 verse 25, blessed people, just allow me read for you that scripture
As I read my notes here, blessed people, as I read what I heard yesterday, blessed people, the Bible says, the book of Genesis chapter 18 verse 25, far be it from you to do such a thing, to kill the righteous with the wicked, treating the righteous and the wicked alike. Far be it from you, will not the judge of all the earth do right, blessed people? That the Lord is vowing, blessed people, that far be it from him that he may judge the wicked together with the righteous, blessed people. And also the book of Genesis chapter 19 verse 22, the mega mightiest prophet of the Lord read for us this very serious scripture, blessed people, where the Bible says, but flee there quickly, because I cannot do anything until you reach it. Look, the Lord was speaking to Lot when it was just about to rain the rain of sulfur, the judgment of God over the city of Sodom and Gomorrah. And he was separating Lot, blessed people. He was separating Lot from the sin before he brought disaster upon the city of Sodom and Gomorrah because of sin. And the Lord actually emphasizing and asserting that indeed he has a program for his people, blessed people, precious listeners, that for you who have chosen to believe in Christ Jesus and to prepare for the glorious coming of the Messiah, it is not meant for you to pass through the wrath of God, blessed people. And also the book of Revelation chapter 3 verse 10, I heard the mega mightiest prophet of the Lord read from this very serious scripture, a very blessed hour, precious people, beloved listeners. And the Bible says, the book of Revelation chapter 3 verse 10, the Bible says, since you have kept my command to endure patiently, I will also keep you from the hour of trial that is going to come upon the whole world to test those who live on earth, blessed people, precious listeners. Look, the very serious promise that the Lord has given to his righteous, blessed people. These scriptures that the mega mightiest prophet of the Lord read in this very serious message, blessed people, illustrating that the biblical pattern of God is that of separating and preserving his people in relation to his judgment, blessed people. The Lord God Almighty separates his holy people before bringing judgment upon the wicked, precious listeners. And I heard that there is a moment of judgment that is coming upon ahead of us here, blessed people. There is a moment of judgment when the Lord will come to judge the whole world, blessed people. And that is what he has promised the Church of Christ to evacuate her from, that she may not pass through the judgment, blessed people, that is also coming upon the dwellers of the earth, the Christ rejecting people. And in that very serious message, blessed people, just reading my notes here and looking at what the mega mightiest prophet of the Lord speak and what I heard yesterday, very serious consequential message, very deep and profound revelation, blessed people. And I heard that there is a moment of judgment that is coming ahead of us here. I heard the mega mightiest prophet of the Lord also presenting from the book of Daniel chapter 9. From the book of Daniel chapter 9 verse 24 to 26, blessed people. That very serious scripture that speaks about the judgment of God that is coming upon the dwellers of the earth. That which he says that the Church of Christ is not meant to pass through, blessed people. In the book of Daniel chapter 9 verse 24 to 26. You hear the judgment of God there, blessed people. The prophecy of the 70 weeks of Daniel presents God's prophetic dealings with Israel, blessed people, precious listeners. I heard the mega mightiest prophet of the Lord read from this very serious scripture. In the book of Daniel chapter 9, verse 24 to 26. Daniel chapter 9, verse 24 to 26, blessed people. Where the Bible says, 77s are decreed on your people and your holy city to finish transgression and to put an end to sin, to atone for wickedness, to bring in everlasting righteousness, to seal our vision and prophecy, and to anoint the holy, most holy place, blessed people, the most holy.
And the Bible says, know and understand this, from the issuing of the decree to restore and rebuild Jerusalem until the anointed one, the ruler, comes, there will be 7 sevens and 72 sevens. It will be rebuilt with streets and a trench, built in times of trouble, precious people, beloved listeners. The moment of judgment that is coming upon the dwellers of the earth. And I heard the mega mightiest prophet of the Lord God Yahweh say, according to these teachings, blessed people, beloved listeners, after the 69th week, I heard the mega mightiest prophet of the Lord say the prophetic clock was stopped to admit the church into the redemptive plan of God. And now there is 1 week remaining, precious people. I heard the Lord is dealing with his prophetic program concerning Israel when he speaks about the judgment of God, blessed people. And the church is not meant to undergo the judgment to see the wrath of God. While the church has been admitted into God's redemptive program, blessed people, in this 1 week remaining, after the 69th week, blessed people, the prophetic clock of God was stopped so as to admit the church age, to admit you and I, blessed people, into the redemptive program of God, blessed people. And I heard that this 1 week that is remaining, blessed people, this 1 week that is remaining, blessed people, is soon coming to an end. The Lord is dealing with this prophetic program concerning Israel with the 70 weeks of Daniel. And while the church has been admitted into God's redemptive program after the 69th week, blessed people, you hear the mega mightiest prophet of the Lord say that therefore this revelation and this very profound message emphasizes that the Lord does not run two programs at the same time, blessed people. He does not run two programs at the same time. Because just after the 69th week, I heard the mega mightiest prophet of the Lord say, the prophetic clock was stopped so as to admit the church into the redemptive program of God, blessed people. And therefore, the church is now being admitted into glory as we speak with this very serious announcement and invitation into the glorious coming of the Messiah. The church is now being admitted into glory before the Lord resumes the agenda of restoring the throne of David, blessed people, and dealing with the children of Israel, the house of Jacob, blessed people, precious listeners. And I heard the mega mightiest prophet of the Lord say that when that judgment comes, it will be very severe, blessed people. It will be very severe. The judgment of God will be very severe, beloved listeners. The severity of the coming judgment of God that was presented to us by the mega mightiest prophet of the Lord, precious people. I'm just reading my notes here, blessed people. What I was able to hear yesterday in this very serious, deep, profound revelation that the mega mightiest prophet of the Lord brought to us, beloved people. The severity of the judgment of God. I heard the mega mightiest prophet of the Lord reading from the book of Jeremiah chapter 30 verse 7. That the severity of the judgment of God is presented as something that should cause the church to prepare very seriously, blessed people. When you perceive the severity of the judgment of God that is coming, blessed people, it must inform your serious preparation, blessed people, even more serious being prepared for the coming of the Messiah, blessed people. The book of Jeremiah chapter 30 verse 7, the Bible says, how awful that day will be. None will be like it, blessed people. The Bible says it will be a time of trouble for Jacob, but he will be saved out of it. Blessed people, you realize that the judgment of God is not meant for the church, but specifically it is being addressed to the house of Jacob, the children of Israel. And therefore you as the body of Christ, you as a believer, you must prepare for the glorious coming of the Messiah so that you may escape from the hour of judgment that is coming, blessed people. And I heard that this judgment will be very severe. Look at what the Bible says here from this scripture that was read to us by the mega mightiest prophet of the Lord in the book of Jeremiah chapter 30 verse 7. That this will be a very awful day, blessed people, and none will be like it, blessed people. And I heard the mega mightiest prophet of the Lord say, in this severe judgment of God that is coming, there will be worse diseases, far much more worse than COVID-19, blessed people, that killed over millions and millions of people, blessed people. It will be very serious. There will be very serious earthquakes, blessed people.
There will be even bigger war than that which you see in Ukraine and Russia, and between Iran and Israel, blessed people. Bigger wars, global wars, blessed people. And there will be mass slaughter. There will be mass slaughters, severe persecution for those who will even attempt to worship Jehovah, to worship Jesus, blessed people. And therefore, I heard the mega mightiest prophet of the Lord say, the church should therefore prepare for exit. In view of the severity of the judgment of God, blessed listeners, I heard the mega mightiest prophet of the Lord say that therefore it becomes very serious and become a matter of urgency that the church may prepare for exit, blessed people. The message is that the Lord does not want his church to enter the tribulation, blessed people. I heard the mega mightiest prophet of the Lord say that the purpose of tribulation, blessed people, I heard the mega mightiest prophet of the Lord say that it must therefore inform our preparedness, blessed people, to prepare very seriously for the glorious coming of the Messiah. Because you hear the purpose of tribulation is upon the children of Israel. When you even read the book of Ezekiel chapter 20 verse 33 to 38, I hear the mega mightiest prophet of the Lord reading from these scriptures in the book of Ezekiel chapter 20 33 to 38, the book of Zechariah chapter 13 verse 7 to 9, and the Bible in the book of Daniel chapter 12 verse 1. Blessed people, where Daniel speaks of a time of unprecedented distress that is coming upon the face of the earth. And the purpose of tribulation is not for the church of Christ, blessed people, not at all, blessed people. The tribulation is not meant for the body of Christ, for those believers, for the righteous, but for the Christ rejecting people, blessed people, and also to deal with the dealings of Israel, blessed listeners, in the other dispensation. And therefore, the church of Christ, we must prepare. I heard that we must prepare very seriously, therefore, for the glorious coming of the Messiah, to escape from this hour of distress that is coming upon the face of the earth, blessed people. The tribulation is not meant for the church. Therefore, the church should purify herself. I heard the mega mightiest prophet of the Lord say, the church so must purify herself, that she may now be even more holy and even more righteous, blessed people, in view and in perceiving the judgment of God that is coming, blessed people, and the agenda of God to safeguard the church from the judgment of God, blessed listeners. And I heard very serious message that the Lord brought to us. The Lord therefore again ascertaining and emphasizing about the rapture of the church, blessed people. And again, the mega mightiest prophet of the Lord took us back to the book of 1 Thessalonians, chapter 4, 13 to 18, blessed people. The scripture that gives details concerning the rollout of the events of the rapture and providing instructions to the church of Christ, blessed people. I heard very serious message that the mega mightiest prophet of the Lord delivered all the way from Sao Paulo in Brazil, that the church must not live in ignorance concerning the coming of the Lord Jesus Christ, blessed people. There must be understanding, blessed people, of the events that will happen, the rolling out of events that will happen at the coming of Christ Jesus, blessed people. I heard in that very serious scripture that the mega mightiest prophet of the Lord have always read to us, blessed people. I heard them read again yesterday at Sao Paulo in Brazil, precious people, beloved listeners. That there must be understanding concerning the coming of the Messiah, blessed people, the church of Christ. We must understand when we speak about the glorious coming of the Messiah, that during the events of the rapture of the church, I heard the mega mightiest prophet of the Lord say, there will be resurrection of those who have died in Christ Jesus, blessed people. When Christ comes, at the coming of the Lord, blessed people, which is also referred to as the gathering of believers, blessed people, and presenting to us the hope that is associated with the resurrection of our Lord and blessed Savior Jesus Christ.
and the certainty of Christ's promise when he says that he will come, blessed people. He will come to rapture his own people, the holy and the righteous, blessed people, beloved listeners. And therefore I heard that because of the resurrection, the death and the resurrection of Jesus, the church therefore has received tremendous hope. The message of the rapture is also a message of hope, blessed people, to the believer, because our Lord Jesus Christ died and resurrected and is now seated in glory in his majesty in the kingdom of God, blessed people. And I heard the mega mindset prophet of the Lord say that he resurrected and defeated death. And therefore us as believers, as Christians today, as the church of Christ, we will also be raised in victory over death when Christ comes. And the resurrection of Jesus, I heard, is therefore the foundation of the hope of the Christian and the church, blessed people. And even as we speak about the coming of the Messiah, I heard the mega mightiest prophet of the Lord say that the coming of the Lord Jesus Christ is something that is certain. Is something that has been asserted as certain, blessed people, in the Holy Scriptures and in the Bible, blessed people. That by the authority of the Lord's own word, the event of the rapture is assured, blessed people, and therefore it will be beneficial for us to prepare for the glorious coming of the Messiah. Because I heard the mega mightiest prophet of the Lord say that Jesus himself took a great deal of time speaking about the coming of the Messiah. And throughout the scripture, blessed people, I heard the mega mightiest prophet of the Lord say, the Lord Jesus Christ prepared his people for that day, the day of the rapture of the church. That Jesus himself took a great deal of time preparing the church for the day of the rapture, blessed people, precious listeners. And therefore, let us prepare for the glorious coming of the Messiah. Because even in the scripture, in the book of John chapter 14 verse 1 to 3, I heard the mega mightiest prophet of the Lord emphasizing about the certainty of the coming of the Lord Jesus Christ, when he promised in the Bible, blessed people, the book of John chapter 14 verse 1, the mega mightiest prophet of the Lord say, by the authority of the Lord's own words, when he spoke in the book of John chapter 14 verse 1 to 3, the Bible says, blessed people, precious listeners, do not let your hearts therefore be troubled, but trust in God, trust also in me. He said, in my Father's house are many rooms. If it were not so, I would not have told you. I am going there to prepare a place for you. And if I go and prepare a place for you, I will come back and take you to be with me, that you also may be where I am. You know the way to the place where I am going. And because Jesus himself, blessed people, in the book of John chapter 14 verse 1 to 3, the scripture that I've just read, he promised by himself that he will come. Jesus Christ promised that he was going to the Father's house to prepare dwellings for us, blessed people, dwelling for his own people, and that he will come again and take them to himself. The promise of Jesus, blessed people, I heard, that it therefore establishes the hope of his coming. And therefore the enormity of this day requires that the church of Christ, we may prepare very adequately, precious people. I heard the mega mightiest prophet of the Lord say that the coming of our Lord and blessed Savior Jesus Christ, the enormity of the glory of his coming, the Lord is coming in great triumph. When he comes, when he appears, blessed people, he is coming with pomp. He is coming with pomp and color. He is coming with pomp, color, and circumstance. He is coming with glory, blessed people. He is coming with majesty. And the voice of God himself will announce his coming, blessed people. And it is as though the entire heavens comes out, blessed people. It will be a moment of the manifestation of the heavenly authority. When Christ finally appears, blessed people, to rapture the church, it is as though the entire heaven comes out on that day, the day of the coming of our Lord and blessed Savior Jesus Christ, to rapture the church, blessed people. And I heard when the mega mightiest prophet of those say, therefore, he's not coming as he came in a manger. Not at all, blessed people. He's not coming as meek as he came born in a manger. But he's coming because he now has a crown on him. He is coming in his infinite glory, blessed people. And therefore, let us prepare very well. Let us prepare very, very
seriously blessed people. And I heard the mega mightiest prophet of the Lord therefore say, we cannot prepare in sin. We cannot prepare in sin. I have the mega mightiest prophet of the Lord say, therefore, rebuking the church of Christ with the clandestine nature in which we have prepared and purported to be waiting for Christ Jesus. Not at all, he say, just when you consider the enormity of the day of the coming of our Lord and Savior Jesus Christ, you will prepare seriously for the coming of the Messiah. And I heard the mega mightiest prophet of the Lord say, therefore, in view of the enormity of the coming of our Lord and Savior Jesus Christ, we must really prepare. We must really prepare, precious people, beloved listeners. I heard a very serious message that the Lord brought to us yesterday, blessed people, precious listeners. And the Lord warning us that now that we understand, blessed people, we understand therefore the enormity, when you just perceive the enormity of the coming of our Lord Savior Jesus Christ, when he comes with his infinite glory, when he comes in his majesty, blessed listeners, when he comes with his infinite glory, therefore let us prepare very seriously. And I heard the mega mightiest prophet of the Lord, blessed people, therefore bringing us to us very serious instruction on how we ought therefore to prepare. In the book of Philippians chapter 2, I heard the mega mightiest prophet of the Lord read this scripture in the book of Philippians chapter 2 verse 5 all the way to 11. And the very serious scripture that brings serious instruction to prepare for the glorious coming of the Messiah. And I heard in this scripture the Bible says, Philippians chapter 2 verse 5, the Bible says, blessed people, your attitude therefore should be the same as that of Christ, who being in very nature of God did not consider equality with God something to be grasped, but made himself nothing, blessed people. And he says, but he says, he made himself nothing, taking every nature of a servant, being made in human likeness, and being found in appearance as a man, he humbled himself and become obedient to death, even death on a cross, blessed people. And the Bible says, therefore God exalted him to the highest place and gave him the name that is above every name, blessed people, that at the name of Jesus every knee shall bow, in heaven and on earth and under the earth, blessed people, and every tongue confess that Jesus Christ is Lord, to the glory of God the Father, blessed people, precious listeners. You hear the tremendous authority and power that the Lord has been given our Lord and Savior Jesus Christ, blessed people. Very serious instruction that the church is therefore instructed to have the same mindset as we prepare for the glorious coming of the Messiah. We may have the same mindset like that of Christ, blessed people. The humility like that of Christ is very central to understand his exaltation, blessed people, where he humbled himself and is now glorified and the exalted King. And I have them church therefore must prepare by developing the character and the mindset of Christ Jesus, blessed people, to humble ourselves and to submit to the instructions of the Lord to prepare for the glorious coming of the Messiah, precious people. I heard the mega mightiest prophet of the Lord therefore again say, talk about the majesty of the risen Christ, that when even John saw the Lord, when John, the beloved disciple of Christ, when he saw Jesus in his majesty, in his infinite glory, he collapsed as though dead. And I heard the mega mightiest prophet of the Lord say that this is a demonstration of the overwhelming majesty and the glory of the risen Christ, precious people. And therefore, we need just to prepare very well. If John, having seen the glory of God, having seen Jesus Christ in his glorified state, he fell before the Lord as though dead, then we need to prepare very seriously, that we cannot prepare carelessly, blessed people. Just having perceived the enormity of the coming of our Lord and Savior Jesus Christ, we cannot prepare carelessly, blessed people. We cannot prepare in sin. The one who is coming is not merely an ordinary man, precious people, but he is the glorified Lord. He is the glorified King, blessed people, with the crown of his head, coming in his majesty.
Blessed people, because all authority belongs to Jesus. I heard the mega mightiest prophet of the Lord again read from the book of Matthew chapter 28 verse 18. When Jesus declared that all authority in heaven and on earth has been given to him. A tremendous, tremendous, tremendous speech statement by the Lord Jesus Christ Almighty. He said that all authority in heaven and on earth has been given to him. The one who is coming, blessed people, the one who is coming to take the church is therefore the one who is who possesses all authority in heaven and on earth. His coming therefore demands reverence from the church. His coming therefore demands preparation. His coming, blessed listeners, I heard the mega mightiest prophet of the Lord say, the coming of our Lord and Savior Jesus Christ requires obedience and absolute holiness, precious people, beloved listeners. And I heard therefore the mega mightiest prophet of the Lord rebuking the church of Christ because of the careless nature that the church has always taken the announcement of the glorious coming of the Messiah. The Lord took time yesterday, and the Spirit of the Lord rebuking the clandestine way in which the church is now preparing. When you look at the church now, and the way she's conducting herself, the way she's behaving under this glorious announcement of the glorious coming of the Messiah, it was a very serious rebuke, blessed people, the clandestine way in which the church is now preparing. As though the one who is coming is merely a friend who is coming to visit. Not at all, blessed people. It was a very serious warning. It was a very serious warning that the one who is coming, he's not coming to merely visit, blessed people. He's not coming. The one who is coming is not merely a friend who is coming to visit. He's coming. The coming of the Messiah is not an ordinary event, blessed people. It is the coming of the glorified King. I heard the mega mightiest prophet of the Lord say, therefore the church, we must not prepare carelessly, blessed people, that the church must not prepare casually. We must not prepare in sin, blessed people, but we must prepare in holiness. We must prepare in righteousness. We must prepare in repentance and be faithful to Christ Jesus and being ready at all times, blessed people, precious listeners. The very serious message, the very serious, mighty, mighty revelation, deep and very profound, and very serious, weighty instruction that the Lord dispensed to us, blessed people. And in conclusion, blessed people, I heard the mega mightiest prophet of the Lord say that therefore we must prepare for the glorious coming of the Messiah. We have no way out, but we just must prepare as the church of Christ for the glorious coming of the Messiah. And I heard the mega mightiest prophet of the Lord say, therefore, the church is living in an hour of tremendous responsibility. Understanding what the Lord is doing, understanding the church age, the dispensation that we live in today, blessed people, the church is living in an hour of tremendous responsibility to prepare the garment. And that the garment must be prepared now, blessed people. This is just the right time to prepare for the glorious coming of the Messiah and to keep our garments ready at all times and to check into our acts of salvation and to prepare our reports to be presented before the Lord in the coming of our Lord and Savior Jesus Christ. And that the light must be therefore of the right quality. Because the church of Christ is the lampstand, is the lamp of the world, is the light of the universe, blessed people. And she must shine the light of salvation. And the light must be of quality, blessed people. And therefore I heard the mega mightiest prophet of the Lord say, this is a call of this is a tremendous call to repentance. That the church must repent, that we must become holy and righteous, that we must remain faithful to Jesus even in persecution and in suffering, that the church, we must refuse to return to the sinful patterns of the world once we have received Christ, because there is tremendous hope ahead of us here that the Lord has promised, blessed people. I heard
that the church must remember that this world is not our final destination, beloved people. The church must understand that this world is not our final destination, but our citizenship is in heaven, where we eagerly await a Savior, the Messiah, the Lord Jesus. Blessed people. And therefore I heard the mega mightiest prophet of God say, the church must understand the seriousness of accountability before the Lord when we prepare to appear before the Lord in the rapture of the church. Blessed people. And that the church must understand, therefore, the prophetic significance of the coming of the Messiah, and prepare very seriously for the rapture of the church. We must prepare for the glory that is ahead of us, blessed people. And above every other thing, blessed people, above everything else, I heard, blessed people, in the very serious message yesterday, that the Lord Jesus Christ is coming. And let the church prepare. Let the garment be right and be clean, blessed people. Our salvation may be of quality. The quality of our salvation is very critical at such a critical time, that the light of our salvation might shine. Let the church be holy, and let the church be ready, precious people, beloved listeners. Just reading my notes here, blessed people, and you realize the Lord spoke very seriously to the body of Christ and to the globe, precious people, all the way from Sao Paulo in Brazil yesterday, precious people, beloved listeners. That was the very serious message that the Lord brought to us yesterday. Even as we prepare yet again to receive from the Lord today, you realize how the Lord is tremendously speaking to the body of Christ and to the child, that she may now prepare for the glorious coming of the Messiah, precious people, beloved.

precious, precious people, beloved listeners. Very mighty, mighty revelation that are being spoken at this critical hour, that we may prepare for the glorious coming of the Messiah. And even having to perceive the gravity of this announcement that is being made at this critical moment, that we may prepare for the glorious coming of the Messiah, precious people. And therefore, I just want to open my phone lines right here in the studio, that you may call me, precious people, beloved listeners. And my numbers to call, your number to call is 0777-445850. Also call me on 0777-445851, precious people, beloved listeners. Once again, precious people, beloved listeners, I now open my phone lines right here in the studio. And the number to call is 0777-445850. And also call me on 0777-445851, precious people, beloved listeners. What a very serious message, very deep and very profound revelation, precious people, beloved listeners. The Lord spoke very seriously yesterday to the body of Christ, blessed people, all the way from Sao Paulo in Brazil. Even as we still expect and we wait for another moment when the mega mightiest prophet of all will be coming to us with day two of the global conference on the glorious coming of the Messiah, all the way from Sao Paulo in Brazil, precious people, beloved listeners.

0: right away, precious people. My name is Kevin, and Jesus is Lord. Ready to praise the Lord.
1: Hallelujah. Praise the Lord, Kevin.
0: Amen. Please praise the Lord.
1: Amen, amen. This is Philip Omondi calling you from Kariobangi, Nairobi.
0: Yes.
1: I totally concur with you. That was a very powerful message that the Lord brought to the church, the body of Christ, all the way from Sao Paulo in Brazil. And I heard the Lord say, Kevin, that is the hour for the garment.
0: Yes.
1: This is the hour now for the church to prepare the garment, because that is the only way in which we shall be able to enter the kingdom of God. And that garment, the Lord read from the book of Revelation, chapter 19, verse 6 to 8.
0: Yes.
1: The righteous acts of the saints. And the Lord took us to the book of Matthew, chapter 5, verse 14 to 18.
0: Yes.
1: That therefore means that we need to showcase the light of Christ to this dark world, the righteousness of God to this fallen generation. And only through that, Senior Kevin,
0: yes,
1: then are we able now to lead this generation back to the fear of God, to repent us, according to the book of 2 Peter, chapter 3, verse 9, that all may now come to repent us and enter the kingdom of God, Kevin.
0: Absolutely. Very serious message indeed, Senior Deputy Bishop Philip, because at this critical time when the Lord is now making this announcement on the glorious coming of the Messiah, and then he's raising a very serious requirement to the body of Christ, and taking us to the book of Revelation chapter 19, verse 6 to 9. And the vision of the Lord, when the mega mightiest prophet of the Lord saw the child that entered into the kingdom of God, and they had one particular specific identity. They were all donned in a bright, finest linen, bright and clean. The garment that they were donned on, which stands for the righteousness of the church and the righteous deeds of the saints, you realize that also the mega mightiest prophet of the Lord say that this is just the hour that the church of Christ must prepare for the glorious coming of the Messiah, and to be very intentional. The word is very intentional, because I heard the very serious warning there that you cannot prepare for the coming of the Messiah passively. Senior Deputy Bishop Philip Omondi, please.
1: Very serious, but it is an active preparation, not passive at all.
0: Yes.
1: And I had the Lord, you know, present the image of the church right from the book of Revelation chapter 1,
0: yes,
1: verse 12 to 13, that the church is called the golden lampstand. Meaning that, Senior Kevin,
0: yes,
1: we are supposed to emit the light of Christ to the world. And that is how now we actively now participate. We actively now prepare by reflecting the image of Christ, the light of Christ,
0: yes,
1: into this dark world. And I have the Lord say that the Lord walking between or among the golden lampstands,
0: yes,
1: means that the Lord is inspecting the quality of light that the church is emitting. Very serious.
0: Yes.
1: And therefore means that we cannot just, you know, take our salvation for granted and, you know, just handle our salvation, you know, casually. We have to be very serious, and we have, you know, to be very objective and to ensure that we are faithful to the Lord, that we may reflect the image of Christ to the dark world. But that's such a serious rebuke to the present day generation of church, Senior Kevin.
0: Yes.
1: Because what you see actually is darkness in the church. The church that ought to be the light of the world has now eventually become darkness. You see abortions in the church, the false prophets are operating in the church, the false apostles, the love of money is in the church. To the extent that today we even have churches that are ordaining gays and homosexuals as pastors, as bishops, and yet the Lord gave a serious warning, Kevin,
0: yes,
1: when the Lord took us in the book of 2 Corinthians, chapter 5, verse 10, that we should be very careful the manner in which we handle our salvation on this earth, because we are not free spirits. There is a day of accountability, Senior Kevin.
0: Absolutely. Very tremendous time. Indeed, I heard the mega mightiest prophet of the Lord say that when we talk about the glorious coming of the Messiah and the taking away of the church, we are essentially going to appear before the Lord in a moment of accountability. And you hear how dreadful it is for a church or for a Christian, therefore, not to have a report to present before the Lord, because that is the essentially the whole reason as to why the Lord is coming to rapture the church, when we will go before the presence of God, and to give accountability. And I heard we are going to give accountability of everything we ever did here on earth, every second, every minute, everything that we ever did here on earth, Philip. We are going to give an account before the Lord. That is very serious, even considering the dread and the fearsome presence of God the Father, that Jesus Christ is in his glory. That when John appeared before his presence, and when he saw Jesus Christ, our Lord and blessed Savior, in his glorified state, he fell as though dead on the ground. You realize, therefore, appearing before the Lord to give us accountability and our report before the Lord requires serious preparedness, Philip.
1: Very serious. But Senior Kevin, we must now prepare.
0: Yes.
1: And I have another professor here to give the analogy. If your boss tells you that now, next week, you are going to appear before him or her to give your report, the way you prepare, the way you take time to prepare your files, even to prepare your clothes, even your presentation and everything.
0: Yes.
1: And therefore the question becomes, Senior Kevin, are we also prepared now that we know that there's a day of accountability, when we must appear before the Lord to give our report? Very, very serious.
0: Yes.
1: And the analogy that you have reiterated, that now we are going to appear before the glorified Messiah, the glorified Jesus. That Job, that was very close,
0: yes,
1: to the Lord Jesus, is the disciple that the Lord Jesus loved most. In fact, we are told that during the Last Supper, John sat at the feet of Jesus and he leaned his back on his leg, on the legs of Jesus.
0: Yes.
1: Is that how close and how beloved John was? But in the book of Revelation, when now John sees Jesus in the glorified state,
0: yes,
1: the exalted Messiah, the glorified Messiah, the resurrected Jesus, it is serious, because he fell down as though dead. John collapsed.
0: Yes.
1: Even the eyes of the Lord Jesus and the mega prophets of the Lord Yahweh have described those eyes. And he says, when the Bible talks about these eyes looking like flames of fire, those flames are not going vertical. Those flames are going horizontal. So you can imagine, he's so dreadful, you cannot even look at him. You cannot even gaze at him. John collapsed. John collapsed as though dead. And so you can imagine now, we are going to appear before the Lord Jesus to give accountability, to give our report. How dreadful will it be for one to appear loaded with their sin, for you to appear loaded with your sin? And remember that time, the Bible says in your cabin, that even the earth and the heavens, you know, disappear from his presence.
0: Yes.
1: If the earth and heaven disappear and there's no place for them, how are we going to manage? How are we going to stand there? And then now you can imagine now you standing there loaded with your sins. And that is why I heard the Lord say that when the Lord God Almighty showed his servant the mega prophet, the church that entered heaven,
0: yes,
1: that our senior Kevin, one characteristic of those that the mega prophets of Yahweh saw entering heaven is that they never looked back. They never looked back, senior Kevin, meaning they were holy, they were born again, and they never backslid, they never abandoned Jesus,
0: yes,
1: they never looked back. And the Spirit of the Lord took us to the book of Luke chapter 9, verse 62, that these are not people that, you know, they put their heads on a plow and then they begin to look back, not at all.
0: Yes.
1: So there is no falling in God's calling, there is no sliding, there is no way the Lord can deliver you from sin, and then you literally go back to the, you know, to sin, and now you succumb to pressure, you succumb now to public opinion, what are people saying? And I had the Lord give us the example of, you know, Daniel in the Bible,
0: yes,
1: that Senior Kevin, he never succumbed to the pressure, even when he was told that if you don't bow to the statue, we are going to throw you to the den of lions. Daniel never looked back. He maintained his focus on Jesus, on the Lord. He never shrunk back. He never feared persecution. persecution in other people, trial and suffering on the account of the Lord. The Lord gave us the example of Shadrach, Meshach, and Abednego, when they were threatened by the furnace of fire, and they were told, if you don't bow down to the statue, we are going to throw you to the furnace of fire that have been eaten 7 times. But look at this, senior Kevin, they stood their ground. They never sleep. They never succumb to pressure. But that's a serious, very serious rebuke to the present day generation of church. Because today, senior Kevin, that's a small trial, a small persecution at the place of work. Maybe because, maybe you know, they are trying to criticize your church, they are criticizing your dressing, they are criticizing your faith, or maybe they are threatening you with a fucking letter because you refuse to take part in their corruption. Maybe now you are now jobless because of serving Jesus. You know, they sacked you from work. Maybe now there are issues now in your marriage, a marriage storm, because of serving the Lord. Very dear, many people today are ready to abandon Jesus. They are ready to go back to the world.
0: I see we lost you there on the line, Senior Deputy Bishop Philip, but very serious.

0: serious rebuke. It was a very, very serious rebuke to this present day generation and to the present day church, because the Lord is now putting in the test our salvation, our Christian salvation, and our conviction to this gospel of Christ Jesus, and also the conviction about the glorious coming of the Messiah. Because I heard the warning that the mega mightiest prophet of the Lord gave us as the body of Christ globally, that therefore, according just to the enormity of the day of the coming of the Lord Jesus Christ, Senior Philip, we must really not prepare casually. This is not a day that you can prepare casually and assume and continue in ignorance, because we have been brought to the enlightenment that Christ Jesus, He is coming in His majesty. He is coming as a king, not like the manger Jesus we know. He was born in a manger, came in a meek, humble countenance. Not at all. He is now king, and He has a crown on His head. And when you consider the enormity of His coming, then He says we should throw away the clandestine nature in which we have always prepared and behaved around this announcement of the glorious coming of the Messiah, and seriously get into work, into the details on how we need to prepare. And we have already been presented to us that it needs to be very serious preparation because of the gravity of the coming of the Messiah, Senior Philip.
1: Senior Kelvin, when the Lord talked about the rapture of the church, and I remember the Lord began by mentioning, first of all, the importance, why rapture is important to the church.
0: Yes.
1: And I heard the Lord say, the rapture of the church is important because the judgment of God is coming. And if the judgment of God is coming, then the Lord, always, He has a protocol. He has a protocol, and that protocol dictates that He must first of all rescue the righteous.
0: Yes.
1: The way He rescued Lot, a righteous man, whose righteous soul was being tormented daily while he lived in Sodom and Gomorrah, by the godless acts of the lawless men. The Lord rescued Lot, a righteous man. He removed him first. He removed him first before He could be able to destroy Sodom and Gomorrah.
0: Yes.
1: And so God knows how to rescue the righteous. He first of all evacuates the righteous before He can judge the wicked. He can judge the rebellion. And that was well underscored in the book of Genesis chapter 18, verse 25. And the Bible says, far be it from you to do such a thing, to kill the righteous with the wicked, treating the righteous and the wicked alike. Far be it from you. Will not the judge of all the earth do right? And the book of Revelation, chapter 3, verse 10, where it says, since you have kept my command to endure patiently, I'll also keep you from the hour of trials that is coming upon the whole earth to test all the inhabitants of the earth. But God has a protocol to rescue the righteous before judgment. And so, very, very serious, the Lord took us through, you know, God's prophetic timeline, the 70 weeks of Daniel, and we saw that up to now, the 69th week, they went consecutively from the time Nehemiah received the letter to go and rebuild Jerusalem, up to the time the Messiah came, very serious, and entered Jerusalem by death, exactly by day. And I have the Lord say that that is what makes us fear God and understand that we need the Bible. The Bible is the living word of God. Because if you calculate to those that are scholars of the Bible, from the time Nehemiah is given letters to rebuild the Jerusalem to the time when the Messiah enters Jerusalem, it's exactly 69 weeks through the days. And therefore the Lord got the clock at the 69th week. And at the 69th week, the Lord now admitted the church age, the long suffering of God. And that church age is about to come to an end. And yet the Lord has promised the church that the church was not meant to suffer wrath. And therefore, before the Lord can embark on the 70th week, that He may now complete the program of restoring Israel, the church must first of all be evacuated. Because the 70th week of Daniel is covered by the wrath and the judgment of God. However, Senior Kelvin, the question that came out is that if the church

0: tribulation, but the day of the rapture, because the mega prophet of Yahweh took us to the book of 1 Thessalonians, chapter 4, verse 16, and the Bible says, the Lord shall very fear, and when the Lord took us through the meaning of that, the enormity of that day, the gravity of that day, that the Lord Jesus himself, he that came and died for us on the cross, he that came through the virgin birth, very serious, through Mary, is the same one coming, not another, but this time round, Kevin, is not coming as a baby in the manger, and I have to not lament that that is the greatest misunderstanding that has beclouded the church today. Christians today are not aware, they are not aware of the enormity, of the gravity, of the coming of Messiah. They still imagine that he's coming as a baby born in a manger. They still imagine that he's coming as a humble Messiah riding on a cross, you know, to ask you to walk the dusty road, the dusty streets, and ask the Pharisees and the Sadducees, and after he's now tired after teaching and healing them, go back on foot to Bethany, the Messiah who had no place to lay his head. After he has finished teaching them, he used to excuse himself and go to the Mount of Olives or Garden of Gethsemane there and lay his head on a rock. He used to use the rock as a pillow. He says foxes are places where they can lay their heads. The bumps of the hair are nests, but the Son of Man has no place to lay his head. Very serious. That is not the one coming. The gravity, the enormity of the coming of the Messiah. That this time on, Kevin, is coming as a king, a triumphant king with infinite glory, infinite power, infinite authority. He's coming with a throne announcement. The voice of the archangel, the trumpet call of God, is coming with pomp and circumstance. Very, very serious. He is coming not as a meek Messiah, a humble Messiah in a manger. And therefore, the enormity, the glory of his coming, should therefore now instruct how we prepare. Because he's not coming to die again on the cross at Calvary. But that was serious rebuke, Kelvin. Because when you look at the church today, the church is behaving as though the Messiah is coming back to die on the cross again. He's not coming to die on the cross. This time round, he's coming and he has a crown. He's coming as a majestic, triumphant king with pomp and color, infinite glory, infinite power, infinite authority. And he's coming to resurrect the dead. He's coming, you know, to resurrect the dead. Very serious. We look at what he's coming to do, and therefore that should make us now prepare. First of all, be born again with the first Calvary. Number two, be serious now in the manner in which we prepare, in seriousness, with panic. You panic, you prepare in anxiety. You are waiting for the Messiah in great eagerness because you fear that he might come, and then you miss out, and then what befalls you after missing out? Oh, you know that your maximum trouble if he comes and you're not prepared. But the enormity of his coming, the gravity of his coming, that was such a serious revelation that the Lord brought forward yesterday, Sina Kelvin.
1: Absolutely, very serious revelation that therefore must inform our preparedness, that as we continue to prepare for the glorious coming of the Messiah, then we are enlightened enough about the seriousness of the announcement of the glorious coming of the Messiah, and there must be a difference in the manner in which we prepare as we wait for the glorious coming of the Messiah. Thank you so much indeed, Senior Deputy Archbishop Philip. Thank you.
0: We are so grateful to the Lord Yahweh for sending us the mega Asian prophets of the Lord that have brought us them, you know, the very serious, deep message right from the throne room of God. What a powerful time, Senior Kelvin, in the history of the church, because now we are able to hear directly from the Lord. Oh, what a beautiful time in the church, where now we are taught through the vision and the glory of the Lord. And that is what makes this conference totally different from all the conferences elsewhere. Yes. Because right here, we hear directly from the Lord. And even as I conclude, Senior Kelvin, the Lord made it very clear that the Lord is coming to snatch away people from the earth, you know, to snatch away people, you know, the church, the holy church, that is the light of the world. And so you can imagine the darkness that is throughout the earth, when the one that is pulling people, snatching people from the lake of fire, has been taken away. The church, very serious, the holy church, very, very serious. And the Lord therefore gave us instruction that now, that therefore means that now we should run in haste. We should now ensure that we fulfill the Great Commission, Matthew chapter 28, verse 19 to 20. We should now run in haste. And the Lord brought us the book of John chapter 9, verse 4, that there is no time. Let us do the work of him who sent him, for it is still day. Night is coming when no one will be able to work. What a powerful time. I want to confirm to you, Senior Kelvin, yes, that the entire company is well mobilized and tuned in, waiting for day two. And we have just come from a very powerful crusade over there at the Pioneer Grounds. And today, very powerful, very mighty, more than 54 souls received the Lord Jesus. Very mighty. Tomorrow we are again there for the day two. And then our Sunday service, this coming Sunday, will be an outdoor Sunday service at the Pioneer Ground. But today alone, more than 54 people have received the Lord Jesus in the crusade. What a powerful time in the church. We thank the Lord Jesus for telling us the mega Asian prophets of glory that have brought us the latter invitation, the latter revival, tremendous power and the authority of the blood of Jesus in the church that is now purifying the church and preparing the church for the glorious coming of the Messiah. Kariobangi, we are tuned in, waiting for the day two of the conference on the glorious coming of the Messiah. All the way from Sao Paulo, Brazil, by the two mightiest, most glorious mega Asian prophets of glory. From Kariobangi, Nairobi, this is Sina, let me show Philip. Back to you in the studio, please, Senior Pastor Kevin. Thank you indeed.
1: Thank you so much indeed, Senior Deputy Bishop Philip. Very powerful indeed at Kariobangi there, and a very serious moment. Blessed people, precious listeners, even as tonight we again expect, we are very expectant to receive from the Lord God Almighty, from the mega mightiest prophet of the Lord, while speaking from Sao Paulo in Brazil. Indeed, what a very serious message it was. When the Lord is speaking this way, blessed people, you realize it's now a very serious conversation to the body of Christ, to the church of Christ, blessed people, that we need now to prepare for the glorious coming of the Messiah. Precious people, beloved listeners, as we continue right here on Jesus is Lord Radio, live on 105.3, 105.9 FM, broadcasting live from Nakuru, Kenya, and also globally on Jesus is Lord Radio.info. My name is Kevin. Precious people, beloved listeners, Jesus is Lord Radio. Praise the Lord.
2: Praise the Lord, Kevin.
1: Hallelujah. Praise the Lord.
2: Amen, amen. We are speaking with Max Bindugue, and I'm coming live from Chief University, Osa, here at the center of the university, where the students are gathered here to worship Jesus at this location, as we wait for the powerful word conference the day two. And Peter Kevin, yesterday it was very, very powerful to hear the Lord Almighty bringing the instruction to the Church of Christ,
1: yes,
2: at this critical hour, giving us instruction on how to prepare for the coming of the Messiah. And Peter Kevin, yesterday it came out very clearly,
1: yes,
2: that time is really out and the kingdom of God is coming. And what came out very clearly is that what captured my attention, that the church which will enter the glorious kingdom of God Almighty inside heaven, the church is preparing to enter the kingdom of God Almighty.
1: Yes.
2: That church, the first thing, it must have the garment of righteousness, the garment which is the righteous act of the saints, the garment which is the holiness of the saints. And the Lord brought it very clearly,
1: yes,
2: that for anyone to enter the glorious kingdom, regardless of their age, regardless of their color, regardless of their race, that you must have that garment, And the only way to attain that garment is through for you to embrace the repentance and the fear of the Lord.
1: Absolutely, very serious that the body of Christ must now consider preparedness, and especially making sure that we have our garments, and not just any other garment, but I heard the mega mightiest prophet of the Lord say that there is a standard that has been raised, a standard of entry into the kingdom of God, and that garment, as is being spoken and said about in the book of Revelation, chapter 19, verse 6 to 9, it is a white garment, the finest one, bright and clean. This stands for the righteous acts of the saints, the quality of salvation that the Lord is now demanding from the Church of Christ at this very critical moment when we are just seated right at the verge of eternity, Maxim Boogie.
2: Very true, Kevin. That's very serious indeed. That is the righteous acts of the saints. That at this hour, the church needs to eliminate and emit that light to the Christ.
1: Yes.
2: That if you are wearing that garment, then what should come out from your life is the righteous, the passing is the righteousness of God Almighty, which the church should exhibit at this hour. But the big question was, at this hour, the church of Christ, as our people, as our pastor, as an individual, have I embraced the holiness of the Lord? Have I embraced the righteousness of God? Have I separated from sin? And have I really attained this basic requirement? Because on that day you hear the Lord say that he will not know. No, on the matter of purity, on the matter of the end in the greater kingdom of God, we rather change, we rather embrace it and be the way it is and choose this fear of the Lord. And also, Kevin, I also had it very clear yesterday regarding the this serious message from the book of 1 Corinthians, 1 Thessalonians chapter 4, verse 13 and 18, where God Almighty told us, brothers and sisters, I do not want to be ignorant. And then the Lord was raising three of us to the Church of Christ. That when it comes to matters of entry, the Lord God Almighty does not want an ignorant Christian. An ignorant Christian. Ignorant of the fact that without holiness, nobody, the Bible says, nobody will see the kingdom of God in heaven. So you wonder them, why is it that the church continues ignorant? Because right now you find there is sin inside the church, sin inside the pulpit. People are continuing with normalcy. Then the Bible is very, very clear that on the matter of entering the glorious kingdom of God in heaven, without holiness, nobody will enter the kingdom of God in heaven. But it is so unfortunate. It is so unfortunate that Peter came. Because when you go to the church, instead of embracing the holiness of the Lord, people are being seen with prosperity. They pastors, they are in sexual morality.
1: Warning to the body of Christ against the ignorance pertaining what the Lord is pursuing and demanding from this today generation. Because I heard the mega mightiest prophet of the Lord in this very serious message warning about the severity of the coming judgment. And from the book of Jeremiah chapter 30 verse 7, you see the severity of judgment that is going to happen on the face of the earth. And especially so upon the Christ rejecting people. I heard the mega mightiest prophet of the Lord say that there will be worse diseases, even worse than COVID-19, that came and killed millions upon millions of people just recently in 2019-2020. And I heard this judgment that is coming. There's going to be a very serious, and very devastating earthquakes, even bigger wars, bigger global wars, and there'll be mass slaughter and the severe persecution, and those who will attempt to worship Jesus. Therefore, what a critical time just to receive this very serious warning to the body of Christ to be aware, and this warning to inform our preparedness and our worship experience to change totally and to embrace our preparedness, even on a serious note, Maxim Boogie.
2: very, very serious, and I also had that point very out. It came out very clearly that the judgment of God is coming. It came out very clear that the judgment of God is coming. That the Abraham Christ Jesus is not coming to die for us on the cross. Not at all. He's coming to judge sin.
1: Yes.
2: And from the Bible, which you are quoted from the book of Jeremiah, I also had the Lord Almighty reading it out from the book of Jeremiah. The Bible says that Jeremiah chapter 30 verse 7, how awful that day will be. No other day will be like it. It will be a time of trouble for Jacob, but he will be saved out of it. What came out very clearly in the cave is that the judgment of God is coming. And what amazes me, or what shocked me, or caught my attention, is that the Lord Almighty said that the tribulation, the great tribulation,
1: yes,
2: were not meant for the church, not at all.
1: Yes.
2: But the judgment, judgment of God, which is coming, the great tribulation, and in the tribulation, the great tribulation, the first thing which the Lord Almighty erased the fact that no, for you the church, God has a way, that God has a protocol. In his way, he always rescues his people before he brings the judgment. He has demonstrated it now and again, even in the time during the, when he wanted to bring the judgment during the generation of Noah, he first rescued Enoch from the ground by air, by enabling him to enter the kingdom of God, and then he brought the judgment. And also, he has demonstrated in the Bible, during the Sodom and the Gomorrah, when Sodom and the Gomorrah went to sin homosexuality, the last sin of the homosexuality, when God was determined to destroy Sodom and Gomorrah, the Lord said that far in from him, that he will never at all mix the righteous and the unrighteous and then judge them. This is this generation. God is telling us, don't at all. God is going to be, for those who honor the Lord, God will honor them. For those who be faithful, God will also be faithful to them. And he told us, no, he's trying to rescue the church, the holy church, with the glorious kingdom of God in heaven. And after that, what they say is the serious and the serious judgment of God.
1: Yes.
2: And you hear the Bible says, it will be a serious death, it will be an awful day. But God has just promised that he will rescue the church. Not at all. He said that he will rescue Jacob. He will rescue Israel. So for us, this is our time as a church. This is our time as a Jacob church. To ensure that we use this moment to prepare well so that we may be rescued in the glorious kingdom of God. In the judgment of God, we set the earth. We may be found in the streets of heaven. So, Kevin, that's now the point of which we are gathered here at the altar. Today, as a student, is not at all. We are not going to continue as normal. The two mighty fellows spoken of, they go that the good thing. That's why here, I'm just coming live from the cave. I'm coming live from the Tennessee University. We are gathered here, the entire student fraternity. We are gathered here to worship Jesus. I've been warned about the end of an era, the end of the cycle. Today we are gathered here for a serious pleasure to seek the Lord. While the day where the day of grace is still open. And before I take the serious celebration here, I'm going here with our patron himself. He's together with us, Deputy Bishop Obara. He may have to say something before we take the celebration. He is finished.
1: Yes.
2: Hallelujah, Pastor Kevin.
1: Hallelujah, praise the Lord.
2: Amen, amen, amen. We are gathered here at the Kingston University, at the heart of the college tonight. We are ready and waiting to hear from the Lord, but with a lot of joy and celebration, because the Lord.
1: Tremendous indeed. We thank the Lord God Almighty for sending to us his mega mightiest prophet of the Lord God indeed, Obara. And look at the tremendous message you received yesterday. Very deep and profound revelation and informing our preparedness at this critical hour as we wait and prepare for the glorious coming of the Messiah, Senior Obara.
2: Absolutely, Pastor Kevin, yesterday was very powerful to the morning of May, getting directly from the prophet of the Lord to instruct the church about the garment of branches.
0: God, that the mightiest prophets of the Lord have ever shared with us. And they said that no one will enter without the garments.
1: Yes.
0: I heard it, Pastor Kevin, that there is a garment that is required for entry into the kingdom of God. And that means that this is the time to prepare the garment, that this is the hour for the garment, Pastor Kevin. Very serious. At the time when I was there, they are just talking about politics. They are talking about this earth. They have no revelation about the coming of the Messiah. The Lord has not spoken to them. But this side, we are getting up to that requirement for entry to the kingdom of God. We are waiting at the time when the Lord himself has spoken to us.
1: Yes.
0: And has instructed us on the best way to prepare for the coming of the Messiah, Kevin.
1: Absolutely, very serious from the vision of the Lord God Almighty himself to his mega mightiest prophet of the Lord God Yahweh Obara. And I heard the mega mightiest prophet of the Lord God Yahweh say from the vision of the Lord that soon there will be no church, soon there will be no going to church. Imagine, Obara, the world without the church. Imagine the world without the light of the church. Because I heard that because the church has been given responsibility to sign the light of Christ, you can imagine when the church will be taken away, Obara. I heard the mega mightiest prophet of the Lord say it will be unbelievable darkness that will be unleashed upon the face of the earth. Just imagine, try to imagine, Obara, when the church of Christ has been taken away from the scene, Obara.
0: No. Very, very serious, Pastor Kevin. What we had today into the morning, the message and the instructions of the Father himself in preparing this generation for the glorious coming of the Messiah. You are shocked at the revelations of God that are crowded upon the word of God, the Father himself. And we heard it this morning when the Lord was talking about the departure of the church from the up here and the tremendous judgment of God that is going to be unleashed, the unbearable wrath of God. And I heard when the mightiest prophets of the Lord upon instructing this generation,
1: yes,
0: they gave the urgency and the need for this generation to prepare and budget the scene, for it shall be totally unbearable. And I heard that when the church is taken away, the church by its calling, she is called Ecclesia, meaning removed from the world,
1: yes,
0: totally separated from the world, that the Lord is coming to remove the church. And when the Lord takes away the church, today the church is the light of the world. You can imagine, right now it is the church that is baptizing the world. It is the church that is illuminating the dark world today. It is the church that is doing evangelism. Today you just saw when the KC University students, when they went out to do evangelism about the police station, and the OCS himself, upon hearing this message of life, he said, "Upon, I cannot listen to this alone." He called an emergency parade, and there were more than 50 police officers gathered to receive the message of the light, that this is the time that we can receive the message of the light and prepare for the kingdom of God. Then it baffles you to try to imagine and think that what if the church that is the light of the world is taken away? Then you cannot imagine of the unbearable darkness that will vacuum the entire world. It will be totally unbearable when the church that is now the light of the world,
1: yes,
0: is taken away. Total darkness will cover the world. And that is why it is incumbent upon us to prepare that nobody may be left behind. We had a friend of that brutal leader, the Antichrist, that knows no laws.
1: Yes.
0: He knows no human rights. He's a brutal leader. He is reviewing that dark hour. I tell you, Pastor Kevin, there is no better time to prepare than now, when we have received the direct instructions of the Lord from the throne of God, Pastor Kevin.
1: Absolutely. This is just the right time. This is just the right time about which we must therefore prepare, and very seriously so, for the glorious coming of the Messiah. Because look at the message, the visions of the Lord are even growing more sharper, and the message is growing even more louder. And speaking from Sao Paulo in Brazil, we are even in anticipation tonight yet again to receive from the Lord. Thank you so much indeed, Senior Obara. Thank you.
0: Pastor Kevin, are forever grateful to the Lord God Almighty for sending to us Jesus to die for us on the cross. He brought us forth by his resurrection, now we have hope, even hope of glorification. And besides that, God had mercy upon us the same time.
1: Yes.
0: When we were wishing his sin and sent the mighty prophet of glory to bring us the eternal gospel, the message of life and redemption. And even tonight, we are radiant like you've heard. We are gathered here at the Kisi University with the student community, and we are just waiting for that moment when the Lord is going to bring the mighty, mighty prophet of glory with instructions of God from the throne of God. We know we are the beneficiaries. We know how those life-transforming messages and the sermons of the Lord have transformed our lives. A Friday like this, Pastor Victor, sometimes Subarus and Prados, they park at the main entrance of the university, are defending the students for immorality and wicked acts. But tonight we said we will gather here only to hear the throne of God, the sons of the Lord and Father himself. And that is why, even before I hand it to you, they just want us to celebrate, because even as we are talking now, the words of the mighty prophet of glory are blessed to all the people. Oh, my God.

0: faithful to me.
1: Thank you so much indeed, City of Bar and Kiss University. Thank you so much indeed. Thank you.
0: I'm

indeed. Thank you. Thank you so much indeed. The team there at PC University, Deputy Bishop Babara and the students there at PC University also celebrating the Lord and also looking at the very serious conversation that the Lord is having with the church, blessed people, precious listeners, very, very serious. Thank you so much indeed.

0: Jesus is Lord. Radio, praise the Lord.
1: Praise the Lord. Praise the Lord, our senior Kevin.
0: Hallelujah. Praise the Lord.
1: Amen. You are speaking to Overseer Joshua and Kevin. I'm coming to you live from Wafting East to here, and specifically in Kesa, the Kesa of the students here in the entire Wafting East, where we are gathered at the fire main altar. Senior Kevin, courtesy of the word we received this morning.
0: Yes.
1: The very, very serious word, the awakening word, the word that came to jolt us from our slumber.
0: Yes.
1: And bring us on board when it comes to preparation for the coming of the Messiah, Kevin. And today we decided that as the entire student fraternity here in Wafting East, we are going to keep vigil before the Lord, even as we await for today's segment of Senior Kevin.
0: Absolutely, very serious time when the Lord himself is now having a conversation with the church about very serious preparedness for the glorious coming of the Messiah. And Overseer Joshua, the Lord is now demanding about the quality of salvation. It's not about being saved. It's not about being born again. But what is the quality of our salvation? The quality of our deeds that actually informs the garment of righteousness that is a serious prerequisite for us to enter into the glory of God, Overseer Joshua.
1: Oh yes, absolutely right, absolutely right, Overseer Kevin. You tell that for sure the Lord is now speaking to the church directly. He's speaking to the church directly, and he's warning us. He's warning us against being an ignorant church, and he's warning us against the events that are coming ahead of us here.
0: Yes.
1: And he's saying that the dispensation will be unbearable, it will be so severe. The brutal leader will come, and he will totally bring the dispensation. And that is why, as Christians, we need to take this opportunity.
0: Yes.
1: And maximize it in preparation for the coming of the Messiah. Maximize this dispensation of grace, the dispensation when we can now go out and evangelize Jesus, the dispensation when the church is still inside the earth, when the church, which is the light of the world, is still on the earth, when we can now still appear before the Lord in what, like the Lord we have gathered here as the entire Wafting East fraternity of students, the Lord we are gathered here, we know very well that after the rapture, that will be impossible. And that is why our senior Kevin, once again, I want to let you know that we are gathered here. We are gathered here at Kapura Main Altar, the entire student fraternity. And we are saying that the Lord has loved this generation very much. The Lord has loved us very much. Look at how the visions of Jehovah Yahweh are now becoming sharper. And the gospel to the kingdom, the gospel of concerning the coming of the Messiah is now even louder to our ears.
0: Yes.
1: You can tell that nobody can afford to sleep. Nobody at all. The power of God is now demonstrated in the house of Jehovah Yahweh. Senior Kevin, the raw power of God, even yesterday, a cripple walked at a single decree, from Sao Paulo. A cripple stood up and walked away. The manifestation of the true power of Jehovah Yahweh, Senior Kevin.
0: Absolutely, very, very serious time when the miracles of the Lord are happening, the miracles of Jesus, and the serious conversation on the gospel of our Lord and Savior Jesus Christ, the coming of the Messiah, is informing our preparedness, Joshua. You realize, therefore, this is just the right hour to prepare, because I heard from the very serious message yesterday that the Lord now is beckoning us to the quality of our salvation, the quality of our waiting, and faithfulness to God, regardless of the consequences. Because look at the faith of Shadrach, Meshach, and Abednego, them that were thrown into the furnace of fire, but they did not compromise their conviction in the salvation of Christ. But their faithfulness really demonstrated that the people of God must remain even more faithful and obedient to God. It becomes very, very serious at this critical hour. Overseer Joshua, please.
1: Oh yes, absolutely right, absolutely very right, Senior Kevin. You can tell that at this hour, the Lord is calling upon a generation to totally, totally obey the voice of Yahweh.
0: Yes.
1: The Lord is calling a generation to total obedience, especially to this voice that is speaking to nations, the voice that is preparing the church for the coming of the Messiah, the most glorious voice, the voice of Malachi chapter 4 verse 5. And that is why, Senior Kevin, even as I give it to you in the studio, I just want you to allow us here, even as the student fraternity of what's in Gishu, I just want you to allow us to register the Gelegele before the Lord to celebrate the mighty doings of Jehovah Yahweh. Because the Lord is mighty.
0: Indeed, Overseer Joshua, thank you. Thank you so much indeed, Overseer Joshua. They are also calling from the Kesha, and they are saying that is where they will be following the powerful global conference from Sao Paulo in Brazil, while at the Kesha there. Thank you so much indeed, Overseer Joshua from Wasingishu. Thank you.

0: Precious people, beloved listeners, even as you continue right on this program, here, right here on the line, I have Deputy Archbishop Margaret. Praise the Lord, please, Deputy Archbishop Margaret.
1: Hallelujah. Praise the Lord, Kevin. Pastor Kevin.
0: Amen. Amen, please. You are live on air, please, kindly.
1: Thank you. Thank you very much. Well, blessed people, the time is 6:13 p.m. Brazilian time, which I suppose is a 12:30 in Kenyan time. It's African time. And my name is Deputy Archbishop Margaret. I'm coming live to you from Sao Paulo, from the Shekinah Church, which is the host of the second day of the Mega Mega World Conference, Precious People. And I'm coming live to you from the great city of Sao Paulo, Precious People, a very vast city here in the nation of Brazil, the biggest city actually in the South American continent, blessed people. A very sophisticated city with modern roads and modern buildings, very, very tall buildings, high-rise buildings, precious people. Everywhere you look, you see the skyscrapers, a very developed city, precious people. When you look at their bridges, precious people, very complex bridges, crossing from one side of the city to the other side, precious people. And these are the kind of people who have opened their hearts and welcome the dreadful messengers of God Yahweh to come, because in all the sophistication they realize that the servant is missing, and therefore now they have opened their hearts to get to hear the life changing word, precious people, the words of eternal life. And once again, remember, today is the second day of a very, very powerful mega word conference on the glorious coming of the Messiah. And yesterday was day one, precious people. Yesterday was very, very big, very, very powerful, blessed people, when the people of Brazil, Sao Paulo, they came in the largest numbers to hear the words of eternal life being dispensed by the two mightiest mega messengers of God, the precious people. And remember, the conference is taking place in the night, and they're coming after having finished their jobs, coming from their offices, and they're coming, what is most surprising, they're coming with their children and sitting down and following very keenly what the Lord God is instructing the church through his mightiest mega prophets. Look at the hunger they have here to hear the true word of God, precious people. Very, very powerful. And once again, precious people, as I promised you, that I will bring you the live updates right here from Ground Zero. I'm coming to right inside the church. The venue for today is very, very powerful second day of the conference regarding the glorious coming of the Messiah, blessed people. And I'm coming right to you from the church here, precious people. And precious listeners, the tour of the conference of the word of the glorious coming of the Messiah, and just considering how powerful and how weighty and how glorious it was yesterday, precious people, you can't imagine for yourself what today is going to be like. Yesterday we witnessed an atmosphere charged with expectation. We saw the massive attendance. This is a very huge church, but it was full to the brim, blessed people. And I saw the alertness of the Brazilian people. Very senior clergy seated and following very keenly. You can see there have been pastors for many, many years. These are pastors with gray hair, very mature, seasoned in the word. But they put everything aside, all programs, perspectives aside, to come and sit down at the Lord's feet and listen to the Lord's instruction, precious people. Very, very powerful. And we saw also, precious people, their humble reception to this powerful message, the word of God. And we saw also their response to the oracles of God. When the message came to an end yesterday, we saw all of them lift their hands in surrender and receive Jesus as Lord and personal Savior, including the senior pastors, precious people. You can tell that they received this word. This word has been lacking in the church in Brazil, because they have been used to their false prophets, the false apostles coming to them and lying to them and preaching to them the horizontal gospel about the earth here. But yesterday, now they had the word about the glorious kingdom of God Almighty and how the church must now prepare for the eternal kingdom of God Almighty. Blessed people, very, very powerful. And it was very powerful yesterday in the day one of the conference. And precious listeners, today we are expecting another word feast, a word feast like no other. Today being the second day, a moment when the church will sit attentively, a moment when the nations will listen, because it will be broadcast globally. Precious people, a moment when heaven will be speaking to the church through the instructions of the Lord across the six continents, and even there in the islands of the earth, every single person will get to hear what the Lord God has sent at this critical hour regarding the glorious coming of the Messiah. And I want you to prepare yourself for today being the second day of the conference of the word. Prepare your heart, prepare, be attentive, be alert, and most importantly, precious people, let us all be keen to receive the instruction of the Lord to us, the Church of Christ, because yesterday we heard, precious people, that the church was not meant to suffer wrath. The church was meant to enter, to have eternal fellowship with the Lord God Yahweh inside the kingdom of God Almighty. And therefore, precious people, let us ensure that we also mobilize far and wide. Let us mobilize our families. Let all be keen to listen to what the Lord is instructing the church at this critical hour, precious people. This is the hour, the moment to listen, to receive. This is a moment to examine ourselves, precious people. This is a moment to hear what the Lord is saying to his church concerning the glorious coming of the Messiah. Precious people, once again, day two is here with us, and the word is about to come forth, and therefore make sure that you are tuned in, because already, precious people, people have begun entering in the church. You can see them sitting down, and they are waiting in eager expectation to hear what the Lord has in store for us today. And here also, I am joined by Bishop Lydia. I don't want to say that in what you heard yesterday, that's very, very powerful, day one of the global conference.
2: Thank you. Thank you very much indeed, Deputy Archbishop Margaret. Oh, blessed people, beloved listeners, it is a very serious moment, a very serious time in the life of the church when the Lord God Almighty has sent his mightiest mega prophet of heaven to come and prepare the nations of the earth for the glorious coming of the Messiah. Blessed people, it is such a time in the history of the Bible where now the nations of the earth, all of them, they are being fanned up for the revival of the glorious return of the Messiah. But blessed people, beloved listeners, it is very to see how Brazil has received this end-time gospel of the salvation of the cross and the blood of Jesus. And as Peter Margaret said, today is the second day of the global things, beloved people. But this issue began on a very, very high note, with the very powerful reception and also recognition of the mighty resurrection and the by Yahweh. And blessed people, beloved listeners, it has been a very, very powerful moment here in Brazil, the city of Sao Paulo, the epicenter of this massive global revival. Blessed people, beloved listeners, and we saw yesterday when the Lord God Almighty brought servants to this venue, the similar instructions that the Lord gave to the church of Christ regarding the rapture of the church. But a blessed people is the disposition of the heart of the Brazilian beloved people. Let's mention the clergy, the human clergy here, and the sacrifice, all of them in attendance. Blessed people, you can see how they have received this gospel, how they have received the messengers of the Lord God Almighty. And yesterday it was very powerful because I saw them, the clergy, the seasoned pastors, very wise, beloved people, together with their sheep, how they are receiving the instructions of the Lord regarding the need for the church to return into righteousness and holiness. And blessed people, it was really powerful. We saw them responding very powerfully, receiving the instructions of the Lord, and they were very, very receptive, beloved people. And you could see the yearning in their hearts, the hunger for the true word, beloved listeners, because we know that such nations, such countries, with so much development, with so much advancement, beloved people, apostasy is the order of the day. But now to see them putting everything aside and ready to repent and go back to the pathway of repentance and holiness, bless the people, it was very, very big. And also today is the final day of the conference. Beloved people, precious listeners, we are coming to you live from Shekinah Church, the host of this massive first revival, beloved people. And where I am, I see people are preparing for this moment when the mightiest mega prophets of Jehovah Yahweh will make their way here and also give the instructions of the Lord. Beloved people, here the testing is ongoing to ensure that the systems are well. People are taking their positions. It's a very powerful, blessed people, beloved listeners. And therefore, wherever you are, late in the night over there in Kenya, but blessed people, wherever you are, please prepare your loved ones, contact your family members and everybody, that all of us may sit at the feet of the Lord and just hear the instructions that the Lord is dispensing to the nations of the earth. A very, very mighty hour in the life of the church, Pastor Teresa.
3: Very, very serious indeed, the hour we have entered in the history of the church, and today being the day two of the mega world conference right here from the city of São Paulo in the nation of Brazil, blessed people. It's a very, very beautiful day over here, blessed people. And being 42 minutes past 6 p.m., my name is Pastor Teresia Wamboi, coming to you live from the city of São Paulo in the nation of Brazil, with the live reportages from the ground zero, here where the venue of the mega world conference is. Blessed people, we saw how it all started. Since the two mega prophets of the Lord stepped their feet in this nation, on the day they stepped their feet on this nation, blessed people, at the airport, the reception alone was mega, was massive, historic, blessed people, to see this mega city, ultra modern city of São Paulo, blessed people, receiving the two mega prophets of the Lord in the most shocking way, and senior most pastors, presidents of pastors, overseeing hundreds of pastors, coming to receive the two mightiest prophets of the Lord at the gate of the nation, and telling them, please come, welcome, you are welcome, the mightiest prophets of the Lord into this nation, to bring revival into this nation. Blessed people, this is a very, very historic act, because these are senior most pastors with gray hair, welcoming the two mightiest prophets of the Lord in this nation. And blessed people, we saw what happened in the press conference the day after, blessed people, how they received the two mega prophets of the Lord, and then the government of this country coming out forward and publicly showing that they have received this message, the eternal gospel, the gospel of the coming of the Messiah. And they gave the two mega prophets of the Lord an award of honor, the greatest award of honor, the personality of the year award, and recognized the two mega prophets of the Lord as the father of the nation, blessed people, and they received them. And we saw how they honored the two glorified prophets of the Lord in this nation. That can only show you the hearts of these people, blessed people, And it clearly tells us that this nation has accepted the messengers of Yahweh, the two most truthful, the two most glorified prophets of the Lord. And blessed people, yesterday we saw how it all began again here in this church, a very, very massive church, where they have welcomed the two mega prophets of the Lord. They have hosted him, they have hosted them, the most glorified prophets of heaven, to come and teach them the word of God. And Synamos pastors and Synamos clergy, blessed people, and the Synamos people of this nation, blessed people, they were seated right here yesterday, all the way to the end, listening to the instructions of God. And he heard how the word was very, very

0: Thank you. Thank you so much, Pastor Teresia. Yes, indeed, blessed people. Today is the second day of the global conference regarding the glorious coming of the Messiah, precious people. And as we told you earlier, that people have begun streaming in, have come with their children, and you can see from their faces they are with so much expectation to get to hear what the Lord God Almighty is speaking at this critical hour regarding the coming of the Messiah. And here, even as we wait for the moment when the conference will begin, I'm joined here by one of the pastors who traveled from very far, because this conference, remember, is happening right in Sao Paulo, precious people. And we have seen pastors have come from all over Latin America. Some have come from Uruguay, some have come from Paraguay, from Colombia, and from very far cities in the nation of Brazil, from as far as Manaus, which is in the northern part of Brazil, precious people. They traveled many, many hours to be here. And here I'm joined by one of the pastors who has come from another state. Kindly please introduce yourself to our listeners.
1: Shalom, amada igreja do Senhor.
2: Praise the Lord, beloved Church of the Lord.
1: Eu vim de Goiânia, 12 horas de viagem.
2: I came from Goiânia, from Brazil, 12 hours driving.
1: Eu sou a pastora Eva da Igreja de Goiânia, meio do Ministério de Arrependimento e Santidade do Brasil.
2: And my name is Pastor Eva from the Ministry of Brazil and the City of Goiânia.
0: Very, very powerful, Pastor Eva. Came from which city again?
1: Goiânia.
2: Goiânia.
0: From Goiânia city, and that is in Brazil, in which state?
2: Yeah.
0: From Goiânia state, and which is 12 hours away from Sao Paulo. Very, very shocking. Right away, blessed people, you can hear. This is Pastor Eva speaking to us right now, and she traveled all the way from Goiânia state, which is 12 hours away. Can you imagine that? 12 hours away by road to Sao Paulo here to come and sit down and get to hear the words of eternal life from the Lord's mightiest mega prophet, precious people. That is how hungry the Brazilians are for these words. And kindly tell us what yesterday in the powerful day one conference.
1: Aleluia, amado, foi muito poderoso.
2: Aleluia, was really powerful.
1: Uma palavra de despertamento.
2: A word of awakening.
1: Para a igreja do Senhor.
2: To the church of God.
1: Uma palavra,
2: a word
1: de separação.
2: Separating.
1: Separando.
2: Separating.
1: As noivas sábias.
2: The wise virgin
1: das netas.
2: To the true virgin.
1: Muito poderoso.
2: Was really powerful.
1: Muito recompensador.
2: Was regarded
1: profundamente,
2: was deep,
1: eternally,
2: in nossos corações,
1: in our hearts,
2: para sempre,
1: eternally,
2: aguardando,
1: waiting,
2: e esperando,
1: and waiting,
2: o nosso amado,
1: our beloved
2: Salvador,
1: Savior,
2: muito poderoso,
1: was really powerful.
0: Hallelujah, very, very powerful, blessed people. You can hear the powerful message yesterday, that was preached yesterday here at the Shekinah Church by the mightiest promise of the Lord God. Yahweh touched her very much. And the Lord's instruction on waiting for the Messiah, that the church was not meant to suffer wrath, but the church now ought to be waiting, eagerly waiting, anxiously waiting for the Messiah. And what is the expectation for this day, please?
1: Muito grande, maior ainda.
2: Bigger than yesterday.
1: É como que a cada momento vai aprofundando mais esse despertar.
2: Every time, so we
1: esperar.
2: About wait for Jesus.
1: Muito poderoso.
2: Was really powerful.
1: Sentimos muito amados pelo Senhor.
2: And we feel beloved for the Lord when the mighty prophets were.
1: Por essa busca incansável.
2: For this searching, so the searching for the Lord.
1: A noiva de Cristo.
2: And the Virgin of Christ, searching for the Lord.
1: Amém.
0: Okay. Hallelujah, very, very powerful, blessed people. That is Pastor Eva speaking to us from Goiás.

0: here, she's saying that every single thing the Lord God Yahweh allows his mightiest mother prophets to bring to us the teachings, the word of God. It is deeper and deeper every time. Totally different, precious people, and therefore today she says she's waiting with neither expectation to hear from the Lord, because this is tremendous love for the Lord to send his mightiest mega prophets. A second time this year, Bishop Lydia, what manner of love is this in this nation of Brazil? But you can see how they have received it, because they've come from very far cities. Some have traveled for 12 hours to be here. What do you have to comment on that, please, Bishop Lydia?
1: That is indeed a very shocking, Senior Margaret, to see the level of hunger in the hearts of Brazilians, such that they have to travel for many, many hours on the road to be here to partake of the instructions of the Lord. That also bespeaks of the hour that you have entered into as the Church of Christ, and the urgency and the need for the body of Christ to prepare for the imminent return of the Messiah. When you hear that some of them, they have traveled all the way, taking many, many hours on the road to be here, that is really very, very shocking and very powerful at the same time. Even to see the burden that the Lord has put in their hearts for their nation is indeed a very, very tremendous, Senior Margaret. And that is why Kenya, this is a formidable challenge on our part, because for us we have had this message for 2 years, but for them now they are receiving it in 2 days. But you see the hunger. They are traveling from far away cities to be here. Blessed people, beloved listeners, it is indeed very serious indeed, Margaret.
0: Very, very serious, very, very powerful, and this is a challenge to us in Kenya, that we cannot joke with this revival, because you can see the hunger. Because Brazil is very, very big, Pastor Teresia. When you look at the map of Brazil, the biggest nation in the South American continent, and you can see how vast the nation is, how distant it is from one state to another. You can see, you just heard from Pastor Eva, she traveled all the way from Goya State to be here for 12 hours on the road, you can imagine. That is the kind of hunger. What a challenge to us in Kenya. Please, Pastor Teresia.
2: A very, very serious hunger indeed has been displayed by the nations out here, blessed people. And indeed what you have said, Deputy Archbishop Margaret, is indeed very, very shocking, because you can imagine 12 hours to come from your hometown to go to another town, and it's in such a vast nation whereby modernization is at the peak. Blessed people, the roads here, they are very, very smooth. And there are very, very wide roads, such that traffic is not something to worry about. The roads are very smooth, and you find some places there are even 12 roads heading the same direction. Blessed people, this is very, very amazing. But here you take 12 hours from one region, from one town to another, to come and partake of this massive historic visitation. This is serious hunger. This is serious hunger, blessed people. And that is why we see senior pastors and presidents of pastors welcoming the 2 mega prophets of the Lord and inviting them. The 2 mega prophets of the Lord, they were in this nation just this year, blessed people, in the month of April. But once again, the 2 mega prophets of the Lord have been invited to this nation, and they came running, crossing nations, crossing ocean, crossing rivers, crossing mountains, precious people, just to come and reach out to this blessed people of Brazil. And you can see the hunger, indeed. Even the award that they gave to the 2 mega prophets of the Lord when they arrived in this nation, from the parliament of this very, very high. nation, one of the greatest and rich nations in this world. But you can see they really recognize the Lord Jesus Christ, and they recognize the two most dreadful servants of God, the two most dreadful prophets of the Bible, blessed people. This is amazing hunger. This is a very, very serious challenge and a very serious awakening thing to us as the nation of Kenya and to the nations out there listening to us, blessed people. Senior Deputy Church Bishop Margaret.
0: Thank you, Pastor Teresia. Indeed, a very serious challenge to us, the nation of Kenya, that we cannot joke with this revival. When you see the hunger out here, precious people, people have come from very far to come and sit at the Lord's feet and get to hear the instructions of the Lord at this critical hour about the coming of the Messiah. And therefore, we have to treasure. We must treasure this revival. And here also, standing beside me, is the Archbishop of the nation of Colombia and the Senior Deputy Archbishop also. And we all remember how powerful the mission of the Lord in Colombia was. Very, very powerful in the month of July. And kindly please, if you can introduce yourself to our listeners, please, Senior Archbishop.
3: Yes, praise the Lord. This is Senior Bishop Adriana Rose from the nation of Colombia.
0: Thank you so much, Senior Archbishop Adriana Rose. When did you arrive in Brazil, please, Sao Paulo?
3: We arrived yesterday morning in Bogota.
0: Yes. How far is it from Bogota to Sao Paulo?
3: It was five-hour flight.
0: Yes. Yes, and when I look at the tremendous love the Lord has for this continent, because you can imagine, the Lord God Yahweh already sent his mightiest mega prophets in April in the nation of Brazil, and from Brazil they went to the state of Espírito Santo state, and also to Boa Vista, to Roraima state in Boa Vista and Roraima state. And then from there they went to English Guiana, another nation in South American continent. In July, we remember very well the powerful mission in Bogota in Colombia. And again in September, they're already again in South American continent. I don't know what you can say about, and Venezuela also. What manner of love is this?
3: Yes, we're very grateful that the Lord is remembering Latin America, is remembering the continent of South America. We believe the Lord is building the highway of holiness through South America, with coming through Venezuela, Colombia, Brazil, and now there's meetings that's going to happen very soon in Paraguay, and maybe Argentina, so we can see the love of the Lord reaching out to this part of the world. There's a lot of hunger here. People love the Lord Jesus, but we need to hear also the gravity, the announcement that Jesus is coming very soon, and that we need to prepare, because that message, unfortunately, is not being preached very much in the churches, and now the Lord is sending his messengers to give us that blessed announcement, and not just the announcement, but also the instructions for the preparation. Like we heard yesterday about

0: honest instructions on walking in righteousness, holiness. Very powerful.
1: Very, very powerful. And you've just mentioned about the garment, and I heard yesterday in that powerful conference that there is a standard for entry. Unlike what you see today in the churches globally, where they think they can just enter by their own standards. But yesterday it was very clear that there is a standard. And the church of the Lord God, I assured, is mighty as mega prophets glorified. I heard, they did not look back. And each one of them had a garment. I don't know what you have to say about that, please.
0: Yes, the mightiest prophets of the Lord shared very powerful visions that the Lord has given the mightiest prophets in different times and different years, having to do with the rapture of the church. Basically, from every angle, the mightiest prophet have seen the glorious event from the earth, from the sky, inside heaven. And then the Lord has shown the mightiest prophets of the Lord. The mightiest prophets also are talking about the judgments of the Lord that are beginning to happen on the earth through the earthquakes, the pestilence, but that we don't want to be here for the tribulation. So that's why we need to be preparing for that glorious day, so we don't have to be left behind and receive the wrath of God.
1: Oh yes, blessed people, yesterday it was put very clear that the church was not created to suffer wrath, but the church is meant to enter the kingdom of God Almighty, and therefore we must prepare to depart the earth before that time sets in. And here too, I'm joined by Senior Deputy Bishop Eric Rose. Kindly introduce yourself to our listeners, please.
2: Praise the Lord. It's Eric Rose, Senior Deputy Archbishop of Colombia.
1: Thank you so much, Senior Deputy Archbishop Eric Rose from Colombia. And when we hear, when you mention Colombia, we remember what happened there. After the two mightiest prophets of the Lord God has set their feet in the nation of Colombia, and they gave a very powerful message, a 2 days very powerful message, followed by a very glorious healing service. And there again the Lord revealed Elijah, his greatest prophet, when heaven obeyed his command and opened and released rain. A very shocking wonder that only happened once in the Bible, but has happened for 32 times in this dispensation. And also, Colombia, also we remember very well the prophecy given there about the terrible, terrible earthquake. And when you hear the mightiest, most glorious prophets of the Lord God, Yahweh, giving the instruction to the church, everywhere they go, they announce about the coming of the Messiah, that day is going to happen. And when you see already the prophecies that is given right now on the earth taking place so rapidly, like what happened in Bogota, Colombia, just few weeks and it was fulfilled. What do you want to tell the Church of Christ globally about the weight of the words spoken by the two mightiest, most glorious messengers of God, Yahweh?
2: Amen. The two mightiest prophets of the Lord have made it very clear that the Messiah is coming, and that the church needs to prepare, and that we need to prepare in repentance and in righteousness and in holiness, and clothe ourselves with the garment of the Lord, the holiness and the righteousness of Christ Jesus, the innocence of Christ imputed to us by the grace of God. And that we need to make that the calling of our lives, the first goal of our lives, not chasing things in the earth, but that we would set the things of heaven above the things of earth. And that would be the foundation of our lives that prepares us for the coming of the Messiah. And it is these earthquakes and these diseases and everything that the two mightiest prophets of the Lord have prophesied and has come to pass gives gravitas to that announcement, that it will happen. The word of God will be fulfilled, and if we are not ready, then we will enter the tribulation. So we must make that the goal of our lives, to prepare for Jesus. And it is good news to the church, because it means God has prepared a way for us to escape what is coming. Just repent and believe and follow the Lord sincerely and genuinely with all of our hearts.
1: Thank you very much, Senior Deputy Bishop Eric Rose. Indeed, the words of the Lord have so much gravity, blessed people. And this prophecy that the Lord God Yahweh has sent his mightiest mega prophets to announce from nation to nation about the rapture, it is going to happen. It is going to happen, and therefore we cannot take it lightly. even the peoples with which the Lord is sending his servants to, from nation to nation. Without question, just the other day they were in Botswana, and again now they're here in Brazil. It tells us that there is an urgency regarding preparing for the coming of the Messiah. And before I let you go, please, Senior Deputy, Senior Archbishop Diana, please kindly, because speak to the Spanish listeners. There are many who are tuning right now, waiting for the conference to begin. Kindly, if you can mobilize them and just tell them to tune in tonight.
3: Yes. 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
1: Muchas gracias.
2: Thank you so much, please. Así que, Archbishop Adriana, from the license of Spanish speaking, thank you so much, please. Thank you, blessed people, that has been the senior archbishop in charge of the nation of Colombia and the senior deputy archbishop also in charge of Colombia. And Francis, they travel all the way from Bogota, Colombia, to come to Sao Paulo, Brazil. And then to hear what the Lord is speaking at this hour, precious people, that is their hunger. They said they could not follow on and know, they have to be here physically and get to hear the instructions. Very, very powerful. And again, we are coming to you live from the Shekinah Church, precious people, which is a venue for the second day of the very powerful, glorious conference on the glorious coming of the Messiah. And I can see here the man I'm standing, I can see people are still coming in. They're coming in, sitting and waiting in great expectation to hear the message of the Lord to their precious people. And here I'm joined by also one of the attendees,

0: Mogen, de Mussado,
1: estado de Santa Catarina.
0: Santa Catarina. E seu nome?
1: Daniele.
0: Daniel.
2: Daniele, bless the people. This is yet another. Congregant was come all the way from Santa Catarina State, and she drove for 10 hours from Santa Catarina State to the state of Sao Paulo to come today and attend a very mighty, mighty powerful conference in Sao Paulo. Look at the hunger, precious people. They have come from very far cities, very far states. As you can imagine how vast the nation of Brazil is. With over 200 million people, you can imagine. In one nation alone. And the states are far apart, but you can hear for her, she traveled for 10 hours to come and be here today. Kindly, Danielle, tell our listeners, how did you get to know about the Ministry of Repentance and Holiness?
3: Eu conheci através das mídias sociais.
4: I know ministry through the social media.
3: E quando eu ouvi o profeta do Senhor trazendo uma mensagem de confronto, de preparação para a igreja se arrepender.
4: And when I heard the message of the prophet of the Lord saying for the church to prepare, for repent.
3: Eu fiquei chocada.
4: I was shocked.
3: E me encontrei nessa posição.
4: And I find myself in this position.
3: Imediatamente, quando eu vi na tag que dizia que ele era o profeta Elias.
4: And when I saw in the tag on Twitter that said that he was the prophet Elijah.
3: Eu fui para minha Bíblia conferir.
4: I came to my Bible to see if that was true, what they were saying.
3: E eu disse, é isso, realmente é ele, ninguém tem essa palavra.
4: And I said, wow, this is the truth, really he is the one, no one has this word.
3: Essa autoridade é única e eu preciso segui-lo.

first as people, beloved listeners, I can see the team that was privileged to go serve the Lord and the holy mission of the Lord, and to serve the mega mightiest prophet of the Lord, are back on air. And we take you, blessed people, to connect you.

Radio, praise the Lord, please, Deputy Archbishop Margaret.

0: afternoon is a expectation for the second day of the mighty global conference on the glorious coming of the Messiah. And here I was speaking to Danielle, who has traveled all the way from Santa Catarina State, which is 10 hours away, a 10 hours drive from Santa Catarina to reach to Sao Paulo. And she was telling us that she encountered the ministry of the Lord through the social media platform, Special People, where she encountered Elijah, the greatest messenger of God, Yahweh. And she said that the authority that he exudes was so unique. And from then she joined the church. Very, very powerful. Please continue, Daniela.
1: Exatamente, quando eu vi que o profeta Elias estava na terra, eu imediatamente procurei segui-lo nos canais.
2: And exactly, when I saw that the prophet Elijah was in earth, immediately I started to follow him in all the social medias.
1: Então eu descobri que ele tinha um ministério aqui no Brasil.
2: And I found that he has a ministry in Brazil.
1: Eu entrei em contato,
2: so I made contact with the ministry.
1: E hoje eu faço parte do ministério.
2: Now I am a part of this ministry now.
0: Hallelujah.
1: E,
0: well, in which how do you serve the Lord in the ministry? Which department?
1: E o Senhor me chamou para servi-los nas mídias.
2: The Lord calls me to serve him in the media.
1: Yeah, the media.
0: What do you do?
2: What is it?
1: Hoje eu faço parte do time que cuida do Instagram, que é social media.
2: Today I'm part of the team that cares about Instagram, the social media of Instagram.
1: Nós criamos o perfil Profeta Dr. David Orr Brasil.
2: We created the profile Prophet Dr. Orr Brasil.
1: Somos responsáveis por posicionar ele aqui no Brasil com essa mídia.
2: So we are responsible to connect him with in the media in Brazil, to put his profile to get a raise.
1: E fazemos a parte de gestão de anúncio de tráfego pago. Então nós espalhamos essa mensagem através do Edis para centenas de milhares de pessoas.
2: And I manage the ads, the advertisement. So we take this message, these miracles, and we do ads in all the social medias to reach the people. So she's the manager of this.
0: Very, very powerful in charge of the marketing, the mobilization of the powerful message of the Lord, precious people, the clips, the healings, and marketing them, mobilizing them in the social media platform. Ever since she encountered Elijah, the greatest messenger of God, Yahweh, through social media, you can imagine. And she has never looked back. And today she's serving the Lord as the head of mobilization in the social media platform, precious people. What a very powerful testimony. And I don't know how you mobilized and what was the reach yesterday in the day one of the contest? How many people were reached?
2: No dia da conferência. Como você está me dizendo, como que foi o alcance?
1: Mas, nessa conferência, nós já alcançamos 1,5 milhão de pessoas através dos anúncios e através das mobilizações. Ontem, nós tivemos aproximadamente quase 100 mil pessoas conectadas.
2: In this conference, we reached like 1 million people through the advertisement and the ads in the social medias. And yesterday in the conference was like 100,000 people connected. What? 100,000.
0: 100,000. Through which social media platform?
2: Através de quais plataformas de mídia?
1: Através do Instagram e Facebook.
2: Through Instagram and Facebook.
0: Instagram and Facebook. Wow. That is a very big outreach, very, very powerful. And what plans have you made for today to make sure that millions of Brazilians are reached with the message today?
2: Quais são seus planos para fazer com que milhões de brasileiros sejam alcançados hoje através da conferência?
1: Nós estamos hoje mobilizando todas as mídias. Nós temos time que já está preparado, cada seu posto, para fazer a
2: Today we are doing a mobilization. We have a team that everyone is in their positions to do videos, clips, to mobilize the people in social medias.
1: Nós vamos fazer todos os recortes e depois montar a divulgação ainda maior.
2: So we are going to do the clips of the message, and we are going to use to mobilize more people for tomorrow again.
1: Hoje nós estamos totalmente concentrados em divulgar e impulsionar o maior impulsionamento que vai acontecer no X.
2: Today we are totally focused on X, on X, to do the more mobilization for reach more people there in the X.
1: Clear. Very, very powerful, blessed people. You can see how zealous now she is serving the Lord, very powerful in the media team. Because for her, the message, this message can go through the social media. And so you can imagine how powerful the social media platform is, especially people for outreach. And therefore, even for you who have an X account, a Facebook account, whatever social media platform you have, make sure that you also use it to evangelize Christ Jesus, because you never know who will watch it and turn their life around. Very, very powerful. Thank you so much, Danielle. Thank you for allowing us to go and begin to mobilize. Thank you so much. Blessed people, very powerful. And once again, we're coming to you live from the Sefina Church right here in Sao Paulo, Brazil. The second day of the mighty, mighty global conference on the glorious coming of the Messiah. And I can see here, the worship is just about to begin. And already the two mightiest, most glorified messengers of God are already making their way here, and therefore the conference will begin very shortly, precious people. But before then, before I return to you in the studio, Pastor Kevin, here I'm joined by another sheep of Christ. Can you introduce yourself to our listeners, please?
3: Shalom, beloved brothers and sisters. I am Miriam from Brazil.
1: And Miriam from Brazil, which city in Brazil?
3: I'm from Iturama, Minas Gerais.
1: Minas Gerais.
3: Yes. From Sao Paulo. It's about 9 hours from Sao Paulo.
1: 9 hours driving.
3: Yes.
1: Oh, that is very, very far.
3: Yes.
1: Tell our listeners, how did you get to know about the ministry of repentance and holiness?
3: I knew it about the internet.
1: Yes. When was that?
3: About 1 year ago.
1: 1 year ago. How? Through Facebook,
3: through YouTube.
1: Through YouTube.
3: Yes.
1: Well, that is very powerful. And how has it been ever since you joined the ministry?
3: Yes, I joined the ministry for about 4 months in the local ministry, and it has been a blessing, a truly blessing for my life. It has been an opportunity to be humble in the presence of the Lord and to wait for the Lord and to prepare myself and my family and the people that I meet to wait for the Lord, truly wait for our precious Lord.
1: Hallelujah. They're saying now you are aware that we must wait for the Lord. That is the reason for which you are created. That by the moment we begin, we receive Jesus, then we begin to wait for him. And also we remember very well, earlier this year, in the month of April, the two mightiest prophets of the Lord God were in this nation, the city of Sao Paulo. And after a very powerful conference in one of the churches, there was a very short healing service. Tell us about it.
3: Yes. So it was the first conference that me and my mother went to. It was the first time that we met the prophet personally, and we listened to the preach about repentance and preparing the way for the Lord. And after the preach, the prophet of the Lord prayed and prayed for repentance and for newborn lives, and then he made a small prayer about healing. And my mother, she took off the hearing aid, and she started praying, and she trusted totally in the blood of Jesus, totally in the Lord. And so the Lord touched her.
1: Very powerful. For how long was your mom there?
3: She was with a partial deaf, about more than 16, she was using the hearing aids.
1: Yeah.
3: Because she could not hear well. She was partially deaf.
1: Yeah.
3: Wow, and the moment the two mightiest messengers of God, I made a very short prayer. Remember, it was not a healing service. It was a conference. But they made a very short prayer, and your mother's deaf ears, partially deaf ears, were popped open. She removed the hearing aid and began to hear. Until now, she's able to hear.
4: Yes, she can hear clearly, and we are so glad to the Lord, so grateful, so happy about this amazing miracle that the Lord made in my mother's life. Since this miracle, we are totally humble before the Lord, and we are following the ministry and following the prophets of the Lord, preparing ourselves and telling the people that we need it, and we need to prepare ourselves. We need to focus in the Lord and wait for the Lord.
3: Hallelujah. Very, very powerful. Now you must use that testimony to win souls, to go to your neighbors, the community there where you live. Tell them about what the Lord did in your mother's life, and let them also know that the Lord is doing this as a testament that these are His mightiest prophets, and therefore we have to listen to them and prepare for eternity. Thank you so much, Miriam.
4: Amen. I really thank you for the opportunity to praise the Lord.
3: Hallelujah. Thank you so much. Thank you very much. That is Miriam, blessed people. And she comes from Brazil, another state in Brazil, Palmeiras Gerais State. And last time, in the month of April, precious people, when the mightiest prophets of the Lord God Yahweh were here in the nation of Brazil, the city of Sao Paulo, and they made a very short prayer, healing prayer. And from that prayer, precious people, Miriam's mother, who was partially deaf and was using the hearing aids, she removed her partially the hearing aids, and her partially deaf ears were instantly popped open. Until now, she's able to hear very, very clearly. Very, very powerful, precious people, very mighty. And before turning to you there in the studio, I'm also joined here by the senior archbishop in charge of Peru, who is also here with a very senior pastor from Paraguay. And kindly, please, if I can allow you, Senior Bishop Adriana Rose, to kindly interview them, please.
5: Yes, praise the Lord. I have here Senior Pastor Jorge Checo. He is president of the Pastors Association in the nation of Paraguay. And he is here right now in Sao Paulo to partake of the powerful meetings of the Lord and also to invite the mightiest prophets of the Lord to his nation.
3: Hallelujah. Very, very powerful. All the way from Paraguay, the president of the Pastors Fellowship, precious people. You can see these are very senior most pastors, senior clergy who have been pastors. So how long has he been a pastor, please?
5: ¿Hace cuántos años ha sido pastor?
6: Yo tengo 35 años de pastorado y 47 años de evangelio.
5: He's been a pastor for 35 years and he's been a Christian for 47 years.
3: 35 years. Blessed people, that is a very rich experience in pastorhood. For 35 years he's been a pastor. That is very, very, a senior most pastor, precious people. The president of Pastors Fellowship in Paraguay. Himself, he came all the way to come and attend to this conference here in Sao Paulo, precious people. Yeah, again, you can see their hunger, their hearts.
5: 12 hours bus.
3: 12 hours by bus from Paraguay to come here, to come and attend the conference, precious people. Their hunger and their thirst for holiness and righteousness. Very, very powerful, very, very mighty. And if you can allow me, please, if you can interview him in Spanish for the Spanish speaking listeners, please.
5: And I can translate that. You want to do in Spanish?
3: Yeah.
5: Okay.
3: In English, yes.
5: Okay. Pastor, queríamos saber cómo le pareció la palabra de anoche, el mensaje.
6: Palabra clara. 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
5: Called us to integrity.
6: y principalmente nos motivó a que estemos prestos para el día del arrebatamiento. 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Y cómo ha dado un mensaje tan claro.
7: He's given such a clear message.
6: Y no se ha salido del tema por más de 2 horas de tiempo.
7: And he did not leave the message than it was. Wait a minute.
1: Very powerful. And how did you get to know about the ministry of repentance and holiness?
8: ¿Cómo se dio cuenta acerca del ministerio de arrepentimiento y santidad?
6: Bueno, a mí me invitó personalmente el pastor César Visconti, que es un referente en Perú y que es un poco el que está moviendo toda Latinoamérica el movimiento. 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Entendí que esta invitación venía de Dios, por eso estoy aquí.
1: Hallelujah. That is very powerful that he was able to recognize that this is a voice of the Lord, because not many senior pastors can leave what they have been preaching and come and sit under another teaching and submit and listen. That is very, very wise of him that he recognized that this is certainly different. And these are the Lord's own messengers. Very powerful.
8: Very powerful, yes. The Lord has opened his spiritual understanding.
7: Yes.
8: And he has received the message very well.
1: Very, very powerful. And he just said that he got the invitation personally from the Archbishop in charge of Latin America, Pastor Archbishop Visconti. Can you introduce yourself to our listeners, please?
9: Bendiciones, buenas noches a todos. Los oyentes del mundo a nivel global,
8: the global level,
9: y especialmente a toda Latinoamérica.
8: Especially all of Latin America.
9: Este es el tiempo de preparación para la gloriosa venida.
8: This is the time for preparation for the glorious coming.
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9: Y de Sudamérica.
8: In South America.
9: El Señor ha venido preparando muchos pastores muy principales en toda América Latina.
8: The Lord has been preparing very principal pastors in Latin America.
9: Y ahora comprende la importancia del arrepentimiento y la santidad.
8: Now they understand the importance of the message of repentance and holiness.
9: El caso del pastor Jorge Checo lo conozco hace más de 17 años.
8: I know Pastor Checo more than 17 years.
9: En donde he visto que ha hecho grandes cruzadas para el Señor.
8: He has put together very big crusades in his country.
9: Y sé que así como fue exitosa la misión en Colombia a través de la arzobispa Adriana Rose.
8: Just like the meeting in Colombia was very successful through our bishop Adriana Rose.
9: También será exitosa la misión en Paraguay.
8: Also, the mission in Paraguay will be very successful.
9: Y en todas las naciones de América Latina.
8: All the nations of Latin America.
9: Bendiciones eternas para todo el pueblo hispano. Que el Señor lo siga preparando en arrepentimiento y santidad. El Mesías está llegando pronto.
8: Blessings to all the people in Latin America. The Lord Jesus Christ is coming very soon.
9: Thank you so much.
1: Thank you so much, the senior Archbishop in charge of Latin America, the Archbishop Visconti. Thank you so much for mobilizing the senior most pastor, the president of pastors in the nation of Paraguay, to be here himself and to hear the words of eternal life about the coming of the Messiah. Thank you so much. Thank you. Blessed people, you can see how far people have come from all the way from Paraguay, from Peru, from Colombia. They have come from many nations across Latin America
10: and for many cities across Brazil, here such as people from very far, very, very far states. Some of them even taking 3 days to arrive here, precious people. And all on top of the family, listen, what the Lord God is speaking at this hour about the coming of the Messiah, precious people, very, very powerful. You can see also the explanation that they are aware that this is the voice of the Lord God, Yahweh, precious people. This is not the voice of man, but the voice of God is speaking and announcing about the coming of the Messiah. And precious people, I can see the church is almost full. People are still partying in the swimming pool here with their families. And the worship is just about to begin right now, precious people. You can hear from the Bible, it is about to begin. And it is all sisters who are here at the Shekinah Church, the venue for today's mighty, mighty star for the second day. The previous conference on the glorious coming of the Messiah, precious people. Make sure that you mobilize your relatives, your friends, your colleagues, all that you're able to reach. Let it all be tuned in to get to hear what the Lord is speaking to us, precious people, today. Somebody can afford to miss. And as I return to you back to our studio over there in Nakuru, I just want you to know that my assignment here is one. To capture and bring you live updates of the unfoldings of this ancient revival, preparing the way for the glorious coming of the Messiah. And precious listeners, we shall continue to keep you updated as these glorious unfoldings continue right here in Sao Paulo, Brazil, live from Shekinah Church, the venue of the two of the conference of the word. My name is Margaret. Back to you.

precious people, beloved listeners, there you go. Already the mega, mightiest, most revered and most dreadful prophet of the Lord God Yahweh are now making their way into the venue of the meeting, and therefore we have heard how it is at the ground zero, blessed people, where everything is happening in Sao Paulo, the city of Sao Paulo in Brazil. And we have heard from the team that have been privileged to go serve the Lord, to go to serve also the mega mightiest prophet of the Lord in that holy mission of the Lord to the nation of Brazil. And you can see how the nations, blessed people, the nations are coming out very, very strongly to receive the instructions on the coming of the Messiah, on the way to prepare, blessed people. Therefore, it's such a tremendous time in the life of the church. And make sure that you are on standby. Make sure that you are ready, even as you call us right here in the studio and inform us and also confirm with us whether you are tuned in, you are preparing yourself for that moment when finally the Lord God Almighty will allow his mega, mightiest, most dreadful and most revered prophet of the Lord God Yahweh to come to us live from Sao Paulo in Brazil, precious people, beloved listeners. You've heard how the nations have come all the way. They have been drawn from all the nations of the earth, and they have come to sit at the feet of the mega, mightiest prophet of the Lord and submit to the voice of the Lord to receive the instructions on how to prepare for the glorious coming of the Messiah and the tremendous conversations that the Lord God Almighty is now engaging together with the Church of Christ at a very critical moment, blessed people, when the Lord God Almighty has brought his mega mightiest prophet of the Lord, his servants, to come and to help us on how to prepare for the glorious coming of the Messiah. Make sure that you are on standby. Make sure that you're tuned in. You can take this opportunity, blessed people, and make that call. You can write that text, blessed people, and inform your friends, inform your family, inform your loved ones, blessed people, and tell them this is just the right time to be tuned in and to be on standby and to be ready, because any minute now, blessed people, precious listeners, the mega, mightiest, most glorified and most dreadful prophet of the Lord God Yahweh will be coming to us in the Global Word Conference from the city of Sao Paulo in the nation of Brazil, precious people, beloved listeners.

0: Right away, my name is Kevin. You can confirm with us, blessed people, and make sure that you are on standby and make sure that you are preparing yourself very well, together with your Bible, together with your pen, together with your notebook, blessed people, because this is the message that the Lord is now bringing to us, blessed people. The number to call is 0777-445850. Also call me on 0777-445851, precious people, beloved listeners. My name is Kevin. Jesus is Lord. Radio, praise the Lord.
1: Praise the Lord, Pastor Kevin.
0: Amen. Please praise the Lord.
1: Amen, amen. We are very much ready. We are on standby. And so here from the Lord, right from Sao Paulo in Brazil. And we are very much ready to get the instructions from the Lord. Here in Assembly Rieda, this has been Diana Chen calling from Assembly Rieda just to confirm our readiness. Back to you at the studio, please, Pastor Kevin.
0: Thank you so much indeed, Overseer Diana from Asembo in Rareda. They are very much on standby, also waiting for that moment when finally the Lord will allow his mega mightiest prophet of the Lord to come to us on the global word conference that is coming up shortly. Blessed people, all the way from Sao Paulo in Brazil, thank you. Jesus is Lord. Radio, praise the Lord.
2: Praise the Lord, Kevin.
0: Amen. Please praise the Lord.
2: This is Beryl Mona, and I'm calling from Japan just to confirm that Japan is well mobilized and waiting to hear from the Lord all the way from Brazil.
0: Thank you. Thank you so much indeed, all the way from Japan. Thank you.
3: This is the era.
0: Thank you so much indeed, Beryl from Japan, also confirming that she's ready there and tuned in waiting for that moment. Thank you so much indeed. Jesus is Lord. Radio, praise the Lord.
3: This is my favorite. This is my favorite.
0: Jesus is Lord. Radio, praise the Lord.
4: Praise the Lord, Pastor Kevin.
0: Amen. Praise the Lord.
4: This is Deputy Archbishop Aloy Somolo calling from Musenge to confirm that we are very, very much ready with our pens and our notebooks to partake of the very powerful conference that is coming from Brazil. And we are very grateful to the Lord for sending his mightiest prophets of the Lord,
0: yes,
4: traveling so much to prepare the church for the glorious coming of the Messiah.
0: Thank you
4: so much. Back to you in the studios.
0: Thank you. Thank you very much indeed, Deputy Archbishop Aloys Omolo from Musenge. Ready, and thank you so much indeed for confirming with us. Thank you. As you continue, blessed people, my name is Kevin. Jesus is Lord. Radio, praise the Lord.
1: Praise the Lord, Kevin.
0: Amen. Praise the Lord.

0: know the day or the hour, so it could be at any moment. Back to you.
1: Thank you so much indeed, Senior Archbishop Nilda from Latin America, confirming that Latin America is well mobilized and they are ready also to partake of the very, very serious conference coming up right there at Sao Paulo in the city of Brazil. Thank you so much indeed, Senior Archbishop Nilda.
0: Amen.
1: Thank you so much indeed. Jesus is Lord. Radio, praise the Lord.

0: announcement of the glorious coming of the Messiah, even as we heard yesterday the enormity of the coming of the Messiah, and that we should always wait for the King, we should always prepare, because the things that are coming after this, the dreadfulness, the wrath of God is not meant for the church. The Lord Jesus has sent his mega ancient prophet to come and prepare us for the kingdom of God. And therefore, here in Atlanta, Georgia, and by extension, the United States of America, we are humbly waiting with a lot of anxiety and eagerness to hear from the Lord, Pastor Kevin.
1: Thank you so much indeed, Senior Bishop Susan from Atlanta, Georgia. Thank you so much indeed.

0: very instructive message, and it has really caused us to go back to basics, to re-examine our Christian salvation. And so for tonight, we are also very much on standby, even as we are waiting to hear from the Lord. We want to thank the Lord very, very much for releasing His servants to speak to us time after time to help us to prepare for the glorious coming of the Messiah. So as Rwaka, we are very much on standby, waiting to hear from the Lord.
1: Thank you so much indeed from Rwaka. Thank you. Jesus is Lord. Radio, praise the Lord.
2: Praise the Lord, Kevin.
1: Amen. Please praise the Lord.
2: Amen, amen. We in Yaskofu, Fanas Moi, kutoka kwa Ngware 56. 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
2: 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Kevin, thank you so much.
1: Thank you so much indeed. Thank you, Senior Bishop Fenas Moi from Kawangware. Thank you. Blessed people, make sure that you are on standby and make sure that you get prepared. Blessed people, I've received your confirmation here, Pastor Paul Njagi from Free Area Main Altar. You say you are humbly tuned in and you are on standby and you are waiting to hear from the Lord. Thank you, Pastor Paul Njagi. I've also received your confirmation, Ruth Paulina from Choka Main Altar. You say you are very much on standby and you are waiting for that moment when the conference will begin from Sao Paulo in Brazil. Austin from Siaya, you say the entire Alego region is tuned in and you are waiting also for that moment. Thank you. Many of your confirmation here, Senior Deputy Bishop Mirindo from Greater Ugenya, you say you are well mobilized and you are tuned in waiting to partake of the hot bread from heaven. Thank you. I've also received your confirmation. This is Molly Achieng, the healed of the Lord. You say you are tuned in. Thank you so much. Kibet Weldon from the City Mega Church. You say you are well mobilized and you are humbly tuned in waiting for that moment. Thank you so much indeed. Joshua Wafula, I've received your confirmation from Wasin Gishu Main Altar. You say you are humbly tuned in and you are waiting to hear from the Lord. Thank you so much indeed. As you continue, my name is Kevin. Jesus is Lord. Radio, praise the Lord. Hallelujah. Jesus is Lord. Radio, praise the Lord. Amen. Praise the Lord. Amen. Praise the Lord.

0: Orders were already to send the troops up to the mountains of God in the land.
1: Thank you so much indeed, Pong Vihiga. Thank you so much indeed.
0: Amen. Thank you. That's me, Pastor Kevin.
1: Thank you very much indeed, Pong Vihiga. They are tuned in and ready from the Kesha. They are the house of the Lord. And they are ready to also connect and to follow the very, very serious message that is coming up shortly from Sao Paulo in Brazil. Blessed people, precious listeners.

0: as we continue, blessed people, my name is Kevin. Jesus is Lord. Radio, praise the Lord.
1: Praise the Lord, Kevin.
0: Hallelujah, praise the Lord.
1: Amen, my name is Enoch Manyasi. I'm from Kogoya, and I want to confirm that I am very much ready, set, and ready to listen from the voice of God.
0: Thank you very much indeed, Deputy Archbishop Enoch Manyasi from Kogoya.

0: make sure that you are on standby. Make sure that you are ready, blessed people, precious listeners. I see your confirmations here. Amos from Kayole Main Altar, you say you are tuned in and you are ready to hear from the Lord tonight. Thank you so much. I've also received your confirmation. This is Rebecca Mose, HIV healed from the City Mega Church. Your confirmation here, you say you are tuned in and you are waiting to hear from the Lord. Thank you so much indeed. Confirmation from Riyadh in Saudi Arabia, Pastor Elizabeth Ongoro. You say you are humbly tuned in, waiting for the moment when the conference will begin from Brazil. Thank you. Njuguna Kibe from Greater Londiani, you say you are tuned in and you are ready. Thank you. Thank you very much. Many of your confirmations coming in, blessed people. Make sure that you are on standby. Make sure that you are ready, blessed people. Make sure that you are on standby and make sure that you are ready. Jesus is Lord. Radio, praise the Lord.
1: Praise the Lord, Kevin.
0: Hallelujah, praise the Lord.
1: Amen. My name is Alphonse Warega, and I'm coming to live over here in Donovan to confirm that we are tuned in. We are on standby with our books, with our pen, ready to listen from the Lord, Kevin.
0: Thank you very much indeed from Donholm, confirming that you are ready to listen from the Lord tonight. Thank you.

0: Make sure that you are ready, blessed people. Make sure that you are on standby. I can see your confirmation here, Reverend Philip Opondo from Narok Main Altar. You say you are tuned in and you are waiting to partake of the Lord's Day 2 conference from Brazil. I can see your confirmation, Leah Denya from Uasin Gishu. You say you are on standby. And Moira from Free Area Main Altar, you say you are on standby. And you are humbly waiting. Thank you very much indeed. Make sure that you are on standby. I see of many of our confirmation here. Eunice Ochieng from Utawala, you say you are tuned in. You are waiting to hear from the Lord. I've also received your confirmation, Mila Enoch from Ruaka Metro and the University of Nairobi RHSF. You say you are tuned in and humbly waiting to hear from the Lord. Rogers Kweyu from Jomvu Main Altar, you are eagerly waiting to hear from the Lord at Jomvu Main Altar in the ongoing Kesha. Thank you very much. Also, Bernard Maiko from Karogo Main Altar, you say you're humbly tuned in and waiting to hear from the Lord. I've also received your confirmation here, Gladys Wamboi. You say you are tuned in, humbly waiting for the pastor's conference coming up at Sao Paulo in Brazil. Thank you so much. Wilfred Shem, I've received your confirmation here. You say from Nakuru Main Altar, you are humbly tuned in and you're humbly waiting to hear from the Lord. Thank you, Sergeant Judith. You say you are on standby. I've also received your confirmation, Deborah Njoroge from Milesita region. You say you are tuned in and you are waiting to hear from the Lord. Pastor Levi from Naivasha Flower Belt region, you say you are tuned in and humbly waiting to hear from the Lord. Thank you very much. From Utawala Main Altar, you say, this is Kefa Otieno. You say you are tuned in and you are humbly waiting to hear from the Lord. Make sure that you are on standby, blessed people. Make sure that you are ready. I can see a confirmation here. Bernard Maiko from Karogo Main Altar, you say you are tuned in. You are humbly waiting to hear from the Lord. Gladys Wamboi and Lynette from the Archbishop's office, you say you are tuned in and you are humbly waiting to hear from the Lord in the global conference coming up at Sao Paulo in Brazil. Thank you very much indeed, Gladys Wamboi and Bishop Lynette from the Archbishop's office. Thank you. Jesus is Lord Radio. Praise the Lord.
1: Praise the Lord, Pastor Kevin.
0: Hallelujah. Praise the Lord.
1: Amen. This is the Deputy Archbishop Caroline from Rima Elderwick. I'm calling to confirm that we are to Rima. We are very much ready, mobilized, waiting to hear from our Lord and our Father as they stand all the way to Brazil.
0: Thank you. Thank you so much indeed from Huruma Eldoret. Thank you so much indeed, Bishop Caroline. Thank you. Jesus is Lord Radio. Praise the Lord.

0: Jesus is Lord Radio, praise the Lord.
1: Praise the Lord, Kevin.
0: Hallelujah, praise the Lord.
1: Amen. Mimi Evakia David Mai kutoka Kia Baba Nana Hill.
0: Ndio.
1: Na nimepiga kukufahamisha ya kwamba Nana Hill kina Kia Baba Ota tuko tayari kabisa kusikiza kutoka kwa Bwana usiku wa leo.
0: Asante sana, asante. Asante sana kutoka Banana Hills, asante sana. Thank you very much, precious people. Make sure that you are on standby. Make sure that you are ready. Jesus is Lord, radio, praise the Lord.
1: Praise the Lord, Kevin.
0: Hallelujah, praise the Lord.
1: This is Kivet Wendon from the city mega church that confirmed you that all our accountability groups and the University of Nairobi students, the entire city mega church, we are well mobilized, on standby and ready for tonight's conference. Kivet Wendon from the city mega church, and back to you.
0: Thank you so much indeed, Kibet Weldon, confirming that the City Mega Church is tuned in and well mobilized, ready for the conference tonight. Thank you very much indeed. I've received your confirmations here coming in, blessed people. And this is from Pastor Dennis Kiptanui from Sachangwan Main Altar. You say you are on standby and you are waiting to hear from the dreadful prophet of the Lord tonight. Thank you. Odundo Barak from Maseno University, you say you are tuned in and you are ready to hear from the Lord. Thank you, Odundo Barak. Thank you very much. I've also received your confirmation here. This is from Pastor Matthew from Kenjen Main Altar, Naivasha. You say you are tuned in and you are waiting to hear from the Lord. Vivian Tarus, I've received your confirmation here. You say you are tuned in and you are ready to hear from the Lord from Wasingishu Main Altar. Maina Irungu, I've received your confirmation. You're confirming that the University of Nairobi and all affiliate institutions, the City Mega Church and Molo Main Altar, you are all on standby, well mobilized in your platforms, and you are humbly waiting to hear from the Lord. Selina Kisio from Timau, you say you are on standby and you are ready to hear from the Lord. Thank you very much. Pastor Moses Kuloba from Nakuru Main Altar, you say you are on standby. Thank you so much indeed. Peter Matebe from Tigio Bethel Altar, Kiambiu, you say you are tuned in and you are ready to hear from the Lord.
2: Overwhelmed.
0: Dennis Randiga from Wiki Main Altar, also have received a confirmation here. You say you are on standby and waiting to hear from the Lord. Bramwell Mandala from Maseno Depot region, you are tuned in and waiting to hear from the Lord. Pastor Rispa Chitwa, I have received your confirmation here. You say you are tuned in from Kitengela and you are waiting for that moment. Bishop Joseph Ochieng from Kusa region, you say you are on standby and you are waiting to hear from the Lord. Thank you so much indeed. Confirmation here, blessed people, from Roba Galgalo, you are tuned in from Manyata Jilo in Marsabit. You say you are waiting to hear from the Lord. Thank you so much indeed. Many confirmations coming here. This is from Beverly Cherop from Chuka University. You confirm with us that you are tuned in and the entire Upper Mount Kenya region is on standby. Thank you. Jesus is Lord, radio, praise the Lord.
3: Praise the Lord, Robin.
0: My name is Kevin, praise the Lord.
3: Amen, amen. But just that from this other side of Laikipia West region, just want to confirm that the Laikipia West region, we are well ready, tuned in, waiting to hear from the Lord tonight. Due to the video, this is Pastor just that from Laikipia West region.
0: Thank you so much indeed. Thank you very much indeed for confirming that you are ready. And make sure that you are on standby. Thank you so much indeed. I've received your confirmation here from Kagia from Nairobi headquarters. You say you are tuned in and humbly waiting to hear from the Lord. Thank you so much indeed, Kagia from Nairobi headquarters. I've received your confirmation here, Victor Ouma. Victor Auma, Super Highway, Main Altar in Thika West region. You are tuned in and waiting to hear from the Lord. Thank you so much. Jesus is Lord, radio, praise the Lord.
4: Okay, Kevin.
0: Hallelujah, praise the Lord.
4: My name is Beth, calling you from Langas region in Yasingishu. To confirm the Langas region is very ready We are waiting to hear from the Lord all the way from Brazil. Back to in the studio.
0: Thank you so much indeed.

0: simplesmente disse o que Jeová, o Senhor, disse.
1: What people don't understand,
0: o que as pessoas não entendem,
1: is that Jehovah created everything.
0: É que Jeová criou tudo.
1: And he is in control.
0: E ele está usando e controlando.
1: And so I simply said what Jehovah said.
0: Então eu simplesmente disse o que Jeová disse.
1: Come and sit down, my daughter. Sit down with your